0: party that I comes in. Hey, you think I let me tell? Also featuring GAC, Voice of Triumph. Me a talking choo-choo, God no. 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
0: Hey, Florida no good again. Me mean Florida gone. When me say, brother CJ and sister Ivy and the entire CJ Gospel, our family will be rolling into town on Saturday, June 13, 2026. For what? Excuse me. King Jesus Pentecostal Fellowship, Orlando, Florida. Look here. Women's Department present their first annual banquet. 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Well on, formal attire, royal blue and gold contribution, $80, $40 for children. Guess who are the MC? Dr. Ivy Edwards, who have a sick of music. By CJ Gospel, our CJ himself, I'm going to deliver the CJ. Where is the way to keep the that if you ask me? Legacy Hall. It is going to be at 9404 South Orange Blossom Trail, Suite 5, Orlando, Florida. Me say, I be something. Me say, it's got turnover. Me say, Saturday, June 13th, 2026. And surprise artists might show up. Oh, for more information, please contact 510-987-6092 or 689-200-2505. Me say it gone!
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0: 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One more year, Pandema. Brother CJ celebrating. 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
1: Japan, yeah. 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
1: Yes, raise a head spray.

0: call them then now?
1: No, of course they ain't got number. 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That's a Jerry. 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Yes, 646-538-2734. When we say Razor Express, then bad, then turn up. Your head are going to look beast up.

0: Could you possibly
1: 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I tell you, you gotta play two time, man. I tell you, sometime, you know, as they say, you know, you sometime, you know, you will have all, you will have all some nice fry fish. And you say, boy, you know, belly full, but me, I go eat one. But the fried fish is so nice that you have to eat the next one. There are just some things, man. 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I say, me just eat a little piece. You know, me have to go back and eat piece more because the cane nice. I'm telling the man, so guess what? I saw it with the music. I gotta play it again because it nice. I'm telling you one more time.
2: In your presence.
1: I said the music is nice.
2: Surrounded by your glory.
1: I said, Sister Ingrid, I watch one here, you know.
2: Yeah.
1: You say, Sister Roach, you bust some bump.
2: I wanna get close.
1: And I listen to that music, yeah. Trust me, Sister Roach, you rock on a bust bump. Sister Ingrid, I rock on a wash here. Brother Goody, a rock and a heat apple pie from McDonald's.
2: Lie to me. I've made up my mind.
1: Sister Campbell, a rock and a drink of crackers and tea.
2: I'm gonna stick with you.
1: Sister Goody and Sister Goody, a reason.
2: Night and day.
1: And them a rock and a reason.
2: Gonna stay by your side.
1: I said me cool and deadly friend and sip a cup of tea, but she a rock.
2: And come whatever may.
1: I said mouth burn and brown in a look both some caramel parish, but she a rock.
2: Right,
1: I said Miss Mount Vernon in a sip of coffee, but she a rock, you know. I said Miss Mount Vernon a rock, you know.
2: What people say.
1: I said Donna Ray a pump iron and she said right time for rock, you know.
2: It's the little things that make you smile.
1: I say, Adio, I look both dumpling, you know, and I rock, you know.
2: I'm always, and it's the narrow.
1: Sister Marcia Bennett, go and big up yourself.

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I said we do say a drink a porridge and a rock. Turning back. First lady love when her bread broke up in her porridge. 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So first lady a drink her porridge with her bread break up in it. I saw me love it to first lady. 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

0: I'm telling you, I'm telling you, I'm telling you, I'm telling you. Blessing, blessing, blessing.
1: Blessing, Minister CJ.
0: Oh, you do.
1: Better draw the curtain for you, you know.
0: Yes, man.
1: Because really and truly, the thing you get wrong, instead of the bridge, you broke up the crackers.
0: Ah, yes,
1: yes. You see how you always go to the bakery and buy the bread?
0: Yes.
1: We buy the crackers from Palm Tree, the
0: All
1: Jamaican
0: right.
1: crackers.
0: Yeah, man.
1: So, we have the crackers and we have the bread.
0: Yeah, man. So you see, a flour. It will have a flour. A flour.
1: But Mr. CJ, you know the titty bread by the bakery there?
0: Yeah, man. Titty bread?
1: Wait. CJ. And if I buy it,
0: yeah.
1: Every time I pass it, I have to take a slice.
0: Yeah, man.
1: Because, you know, when we used to go to school, we have to pass this bakery.
0: Uh-huh.
1: And buy 18 cents bread with butter.
0: Yeah, man.
1: And the bread hot, you know, Minister CJ.
0: Wow, you make my mouth run water.
1: And some banana fritters.
0: Hey.
1: Minister CJ, so we go, when me see me used to go to school and buy 18 cents bread, and the last time I went to Jamaica, I spent $300 for one bread.
0: 18 cents when I grew up and you buy me $300.
1: No,
0: right now,
1: Minister CJ,
0: right now, that's $800. Right now, that's $800. Yes.
1: I love the hard old bread, but you know, I can't eat that now.
0: Yes.
1: Eat brown bread.
0: I'm telling you, man. I saw the thing set up.
1: But the amusement, I love that.
0: But I want you to say, you said something. What you said, the titty bread?
1: Yes, the titty bread. You know, the titty bread.
0: Me don't want no teapot bread.
1: That's what they call it. Well, that's what we call it. Might be them.
0: Sorry, sister, that's what I love. You can't eat the teapot bread, but me no want it.
1: Them call it pinch bread.
0: Yes, a pinch bread. Yeah, I got me love the pinch bread though. Yeah, me eat the pinch bread, but me not eat the teapot bread.
1: Call it you know, certain things you can't let go.
0: Yes,
1: when you come from Jamaica.
0: A true man. Enough things we used to, man, and we say some things, man, and then if we go to my pastor over the wood.
1: And sister Clark and the yam.
0: Yeah, there you go, my sister.
1: So, you know, when we hear I'm on your station, I hear and everything, man. You know, just bring back memories.
0: We love that.
1: So, Minister CJ, blessings to you, blessings to the doctor, and blessings to each and everyone. Minister CJ, I love you, Minister CJ.
0: I love you too, my sister.
1: You're talking about people who love you.
0: Yes, man.
1: I love you as a brother, I'm telling you,
0: man.
1: My heart gives me joy when I hear you.
0: I'm in love you, man. Because Sister Sona love
1: you. Keep up the good work. I'm playing music.
0: Sister Sona love.
1: God bless you.
0: Sister Sona love. Me know, young Sister Patsy will cry if somebody mess with me. I know that. Me know that.
1: Always. Right now, I'm telling you how much I love you. Tears come into my eyes.
0: Wow.
1: But, you know, Minister CJ, that's the love I have for you, Minister CJ.
0: To God.
1: So God bless you.
0: God bless you, Sister Sona.
1: One more time, Minister CJ.
0: All right. One more time from God bless. I'm telling you one more time from the top for Sister Sonia Love. And I tell her I'm the first lady because the music nice and sweet. Only thing, I don't think Sister Patsy is listening. But I'm telling you, man, I said the thing nice. I tell you, God is great. One more time.

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I remember one time, in a man, my little sister was jumping and she jumped on a sardine can, man, and it's what man slice her foot, you know. I'm a big brother, I'm a ball, you know, and I hide. 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So I just up it for all the way play now, you know. And Lana play, man, I mean, I know who choked the sardine tin, boy. And she stepped on it, and boy, me, I tell her, say, man, me ball front of everybody. But if I in the upper yard, in the front yard now, then would I go under the cellar, go ball by myself. But me did ball front of everybody. And I could see and nobody never laugh after me, you know, because they know, you know, they were there too. And the emotion that was there, probably granny and grandfather all go hide and ball too. You never know. I'm telling you, God is great. One more time. I'm telling you. I'm telling you, but wait. All right. I tell you, I take it from the top, sister Sonia, love from the top. I tell you, you can't make, I tell you, to be close to you, man. I want to get close to him. I tell you, one more time.

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1: Yes, so nice. I'm telling the Miss Manchester, roll back the curtain of memories. Show me where you brought me from. I tell you, man, sometimes we got to roll back those memories, man. I'm telling you, it's the CJ Gospel, our family movements. One more time from the top.

0: Could you possibly remind me
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4: 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Admission $40. And guess who? Me, my friend, Stephen Peninsulin will be in town alongside Brother Patrick Reed, Brother Paul Marlon Anderson, Sister Sakisha, hi, MC, Brother Ronya, no good again, Steve. It not free. Me say a $40 fee comes in. Hey, you think I let me tell? Also featuring GAC Voice of Triumph. Me a talkie choo-choo, God no. 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Call the number 917-767-9138 or 347-557-2217. Gospel Explosion, July 11, 2026. Mount Vernon, he's sitting, turn up, he gone. Me ready, boom.
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4: 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When me say Brother CJ and Sister Ivy and the entire CJ Gospel, our family will be rolling in

0: For what? 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Guess who are the MC? Dr. Ivy Edwards. Who have a sick of music. By CJ Gospel. Our CJ himself. I'm going to deliver the CJ. Where is the way to keep the that if you ask me? Legency Hall. It is going to be at 9404 South Orange Blossom Trail. Suite 5, Orlando, Florida. Me say, I be something. Me say, it's going to turn over. Me say, Saturday, June 13th, 2026. And surprise artists might show up. Oh, for more information, please contact 510-987-6092 or 689-200-2505. Me say it gone!
1: It is here again, once more. Brother CJ celebrates his birthday, July.

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0: So we spot them there. 1305 East Gunnill Road in a Bronx. 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
1: So when me I say they nah no number, give me a number, make me call them then now.
0: No, of course they got number. You can call Jerry, he my manager and my friend. 646-234-8856. That's a Jerry. And then if you want to tailoring alteration or posteriness, you know, call Rolly. Yes, 646-538-2734. When we say Razor Express, then bad, then turn up. Your head are going to look decent, then gone.

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Could you possible rewind and come again? I tell you, man, this is just nice, mellow gospel music. I tell you, one more time from the top, one more time.

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God, this is gospel music at its best. Where Sister Roche there? Sister Roche, I go and bus bump. I tell her Sister Sonia Love, I go and just mink around the kitchen to see where she can get the munch pan. I tell you, God is great all the time. It's a CJ Gospel Over Family Movement. I say we're moving all up. I say we're going to higher heights and deeper depths, man. I said this is gospel music at its best. I just nice and mellow gospel music. I'm getting a nice and mellow. I'm telling you. One more time. I'm telling you.

0: blessing, blessing, blessing.
1: Your name is power. Blessings, my brother.
0: How you doing, my sister?
1: You know, I'm doing wonderful. Even much better hearing your voice.
0: All right. To God be the glory.
1: Blessings to the doctor, your families. Blessings to my radio families. Blessings to each and everyone. You see today? Want to sell some tickets today, you know?
0: I'm telling you.
1: Yes, man. I want my brother to feel good, man. Because, you know, back in the days, you know, when me there Jamaica, you know, mommy there came, man, you know. And I tell her, if you say nothing, you know, she said Monday, you know. I said, we can't wait for Monday come. And when I see 12 o'clock come, I not see money, you know. I said, God, I hope she still has sent it. No, I really talk, brother CG. And when I see 5 o'clock and it not come, I said, God, she not sent it. And then

0: look someone little credit there for go call and call. Mommy, I ain't not send anything. You know, say me I got send it but something come up. You know, say a disappointment. We don't want no disappointment to them. We want tickets to sell.
1: I'm telling
0: you. Everybody for come out about a CJ extravagant birthday party because it's going to be a lot of fun. Even more fun now when you assemble up your furniture. Yeah. Even more fun when you got turkey, because it's cheaper than turkey. And it's going to be more fun and laughter because we it's a birthday with fun and laughter. You know, a little mix of in there with the radar because the radar always have a little mix. Yeah.
1: I'm telling you, man. I tell you, say, it's cheaper than turkey,
0: yeah.
1: Too.
0: Yeah, man. I want tickets to sell to the man. Their family, let me hear the phone and ring up. Brother CJ be there. Brother CJ bring in two. Brother CJ bring in one. Join with me to the family. Because when I sell more than maybe 3 tickets, if I too much. And I, Brother CJ, how much tickets sell?
1: Well, I tell you about 9 tickets sell already.
0: Yeah, come on board, family. Yes, join me today and sell some tickets. Yes.
1: And you know, say, out of the 9 tickets we sell Saturday, 5 of them sell.
0: Hey, Saturday, you know, Pastor Martin make it history, you know.
1: Yes, man.
0: Yeah, man, it was not jerk fest, man. It was jerk festive.
1: Mm-hmm.
0: I only if I mix go on there, you know.
1: Yeah.
0: How are you, man? Pastor Martin, famous all over on YouTube, all over, man, TikTok, man.
1: You serious?
0: How are you, man? In bust a song. Dana in the house and everybody. What a song go? Dana in town and everybody, man. Boy. Yeah. No, man. Me say. Yeah. Pastor Martin, famous, man.
1: In the TikTok, too.
0: In the on the enemy platform and the good people platform.
1: Wow.
0: Let me say, I'm famous, man. If he's never famous before, I'm famous all now.
1: Wow.
0: So where CJ and I see the mix up them?
1: No, me not understand.
0: Lord Jesus. Oh, sir. So me right there, people work one mix up I see.
1: Wow.
0: But it was a good look.
1: Yes, yes, I just stand there and hold my corners. Me and Sister
0: Ivy.
1: Yeah,
0: what a good look. She, you know, she's a blessed person, you know.
1: Yeah, man, me and Sister Ivy and a silent listener named Edda and Mr. Mail, the four of us jam one place.
0: Wait there, Mr. Mail did it?
1: Yeah, man, Mr. Mail was there, man.
0: A lie!
1: Yeah, man.
0: Cause when I tell me, see Donald Thomas in Azazan live, you know.
1: Yes.
0: Yeah, man. And me see one another family, me, I can't remember her name. But me see her in a Flawless Rains live. Me see enough of them all in a Dimes Million live.
1: Have we seen so much live in there?
0: Yes, man. All kitchen, Sister Lotan Kitchen. Me see them in a live.
1: What, she's a blogger too?
0: All of them.
1: She is a blogger on Facebook too?
0: Yes, man. Every name where you hear me, I call them a blogger with mix.
1: Wow. Boy, you know them doing, you know
0: because
1: them.
0: When we look, you know, we see all the haters, you know, when you see Flawless wall up alive, you know. And the haters, you know, man, and she put it on it, you know. And then I say, all me haters are come watch. Hey, you peer mix, man.
1: No, me never know about them. There's something there. I believe that everybody on social media, they are friends. I never know that.
0: Yeah, man, I will eat a mix, man. Look, you see, Dana is a blessing, you know.
1: Mm-hmm.
0: Because, you know, she have a very pure and clean heart.
1: Mm-hmm.
0: So she will always be blessed. And when you are doing good, you will always have fight.
1: Yes, that's true.
0: And that's something that she does. And she does it from within. So it's either you join her, but there's no way you can bring her down. Because when you're pure and sanctified, you cannot bring down a good person.
1: That's true.
0: She's covered.
1: Yeah, so what you have to do, you see, is either love a good person or leave them alone.
0: Yes, yes, yes. You cannot bring down a good person. No, you can't. She's really indeed a blessed person because she always tried to help, and she helped from within, and she's not looking for anything back.
1: To God,
0: and that's the main key.
1: To
0: yeah,
1: God.
0: Man, me not the mix, man. What?
1: So look here, so all those bloggers that you're talking about, I thought they were living in Jamaica. They flying for this?
0: Well, most of them live here. But Zazan, him go back and forth.
1: Is a man? Is a man?
0: Zazan is the one who used to do comedy with Mr. Handsome.
1: Oh, I thought it sounded like a woman. I thought it was a woman.
0: No, Zazan, him used to do comedy with Mr. Handsome.
1: Wow.
0: So all of them, you know, Erica, the landlord, she lives in Jamaica.
1: Well, me know Erica because Erica and Brother Paul, they run a radio program.
0: No, man, and a she, man.
1: Yeah?
0: No, man, that Erica, they decent, man. That one, you mix up like myself, yeah.
1: Wow, me never know.
0: Yeah, you don't know. She named Eric the landlord. When you go over there, so you have to be careful, because sometimes some bomb a shot.
1: Wow.
0: Yeah. So anyway, Karaga in a town too, you know. Yeah.
1: Okay.
0: Anyone mix brother CJ, left that to me, man. But anyway, at July 27, you know, so my family, we want to sell some tickets today. Because it's all about celebrating the man of God. And when we come out and we support silent listeners or, you know, who are hearing my voice in business places, it's for worthy cause because it goes back in the ministry. And this is a way of keeping the ministry afloat by coming out and purchasing a ticket. And if you're not able to be there, you can purchase a ticket. If you know you're not going to be there, well, call him after the year. Because sometimes when we company here, I say you're not going to be there. Sometimes you just feel disappointed.
1: That is
0: so true.
1: So
0: if you're not
1: going
0: to be here, be there, you do it off the year. Because back then when the radio, if we tell you a little about the radio, we used to banter, Brother CJ thing, would have come on and call up people and say, call in and say, you know, did it. But you see, I've changed. So we don't want to do that because, you know, it kind of put a damper. Me hear Sister Percy say, you know, I won't be there. Me, I say, Lord God, me, I feel like but I go nowhere. You know, and I like me tell us, talk it.
1: That
0: you.
1: Is so true. Talk I hate you. When people tell me, say, they not come and they hear. After the event, you call in and say, boy, Brother CJ, I'm sorry I couldn't make it. But you know why? If you want Radioland to know back then, you say, well, you know, I had some things to take care of and I talked to Brother CJ and Sister Ivy about it. But I just want you all to know that next one won't be missing me. Yes, man. Me not like when Brother CJ, me sorry, me not go do that because me auntie dead. Brother CJ, me sorry, me not go do that because me goddaughter get married the same day. Why you do that?
0: Yeah.
1: That not good, man. That not good.
0: Yeah. It not good because I read the same man we banter you for a year. It's all wrong with her, man. Same we banter you know. Yeah, so we want to sell some ticket, my families. Yes, call in and let's sell some tickets. But CJ, any discount ticket available?
1: If somebody wanna buy, if you wanna buy 10 tickets, I'll give you the discount price.
0: Of 100?
1: Yes, if you buy 10 tickets, I'll give you 1,000.
0: Then 1,000. Hey, but CJ, think you're easy.
1: Because 10 tickets, you know, would have been 120 per ticket.
0: Yeah.
1: Now, so.
0: Yeah. God, man, you have to take care of the mat said, you know, not good
1: man. Yeah, man. So you save.
0: Yes, my family.
1: You
0: so
1: save $200.
0: Us.
1: Right there, you save $200.
0: Yes.
1: Mm.
0: So, call up. It's only 2 weeks leave. 2 weeks. So, let's call up. and start purchasing some tickets so the man of God can feel good and call Eastwood Man. I said, okay, I have 100 people. So prepare for 100. You understand? So they can have a count. I would have seen their background. I didn't. Me say, Brother CJ, when I tell me, look, me see somebody, you know, look like the duck, you know. Yeah. And me screenshot it, you know, come here and say, I wonder if she in a ponytail. And then, you know, me send my, you know, investigator. Me say, you see the duck? She say, yeah, man, she there. Me say, she in a ponytail. She say, yeah, man.
1: So you have your news reporter them inside of the place though.
0: Yeah, man.
1: So hold on, Donna Radio. Hold on, no. Well, yeah, this is Donna Radio and I'm checking in from the Jerk Fest. And let's go over to news reporter Zelly. How? This is Zelly. And I saw Brother CJ eating a crispy piece of jerk chicken. And Sister Ivy Head is in the plate. And she's eating a festival. Sister Ivy is loving the festival. And there's a light-skinned man beside him. And another light-skinned lady. And I don't know who those people are. But right now, Donna, they look like they're enjoying their food. And Sister Ivy put down the food and take a sip. She take a sip. So let's go. Thank you, Sister Donna. Let's say, Donna, say, all right then, so let me go over to Margaret. Margaret on the south side. Yes, this is Sister Margaret, and I'm reporting for Donna Radio Network. And of course, Donna Radio, guess what? Sister Golda is on stage and season fire. Sister Golda is mashing up the place, and Sister Golda has become the Ninja Man of Sting. What Ninja Man of Sting is what Sister Golda is to the Jerk Fest. But you're not ready. You're not tell a lie, no. You're not tell a lie. You know, say, Sister Golda, as she won the show there, you know. Last year she mash it up, and this year she mash it up again, you know.
0: Yeah, she was one of my favorite.
1: Yeah, man.
0: Pastor Jabez was one. Brother Paul, of course.
1: Yes, man. But me tell
0: one. I you know what I enjoy too?
1: Yes,
0: I enjoy the praise dance for once, because me is not a praise dance person, you know, but me did enjoy the one this Saturday.
1: All right, to God be the glory for that. Well,
0: yeah,
1: I'm glad
0: you never see it's the praise dancers.
1: You know, I was so, where I was, I couldn't even see the stage too good. Me could only see,
0: yeah,
1: like,
0: man,
1: the performer.
0: Them dance to the rhythm, them never offbeat, they were on key, man.
1: Yeah, but let me tell you something, boy, I'm not telling you the truth. When Sister Golda, me step away from, because there was some tent and everything around me, and I couldn't see too clear. But when Sister Golda, me have to left and go around them, and me not tell no untruth. I'm left and go around the Pastor Jabez too. But I enjoy Brother Paul too, because Brother Paul, I was just listening and I was just worshiping with Brother Paul. And as I said, you know, Brother Paul, he has such an anointed voice, man. And when he sing these songs, it's just a blessing.
0: Yes. And you know, so me that look for me parishina. But him look like him not make it.
1: Who that again?
0: Caswell Daly.
1: He couldn't make it.
0: Yeah, me that look if me never see him. But it was a good look, man. So family, we want to see him turn out for July 27th. So let's get on board. Get on board. Yes. But CJ, you have another number where Carl can come in. Sister Ivy, get pen and book there for me now, please.
1: You can call. Well, you want a Sister Ivy number. Took Sister Ivy's cell phone number is 914-912-8649. 914.
0: Yeah, but let me say, you have another number where Carl can call in and me the
1: pen. Oh, yes.
0: Yeah, more call.
1: 914-689-4259. 914-689-4259. You can just call and say, Brother CJ, you can call the same number. I'm connecting in with, you know, your man. So we can just,
0: yes, my family. So let's sell some tickets today.
1: If I even won, we start. We gotta start somewhere.
0: No number. The more, the merrier. I think it's with the families.
1: I tell you, tickets. I mean, I tell you.
0: You know, who is in the chat room? I would love to hear your voices. you know, calling, you know. We have listeners and sisters and brothers abroad, you know. You can call that number, you know, sponsor ticket, because, you know, it's for worthy cause. Me I sell today. Today me I sell, yes. Because it's all about fun and laughter. Yes, it's all about a one-day vacation. It's cheaper than a turkey. Come in a plant to got turkey and it's a tozo. But that turkey are cheaper. 120 a kia Allah. Yeah.
1: And you're gonna have a good time, because let me tell you something. It's a one day vacation and it take away stress. And I tell you say, and it prevent your life from being a mess. Cause I remember, I remember one sister came out to one of the banquet, man, and her husband tell me, said, she said, boy, you know what? She was so stressed. And when she come to the banquet, she was a nurse and she said the stress gone. So I realized that, you know, a lot of the CJ Gospel Hour ladies, they are so happy. Some of them single. Some of them have some idiot man or walk out of their life. But they are just happy. You know, I'm just talking like some single ladies, man, that, you know, rock.
0: You know, certain stone where you fling it
1: all. Yeah, that one they lick you. All right. It's Osh. Osh. Me no hat, but Osh. So... And there are some single ladies out there, man. We are dying for me to a big mouth, man, you know. For really, really, really happy. But I tell you what happened. You see, sometimes a big mouth man come with stress too, you know.
0: But, you want a deep pocket.
1: Yeah, man. But a big mouth man now, yeah, well, it's CJ Gospel Hour now. It not come with no stress. But the big mouth man come with stress sometime, you know. Trust me, sometime it come with stress.
0: Yeah, yeah. We can't deal with no stress. We deal with the deep pocket.
1: Yes. Yeah, man.
0: Yeah. So, money.
1: Yeah, man. So you come out and, you know, purchase a ticket for the banquet, because you see, when you come to the banquet, man, you meet some people where you, sometimes you see some people you not seen a long time. And, and I tell you, one time this lady, you see, she said, she we talk and she said she wanted to come, but she didn't have no money, but then somebody had sponsored the ticket. So when she called me after you and said, Brother CJ, me now go come, you know. And I said, talk to Sister Ivy, and she talked to Sister Ivy, and Sister Ivy guaranteed that she gonna place her at a seat where somebody friendly. And she said, Sister Ivy tell her, I said, if you not have nobody friendly, me I consider beside you. And then the lady come out of the banquet, and when she come out of the banquet, she end up meeting some friends where she haven't seen in a long time.
0: Long time.
1: And on top of that, she was sitting, she never did a work, and she was sitting at a table, and she get acquainted to the person, and guess what happened? After a while, the person get her a job. So I tell you, these are things that happen when you come out to the banquet, cause I always tell people, you know, to always make things happen. Help make things happen. Yes. Don't watch things happen, because sometimes when things happen, you want to know what happened.
0: Yes. Come on, July 27th. I do like where there were a lot of people at people yard. Yeah. Come out and celebrate. Yes. Celebration time. Come out. Yeah.
1: Yeah, man, and it's one of the cheaper tickets them around town. One of the cheaper tickets, because, you know, some people might say, boy, $120. But when you look at Eastwood, when you look on the $120, you see, and by the time you don't pay out of that, you end up making about $30, right? And then you have to pay the $360, man. Sometimes you have to pay for other little things. You know, you have to pay for flyers. You have to pay people to help you. You have to give a few singer, grease a few palms and all of that. And believe me, there is not that much in that. And then when the ticket go for $100, you know, say like $10 or so or $15, you get half of it. So it's not no big. And then, you know, and then when, you let folks in and you give a few people a pass. Yeah. You know how that got everything in your pocket. And there are some times when, you know, people might just pass through and just to say hi to you. And you never know when he should man do account. And them included in the count. So, but of course, Eastwood Manor has been very good to us. And we love Eastwood Manor. I wouldn't ask for another better place. I want to big up to Rich. I want to big up to Mike. And want to big up to Nadine, the head of the waiter crew. And all the waiter and waitresses, man. They are all good people. We are always so blessed to get the good crew with us. And the CJ Gospel family, man, once in a while, one of them we look up. But overall, you all have manners, discipline, and good behavior.
0: Yes. I wonder if the roach is going to be in the house this year.
1: Not so sure.
0: A long time I didn't see them, you know. Yeah.
1: I'm not so sure. I got to find out. That's a good question, too. But we know, say, Sister Clark coming with 8. And you know, say, out of the 5 tickets we sell, it's like, say, a friend of mine from Florida, Kiroy, you know, let me tell you something, we know each other from we young, when we come to America and we've been sparring together, and I tell you, Kiroy is one of those friends, he happened to be in a wheelchair now, you know, because of circumstance. He can walk, but he's not, it's more suitable for him to come in his chair. And I tell you, he support quite a few of them, you know, and even if he can't make it, he sponsor a ticket. So, I saw $300 Zelmi and then I get a message and say, sorry, I forget the deadline, so for the discount, but me say, no worry yourself. You're good, man. You're good. And him alone purchased 3 tickets, and he tell me that he's working on one more person. So, you know, so God is good, man. And my daughter in Atlanta tell me that she's coming. My big son, CJ Jr., tell me that he's coming. You know, so my sisters and brothers, them, you know, they should be there. My mother will be there. You know, and I just want to make it a special event, you know.
0: Yeah.
1: You know, I want to see some.
0: Because you see moments like this, bro, CJ, we won't come out because this event like this not going to be forever.
1: Amen.
0: And like you always say, we have pictures and videos that we can look back and say, wow, that was me 10 years ago. But me that walked straight, man. You understand?
1: Yes.
0: The memories are good.
1: Yes, man, the memories are good, good to have, man, and you can't just work and just come home, so, and you don't have like a time for yourself, and the next thing to you see, I'm just asking people, if you don't want to come to the banquet, there's nothing that I can do that to convince you, but don't let somebody tell you what gonna be there and you should not come, not even your pastor. Him not supposed to tell you not to go to somebody fundraiser because he's having fundraiser too. If they're cursing bad word and like we encouraging drugs, we having alcohol there and we're using some language there and we're playing some kind of songs that should not be playing and you encourage somebody, I could understand that. But nothing like that and you just get up and just tell your members not to come. And then again to all your members start to come to your church because at one point you connect with Brother CJ and Sister Ivy and they start to come to your church because of the CJ Gospel Hour. And all of a sudden you tell them, and I notice it a lot, you know, a lot of churches where we affiliated with. And as soon as the listeners, they start going there, you don't hear them calling pan here no more. You get a text from them after here, Brother CJ may listen, you know. And I want to know if this program is that toxic that you can't, you're listening and you're hiding. And you used to be up front. I that kind of puzzling at times too. But as I said, don't let people tell you things. And there are a lot of people going around and they say negative about the ministry. But you know what that means on the radio? When I look back at the word of God, right? And I look back on the word of God and where Barabbas was a notorious murderer, where everybody wanted to see him dead. everybody. He's antagonizer to everybody. He was a wicked man, the wickedest man around that time. And when they say right now, who do you want to kill? Who should you kill? And the people, they say, save Barabbas. You know what I mean? Because Pilate thought that he had a great strategy, because there is no way the spotless lamb of God, people would really choose Barabbas over him. And you know what? They choose Barabbas, you know. So we as Christian at times, you get discouraged, because you see a man with a thief, you see, and police lock him up. Him feel better, you know, than the man who police lock up and him innocent. He was not a thief, but they lock you up and you knowing that you're innocent. The man were guilty, no saying guilty, you know, but the innocent, and they always come at the innocent, and it hurt. Come in, was done, as I say, you say you love a mix up. I mean, was sometimes when light help on you, or you feel like it more, it get you nuts. So one of the thing I don't understand, people, everybody have their function that they go to, them have them favorite artists, you know, and nobody can come to anybody and say, boy, brother CJ has ever mentioned not to go to any banquet. But the flyers, them are tear down. May I go print another set of flyers again and put them up? Yeah, more money that it cost me. But when I look at some key location, and I know flyer not there because the flyer them tear down, and the reserve one may have what I would put at those location, because I was really busy. Guess what? I mean, I have none left. So I'm going to print up some more. And, you know, I'm going to put them up. But you see how much money them are cost me? But you know what? God sit high and look low. God sit high and look low.
0: Yeah.
1: But we're looking
0: for... So that's why my family will want to come out and make this a success.
1: Yes,
0: you know. Because, you know, what people meant for bad, God will turn it around. But my thing is, Brother CJ, if I'm going to a church and service keeping, and I say I won't attend, I'm going to attend Brother CJ event, and pastor say, oh, you're not allowed to go. I say, excuse me?
1: No, man, you know, some of them, you know, will have things at the church the same night, you know, and they tell the member that the first obligation is to the church. You know, and I just imagine a lot of men out there who are married and at home with them, and them unsaved, and before before the wife become a Christian, they were married and they have family, and all of a sudden, can you imagine they tell them that their obligation is to the church first? That is unscriptural, like, you know, your obligation is to your husband, you know. Your obligation is to God. And then your husband, not even the pitney them, you know, your husband next. Otherwise, from God plus husband plus family equals successful marriage.
0: I believe as a leader, Brother CJ.
1: Yeah.
0: I believe as a leader, if you know that Brother CJ having an event tonight, I think you should cancel service and say, let's go and celebrate with the man of God.
1: Exactly.
0: I think that's the right thing to do. And if you have a pastor and they're going to tell you, don't listen, and you're going to hide and listen, no, the pastor man not ready. Because first thing, if you tell me don't listen, I want to ask, what the problem? What's the issue with you and Brother CJ? And then I'm going to call you, Brother CJ, and say, okay, pastor said this happened, and try to fix it. Because you can't control my life and tell me where to go and who to listen to. Because if you're going to deny me from listening, that means something not right with you. You have something not right inside.
1: There you go. And one of the things, you know, don't tell people what to do, because there was a situation in Jamaica, in our community, and they have some youth, three young youth, and then call them a three stooge. So this nice young girl, you know, I talked to one of them, you know, and believe me, a community shock. Everybody, why you talk to that he that there? And then call him a tree stooge. And so this nice young girl, you know, I talked to one of them, you know, and believe me, a community shock. Everybody, why you talk to that he that there stooge? And she word go around, you know.

0: that the girl I go with the Three Stooge. And when you talk to the girl, and the girl say true, but behind them back, one time I said to the girl, say, me tell her something, I say, look here, I said, boy, Courtney, everybody I tell me, nothing chat to them, you know, nothing chat to them. Kind of my heart, mean thing say she make a mistake too. But she said to me, but me name that influential one way or the other, she said to me, say, boy, Courtney, me love a man, you know, and him not do me nothing, him treat me so nice. Him so kind to me, and he make me feel good. But them time there, me a little boy, me don't know what she mean when he say make him feel good, you know, me think she chewing by bun and cheese. Can you imagine me at 17 and me don't know where me...
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2: 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For tickets and information, contact Minister Davon, Sister Carol, Sister Erica, or Brother CJ and Sister Ivy. 20 years of spreading the word, 20 years of impact, and we're just getting started. 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
4: 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We're

0: Tashi Green, Brother Paul Marlon Anderson, Sister Sakisha, MC, Brother Ron, you're no good again, Stephen. It's not free. Me say a party that if it comes in. Hey, you think I let me tell? Also featuring GAC, Voice of Triumph. Me a talkie, choo-choo, God no. You want to know? Call the number 917-767-9138 or 347-557-2217. Gospel Explosion, July 11, 2026. Mount Vernon, he's sitting, turn up, he gone, me ready, boom!
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0: Hey, Florida no good again. Me mean Florida gone. When me say, Brother CJ and Sister Ivy and the entire CJ Gospel, our family, will be rolling into town on Saturday, June 13, 2026. For what, excuse me? King Jesus Pentecostal Fellowship, Orlando, Florida. Look here, Women's Department present their first annual banquet. When me say, come and experience a night of fine food, warm fellowship, and uplifting praise. It turn over. Well on, formal attire, royal blue and gold contribution, $80, $40 for children. Guess who are the MC? Dr. Ivy Edwards, who have a sick of music. By CJ Gospel, our CJ himself, I'm going to deliver the CJ. Where you say, wait, I keep the that if you ask me, Legency Hall. It is going to be at 9404 South Orange Blossom Trail.

0: live, Orlando, Florida. Me say, I be something. Me say, it a got turn over. Me say, Saturday, June 13th, 2026. And surprise artist might show up. Oh, for more information, please contact 510-987-6092 or 689-200-2505. Me say, it gone!
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0: 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It's our hot. It's our nice. One more year on them. Brother CJ celebrating. Make sure to come on tonight. It's our nice.
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1: So when me I say they nah no number, give me a number, make me call them then now.
0: No, of course they got number. You can call Jerry, he my manager and my friend. 646-234-8856. That's a Jerry. And then if you want to tailoring alteration or posteriness, you know, call Rolly. Yes, 646-538-2734. When we say Razor Express, them

is breaking. Jesus is breaking the fetters. My God. Go ahead, Lord. Certainly, we don't mind. Glory to God. Glory be to God. Glory be to God. Indeed, we don't mind. Welcome, one and all. Welcome, welcome. It's time to pray as we get ready for our night's teaching. As we get ready. All right, let us pray right where you are. Dear Heavenly Father, oh, how I love you. Oh, how I adore you. My breath, my sunshine, my all in all, Jesus. Oh, my Jesus, I love you. Appreciate everything about you, Lord. And Lord, as we come tonight here on the Firm Foundation Radio Ministry that you are the head of, I pray, Lord God Almighty, that you'll cover us, each and every one, under the blood of Jesus, in the mighty name of Jesus. Wash our hearts, our mind, our soul, our body, our spirit, our environment, in the name of Jesus Christ. Lord, as we come tonight, Lord, to hear from you, how, my God, to become a better individual in your presence. Mighty God, in every aspect of our lives, Lord, I pray for your leading, your directions, and I pray that our hearts, Lord, will be open to your words tonight, Lord, as we receive, mighty God, and do that which you teach us to do tonight. Lord, that we can be impactful one to another in the name of Jesus. Take away every unforgiveness, Lord. Oh, God, help us to repent. Oh, God, of all our sins. Oh, God, create in us a clean heart and renew the right spirit within us, Lord Jesus. Wash us thoroughly in the name of Jesus. Move, Lord God, hallelujah, in an extraordinary way tonight. Help us, Lord, to let go that you can have your way. 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Even me, Lord God, I come, Lord, to you, and I ask you to cover me. Use the Lord as I surrender my life in your hands. Have thine own way, Lord. Be glorified, Lord, and let hell be terrified. Bless the YouTube platform. Bless the radio. Bless the websites. Bless, Lord God, everywhere, Lord God, that this broadcast reaches, and everyone. Bless, save souls, save kingdom. Heal and deliver, in Jesus' name, amen, amen, amen, amen. Oh my God, glory be to God. Good night to Lady Elliot. I see you in the chat. Welcome, woman of God. Greetings to you and your family. I want to say a pleasant good night to all my families, all my children, my niece, my families, everyone, my radio families, my church families. Greetings to each and everyone. Also want to thank God for TOG Radio, who's carrying us live on tonight, and also CJ Gospel. Yes, CJ Gospel Radio, and also Peninsula Radio over there in Florida. Yes, and you're live on YouTube. And I know there's many different ways that you can listen. Yes, there's many ways that you can listen to TOG Radio. 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All right, we're going to read Psalm 51.
Psalm 51. And tonight, it's entitled, our theme tonight, Becoming a Better Me. All right? I'm a little nervous, and I love that. Because I don't want to come in God's presence and feel like, you know, I have arrived, and I don't need no fixing. I don't want to come in God's presence like that. Yes, humbly, I come to the Lord tonight, making myself available to be used of the Lord so I can help my sisters and brothers, my friends out there, everyone that is listening, whatever platform you're on listening, that you can be helped and become a better one in society, in the church, in our home, oh yes, in every area, becoming a better you and me. All right, so first we're going to go into our Psalm 51, and I also want to greet my bishop, Bishop Lloyd G. Blake, Lady Carol Blake, all the pastors of the Gospel Assembly Churches for campuses, greetings, and to Apostle Thomas and Lady Thomas, Pastor Marine, Minister Lorenza, Minister Tracy, all of you from Jerusalem, at Church Without Walls, Sister Hillary, Sister Sandra, Sister Janet, you name it, all of you, all right? So everyone, yes, all of you, want to shout out to DJ Chris, yes, and we look forward to being a part of, you know, that area in Georgia where the gospel is spread, all right? The Firm Foundation Radio Ministry family team, thanks to every one of you, all right? Thanks to every one of you. Yes, we want to thank God. Welcome, Minister Blair. Yes, we give God thanks. And also, Lady Blair, God bless you. God bless you. Want to give God thanks to everyone. All right, let's read Psalm 51. And as I said before, I'm a little nervous, and I love it, so that the Lord can have his way. All right, we don't want pride, because in the book of Psalm 36 and verse 11, it says, let not the foot of pride come against me, and let not the hand of the wicked remove me. So we don't want any pride. You know, we just want the Lord to break us tonight, fix us, you know. You know, let the potter, you know, mold us and get us back together again. All right? So let's do Psalm 51, our first scripture tonight. All right? Have mercy upon me, O God, according to thy loving kindness, according unto the multitude of thy tender mercies, blot out my transgression. Wash me thoroughly from mine iniquity, and cleanse me from my sin. For I acknowledge my transgressions, and my sin is ever before me. Against thee, thee only have I sinned, and done this evil in thy sight, that thou mightest be justified when thou speakest, and be clear when thou judgest. Behold, I was shaped in iniquity, and in sin did my mother conceive me. Behold, thou desirest truth in the inward parts, and in the inner part thou shalt make me to know wisdom. Purge me with hyssop, and I shall be clean. Wash me, and I shall be whiter than snow. All right? Make me to hear joy and gladness, that the bones which thou hast broken may rejoice. Wow. Hide thy face from my sins, and blot out all mine iniquities. Create in me a clean heart, O God, and renew a right spirit within me.
cast me not away from thy presence, and take not thy Holy Spirit from me. Restore unto me the joy of thy salvation, and uphold me with thy free spirit. Then will I teach transgressors thy ways, and sinners shall be converted unto thee. Deliver me from blood guiltiness, O God, thou God of my salvation, and my tongue shall sing aloud of thy righteousness. O Lord, open thou my lips. O Lord, open thou my lips, and my mouth shall show forth thy praise. For thou desirest not sacrifice, else would I give it. Thou delightest. For thou desirest not sacrifice, else would I give it. Thou delightest not in burnt offering. The sacrifices of God are a broken spirit, a broken and a contrite heart, O God, thou wilt not despise. Do good in thy good pleasure unto Zion. Build thou the walls of Jerusalem. Verse 19 and last. Then shalt thou be pleased with the sacrifices of righteousness, with burnt offering and all burnt offering. Then shall they offer bullocks upon thine altar. My God, my God, my God. Thank you, Lord, for your words tonight. The word of God is blessed. Indeed, the word of God is blessed. Thank you, Lord. Thank you, Lord. Thank you, Jesus. What an awesome Savior. We thank the Lord for his word tonight. Indeed, we thank the Lord for what he's doing in this season. Thank you, Jesus. Thank you, Lord. We give God praise. We give him honor. Indeed, Lord, we give you glory. We're going to begin our series tonight right after this song. All right?

shall be an instrument for you, Lord. Glory be to God. Glory be to God. Glory, glory, glory be to God. Hallelujah. For a moment there, we was out for a little bit. Thank you, Mother Nancy, for listening so keenly. Thank you for your continued support to the Firm Foundation Radio Ministry. I want to greet everyone of those that are locked with us tonight. Welcome to our 7 levels teaching. And tonight is our first series. All right? And we're going to go right into it. We have read Psalm 51. Let me go back over to it before I go to, deep. I am going to allow the Lord to have his way in and through me. And the phone lines are open, if you want to, drop a little, because we are all depending on the Lord to make us better. Is there anyone out there who don't desire to be better, or he said, you know what? I am good. I don't need nothing to better me. Is there anyone? All right. My God, we all need to be better in a time like this. All right. So from the book of Psalm 51 that we've just read, when we look at verse 10, David mentioned, create in me a clean heart, O God. Create in me a clean heart, O God. As we enter into this series, just want everyone to open up themselves to the Lord and just ask him, request of him, Lord, anything within me that's not of you, take it out. Take it out, Lord. And verse 10 says, create in me. So it becomes personal. Create in me a clean heart. All right? And renew a right spirit within me. Because when there is cleansing, then the right attitude, the right you, the better me comes forth. And we're living in evil times, as we are all aware. Are you? Yes, we're living in evil times. All right? And as we go down into the teaching, we'll understand more and more clearly. It's in the Word. We are in evil times. And so we have to be so sensitive and not being ignorant of the device of the enemy. Because the Word of God, declares that the enemy comes to kill. Right? He comes to steal and to destroy. And because of all these three, shooters at us, the killing, he come to kill, the stealing, he come to steal, and to destroy, he come to destroy us. Yeah, these are three dangerous things that the enemy come with against us. So he will steal from us our heart, and the passion that we have for God, yes, he will try to kill our soul and poison our soul with stuff that are dangerous. And he'll try to destroy us, that we'll never come back to, that you'll never be back to yourself as you used to be. So we are here tonight on this first teaching, becoming a better me. And as the Lord work in and through me,
Yes, I am so grateful for that. All right. And so I am more sensitive. More sensitive, you know, more walking in, you know, more discerning. Discernment. And I am very cautious of everything. Very sensitive. Because knowing that the enemy have three different entities, three different, you know, pointers pointing on the children of God. All right? So we ought to be walking in a more careful manner. I remember sending out the clip to, you know, all those that I could reach. And somebody said, when they saw the topic, Becoming a Better Me, they write and said, wow, wow. Because why do we need to become a better when we have been living so many years? And why? What's your purpose for that, Sister Sharon? What's your purpose for saying becoming a better me? Every day we have to be, you know, going to God and asking, and that's why repentance should be a lifestyle. All right, because we sin in our thoughts, yes. Actions, yes. We sin daily. So we need that help, that training of a lifestyle of repentance, right? All right. And because when we are not bitter, there's two entities, bitter and better. Mm-hmm. I remember a few years ago, I went to our church, went to visit another church, and the preacher, you know, went up, and they were teaching. He was preaching, and as the word of God reached me, and I'm there talking to God in my heart, I could hear plainly the Lord speaking in my spirit. Do you want to be bitter or better? And when I hear that so clear, I started crying. Because the word of God reached me. Because I want to be better. And I said, as I answered the Lord, I said, better, Lord, better. And when I said better, I started weeping. Because I have to answer. It's a question. Do you want to be bitter or better? And years ago, during a period of sickness, yes, I heard that before. And I became familiar. I said, oh my, there are choices. We can remain bitter or better. But being better, it is saying that we are growing, we are maturing, we are heading for, you know, higher heights. Yeah. And if you're listening out there tonight and you're not yet saved, this teaching is also for you, because you can become a better father, a better mother, a better sister, a better brother, a better auntie. Have you ever seen in a family some persons just gravitate to Auntie Mary or Auntie Blue? You know, there's a little girl in the church that I attend, and she is calling me Auntie Sandra, and I don't name Sandra. So I find it so, you know, funny. As is the girl, whenever she see me, she stare and she laugh and she laugh. From her behavior, I know this little girl love Auntie Sandra, you know. And I'm like, wow. So I questioned the parents. I questioned them, and they said, even Sunday gone, they were telling me, you look just like her. So every time that she sees you, you remind her of, you know, Auntie Sandra.
you know, Grandma Sandra, whoever. But whenever she see me, she gets excited because I'm reminding her of someone that she loved dearly. And so I can tell that that person is a good person. I can tell that person, for that child to be that happy, because I'm looking like someone that, I mean, she's excited whenever she sees me. And so you can tell. So becoming a better me, it's what God wants from us. And I can't sit here and teach something that I don't practice. Because I hate, and I use the word hate, we shouldn't use it, but I'm going to tell you why I use that word. Hate displeasing God. When I'm in an error with God, oh my God, I can't even sleep. I repent like repentance is a trailer load. I just, and even when the Lord forgive me, I'm like, oh Lord, yes. Because I don't want to feel like you know, we're buddies and, you know, many Lord is buddies. So, you know, we don't have to, no. I feel bad, yes, and I take quick actions. What is the quick actions, Sister Sharon? Quick action is tell God I'm sorry, and if I need to do any apology, I move quickly. Oftentimes you will move with that apology and persons will not accept it. But you are still becoming better because you moved on it. So yes, the Lord is training you into that direction of being a better person. All right? So that's great. Because when we look in the life of David, David heir. Oh yeah, David was... You know, David did bad things. All right? But he was a repenter. He knows to go to God and to repent. And that's what we are to do. And to my unsaved listeners out there, still have to tell Daddy, Lord, I'm sorry. All right? Especially, there's different things we can, you know, work on. But we have to first start with the heart. All right, so we did get into Psalm 51 and verse 10 when David said, create in me a clean heart. Right? When Nathan the prophet came unto him, you know, after he has done that bad thing with

Bathsheba, yes, he went into, you know, deep repentance because he regretted and he was sorry. And that's what, that's the approach we have to take when we err, right? And then when we make that approach, we find ourselves journeying into a better place. All right. So when there's a scripture now we're going into teaching, and why am I going here? I'm gonna share with you some whys, yeah, so that we stop losing valuable possessions, stop losing, you know, valuable things because of ignorance. We're not because of not being aware of what is wrong or what is right. All right. So we start with the heart, and we used Psalm 51 and verse 10, and we touch on, for those who know the story about David and Bathsheba, yes, and we went into that a little bit. All right. And for those who don't know about it, David is a king. And David, you know, who should be on duty, yeah, as a king, he was, you know, a little bit laid back. And so the devil find something for him to do. And he become, you know, lustful and moved with the wrong, in a wrong manner, right? And it placed him into sin. Now, God, who is a forgiving God, forgive David, right? And so he will forgive you, and me, because there's no partiality in him, right? But we ought to say, you know, Lord, I forgive you. Lord, please forgive me, rather. Right? So when we go into that area, we're moving to being better. Oh, being better. All right. So that was Psalm 51 and talking about the art. Then we're going to look now on Jeremiah. Do I want to go there first? All right. Let's look on Romans 7. Romans chapter 7. And then we'll reading from verse 21 to the end. That's 21 to 25. All right. It said, I find then a law that when I would do good, evil is present with me. Want to do good and evil is present? It sounds a little bit contradicting, we might say, right? Want to do good and evil show up? What are you going to do with it? All right. For I delight in the law of God after the inward man, right? But I see another law in my members, warring against the law of my mind and bringing me into captivity to the law of sin, which is in my members. Oh, wretched man that I am, who shall deliver me from the body of this death? I thank God through Jesus Christ our Lord. So then, with the mind, I myself serve the law of God, but with the flesh, the law of sin. All right. This is deep, right? Many under the Old Testament law found that within the inward being, they delighted in God's law and commandments, right? At the same time, however, as long as help was sought only from the law, sinful passions remain in
control. Do you hear that? At the same time, however, as long as help was sought only from the law, sinful passions remained in control. Likewise, there may be those in the church today who acknowledge the righteousness, purity, and excellence of the gospel of Christ, yet because they have not experienced Christ regenerating grace, find themselves in bondage of sin. Right? I am reading some footnotes from my study Bible. I'm not reading, you know, I'm just reading to help. So as we attempt to live a life free from bondage of sin and immortality, all our efforts will be useless. If we are not truly born again. And reconciled to God, redeemed from Satan's power, and made new. So, the reality of becoming a better you, a better me, it is saying we need to be truly born again. That's on the spiritual side. Because you can be a person of great, great character. You do good in your job. You do good this. You do good that. Yeah. But in the spiritual aspect, we must be born again. Right? So because we're on platform where you have saved and unsaved, I'm doing a broad teaching into becoming a better me. Right? So it says, I find in the law when I would do good, evil is present. Because we're living in an evil world. We're living in an evil world. I'm going to share this with you. I have a lot of pastors. I'm surrounded by a lot of pastors, you know. And I give God praise for that. And there's one of the pastors that she would text me, I would text her, right? And we're talking about becoming a better me. So I'm going to share this experience with you. So when you face things like that, you be quick to confront the person in a nice manner and to shame the devil, right? You promise? You promise? Good. Yes. All right. So in this instance, we I am texting this pastor, it's a female, and I'm texting her. She's sending out, you know, her thing on the phone, and I'm not seeing any answer to me texting her. That's what I'm thinking. And the devil would have me scroll, and I'm checking. We're talking about, I find in a law that when I would do good, evil is present. When we would do good, evil is present. So let's go back to my experience that I have. All right. Let's go back to that experience. So I'm there saying, I'm texting this, you know, this pastor, who I respect dearly, and she's not answering. She's not responding to my text. That's what I'm saying. And I keep observing it. So when we talk about evil is present, yeah? When you try to do good, evil come around and say, block her. That's how the devil work. I want you to listen to me, you know, very, very careful. That's how we work. Came in my spirit and said, block her. Now you're talking about the pastor, you know, who I had no problem with.
She had

problem with me. So when I find a law that when I would do good, even his present, yes, it will come. It doesn't matter even if you just preach, you just sing, it doesn't matter. Because we're living in an evil time and it wants us to be bitter, not better. But we have to push and become better. Because that's what the Lord desire of us. So here I am, you know, yeah, your enemy is saying, block her. And I make several attempts, you know. And then I remember coming back on radio. The Lord had me on some series of fasting and all of that. Because God is not, I say this and I repeat it, is not going to use us with certain things in us. Listen, we're in the last time and the end of time, and souls are out there dying, and we can't have anything hindering us from reaching to the lost. All right? It's talking about becoming a better me. I want to be better. So, Lord, have your way. I feel help coming. I feel it coming. So, I'm sharing with you tonight. All right? And feel free, our number to call, you know, whenever that moment comes, is 516-202-2323. Save the number that if you want to, you know, put in, you know, and, you know, talking about an experience, it's okay. Because it's about us becoming a better person. Mm-hmm. Especially those that are preaching and teaching the gospel and singing. All right? It's very important. Very, very, very much so. All right, so when it came to my thought, block her. Now, it comes to the morning of my first time back on radio. And so, I mean, I think that's in April, right? Mm-hmm. So here I am with that thought over here. And the enemy would have me checking. Mm-hmm. And I'm checking to see, but, you know, she didn't really answer me, you know. I mean, I text, you know, and that's what he's saying. That's what the enemy is saying, right? And he's doing all of that. Yeah, he's putting that in our mind. That's what he's doing. You know what he's doing. Now, listen. I came on radio that morning and do the work of the Lord. When I got off radio, because God is saying in this season, I will not use you. You are you. If we're not in a place of getting better, studying my word, practicing your talk, and our conversation must be seasoned with grace, so seasoned that we can minister grace to the hearers. Yes. All right. So when I'm coming off, I am listening now. Remember, I just finished radio, and I'm listening now to say no. I have to call her. I prefer you call you and you tell me. This is what's happening. Then continue thinking that. So I pick up the phone and I call the pastor. And I said to her, you know what, I'm planning to block you now. If you know me well, I'm not going to hide the truth. I'm going to say it. Yeah, I'm going to say it. So I said, you know, I'm planning to block you. And she said, why you say that? And before I continue, I don't remember if I say what I was going to say first, or she said after. But she said, why? And I said to her, I'm texting. She said, Sister Sharon, I believe you are texting me because of what I'm sending out.
And that's, yeah, so I didn't think I needed to respond. I think you were answering to the messages because she sent out message and all of that, you know, each morning. So I am saying, look how much time, and I would scroll, the enemy have me scrolling and looking. Wait, from Asolang Shanat. Out of the pastor's mouth, she said, what a wicked devil, Sister Sharon. It's a good thing you're a confronting person. And I called you. Yeah, good thing you called me. She said, nothing like that, my sister. She said, you want me to tell you something? Can I tell you something? I got together a group of women because I know you have women's seminar every year. And I told them we're going to Sister Sharon's women's seminar this year. Now I am in embarrassment. I'm feeling so bad. I want you to listen. We're talking about tonight becoming a better me. And the enemy, don't forget, the enemy come to steal, he come to kill. So here's the enemy now, stealing privately without me knowing. But thanks be to God. I am not, once I know something is wrong, I'm going to come to you. Don't believe I'm going to leave it. And if I don't come to you and I see you, it's going to be solved right there. So careful when I see you. Because I'm going to solve. I'm going to solve it right there. I'm going to talk about it right there. Yes. Because that's the person that I am. So if I wasn't the person to go to her, I would have the enemy letting me think, oh my God. She said to me, do you know? She said, are you aware that I got a group of people coming to your women's seminar this year? And then she not only stopped there, she said, we have your name down as a guest speaker. Because I said, we have to get Sister Sharon over here to come and talk and encourage these women. Are you listening to me? Now, that's the same person the enemy is letting me think that, oh, they're ignoring my text and I should block. But thanks be to God, I'm not that type of person. I'm going to ask you first, hear what I have to say, then move from there. Right? Good. Thanks be to God be the glory. And she keep talking and saying all the plans that they have. Sister Sharon, you think God would send me going nowhere with those kind of thinking? Go teach who? Go stand before who? Who for people, them, God people? Oh no! He wants us to be better. And I mean, we storm the gates of hell, man, and run Satan. And he has been defeated from my ears with that nonsense. We have to guard our ear gate. We have to become a better me, a better you. We got to be skillful in the spirit. Try the spirit. God wouldn't tell me that. God wouldn't tell me that. God would not tell me that. And thanks be to God. I am, and I go to the individual, I call, because I just finished doing God's work. And it would be so much in vain. It would be a wasted work. And so, that was solved, and God get glory, and El terrified, in the name of Jesus. Just imagine, while we are bitter, the things for our own benefit, for our own gain that we have lost just by our actions, just by our thinking, just through the things we do, the things we say, the places we go,
just through those simple things, because we're not aware. Let's look at Joseph's brothers.

perfect example, right? The things we say, the places we go, just through those simple things, because we're not aware.

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4: 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Admission $40. And guess who? Me, my friend, Stephen Peninsulin will be in town alongside Brother Patrick Reed, Brother Paul Marlon Anderson, Sister Sakisha, MC, Brother Ronya, no good again, Steve. It's not free. Me say a $40 fee comes in. Hey, you think I let me tell? Also featuring GAC Voice of Triumph. Me a talkie choo choo. God, no. You want to know? Call the number 917 717-

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1: Hey, Florida no good again. Me mean Florida gone. When me say brother CJ and sister Ivy and the entire CJ Gospel, our family will be rolling into town on Saturday, June 13, 2026. 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By CJ Gospel, our CJ himself, I'm going to deliver the CJ. 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Legacy Hall. It is going to be at 9404 South Orange Blossom Trail, Suite 5, Orlando, Florida. Be said, I be something. Me say it, I got turnover. Me say, Saturday, June 13th, 2026. And surprise artists might show up. Oh, for more information, please contact 510-987-6092 or 689-200-2505. Me say it gone!
2: It is here again, once more, Brother CJ celebrates his birthday, July the 26th, 2026, at 7 p.m. sharp. 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
1: So when me I said they nah no number, give me a number, make me call them then now.
0: Of course they got number. You can call Jerry, he my manager and my friend. 646-234-8856. That's a Jerry. And then if you want to tailoring alteration or posteriness, you know, call Rolly. Yes, 646-538-2734. When we say Razor Express, then bad, then turn up. Your head are going to look decent, then God.
2: You think so when you get married, and you know, of God as the head that married, you're going to work. It not work.
3: Praise without you. So
2: if you think that even the job that you're on,
3: there's no me without you.
2: If you don't have God in the midst,
3: nothing.
2: You believe me, pan the workplace there, it can be one of the most miserable places. But you see, with God, you can overlook a lot of things.
3: It's all in your head. And you knew.
2: Knowing that it's not you,
3: before,
2: but it's God with you.
3: Yeah.
2: I ask God for touch the heart of the management. Ask God for touch the heart of the co-workers. Ask God for touch everyone who you come in contact with on that facility or on that workplace.
3: There's no life without you.
2: No life!
3: No grace without you.
2: Missing nothing, man.
3: Lost without you. Can't even breathe without you.
2: Even the kids, remember, see how God loaned them to it. So there's nothing we're supposed to cherish in life more than God. People cherish their house, people cherish their cars, people cherish their picnic. But you see, God is a jealous God. And any

0: speaking to some people today. Do you really, really, really want happiness?
1: Is my life.
0: If you're sad.
1: Shine so bright.
0: So here's the remedy.
1: With his breath in.
0: Here's the method.
1: Confess.
0: For happiness if you're really sad.
1: He's
0: got a whole of sad people out there, you know.
1: He's
0: a whole of miserable people out there, you know. A whole of unhappy people out there, you know. Tune into Jesus.
1: Whoa.
0: Put Jesus as your head.
1: Yeah.
0: Meditate upon his word. Come to Jesus.

0: I give you all of me.
1: I tell you, how many people can say that? How many people can say, I give Jesus all of me? Me still not reach that place there yet because me still under construction. God still at work for me. But I'm telling you that I'm close. I'm closer than I was yesterday. And I'm closer than I was the day before yesterday. Yes, because me I work for me. Yet me can't work for nobody else. I have to ask God to work on me. And that should be each and every one of us heart's desire. Ask the Lord Jesus Christ to work on you. Yes. And you see, once he work on you, trust me, everybody who you come in contact with, it will rub off on them. Once you ask God to work on you, and you see, you know, little changes in yourself, because a whole heap we, you know, a whole heap we need transformation, man. A whole heap we need construction. A whole heap we need construction. Even us that is in the church, trust me, we really need some construction. We really need God to do some construction upon we art, upon we overall, upon all of us. Yes, from the crown of our head to the sole of our feet, because boy, me, I tell you, say, somehow we not ready. We not ready.

on board. Good to have DK on board and Sister Clark. 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Thank God we are no longer a slave to sin, my God. Thank you, Jesus. You come to set the captive free. Free at last, people.

gentlemen, pull up the tune, pull up the tune, pull up the tune, pull up the tune, pull up the tune one more time. My tall sister, Sister Yvonne, good to have you on board. Good to have you on board. I'm telling you, man, God is good all the time. And all the time, God is a good God. One more time from the top.

0: I wonder if Sister Love have Malaxa. I wonder if Sister Peterson have Malaka. I wonder if Sister Ingrid are the queens of the thing locker. I wonder if Sister D, Sister E are the co-op city.
1: I'm no longer.
0: I wonder if Mr. Mia have me lock up, sir.
1: Baby.
0: I wonder if Ada or the co-op city have the thing lock, sir. Boy, look like me there all by myself. But me just say, let's go and run some tune there.

0: good thing that God did not give his people a spirit of fear, but of love and of power and of a sound mind. So for somebody out there who is fearful today, fear not, because God is with you. You may be fear because you're going through immigration problem. You may be fearful because your husband is about, you can see that the marriage or the relationship is over. You may be fearful because maybe you look and you see them and lay off people on the job and you're fearful that you're going to get laid off. You may be fearful because you're in a situation where there's a family member that is ill and you know the doctor give you a bad report that that family member is not gonna make it. But I'm here to tell you, fear not, because God is with his people right now. Fear not, God is with his people. I am telling you, man, I'm telling you, because God is good all the time, and all the time God is a good God. Yes, he is. Blessing, blessing, blessing, blessing, blessing.
1: Hey, sister, the greetings, man. Plenty of greetings to you, man. We just want to know me have your luck.
0: You have me luck, Mr. Neil?
1: Yes, man. Yes, man. We have your luck every time, man.
0: So shout out the crew, man. Shout out the crew. Let me hear one who lock in with me, man.
1: Yeah, Brother Richie.
0: Brother Richie, big up yourself.
1: Shorty, Sister Heather.
0: Shorty.
1: Sister Anita.
0: No, no. They not listen.
1: Sister Kim.
0: No, they not listen.
1: Have your luck.
0: They not listen, Mr. Meal. Are y'all wanna listen, man?
1: No, me, I tell you.
0: Yeah, them have me luck. Well, big up to the crew, yeah. Then.
1: See, Sister Anita, looking a laugh here.
0: Are you for real? Sister Anita, big up yourself all the time.
1: She give me the thumbs up, you know, for you.
0: All right, tell her me send back thumbs up to her and heart and love. Love and blessing, all right?
1: Yes, man, respect to you, man.
0: All right, respect, Mr. Meal. Big up yourself all the time. I'm telling you, man, yeah. I'm telling you. That's the voice of Mr. Meal. We never know. You never know who's listening, you know. You never know who is listening. So guess what? We'll get back into the music. Mr. Meal, the one here for you. The one here for you.

0: change. So guess what? Your husband may tell you say him not love you. Your pitney them may tell you say them not love you. Friend may tell you say them not love you. Cause see a mouth we say love, you know. I see a mouth we say hate. But me, I'm here to tell somebody. You see, when God say him love you, him love we. Cause theme love never change. Mankind love it change, but God love never change. I'm telling you, man, bless up yourself. Talk to me, Carla. Talk to me.
1: Blessing Minister Ivy.
0: Blessing.
1: Minister CJ and your family and all the CJ gospel, our family movement, near and far, each and everyone. Minister Ivy, I am lost.
0: Ah, Sister Eunice and the Pumpkin Man locking.
1: God bless.
0: God bless
1: peace
0: it.
1: And love.
0: All right. Peace and love. Peace and love. Talk to me, Carla. Talk to me.
2: Blessing. Blessing to the CJ gospel, our movement. Blessing to Minister CJ, and blessing to the crew of the Gospel CJ Movement. Our Minister Ivy,
0: talk to me.
2: You come on late.
0: Oh, you come on late.
2: No, you.
0: No,
2: you're from morning.
0: No, man, me on from morning, man. Away as a man, me come on right on time.
2: I should be the proper prayer line, but me lock, man, me the police. You really are, you know, but you know, me the prayer in a prayer.
0: So how you hear me then? So how you know, so me come on late?
2: You know, me lock up with you, I know.
0: If you depend prayer line and you depend all kind of line, how you gonna know what time me come on?
2: That time me hear you.
0: All right.
2: Hear you.
0: Yeah, man.
2: But the radio on, you know. Hey, my Google Play don't turn off, you know me. That Google Play is 24 hours.
0: Seven days a week.
2: Yeah, the Google Play don't turn off.
0: I see, they adopt me a top boat. Adopt me a top boat. I tell you.
2: One night after me and Minister CJ do flashback. me out here, one of the flashback.
0: Wow. But big up yourself all the time and keep it locked.
2: Big up yourself, Dana Radio. I'm over here, Mr.
0: Oh, no worry yourself, man. She had so heavy. She put her baby to sleep. She just soon hear her.
2: me here, puppy lady. I'm in your pocketbook. Well, I wish yesterday.
0: Tuesday. Yeah, man.
2: Yeah, Tuesday, me a pocketbook. I tell you, you must make sure you know what you have to know. me here, I'm putting on some manners, the Minister Ivy.
0: A good manners, man. A good thing she tell me.
2: She better honor with you. Yeah, no. You make sure.
0: No, for real, no. No, believe me. I have that one wish me. I'm going to carry through. Yes, man.
2: Make sure you do what she want you for doing, Minister Ivy. I'm sorry for you.
0: Pocketbook, I go with me.
2: Sister Roach, big up yourself out there. And Sister Blackie Mother, big up yourself and all the crew.
0: All right.
2: All the CJ Gospel, our crew. Big up.
0: Blessing. I tell you. That's the voice of Missionary Martin. Big up yourself, Teddy. Just reminding everyone, on July the 27th, All Road leads to Eastwood Manor. Brother CJ, big birthday.

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Keep pressing, Shorty. Keep pressing, Sister Ether. Keep pressing, Sister Anita. God love never change. Mr. Miel Crew, keep pressing. Bronx Boulevard Crew, keep pressing.

0: Daniel, thank God that God love never change. 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
1: Oh, mama, mama, mama, mama. Well, well, well.
0: Here I know. What can

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1: Blessings, Minister.
0: How you doing? How you doing, Sister Gloria GM?
1: Thank God, thank God. Blessing to the gospel family, Minister CJ, and all the ministers. Minister, me have care. What me going care come get some of the energy there? What kind of basket?
0: Why me not know, you know?
1: Tell me what we must bring come get some.
0: I have no clue.
1: I need some. Love you, my sister.
0: Love you more. I'm telling you, man. Right. I'm telling you. Only the grace of God. Man. Only God could have given this energy, you know. Only God for know, so you work a full shift last day, come in and you had the red and you sound like this. You not sound droopy, you not sound tired, you not sound like you're burnt out. Me tell a man, God thank you for the strength. Thank you for the strength. Sister Clark, big up yourself, looking forward to see you. Looking forward to see

0: man in a day in life, and everything will go right. 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
1: I ain't gonna leave my daddy.
0: We said things may go wrong, but we know who we have in our corner. We know who we have by our side.
1: I ain't going nowhere.
0: We know who we have beside we. We know who we have in front of we. Not

0: Me say, him love you in your trial and your pain. 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Him love you when your husband or your wife walk out. Him love you when you lose your job. Because guess what? He is a provider. And you know the reason why so much woman in a pain? Because they make the wrong decision.
1: Oh no.
0: They make the wrong move. Them see the red flag, you know. And them overlook it. Because them say, boy, I didn't think me can't change it. But how can you change somebody who don't want to be changed? How can you change somebody who not ready for make a commitment?
1: Wanna know.
0: Wake up and smell. Me not going to say smell the coffee.
1: No way.
0: Just wake up and see the red flag them. And that go both ways, male and female.
1: He's a man. Wanna know.
0: I just when the problem come, Lord Jesus, what kind of devil is you sending on me like?

Can you tell them and think them are your friend? And all them do a tear you down. Lord of mercy. So me have to say, Lord, it hard. It hard at times, you know. You be at peace with people who you know a tear you down. But the Bible said if it is possible, live peacefully.

0: up on the battlefield because we really have got you a battlefield upon earth. But only Christ alone can help me. Trust me. May I tell you, it's hard enough.
1: It's hard enough.
0: Peace
1: with the ones who are so distant.
0: To be peaceful with some people who you know not like and I tear it down, you know. But if your Bible says we have to do

0: Talk to me, Carla. Talk to me.
1: Big up, big up, big up, Mama Ivy, Miss Grammerton. One more time from the top.
0: I tell you, Miss Grammerton.
1: Love you more,
0: Miss Grammerton. Good to hear you all the time. I'm telling you, man, from the top for Miss Grammerton Avenue. Help me fi deal with some people whom we know not like we. Help if we deal, because we're upon a battlefield. We're upon a battlefield that some of the time we have to be so hypocritical, because we know so them not like we know so them not with we, but we have to follow the word of God. No, so you go.

deal with the ones them. 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Help me fi deal with the ones them who you know, even when them are tear you down. But you know something? If God say, we have to deal with them, we have to deal with them, you know. Yes, there are times when we really have to encounter these people. We know that they don't like you. You know that them are tear down. You know that them are chat you. But for your peaceful life, you have to, if you want to make it to heaven, you know. If you want, because if you care malice for them, trust me, you're out. If you fight with them, it don't make no sense. It doesn't make any sense. The Bible says if it is possible, live peaceful with all man. It hard, you know. It hard to live with a peace with some people who you don't like, you know. It hard to live with some husband, you know, who you know say a cheat, you know. It hard, you know, to live with some people who you know jealous and bad mind, you know. But guess what? Guess what? Guess what? Guess what?

0: Moms want to pull up Panawania. 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And it's not pampas. A pull up. She want pull up. You know, say some of the time, you know, you have some friends in your life, you know, that you really check for and endear to you. And all of a sudden, you know, they stop talk to you. Them turn away from you. Them malice you for no reason. No apparent reason. But guess what? You see, you're in a some people in a some toxic relationship, you know. And only God have to pull them out of it, you know, because we not have the guts to tell some people, say, look, come out of my life, man, because you bring a crosses. Come out of my life, man, because you is no good. But guess what? So God do the work for we. God remove them from around us. They may think, say, I them move themselves, you know. But a God take them out, you know. A God move them. Yes, man. Because the relationship was so toxic, because they don't mean you no good. And we may think it's a lose. But it's a gain for us. Remember that. It's not a loss. It's a gain. Because God moved the stumbling block them from to your life. Because with them in your life, you couldn't get to reach a place where God wants you to reach. Because them are hindrance. You know that there's some people that they are hindrance. There's some people that they are, I'm telling you. Blessing. Talk to me.
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3: 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And guess who? Me, my friend, Stephen Peninsulin will be in town alongside Brother Patrick Reed, Brother Paul Marlon Anderson, Sister Sakisha, MC, Brother Ron, you know good again, Steve. 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Also featuring GAC Voice of Triumph. Me a talkie choo choo. God no. 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
3: Hey, Florida no good again. 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I'm going to deliver the CJ. Where you say, wait, I keep the that if you ask me, Legency Hall. It is going to be at 9404 South Orange Blossom Trail, Suite 5, Orlando, Florida. Be set a BS. Something. Me say it got turn over. Me say Saturday, June 13th, 2026. And surprise artist might show up. Oh, for more information, please contact 510-987-6092 or 689-200-2505. Me say it gone.
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1: So when me I say they nah no number, give me a number, make me call them then now.
0: Of course they got number. You can call Jerry, he my manager and my friend. 646-234-8856. That's a Jerry. And then if you want to tailoring alteration or posteriness, you know, call Rowley. Yes, 646-538-2734. When we say Razor Express, then bad, then turn up. Your head are going to look decent, then God.

Music. Actually, Sister Darnett, from the top, for Sister Darnett, from the top, one more time. But I just want to remind everyone, I'm just reminding everyone to circle July 27th, Brother CJ, big birthday bash at the Eastwood Manor. Call to reserve your seat. Call to reserve your chair. Call that me can put down your name on the list. I'm looking to see all my family come out to support, man. Me I look for see Miss Amil. Me I look for see Sister Edda. Me I look for see Sister Anita. Me I look for see, me know Sister Clark a comedy crew. I tell her, me I look for see Sister DK. I'm looking to see Missionary Benz. Missionary Benz. I'm looking to see Sister Donna Thomas. I'm looking to see Sister Jacqueline. Me I look for see all of my family. All my family. Miss Grammaton Avenue. I'm looking to see Miss Grammaton. I'm looking to see Pocketbook. Pocketbook will be there, shall be there, got to be there, have to be there. I'm looking to see Sister Rochi. I'm looking to see Sister D. Well, I don't know about, but me know. Gotta go help Sister D. One of these days, we will see Sister D at one of these events again. I'm telling you, man. I'm looking to see Sister Carol Garden Peterson. I'm looking to see Sister Love. I'm looking to see Percy Joy. I'm telling you, man. I'm looking to see the goodies. I'm looking to see Sister Campbell. Boy, me tell you, me look to see all my family, yeah, sir. The whole of the family. I'm looking to see Sister Bala up there in Connecticut. I'm looking to see Vibesy Joan. I'm looking to see Sister Joan, Sasha, Sanjay, and the whole crew. Me look to see everybody, yeah, sir. Everybody, everyone, everyone.

0: some people are ball out, you know. Some people are ball out, they're hungry, but guess what? The mercy of God. Talk to me, Carla. Talk to me, Carla.
1: Amen, amen, amen. Minister Ivy, how are you?
0: I am doing excellent, man. Excellent.
1: Yes, man. And to all the radio audience, I'm telling you, I'm having fun out here. Minister Ivy, only you can play ball out. I make it so hype. I'm telling you.
0: I'm telling you, man. I'm telling you.
1: You're doing such an awesome job, Minister Ivy, always, you know?
0: Yes, man. God is good, man.
1: Yes, I just want you and Brother CJ just to keep up the good work. And we're looking forward to see you on August 3rd. I know you'll be in the house, you know?
0: Yes, man.
1: Yes. Minister Ivy, let me say this. Mark Teller, when I was on CJ Gospel... radio, my God, it was such fun and joy, you know, it's a blessing. I used to set up to listen to you when you come on, your brother CJ, you know, and it's an awesome blessing. You just keep up the good work, and I just want to let you know that heaven rejoice, because there's so many people, Minister Ivy, out here that are sad, you know,
0: yes,
1: and when they hear you just render those songs, it brings blessing. My God, breakthrough. So many people are depressed, don't have a family. And when you come on and play, and you play like you want to play, and you play with such joy, you know, and we just want to thank God for you. Just keep up, Minister Ivy. It doesn't matter how the battle is. Just remember God is with you, and heaven is taking record of what you're doing to his people. Okay?
0: Yes, man. To God be the glory, man.
1: Yeah, man, keep up the good work, Minister Ivy. God bless you, and I pray that, you know, your children will be blessed, your household will be blessed, and everything that you touch will be blessed, because heaven is rejoicing over the good deeds that you're doing to his people.
0: Amen. Amen to that, man.
1: The people of God, yes. God bless you, Minister Ivy. I feel a freeness in this atmosphere.
0: Praise
1: Mr.
0: God.
1: Ivy.
0: Praise
1: Seriously,
0: God.
1: I'm not just saying it because I want to say it. I feel a flow.
0: Yes,
1: hallelujah.
0: Man. Praise God.
1: Jesus, woman of God, you keep up the good work. Don't come down, Minister Ivy. Don't come down. Hallelujah.
0: Amen.
1: Stay up there, woman of God. You might go through battles, trials, and tribulation, but just remember, it's to take you higher and to another level, okay?
0: Yes, man. Amen to that.
1: God bless you. Love you, Minister Ivy. Thank you so much for your blessings throughout the years, okay?
0: Yes, man. Anytime, man. Anytime. To God be the glory, man. To God be the glory.
1: And I will keep it blocked, eh?
0: Yes, man. I know you have something coming up on the 3rd of August.
1: August.
0: Yeah,
1: yes,
0: man. So,
1: yes.
0: You know, you can just tell Radio Land what you have coming up on the 3rd of August.
1: Yes, yes. It's my CD launch and banquet, you know. A gospel banquet is about winning souls and touching the lives of God's people. And I have various artists on the program, you know. And I'm anticipating my family and friends to be there. It's going to be a blast. It's not going to be a regular setting, because Minister Ivy, when I look around, you see, so many, what you call it now, so many selling, so many things just to gain, you know, money for ourselves, you know. But the Lord wants us to just win souls. It's all about the soul. It's not just about the money. It's all about the soul and the life that will be touched at that event. Just like when we go to one of your events, Minister Ivy, it's not an ordinary event, you know?
0: Yes.
1: It's all.

0: always a blessing to go to your events. Is the same way this is going to be. It's going to be a touching event. It's going to be an event where people just fellowship and just love upon each other, because Christ is coming soon, and it could be on one of these events, Minister Ivy, that the Lord put in his appearance, you know? So we have to come ready with our hearts open to receive, you know? God bless you, man, and thank bless you so you. Much for having me, and thank you so much for, I heard how much you've been advertising, and I thank you, Minister Ivy. That's just you and Brother CJ. You guys just have that heart to just bless everyone.
1: Amen. Praise God. To God be the glory.
0: Thank you so much. And you know what? Heaven is taking record of Minister Ivy. You come home from your night duty tired, but you still sacrifice to be before the people of God. God bless you.
1: I just want to big you up
0: this morning and say thumbs up to Minister Ivy. God bless you.
1: Bless you too. Bless you too, Pastor Denise. Bless you too, man.
0: God bless you. Keep up the good work, okay?
1: Hey, yes, will do, man. Will do.
0: Thank you, man.
1: Love you more. Love you more. To God be the glory. To God be the glory. To God be the glory.
0: And to all the radio audience, CJ Gospel Hour is the way to go. Continue to bless this platform. God bless you in Jesus' name.
1: Amen. Amen. God bless you. I'm telling you, man. Somebody about it, you know.
2: Your purpose, God revealing.
1: Me say, only God alone, you know. Some people don't know where you come from, you know. Them don't know when you did hungry, you know. Them don't know when you did barefoot, you know. Them see the glory, but them don't know the story behind it, you know. And they want to come jump on board. They want to come enjoy your glory. And them don't know your story behind it.

0: Talk to me, Carla. Talk to me.
1: Blessings, Minister Heidi. How are you?
0: I am doing excellent, man. Excellent.
1: Blessings, Brother CJ. Blessings to your children and family. Blessings to CJ, God's family. Blessings
0: to I want your phone.
1: The blessings of the make a difference.
0: No, man. Missionary. Something wrong with your phone, man. It sounds like one cockroach take up resident tonight.
1: You hear me different now?
0: Much better.
1: Can me have the phone catch on my ear side and park the Benz and just attack the Benz from the
0: maybe that's why. Yeah, man.
1: I say that the blessings of the Lord makes a difference.
0: Amen.
1: The anointing that break the yokes. Glory to God. And if the music bless somebody, and if when Sister Sheila came out and read the scripture and it blessed somebody, and if you and Brother CJ Hall, they had a co-host, come on the radio station and bless somebody, that list supposed to be remain same way.
0: Amen. Amen.
1: The list supposed to be remain same way. That's on July the 27th. We come out and celebrate it, Brother CJ. Because it's an year-to-year thing, and we look forward for it. Yes, sometimes we don't have it, and sometimes we do. But the Lord will make a way somehow for somebody that don't have it. He will open doors for you, and he will pour out his blessings on you. Somebody will call and say, I want to sponsor a ticket. Somebody will call and say, I want to sponsor off a ticket. And you will be there and shall be there. Somebody I'm speaking to. So, Sister Ivy, the anointing, as I said, Sister Ivy, the anointing makes a difference in our life.
0: Amen.
1: And as I said, the list shall be still remain there. God bless you, and I love you.
0: Love you more, Benz.
1: God bless you.
0: I'm telling you, that's the Benz, aka the Bentley. I'm telling you, one more time from the top. Cause somebody about out, you know.
2: What you feel, your purpose got revealed.
0: Missy, you can't kill purpose, you know. Missy, as me say, some people them see the glow, but they don't know the story behind you, you know.
2: Words of wisdom busting on me.
0: Them don't know when you did angry.
2: No, like,
0: can you imagine if some of them did know? Some would have walked and tell everybody. But thank God when you did hungry, you just lock up in your house and you eat your dumpling all by yourself like audio. And your butter all by yourself. Nobody don't know when you did hungry. And you just wipe off your mouth and you just come a street. When you not drink your tea alone and your crackers, them never know. Because you bawl out to Jesus and Jesus provide. Him send somebody who him know now, not them out, and chat him out, them wanna chat him out. Because you have some people when they give something, you know, the whole world know. They must be like the scribes and Pharisees. They must be sound the trumpet, sound the

0: 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Pull up the tune. Pull up the tune. Pull up the tune. Pull up the tune. Talk to me, Carla. 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
1: Pull up.
0: Pull up. Pull up. Pull up.
1: Where did that become?
0: Aye.
2: Pull up the tune. Pull up the tune.
1: Where did it become? The head of the corner.
0: See him, sir. See him, sir. See him, sir, Sister Yannick. See him, sir, from the top.
2: Hey, hear me good now.

0: yes, so nice. May I tell you one more time from the top?
1: Yeah, Calvin, I do it, you know.
0: You see, once we have a connection to God,
1: connection.
0: Once we have an instant connection to Him,

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3: 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Oh, no, look, my friend. 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All right, then. 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Admission $40. And guess who? Me. Friend Stephen Peninsulin will be in town alongside Brother Patrick Reed, Brother Paul Marlon Anderson, Sister Sakisha, MC Brother Ron, you know good again, Stephen. It no free. Me say a party that if you comes in. Hey, you think I let me tell? Also featuring GAC Voice of Triumph. Me a talking choo choo, God no. 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
3: Hey, Florida no good again. Me mean Florida gone. When me say Brother CJ and Sister Ivy and the entire CJ Gospel, our family, will be rolling into town on Saturday, June 13, 2026. 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By CJ Gospel, our CJ himself, I'm going to deliver the CJ. Where you say, wait a keep, then that if you ask me, Legency Hall. It is going to be at 9404 South Orange Blossom Trail, Suite 5, Orlando, Florida. Be set up. Be something. Me say it a go turn over. Me say Saturday, June 13th, 2026. And surprise artist might show up. Oh, for more information, please contact 510-987-6092 or 689-200-2505. Me say it gone.

0: in Agonaisa. One more year for them. From the CJ celebrating. Make sure to come out to know. It's Agonaisa.
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2: 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You know, none? Yes, Razor Express. They

0: So we spot them there. 1305 East Gunnill Road in a Bronx. That's 1305 East Gunnill Road in a Bronx. 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
1: So when me I say they not no number, give me a number, make me call them then now.
0: No, of course they got number. You can call Jerry, he my manager and my friend. 646-234-8856. That's a Jerry. And then if you want to tailoring alteration or posteriness, you know, call Rolly. Yes, 646-538-2734. When we say Razor Express, then bad, then turn up. Your head are going to look decent, then gone.

0: Blessing.
1: Blessing, Sister Ivy. Sister Ivy?
0: Yes, man.
1: Bring it down from the top again for your brother CJ.
0: All right.
1: From the very top to the bottom for your brother CJ.
0: Amen.
1: There's a lot of time your brother CJ wonder.
0: Yes.
1: So just make it from the top there for me.
0: All right. Dancer, thanks a lot. I tell her. Little Kim, my short sister. Wallipa time.

0: Blessing, blessing.
1: Blessing, blessing. Dr. Ivy, CJ Gaspera Family Movement, and Minister CJ. Happy, happy, happy, blessed Friday, blessed Thursday.
0: Yes, ma'am.
1: Man, what make you go on, so?
0: Me tell
1: how were you eat last night or this morning?
0: Aye.
1: Boy, me sit down there, me couldn't turn me heel. Me say, although me not pain, me go call you. Because me not like how you are going this morning, no, sir?
0: Me I tell you, man.
1: Something special, me not know what, but that's something special.
0: Amen.
1: All right, just keep on blessing me up with there, listen to you.
0: All right, Sister Clark, from the top, from the top.
1: All right, God bless.
0: Yeah, man, the Floridonian crew.

0: Blessing, blessing.
1: Blessings, you sabi.
0: How you do?
1: All right. Just enjoy the music that you're playing.
0: Yes, man.
1: Yeah, man. That's just a good day. Enjoy.
2: 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So Ivy, God bless you. Keep up the good work.
0: Amen.
2: Play the music.
0: I'm telling you, man. I'm telling you.
2: God bless.
0: Bless you, man. Bless you. Bless your sister Goody and brother Goody. And sister Claudia. Gooda. From the top, man. From the top.
1: All right.
0: From the top. Okay. All right.
1: Yeah, we're locked.
0: Yes, man.

I tell a man, it will be worth it. It will be worth it after all. People of God, it will be worth it. After all of these trials, everything that we're going through in this world, it will be worth it after all. Stay focused. Stay connected to God. Stay on the battlefield. Yes, because we're all running a race, and it's only he that endure. He that endure, so we have to have endurance. We have to have endurance. One more time from the top.

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0: London, New York. Admission $40. And guess who? Me friend, Stephen Peninsulin will be in town alongside Brother Patrick Reed, Brother Paul Marlon Anderson, Sister Sakisha, ha-ha, MC, Brother Ron, you know good again, Stephen. It no free. Me say a $40 fee comes in. Hey, you think I let me tell? Also featuring GAC, Voice of Triumph. Me a talking choo-choo, God no. You want to know? Call the number 917-767-9138 or 347-557-2217. Gospel Explosion, July 11, 2026. Mount Vernon, he's sitting, turn up, he gone, me ready, boom!
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0: Hey, Florida no good again. Me mean Florida gone. When me say, Brother CJ and Sister Ivy and the entire CJ Gospel, our family, will be rolling into town on Saturday, June 13, 2026. For what? Excuse me. King Jesus Pentecostal Fellowship, Orlando, Florida. Look here. Women's Department present their first annual banquet. When me say, come and experience a night of fine food, warm fellowship, and uplifting praise. It turn over. Well on, formal attire, royal blue and gold contribution, $80, $40 for children. Guess who are the MC? Dr. Ivy Edwards, who have a sicker music by CJ Gospel, our CJ himself. I'm going to deliver the CJ. Where is the way to keep the that if you ask me? Legacy Hall. It is going to be at 9404 South Orange Blossom Trail, Suite 5, Orlando, Florida. Be said, be something. Me say it got turn over. Me say Saturday, June 13th, 2026. And surprise artist might show up. Oh, for more information, please contact 510-987-6092 or 689-200-2505. Me say it gone.

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1: So when me I say they not no number, give me a number, make me call them then now.
0: Of course they got number. You can call Jerry, he my manager and my friend. 646-234-8856. That's a Jerry. And then if you want to tailoring alteration or poster in this, you know, call Rolly. Yes, 646-538-2734. When we say Razor Express, then bad, then turn up. 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

0: only God alone could have said something in me when could have used. I'm telling man, I wonder how many people out there in the radio line have the thing locked, sir. Let me see if we can get at least 5 calls. 718-715-4668. 718-715-4668. 718-715-4668. Sister Barbara, big up yourself all the time. Good to have you on board. I'm not sure if there's anyone out there listening to you now. It sound quiet. It sound quiet. I'm telling you, man, it sound quiet. I'm telling you, I'm telling you, I'm telling you. I wonder if Sister Love everything locked, sir. I wonder if Sister GM everything locked. I don't think so. Long time in a year from Miss Grammerton Avenue. I'm telling you, man. Long time in a year from Browning. Me know say Dancer did lock in at earlier, but me not think Dancer lock in anymore. I don't know if Sister Jai, she gonna work, Sister New Jai, but I'm telling you, man, but let me see how many people that I have out there that is locked in. If not, me just play music. Me just play music. Blessing, talk to me, Carla. Talk to me.
1: Talk to blessing, me. Blessing, blessing, blessing, Dr. Ivy.
0: Hold on, the Sister Clark. Hold on. Please hold Carla. Please hold Carla. Do not hang up. Do not hang up. Talk to me now, Sister Clark. Talk to me.
1: Yes, blessing, blessing, Dr. Ivy and CJ Gaslaw Family Movement. Lot of blessing. We are listening, man. The calling road, we are listening.
0: You are listening. All right, Sister.
1: Yeah,
0: Clark.
1: Man, me and Tony are listening.
0: Ah, big up yourself, brother Tony. Yeah, big up yourself. Big up yourself.
2: Mr. Ivy.
0: What you say? What you say?
2: Glad and blessing to you and brother CJ and all the listeners.
0: Yeah, man. Big, glad to hear you, brother Tony.
2: Yes, yes. Once again.
0: All right.
2: I'm talking to you as always, huh?
0: Blessing and love, man. You know, Sister Ivy love you all the time. All right.
2: We are on board, man. We are on board listening and going up on the highway. We are listening.
0: All right, then, brother Tony, big up yourself.
2: All right.
0: All right.
2: So you have a great day and catch up with you again, all right?
0: Yeah, man. No problem, man. No problem. All right.
1: All right. All right. Big up yourself. We are listening. We are listening.
0: All right, Sister Clark. All right. Talk to me, Carla. Talk to me.
1: Yes, Sister Ivy. Blessed. Blessed.
0: Blessed.
1: You and the crew, I tell you. Sister Ivy, you, God make you so sweet.
0: Yeah, you think so?
1: A God make you so sweet. Everything come out of your mouth is number one.
0: Praise God, man.
1: I love your show.
0: Praise
1: I've
0: God.
1: I've been listening to you that I drive, and I forgot the number, and I said, I got to put on the number. Yes. And before I go further, play about that song for me.
0: All right, hold on a second. Hold on. Please hold, Carla. Please hold. Yes, yes, Cutlass.
1: Anybody want to go hell, they can put themselves in hell.
0: Yes, yes, yes.
1: Because it's two ways to stick your choice. And you can't serve two masters.
0: Mm. Amen.
1: You can't serve two masters.
0: Can't.
1: And just like, you see the show we have?
0: Yes.
1: And all what you're talking, you're driving me and your members on the head. Because so the pastor, so the member them.
0: Amen.
1: And no clothes, no vanity can take you into heaven.
0: Thank you.
1: Come as you is.
0: Amen.
1: Whenever time God ready, he will clean you up.
0: Amen. Amen.
1: And just like you said, people been talking about people, and them not talking about themselves. I tell you. Some of these shows have to come on because it's happening. It's
0: Amen.
1: Going on.
0: Amen.
1: Yeah, it's going on. And then most wake up. Because look here. And them have hurt themselves.
0: There you go. There you go.
1: And them have hurt them own self.
0: Yeah.
1: So you have the Bible to say you must let them to them rest of your mind.
0: Yeah. But blessing your cutlass, keep it locked, your cutlass, keep it locked.
1: Listen, mash I don't have to do my thing.
0: Go on, mash it.
1: Alright,
0: mash it.
1: When Satan comes, you know.
0: Yes, man, you just draw your mash it.
1: So keep up your good work and pray about that song today.
0: Alright.
1: God bless.
0: Bless your machine. Bless you. Bless
1: one
0: you.
1: Love,
0: one love, love. One love. One love. Please hold, Carla. Please hold. Talk to me, Carla. Talk to me. Talk to me.
1: You say me? Yeah. I love good food, you know, so me hang on. And all I'm right. listening here.
0: All right, Dancer.
1: Me love good food, man.
0: Yeah, man. Keep it locked. All right, Dancer?
1: All right. All right. I will.
0: Yeah, man. Bless up yourself. Talk to me, Carla. Talk to me.
3: Blessing, Sister Ivy. Blessing, my sister.
0: Oh, blessing.
3: Don't think you're alone. This is Sister Barbara. I'm listening. I've been listening all morning.
0: Uh-huh.
3: And I've been listening all day.
0: All right.
3: But I'm on the road. God is good. It's 91 degrees, but it feels like 100. So I want to tell the CJ Gospel, our family, if you're going out, don't wear black, don't wear red, don't wear no darker, wear something very light.
0: Yes.
3: It's steaming hot outside.
0: Wow.
3: Steaming hot. Wear your dark glasses. Wear your broad hat if you have to go out.
0: All right.
3: But God is good. He's still God, and he always will be God.
0: Amen.
3: The Lord bless you, Sister Ivy. The Lord bless you, Brother CJ. And the Lord bless the CJ Gospel, our family.
0: All right, Sister Barbara, be yourself.
3: Locked.
0: Bless
3: always
0: up yourself.
3: Locked, Sister Ivy. Yes. Always locked.
0: Bless up yourself.
3: Bless you.
0: Blessing. Talk to me, Carla. Talk to me.
1: Blessing to Radio Land, blessing Minister CJ, blessing Minister Ivy.
0: Mm-hmm.
1: I am locked with you from your command.
0: Yes, man.
1: I am locked, and you know, it's true, the things that is going on inside is true. We personal stand up a train station recently, and I hear one lady, dark one of the church sister. Oh my God, it's crazy, Minister Ivy. It's true, you're talking whatever the lady was saying before.
0: But you know something?
1: It's true.
0: Hold on a second. Please, oh, caller. Please, oh. But you know something? They don't realize, say, I didn't self, they might hurt, you know?
1: Mm-hmm.
0: They might hurt themselves.
1: I'm going to say to myself, Mr. Jesus Christ.
0: The mouth, the lip, the tongue, the she tongue needs.
1: She's not public, a tear on somebody like that.
0: No, and she had teared on herself.
1: And I talk with him and I talk with him and this and that. But that sound like was jealousy. It's like she's jealous of the other lady. And she had to tell this other lady about the lady and all the lady this and all this. It was so good. Like, at one time they want to interrupt, but you know, that's a huge wisdom. You understand?
0: Amen.
1: It was so bad that I wanted to interrupt with the lady.
0: I was
1: going to tell her that don't sound good, miss. Yeah, it don't sound good for you to tear down somebody like that.
0: You know what me would I do? Me just looking at me that I say, you know something? It will not need to repent.
1: I'm starting to look at her and she realized that me a pick her up. That me have a heart to me when me wear with some word of God to me heart.
0: Mm.
1: And it looked like she's singing out now and she realized that me have, you know. But I look at her and I stand there and I pray for her. I say, oh my God. If she cannot do that lady that, you understand? She said nothing, she not talk about the lady, only lady are speaking tongue and the lady tongue the real. I think that's something she was saying to the other girl, to the lady on the phone.
0: Wow.
1: And I was looking at her and I said, God, look at that.
0: Don't know.
1: It is. Praise the minister, Adam, you know, sorry to know some of them. They're my trouble.
0: It's so sad.
1: That's
0: so sad.
1: That's when I have no friend, when I really keep no friend. And it's my wife, the other way, is that church people, them, I tell the minister, them, I want one bag of kick of fish.
0: You see,
1: one piece of fish, me, I tell them, they're easy, not church people.
0: Let me tell you something. You see, the Bible say now, say the enemy come fi kill, fi steal, and to destroy. So guess what? He might kill a whole heap of churches, you know. And he might destroy a whole heap of them, and he might steal a whole heap of them, and then don't even realize.
1: And it's not only in the body. I'm talking about from the pulpit too.
0: Hey.
1: The pulpit needs to get clean.
0: If a pulpit don't clean, the pew will expect.
1: The pulpit dirty minister, me I tell you, some of them are do some things. And they need to talk. Because you can't come adopt it and accompany the pulpit and a preach to the people when he deliver us. You understand? I'm telling you. And then I said them a pastor and bishop. They need to expose one from the pulpit when they come up there and preach. And they're not right.
0: It's sad. It's sad.
4: Spread the spirit upon you. You have leached out in the pumpkin. It's why when people watch out, they must cover themselves. Cover yourself, people of God. The right one, the right Christian name. The bad Christian name. Trust me, man. They get me easy past what minister.
0: You say?
4: That's why I don't want no friend. I'm a candidate for my pastor. She's a clean woman of God. I tell you, some of them have done some things, Mr. Ivy, behind the scene. Some of them married, and some of them have done some things. And then you go all, and if you know, some style, some of them, God, don't make me go there this morning. Come and disrespect me with the right wise.
0: What? Oh, yeah, I say.
4: And when you things are going, Minister, that show you came up and just have keep, we don't have prayer, that's how I'm going to pray for them. But my prayer that God did expose them, can it all take? Yes, and I need to expose. Trouble them, trouble, man. The Bible said one wise. I'm always a talk about you, Minister, I'm always a talk about you and your husband, you know. The others that talk about your husband, when we talk to somebody, they say, look, take a leave out of Minister Ivy Page and Minister CJ. Take a leave out of Minister Ivy and Minister CJ, because how much hear me know now, me never so now leave nothing like. Me never. They talk other things about, you know, but I say, me never hear them a time, so now leave no dirty life, you and your husband.
0: They can't talk all kind of things. Because when them say the blessing of God upon people's life,
4: they need to crucify their flesh. They need to put their flesh, their sexual flesh, under subjection, Minister Ivy.
0: Wow.
4: And stop clear. Stop clear that God is real. In real.
0: You see,
4: we can't have the doors them with that the dirty doors them open and still come upon the pulpit. Yeah, leech. To your nastiness, to the pew. As I some church can't get no deliverance, no healing, no in there. And some of them are run from church to church, and church is hospital. You're running from one church to another church, not going to cut it. That church is hospital. Church is hospital. They gossip, they lie, they cheat, everything in a one. Don't keep nobody. I mean, I tell them, say, when they have money, we do what they do. But they need to stop what they're doing, Minister Ivy. I'm telling you, because some of the things that probably you don't know, what me know, one of the things that we evangelize. I mean, you know. Nobody can change. People call me and I tell the things that I know. And I'm not lying, they might tell them. Not only the pew, it's in the pulpit, it's on the pulpit.
0: Wow.
4: On the pulpit, yeah.
0: I'm telling you, but you see, I'm telling you.
4: I'm praying for me, I need prayer.
0: Amen.
4: Because you're telling me I evangelize, I'm gonna come the prayer line, now the prayer line, amen. The prayer, pray for me, Minister, because people don't like when you talk to you, they come up against you. Then send them dots, but then can't always send them dots.
0: I'm telling you, man, but I'll keep you in
4: prayer.
0: Send
4: them dots. I don't want no friend. No. The friend I need is Jesus.
0: Yeah, bless
4: you, man. That's serious thing. And when they two turn up, it cover up, it's not cover up because somebody has chat them. Somebody has talk about them.
0: Wow.
4: But, so it's not easy. People of God, that's careful of where I live.
0: Yep.
4: Careful of your friend, your surrounding. Careful of your surrounding. Guard your heart. Discernment. Ask God to give the spirit of discernment.
0: Amen.
4: Guard your heart. Cover your 19.
0: Blessing your missionary. Blessing.
4: Okay, Minister, God bless you. Have a blessed one.
0: Yes, man. I'm telling you. Let me tell you something, man. You see, the enemy, the enemy do not like when us have the body of Christ, or even in family, even in marriage, him not like unity. Him not like it, you know. You see, him not want the flesh. The flesh don't want us to unite, you know. You see, we have to realize it in this flesh here. If we don't have Jesus, a war time. In us, the enemy do not want us to live loving. He want us for war. You see, he want war, not peace. We have to realize that. He not want we feel love each other. He want we feel hate each other. And what he want division, not unity. He wants the opposite of God. And we have to realize that we are the light of this world. And when we step into a dark room, that room supposed to light up. We're supposed to turn, and we must turn on the light in that dark room. And when I realize the power we have in us, Christian, you know. When Christ lives in us, you know, we have power. And we're not only power, we have the power of love, the exercise and spread love. And that's why some of the time when we need prayer, we doubt yourself. Instead, we go to somebody who not really grounded in a God. And that's why we miss out on some of the healing and miss out on some of the deliverance. Because some people who we have at high regard, and say we want them to pray for we. If we ever know what them are thinking of their mind, because we see ourselves not qualify to pray for ourselves. And if we would just trust God and pray for yourself, we get with victory, we get with healing, we get with deliverance. But a lot of us block our own deliverance. A lot of us block our own healing. A lot of us block our own victory. Because some people wanna have, you know, this high regard. I have a prayer for you. If we could have read the mind of them like God, if we could have read their heart like God, we do say, me no want this person to lay their hand upon me and pray for me. I don't want this person to even utter a prayer for me. Because me know, say, if them want them out and pray for me, my God, here goes my healing. Here goes my deliverance. Here goes my victory. Because some of the time, them who make a prayer for them need deliverance themselves. Because them tie up and bound up in some things where, my God, only God alone can deliver them. But you know the reason why some of them not get their healing and deliverance and victory? Because they won't acknowledge that them have a problem. Some of them, nobody can come at them church. Because everybody come to them and look them. And you supposed to be a shepherd over God's sheep. Some of them, they can't help themselves because they have a sexual problem. Some of them have a drinking problem. Yeah. Some of them have the spirit of gossiping. The spirit of tear down, bad mind, jealous, envy. So how y'all get your deliverance? Oh, you get victory in a way you're bound in a. You're bound, you're tied up. You're in a one prison. The devil have you in a one prison and you can't see it. You can't see everybody else's problem, everybody else's situation, but you can't see fear. Some of them have some spirit here. My God, if you should hear them behind closed door, you're shocked. You're shocked for hearing things that we are coming from some of them mouth. You're shocked for hearing them talk. They don't even know if they talk to people. They have that hunger spirit in them. Need deliverance. Need healing. But yet still when you see them, you can't believe. Because they dress up and they look nice. Big hat, long skirt. All the tires together. Everything intact. But then spirit not right. So ask God for going to discernment. ask God for make you know, sit or pray for you know, or lay hands upon you know. Cause some people and some Jezebel people wanna have some Jezebel spirit. But wanna have a lay hand power, you know. And from when you know, I pray, and when I go to them and them I pray for you know, still can't get no deliverance. Pray for yourself. You know where you need deliverance from. You just go to God and confess to God if you have, say God if me have any shortcomings because me I come to you and me need deliverance. So if there's anything inside of me that's going to stop my healing, my breakthrough, my deliverance, God remove it and you pray to God. You better learn to pray for yourself in these times. You better learn to have a relationship in these times with the Holy Spirit. Read your Bible, know God's word for yourself. Because when we know God's word for itself, word for itself, we can't get fooled. Nobody can fool her, but so many people are depend upon preacher. Them are depend upon teacher. And everything them say, and that you no go by. You no go check out the word for yourself. You no go and walk the Holy Spirit to reveal the word to you for yourself. You no rely upon people to preach the word and teach the word to you and don't know God's word. Find one closet and go in and read the word. And ask the Holy Spirit to reveal it to you. If you read it and you're not understanding, just keep reading. Keep reading. One day the Holy Spirit, if you have a connection with God, and you have a connection and a relationship with God, one day the word will be revealed to you. God will reveal the word to you. Him for him word. That you will understand. And stop relying upon some of these people. Because them themselves not ready. I'm telling you, man. I'm telling you.

0: blessing, blessing, blessing.
1: Blessing. Sister Ivy, you know what I notice? I notice that if you don't go to college, and if you don't go to Bible school, and if you don't pass the degrees they require, they just feel that because of that you don't know what you're talking about.
0: That's all right.
1: But you know what? You know what? You don't go to college and all, but one thing I can say, that sometimes what the one that don't go to college say, you understand more than the one them that go to college. Because they speak sometimes in such a way that you don't know what they're really talking about. But the one that don't go to college now, they are the one that should understand what they're saying. Because they don't go, but God also equipped them with what to say. So I really believe in listening to people that don't really have nothing big behind the car. Sometimes they get beyond themselves just knowing that they have that degree.
0: Yeah.
1: You know? So I appreciate you both. When you talk, me understand everything when I say. Because, you know, talk like when I have no hot food, I'm not going to know that it can't read, me not understand, all I can't hear. You know? So all you have to do, as me always say, just keep focused and do what God tell you to do. As long as you certain that God tell you to say it, you go ahead.
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5: 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We're 140 West First Street, Mount Vernon, New York. 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And guess who? Me, my friend, Stephen Peninsulin will be in town alongside Brother Patrick Reed, Brother Paul Marlon Anderson. 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We're 140 West First Street, Mount Vernon, New York. Admission $40, and guess who?

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1: Hey, Florida no good again. Me mean Florida gone. When me say brother CJ and sister Ivy and the entire CJ Gospel, our family will be rolling into town on Saturday, June 13, 2026. 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By CJ Gospel, our CJ himself, I'm going to deliver the CJ. Where is the way to keep the that if you ask me? Legency Hall. It is going to be at 9404 South Orange Blossom Trail, Suite 5, Orlando, Florida. Me say, I be something. Me say, it's going to turn over. Me say Saturday, June 13th, 2026, and surprise artist might show up. Oh, for more information, please contact 510-987-6092 or 689-200-2505. Me say it gone!
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2: Me can't find no good barber boy the place in the Bronx for trim your head. You know, none?
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0: So we spot them there. 1305 East Gunnill Road in a Bronx. That's 1305 East Gunnill Road in a Bronx. 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
1: So I mean, I said, they not no number. Give me a number, make me call them then now.
0: No, of course, they got number. You can call Jerry, he my manager and my friend. 646-234-8856. That's a Jerry. And then if you want to tailoring alteration or postering, you know, call Rowley. Yes, 646-538-2734. When we say Razor Express, then bad, then turn up. Your head are going to look decent, then gone.

realize, you know, people don't realize how many things people are going through. People have got you, you know. People have got you some stuff, man, you wouldn't believe, man. People are going through all kind of problem. Immigration problem. Sickness problem. Problem with your children. Problem on the job. Family problem. Mental problem. Stress problem. Anxiety problem. All kind of problem. But the word of God tell us, don't worry about tomorrow, for tomorrow will bring its own worries. Today's trouble is enough. It harder we have got you today already, much less we worry about tomorrow. Tomorrow will take care of itself. So God I tell we say, we not feel worry. But you know, say, hard as human being, for us not to worry. You see, Jesus had Jesus, you know. But we in the flesh, man, it hard. People are so fearful nowadays. People are living in fear. Because you don't know what tomorrow will bring. You don't know what's going to happen tomorrow. You don't even know what's going to happen later. But the Bible tell us, so we don't have to worry about tomorrow, for tomorrow will bring its own worries. Today trouble is enough for today. It's hard for us not to worry. But if Jesus tell us, say, as his disciple tell us, say, we don't have to worry, God's word carry all his promises that we need. So we have to stand upon God's word. That's why we have to read God's word and know it for yourself, you know. You can't rely upon nobody. We have to read the word of God and know it for ourselves. But God's word, I tell you, said, don't worry. Because we're not alone. Jesus is with us. Jesus is teaching us that his presence, his divine presence, will drive out fear, will drive out worrying. But we have to be rooted and grounded in our God's word. And that's the only way we can walk in the promises of God. And God help us not to walk in fear, not to walk in worrying. Because you're walking with us. You're with us every single step of the way. You told us that you'll never leave us nor forsake us. So I'm asking you, God, to help us. Help us to stand on your word, not man's word. Help us to stand on your promises, not man's promises. Come, man, we promise. When trouble come, man, just call me. And when you call them at them voicemail, you get. You not get them. Anything, man, you want, man, just call me, man. I'll be there with you. And when you expect them to be there with you, you stand alone. But I'm telling you today that you're not alone. God is with us. God promised never to leave us, nor to forsake us. Yeah. That's God's promise. God is in control of everything. God have control over everything, so make you remember that. So anytime situation face you and come your way, stand up on God's word. Say, God, may I stand upon your word. God is a provider. You think that Jesus don't know everything we have got you? You think that Jesus don't know we problem? You think he don't know we concerns? But God will provide for his people. So make we ask God to give you the peace. Let us receive God's peace and his promise to drive out the fear, drive out the worrying,
drive out the troubles of today, not tomorrow. We don't have to worry about tomorrow. Today have enough of its own problem. But God is in control. Let us remember that God is in control of everything. Everything that we go through, God is in control.

together. Press on. Even if you feel like you can't go on. Press on, somebody. Even if you feel like you can't go on. Hold on. I'm pressing, I'm encouraging somebody to press on to the end. Even when you feel like you can't go. Even when you feel like you can't wake up. Even when you feel like you can't, there's no food. Even when you don't have the strength, God will give you the strength to press on. In these times, we have to press on. Because you're not alone. God is with you. So press on. Even when you look like there's no hope in your marriage, me say, press on. Press on, people of God. Press on.

0: Blessing.
1: Blessing to you with much love, my beautiful queen, Sister Ivy, and to my handsome brother CJ, and to all the Edwards family and the Clark family. Blessing. Much love to each and every one of you, my beautiful queen, and also, and of course, to my special lady, your mother-in-law. Blessing and love to her, special blessing and love to her, and to all the family, all the friends of the family. Blessing, and love to each and every one of you. And blessing and love to all the ministry families. Blessing and love to all the gospel movement families. 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
0: How you doing, Mother Elaine? How are you doing?
1: Thank you for asking. I'm in so much pain. Oh my God, Sister. Wow. Surgery. It's really been bad. Yesterday was really, really bad, but I'm still blessed. I can't complain, my beautiful queen.
0: Amen to that.
1: It's my left hand, so I'm right-handed, so that's a blessing, even though I'm having a problem with that hand also. Mm-hmm. But I'm still blessed, my beautiful queen.
0: Amen.
1: All the family's good, my beautiful queen?
0: Yes, man. Everyone is doing well. Thanks
1: praise
0: for asking.
1: Praise God. Thank you for putting up my favorite screen.
0: Yes, man.
1: Yes, I just love that. I never stopped loving that one.
0: Wow.
1: Yes. You're doing a really excellent job, my beautiful queen. I'm enjoying the ministry. And I just want to say love. I just want to say that everyone have a blessed day, blessed evening, blessed night in the Lord. And everyone be safe and well. And I'm enjoying the music. I'm enjoying the things you're saying, the callers calling. Everything is just a blessing, my beautiful queen. I'm really blessed.
0: Amen.
1: And he locked me, not need no key. He got me a beautiful queen, Sister Ivy. He locked me, not need no key. He locked me, not going nowhere.
0: Aye, Mother Elaine, keep it locked, keep it locked.
1: Yes, love you, my beautiful queen, more love to you, my beautiful queen. Love you, my handsome brother CJ, and all the family, each and everyone. God bless you, my beautiful queen, and keep doing what you're doing, because it is really special.
0: Amen.
1: I'm in a lot of pain, but it's helping me also, my beautiful queen. I thank you so much.
0: To God be the glory, Mother Elaine. You just keep the faith, and we know that God is the healer, and we know that he will come through for you again all the time.
1: Amen. When I went back for my follow-up, the doctor said the surgery was a success.
0: Amen.
1: But I already knew that.
0: Yes, man.
1: Yes, I already knew that. So thank you so much, my beautiful queen. It's just a blessing. I don't know what else to say.
0: I'm telling you, my darling.
1: So I'm just here, just trying to, deal with the pain. But listening to you, my beautiful queen, helps me a lot in seeing my favorite picture.
0: Amen.
1: So just keep doing what you're doing, my beautiful queen, because you're such a blessing. I love you so much from my heart.
0: Love you more, Mother Elaine. Now, let me just breathe a short prayer for you, Mother Elaine.
1: Yes.
0: Father.
1: Sure, thank you.
0: Praise God. Father, in the name of Jesus, as I come to you this afternoon, Father God, with nothing in my hand but to the cross I cling. Oh God, here it is, your daughter on the other end of the line. Oh God, you know everything about her. And Father God, as we come before you in agreement, we ask for your healing touch. We ask you, Father God, that you will touch that excruciating pain. Father God, wherever the pain is in her body right now, we ask you that you root it up from the core right now in the name of Jesus. You said healing is your children's bread and body. By your stripes, your daughter, Mother Elaine, is healed. So we're claiming healing from the crown of her head and to the sole of her feet. Father God, you came through for her before, and we know you will come through for her again. So Father God, we thank you for your healing. We thank you for your touch. In Jesus' name we pray. Amen, amen, and amen.
1: Amen. Thank you so much, my beautiful queen. That's another blessing for me.
0: Amen.
1: Thank you. Love you, my beautiful queen. God
0: love
1: bless.
0: You more, Mother Bye-bye. Elaine. Love you more. God bless you. God
1: Bye-bye.
0: Bless you. God bless you. I'm telling you. That's the voice of Mother Elaine. We just love Mother Elaine, man. My tall sister, Sister Jeanette, blessing.

0: provider. I tell him, man, I tell her, isn't God, aren't we glad that God is our provider? Yes, he is. God is our provider. My God, he makes so much provision for us. Some of the time we don't even realize. We're not grateful. We're not thankful for all the things that God has done for us. So we need to have a heart of gratitude, man. I'm telling you, man. I'm telling you.
1: Oh God.
0: I tell you the voice of Minister Cheryl Rose Green. She said, come Jesus, come.

I tell you. His song say, come Jesus, come. You think if Jesus did come right now, some of we would already? I wonder if Jesus should put in the siren right now. We are the siren and the countdown. There's no second chance again, you know. No second chance for us to repent. Because I'm telling you, so when Jesus come, some of we are going to the work. Some of we are going to a party. Some of we are going in a bed. I mean, we are going to all various places. In the twinkling of an eye. In the moment, in the twinkling of an eye. The last trump. It said the dead in Christ shall rise first, incorruptible. I wonder if we are going ready, sir. I wonder if we are going ready. Remember, you know, no second chances, you know. The rapture come. God's people caught up. In the blink of an eye, in the twinkling of an eye. You're going to have some people that drive. And because they're right with God, they're gone. So can you imagine the chaos? You can have some plane up in the ear with some pilot and some people ready. And then just rapture away. Grave are going to break open. People of God, make we get it right. Make we get it right. Before we can sing that song, I say, come, Jesus, come. I tell you, Sister Marcia, 2:40 first. Good to have you on. One more time.

0: in for tangle your offer.
1: Jesus come.
0: No backbiting.
1: Day be the day.
0: No depression.
1: It'll come for the week.
0: No heartache. No stress.
1: Just the same.
0: No malice.
1: Oh, we'll believe.
0: No envy.
1: In the power.
0: No grudges. And it's a come, Jesus, come. Come and change the world.
1: So long.
0: But nothing wrong with the world, you know.
1: Today,
0: and the people in our world. So come and change the heart of mankind. Come

0: Can you imagine? Can you imagine? People of God, make you get it right, all right?
1: Cause it might be today.
0: He said in the twinkling of an eye. We shall be changed.

I'm telling you, man. I'm telling you. I'm just encouraging God's people, man. Stay strong in the Lord. All right. Stay strong in God, not out of God, no, but in the Lord. Stay strong in God. I'm telling you, man.

17 that no weapon that is formed. Weapon will form, you know. But just remember that they will not prosper. And every tongue that rise up against you shall be, will be condemned. Remember that. Enemy. All you have to do is make sure, say, you see all the tongues them, make sure say they are false.

Salama, you see, each and every day that we get up, we have to just send a word of encouragement to someone out there. Because people are going through depression, you know. People are fearful. People are going through anxiety. People are going through mental health issue. People are going through stress. People are suicidal. All kind of things that face people in these times. So every opportunity that you get to give a word of encouragement, give it. Give it, because believe me, even if somebody don't call, they'll receive it. They'll say, man, Sister Ivy, give me hope in a Jesus. The word today, the music today, it give me hope. It make me have a second thought. It make me rethink my life. It make me rethink my thoughts. It make me know that God is still in control. In spite of what's going on, God is still in control. Sister Ivy said, no weapon that is formed. She said, the weapon them will form, you know. But remember, say them now prosper. And she also said, remember, we saw the weapon them are formed, and the people them are use them tongue against you. Make sure, say, it's falsely. You see the people them who are criticize you, don't worry about them. Don't worry about them. Because we know that we have God as our advocate. We know that we have God that's gonna fight our battle for us. We're not gonna fight one battle. We'll leave the battle to God for fighting for us. So make all the tongue them rise up. Make all the weapon them form. Because guess what? They now prosper. I'm telling you. Remember, you know, people want to look bad. So don't lash out at them. Don't even try to get even with them. With you, man. Don't conduct yourself in an ungodly way. I know them, you know, are the devil.

I can't tell you. So when you get even with them, trust me, we just like them. Cause the devil will work through them. The Bible says we do not fight against flesh and blood, but we fight against the rulers, the authority, the power in dark places. So remember that all the evil that are ruled, they are ruled by the adversary himself, who is Satan, the deceiver in this dark.

0: when you see your kids, them out of character, remember, I'm not them, but it's the evil one that's in them.
1: I am a child.
0: So pray for them.
1: God.
0: Continue to pray for them.
1: God.
0: That God will open up their dark eyes. That they can see the light. That they can surrender themselves to Christ. Because he said, young man, me call them, you know, because them young and

0: Blessing, talk to me, Carla. Talk to me.
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2: 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For tickets and information, contact Minister Davon, Sister Carol, Sister Erica, or Brother CJ and Sister Ivy. 20 years of spreading the word, 20 years of impact, and we're just getting started. 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
4: 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We're 140 West 1st Street, Mount Vernon, New York. Admission $40, and guess who? Me friend, Stephen Peninsulin will be in town alongside Brother Patrick Reed, Brother Paul Marlon Anderson, Sister Sakisha, MC Brother Ronya Nobuda, then Stephen. It's not free. Me say a $40 fee comes in. Hey, you think I let me tell? Also featuring GAC Voice of Triumph. Me a talk it. Choo choo. God no. You want to know? Call the number 917-767-9138 or 347-557-2217. Gospel Explosion July 11, 2026. Mount Vernon. Hey, sitting, turn up. It gone. Me ready. 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

0: James help of the refugee. We say we attack it, then that if you ask me, Regency Hall. It is going to be at 9404 South Orange Blossom Trail, Suite 5, Orlando, Florida. Me say, I be something. Me say, it got turn over. Me say, Saturday, June 13th, 2026. And surprise artist might show up. Oh, for more information, please contact 510-987-6092 or 689-200-2505. Me say it gone!
1: It is here again!

0: 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It's our nice. One more year for them. Brother CJ celebrating. 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It's our nice.
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4: Japan, yeah. 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
4: 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They

0: 6, 2, 3, 4, 8, 8, 5, 6. That's a Jerry. And then if you want to tailoring alteration or postering, you know, call Rolly. Yes, 646-538-2734. When we say Razor Express, then bad, then turn up. Your head are going to look decent, then gone.
1: And have on. Not even curtain or cloth. You understand? I have the mic back and forth. And the type of dressing. And people sit down in there. Hallelujah.
2: Then that me say, if church become lukewarm.
1: Oh, man. You can't get me in a damn the church. Yeah,
2: it become lukewarm. And the Bible say, is either your heart or your cold? Because if you're lukewarm, you might go spirit. So if me under one ministry, right? And me see the pastor, me have proof, me have evidence. Nobody not tell me, me sit with my, and nobody know why, and we come together, nobody wanna approach him. I, you know, you can't preach to me. I'm not gonna stay under that ministry.
1: No.
2: I'm not staying under
1: no.
2: here. And see
1: I'm here tell the members that I'm leaving, and they're gonna say, Donna, why? Me say, ask the pastor. Maybe we tell you no. Yes. Doc, we have to stand up for something or fall for nothing.
2: Amen. Amen.
1: You understand? God cannot be good to us and we are playing church. And I really love your message. You understand? You cannot say you're a church sister and I sleep with Dick Tamari and one whole mic.
2: Yeah. No.
1: Hold your knee. Go on knee city. Ask God for forgiveness and clean up yourself and clean up your life. You think walling Mike and wants to come and preach, make you a Christian, clean up your lifestyle.
2: Yep.
1: These church people need to clean up themselves and clean up them life.
2: It's like,
1: supposed to lead us too.
2: It's like there's no respect in the body of Christ. You know,
1: no.
2: People do any and everything as they like and them still say them are Christian.
1: Yes.
2: Because you see they have the congregation behind them. They still a preach, them still a teach, them a husher, them a do everything in the body of Christ seeing this. So there's no correction. There's nobody to reprimand nobody anymore.
1: No. And if you do, you don't wanna say you're sorry. You move on to the next.
2: Mm-hmm.
1: Like it's gonna get better. No, it's not. Because your behavior is not Christ-like. So before it gets better, it's gonna get worse.
2: It's ridiculous.
1: And people need to wake up in the church. You need to stop. No pastor. I run around can't preach to radio. None. That's why me I go talk to God to give me my church. Come me see them and fling me out there one by one. Yeah. So before me reach 60, me I go to all 50 church. You see, foolishness, doc, I cannot tolerate it. Mm-hmm. I cannot stand it. Doc, me can't know, say, Yagi brother CJ, one and laugh with you.
2: Exactly.
1: No boss.
2: Oh, you can't know, say, brother CJ, give me bun and laugh with him.
1: I laugh up with him. And when me see you, doc, how you do? Yeah. No boss. Me say, doc, is everything all right? Well, you know, me say everything all right. Well, sort of. So me say, then I'm Mr. Bell CJ with Mary. Talk to me. Me can't do it, that. Me can't pretend, you know.
2: And that's the problem now that's going on in the church. People say people are doing wrong, but nobody want to stand up for righteousness no more. Nobody want to tell people the truth. Oh, me afraid. No, sir.
1: Doc, I reach a stage in my life now. But then, I won't care who likes me. And it would bother me and who don't. Now, I don't care if you like me. At all. I am not doing nothing to please men anymore.
2: Hmm.
1: I'm doing right by God. And if you say you are serving God and not doing the right thing, it is not my company to be.
2: Amen.
1: I'm separating myself Because if I don't separate myself, I'm going to lose my way.
2: Amen.
1: Because of the company that I'm keeping.
2: You know, say,
1: somebody have to stand up for something.
2: You know, say, Dana, you know, it looked like you was in my bedroom this morning, man. I was telling CJ this same conversation. And I say,
1: you know what I mean?
2: No, I was telling CJ, CJ, you know that there's a lot of people out there that in some company, right? And because the company now reflects right now, tell them the truth. You have some people where really I go stand up. You see me? If me in a one circle, I mean, no, say, oh, no, no, right. Trust me. Me gone.
1: Yes, man.
2: Me gone.
1: Especially in the body of Christ, man. Because you see, a lot of us, we like to be heard, you know.
2: Yeah.
1: And we like to come out and speak like we are two good shoes. And like you said, when we come off of the phone, everything you say, if you don't correct yourself, you'll be a better version.
2: Amen. Yeah, man. Yeah, man. It correction, what we are giving to people, if we use it for ourselves,
1: we'll be a better version.
2: A better individual. Yeah, a better individual.
1: We just want to be heard. Because like you said, when we come off, for my minister, what bad word them chip?
2: Huh.
1: You understand? But you see, enough of them, go and catch them. Come here, walk with record. Because, look, the playing a church needs to stop. You understand? It's either you're in the world and stay there or do the right thing. Because the only time we cry upon God are when we're sick. God heal me. God this. Mm-hmm. And when we're healthy, we're playing a fool. Mm-hmm. Wake up, man. No, wake up, man, and shake up on the folly ground. And before I come and give advice, start with yourself.
2: Amen. Amen to that. Yeah. Amen.
1: On July 27, I say now.
2: See him, sir.
1: Yesterday, I'm going to come out, you know, me and sell tickets. Not even 1 minute sell, you know. Every day, I come out and sell tickets, but, you know. I wonder if I can sell too, you know.
2: You know, it's a full family stay, you know. Full family.
1: I tell you that, you see, she and her mouth. But, you know, that, you know, we can't stand fooling. She bet me really hot, man.
2: No, I true, because...
1: I can't stand the dirty lifestyle, you know, the church, man. I can't, man.
2: No.
1: Because, you see, sometimes, Doc, you wake up, you know, and you might wake up a certain time, and you see certain countries, and you see some people, you see all them sick, or them need some medical care, and when you look by yourself, and you see that you are whole, and you can do everything, you say, God, thank you. And you're still a prayer fool. What? God has a liquid down for we wake up, man.
2: Yep.
1: Sure. When you're healthy and strong, no man, let me give him the praises so the blessings can come down, no man.
2: Yep.
1: And when they see the blessing upon you while you live your life, jealousy step in.
2: Hold on a second, Dana. Hold on. Carla, please hold. Yeah, Carla?
3: Yes, doctor. How you doing?
2: We are, sir, elder.
3: Hello, I'm here. This is your Dana.
2: Yeah. Hey.
3: You know, but, me just calling the Dana radio, I am not in agreement with her.
2: Mm-hmm.
3: And it's not going to be like that, because anytime God save her, I'm not in agreement with her that she's going to be thrown out of the church and she's going to go from church to church. It's not going to happen. We have to be positive. What your Bible say? The Bible says in Ecclesiastes 10, and I think, if I recall, I think it's the fourth verse. And the word of God says, if the spirit of the ruler, it is highlighting the leader of the church, rises up against thee, leave not thy place. Right? And so, you have to understand that when she got saved, once she got saved, she's going to be a transformed human being. And she's going to see things differently. And no matter what, your pastor or your leader is going to say something to you one day that you're not in agreement with, but that it is not for you to run or to resist the man of God or the woman of God. And so it is saying that if the spirit of your leader rises up against you, you should humble yourself and hold your position. Don't run. You understand?
2: But

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1: Show me, I said, there's no number. Give me a number.

0: Pastor Needham, yeah, I understand what you're saying, but how could you, how you're going to be under a church, a leadership of a pastor? You know, said the pastor now live right. Pastor, me sorry, I cannot stay under ministry when me know say the pastor cheat on his wife, and everybody in the congregation know, and nobody want to correct him, nobody no want to say nothing, and them still have that man a preach. No, the church become lukewarm, and the Bible
1: the fact of the matter, mm-hmm. doctor, if the pastor is not doing what he's supposed to do,
0: mm-hmm.
1: and remember, we have to remember that the Bible says we do not the elder. You understand?
0: Mm-hmm.
1: And so, if you know your past, if you know, because the thing about it, you know, a lot of times we hear, and the Bible says we must prove all things. If you know, say it's a fact, take the pastor one away and go talk to him. No. If he not decide and him not bend, then I would say you can go about your business. You understand? But don't stay there like all some people that stay there and fuss with him or her. You know, if you know of a fact that the pastor not living right. In other words, you know, if you know that your pastor is taking the tithe money to do whatever he wants to do, that is enough grounds for you. That is not enough grounds for you to leave the church. You know that?
0: Yes, I know that. Pastor, I'm going to draw an example to you. This is a true story. There was a pastor, right? He had a congregation. He had a ministry for himself. Him and his wife was running the ministry. And apparently he was fooling around with a member in the church. Right? I don't know if it's the Holy Spirit convicted him or what, but he went to his wife and he called a meeting, not with the congregation. He called a meeting with his wife and his family first. And he told his wife and family that what he was doing and what he's gonna do. He's not gonna leave the church, but he's gonna step down from the position of being a pastor and let the assistant pastor and his wife continue to run the ministry. He said he's going to step down, be a part of the congregation, and let the word of God minister to him. Right? His wife and his family agree. So what they wanted now, they wanted to hold a meeting with the congregation to let the congregation know the reason why he's stepping down. He had a meeting with the church. His wife was there. His children was there. The congregation was there. His wife told him, you go ahead and tell the congregation. I'm not going to be the one to tell him. You tell him what happened. You don't have to go into so much details. Just let them know that your sin, you're going to step down. You have a discussion with your family, your children, and they're all in agreement with you. The congregation said, no way. Them not want him. They not care what him do. Them not want him to step down. They want him to still up there preach.
1: No, well, you see, that's the thing, you know, doctor. You see, when we sin, and as a leader, he was convicted, and he knew that he was wrong with what he did, and he committed a sin. It is fine for him to step down, and the congregation, you can't allow the congregation to speak for him, because at the end of the day, it is him and God. You understand? And so the leader has to understand his position in leading. And so if you are the leader and it reach a point where you sin or anybody sin, because you know, if somebody in the church that sins and me, Pastor Needham, still have them in a active role, that's a problem, you know. That is going to be a problem, because remember the story with Achan. Achan sinned against God. One man sin against God and cause Israel to suffer the consequences. So that is saying to us now, when one sin in our churches, we must be able to acknowledge it. Yes, and I'm going to tell you this, people are so sick nowadays that there are people in our churches that are committing sin, and we don't know. We don't know yet. I must say this. And people need to understand, things will happen at church and pastor not see. Don't say pastor blind. It's not about him being blind, but or her being blind. But the thing about it, you see, when you're sinning, when you sin, sin is a process, right? And it is said to us that anything that is done in darkness, and this is a process, anything that is done in darkness will one day come to light. And that is talking about, that is addressing sin. People will sin in the church and things and then get away. Them a gamble, them a live in double standard and all kind of thing. And them a do see a process. Them a do see a while. Look on Ananias and Sapphira. You know, these people, they sin against God. Yeah? But the day come when God kill them. Kill them dead. Yeah? And so, we got to fear God enough to know that if somebody in the church, if the pastor is, if the pastor had that meeting, as you say, mm-hmm. with the family, and everybody come to the conclusion, him come to the conclusion and declare that he's stepping down, and that's the right thing he did. Because yep. if any pastor, any leader in any church sin against God like that, I would suggest to them, if I may do it, may I step down. Mm-hmm. May not stay in ministry. No, may I go step down and humble myself. And when God restore me, then Amen. I come back. But once I have committed a sin like that, the right thing to do, doctor, is to step down from ministry. Yes.
0: Mm-hmm. Yep, I totally yes. agree. You step down. And
1: yeah, that's the right thing
0: that's
1: to do.
0: What he did.
1: But you can't know that you are committing sin. And some of us have the audacity. Some of us are bold enough. We know, so we now live right. We live double standard life. And we still are come at church and preach.
0: Yep.
1: Now, God still a little on people and kill them, you know. Even though we're living in the dispensation of grace, him still a little on people, kill them, just like we lit down Ananias and Sapphira. Yes.
0: Mm-hmm.
1: So we need to understand. And I would never have my congregation speak over my authority like that and say, no, pastor, you need to stay and preach to us. No. And I am going to reason with them to show them points. And no matter what they say, I am guilty of the fact, so never step down.
0: And he did. He didn't alert the congregation, you know, dictate to him. He stepped down. Because him and his family, his family, his wife, his kids, all of them came into agreement. So what I'm just showing you how corrupt a congregation can be. Even although the facts are before them.
1: People so corrupted.
0: Corrupt man.
1: Yeah.
0: You know, said the man commit a sin and the man a come to you and tell you say he want step down. And him want the word of God to minister to him that he can be restored back. And you talk about, no, pastor, no, we want you to still preach to him. Preach what?
1: No, man, help him.
0: Preach what?
1: No, he's right now. Can I tell you this, doctor? That man or that woman becomes a unbeliever. He's a backslider. So he's not saved. And so we need to understand that in the very church of the living God. You see, in the instrument, we cannot have unsaved people playing out those instruments in church, you know.
0: Mm-hmm.
1: You know, you have people who hire people to play music in church because they can play skillfully. Mm-hmm. It should not be, you know. Those are sacred instruments. Yeah? And so we can't afford to have a unbeliever, a person that backslide, to be ministering to us in preaching or playing the music or doing anything rather ministering. We can't. No, it should not be. No, doctor, cannot be.
0: That is for a different topic, pastor.
1: Oh yeah, it is for a different topic. Yeah, but I try to call up.
0: Yes, I know, I know.
1: Because the pastor now is a backslider. Mm-hmm. The pastor commit a crime, and he sin against God, and so that makes him to be now a backslider, and so. You could not allow a backslider to minister to you. That's the fact. That's the point I'm trying to raise.
0: Yes,
1: and so if you have your music and the people are backsliders, or they are unbelievers, they are not Christians, they're not supposed to touch the instrument.
0: No,
1: so it's the same order. So
0: yes.
1: The people were wrong. they love the man, you know. I love them, love the man or the woman. You know.
0: I can't see wrongs. That's a problem. That's a big problem, yeah. in the body of Christ. I know, yeah, love do this thing. Yeah. Yes, we know, so we love
1: you. They're looking to the creature, not the
0: creator.
1: Creator, and that's the problem that we're having. You're looking at man because man is so eloquent and man, you know, bring the word with what you call clarity. But who alone to bring the word with clarity? God. And so we can't take our eyes off the creator and place it on the creature. And so even some of our leaders, I tell the doctor, we want to share God's glory with him. Yeah. And so we want to be placed on a pedestal. We want to be put on high places, and it should not be. God is first, my sister. God first, then the under shepherd.
0: Yes, man.
1: Yeah, man.
0: But
1: Pastor, but God bless your girl.
0: Yeah, man. God bless your pastor. We have to be continued. Yes,
1: but
0: man.
1: I just want Donna to deposit this.
0: All right.
1: That kind of spirit, it's not going to happen. She's not going to, because the Bible said that rolling stone gathered no mass. So she's not going to be from one church to another. When God saves her, she's going to be in one church, and God is going to place her there for a purpose, and she's going to do exploit, and she's going to work along with her pastor and work along with the ministers, and when they rebuke her, she's going to take rebuke and she's going to just deal with it and not run like some of them surface Christians. Alright,
0: I know Donna just speak now because of the corruption that you see going on into the body of Christ. So yeah, you know, God will place her let me tell you something. When God saved Donna, God is going to place her in a ministry where she is going to be used by this Holy Spirit.
1: And she's going to grow too.
0: Yes.
1: You understand? Yeah, man. But I mean, this what she said was came across very negative, and it's not going to be like that. That's not what the church is about, you know. And God is going to bless her and keep her, and you know, in the church of the living God and so forth. But to God be the glory.
0: Yeah, man, to God be the glory. Blessing, Pastor.
1: All right, bless you, woman of God.
0: I'm telling you, man, Sister, don't tell the darkness to play a song. So, Pastor Campbell, just give me 2 minutes, Pastor.

tell the south side when I come on back. Temptation. I will be taking this back from the top for you. When you're but I just want to say on behalf of Brother CJ, myself, and all you beautiful people out there in Radio Line, God bless you. God love you. And as I always say, life is about hellos and goodbye. So make sure your hellos be good one, because pretty soon it is time to say goodbye. Let us not tear down, let us build up, let us not discourage, but let us encourage each other. And if we don't have anything good to say about anyone,

0: Could you possibly rewind and come again?
1: I'm telling you. I got to take it from the top one more time. Sister Sonia, love. I tell you, man, if Sister Deborah didn't listen, she loved that tune. You know, Sister Deborah loved that tune. Yeah. I'm telling you, man, God is great all the time, all the time. It's the CJ Gospel of Family Movement. I said, we're moving all up. I said, we're going to take it from the top one more time. One more time. One more time. Music. Yeah, I said more music and less talking. Sometimes you have a full of discipline. Me used to climb a tree and go weird pan the limb. Them time them me did maga, me did slim and trim. 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

0: Blessing.
1: Blessing, Minister CJ. 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
0: No problem, my sister. I'm taking it from the top.
1: Love it.
0: Yeah, man. Same thing for sweet, but not so.
1: I'll tell you,
0: divine God is great.
1: I'm luck with you.
0: All right, Sister Dana Marie. God bless you.
1: God bless you too. Bye-bye.
0: I'm telling you. I tell you, music. We gotta take it from the top one more time, from the top to the very last drop. One more time. Yeah. I know Sister Deborah was listening. She would have loved this one.

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1: Blessing, Minister Cedia. Pull up that again for me.
0: All right, no problem, Sister Salmon Fish. Thank you so much. God bless you. I'm telling you, humble doctor, we're going to take it from the top one more time. Sister Donna Thomas, one more time. Music.

0: Hello, the band. Sister Karen Thomas, bless your heart. I know Sister Carol Williams was listening. She would have loved this one. I'll tell you one more time from the top, one more time. This is gospel music at its best, and it take away stress, prevent your life from being a mess, and you'll always be blessed. And you don't have to be Jenny to be blessed. I tell you, how can you listen to the CJ gospel or are you different from the rest? Because tell you what, you will have manners, discipline, good behavior.
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2: 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For tickets and information, contact Minister Davon, Sister Carol, Sister Erica, or Brother CJ and Sister Ivy. 20 years of spreading the word, 20 years of impact, and we're just getting started. 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
4: 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And guess who? Me friend, Stephen Peninsulin will be in town alongside Brother Patrick Reed, Brother Paul Marlon Anderson, Sister Sakisha, MC, Brother Ron, you know good again, Stephen, it no free. Me say a $40 if he comes in. Hey, you think I let me tell? Also featuring GAC, Voice of Triumph. Me a talkie, choo-choo, God know. You want to know? 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Mount Vernon, he's sitting, turn up, he gone. 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
4: Hey, Florida no good again. Me mean Florida gone. When me say, Brother CJ and Sister Ivy and the entire CJ Gospel, our family, will be rolling into town on Saturday, June 13, 2026. For what, excuse me? 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Look here, Women's Department present their first annual banquet. When me say, come and experience a night of fine food, warm fellowship, and uplifting praise. It turn over. Well on, formal attire, royal blue and gold contribution, $80, $40 for children. Guess who are the MC? Dr. Ivy Edwards, who have a sick of music. By CJ Gospel, our CJ himself, I got the name of the CJ. Where you say, where to keep the that if you ask me? Legacy Hall. It is going to be at 9404 South Orange Blossom Trail. Sweet, I got sick of music. By CJ Gospel, our CJ himself, I got the name of the CJ. Where you say, where to keep the that if you ask me? Legacy Hall.

0: 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From the CJ celebrating, make sure to come out and all. 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
1: So when me I say they not no number, give me a number, make me call them then now.
0: Of course they got number. You can call Jerry, he my manager and my friend. 646-234-8856. That's a Jerry. And then if you want to tailoring alteration or poster in this, you know, call Rolly. Yes, 646-538-2734. When we say Razor Express, then bad, then turn up. Your head are going to look distant, then gone.
2: Die. And so many people come forward and say all these good things. You want to know where were these people when this man or this woman was alive and going through all them situation? I tell you.

0: That's the only sad thing about life, man. Life is so brief. It's about hellos and goodbye. So make sure your hello be good ones, because you know what? Pretty soon it's time to say goodbye, you know. I'm telling the man. So when you live a life, man, just live a life that's pleasing to Christ, because you will never please people. They used to have a song where say, all right now, I learned my lessons well. You can't please everyone. You gotta please yourself. I'm telling the man, I'm telling you. Sister Donna Marie, you know tune. You know tune. Poppy Lady, you know tune. Mashata, sister, you know tune. Sister Karen Thomas, I know you're my cousin, you know tune. I said tune running on the Edwards blood. Good music running to the Edwards blood. I'm telling you, let me take it from the top one more time. One more time. Yeah. I said, Henry the computer man, you know a tune. Sister Donnie Thomas, you know a tune.
1: In holy pain.
0: I said, Brother Goody, you know a tune.
1: Can be found. I promise to leave.
0: I said, Humble Doctor and Mr. Lawyer, you know Humble Lawyer, you know a tune.
1: Alright.
0: I want to big up to the party.

0: Blessing, blessing, blessing.
1: Blessing to Brother CJ, Sister Ivy, and the CJ, God of his happiness. Brother CJ, that sang a little 100, you know, so you can pull up again.
0: All right, let's take it from the top one more time, Sister Alibeda.
1: Yes, just
0: thank
1: keep focused, Brother CJ, please.
0: Thank you so much. God bless. God bless. God bless. Yeah. I say music nice. We play them one more than one time. Sometimes you play two times. Sometimes you play three times.
2: Only pages. This truth can be found.
0: Sometimes when I just cook the food, you know. How much dumpling do you want, Courtney? Give me one.
2: All right. Never lose it.
0: And then when the brown stew fish are nice, Mr. Stick on it, a dumpling.
2: And grace will always be greater.
0: And when I eat one little piece of fish left and little gravy left, me take on it, a dumpling.
2: It will always be greater than sin.
0: So, dear Massachusetts, I must admit it, sometime me eat three.
2: Anytime.
0: I say, dear, sometime me eat three.

catch the mix. 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I know you're a boss bump. Sister Swan, I love, I know you're not drinking no porridge. I know you're not eating hot

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1: I tell you. You see, when Sister Rochi used to listen, she used to love that song. Yeah. But I tell you, man, I don't think she listen anymore. I think she said, boy, you know what? But I saw this continue bus bump. I tell you, man, I'll tune in. Me a bus bump. I tell you, man. But God is great all the time, all the time. I know they don't see that blind. I tell you, what a mighty God we serve. What a mighty God we serve. Sister Mavis Cameron, all the way out of England. It's good to know that England is in the house. I'm telling you, man. I'm telling you, God is great all the time. All the time. I said Britain is in the house. One more time. I'm telling you.

I wonder if Victoria Data Natalie have it luck. I wonder if Brown Man have it luck. I wonder if Sister Victoria have it luck. I wonder if Sister Ingrid have it luck.

the rewind and come again. I tell you, Donna Marie, this is gospel music at its best, and it take away stress and prevent your life from being a mess. And you don't have to be Jenny to be blessed. And you're different from the rest. I tell you, your life now gonna be the same when you tune into the CJ Gospel Hour. And people of God, you can't take a shower during the hour. You gotta do it before or after, cause you might just miss out on the power of the CJ Gospel Hour. I'm telling you, man. I don't know if Sister Carol Gunn Peterson all the way up there in Canada is still locker, and our niece Kimberly, our daughter Erica. I'm telling you, man. I'm telling you. And also to the aluminum. I tell you, the aluminum lady. I tell you, all the way up there in Canada. I tell you, go and big up yourself and keep it locked to the CJ Gospel Hour. I tell you, God is great. I don't know if Sister Patsy Third Avenue of the thing lock up, and I don't know if Knock Up have it lock up. I don't think Sister Carol Gunn, Sister Carol Williams have it lock up. I tell her, I want to Sister Carol Baychester still listen to the CJ Gospel Hour. I want to Sister Susan Mitchell's have the thing lock up. I tell her, man, I tell her one more time, one more time, one more time.

I'm telling you, Sister Marcia Bennett, Sister Sonia Love, I tell you, Sister Donna Marie, I tell you, we gotta rewind, I tell you one more time from the top, because the music hot and sweet. I say hot and sweet, I'm a cool and deadly friend there. I say it hot and sweet, Blackie Madden, I said the thing hot and sweet. I'm telling you, man, I'm telling you, Donna Marie, I said the thing hot and sweet, Sister Marcel Jenkins, it hot and sweet. I tell you one more time, I'm telling the man.

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We gotta take it from the top. This is gospel music at its best. And I tell about it will take away stress and prevent your life from being a mess. I say music. Music. I'm loving it. I tell you. Hey.

0: be a, could you possibly rewind and come again?
1: I'll tell you that. I gotta take it one more time from the top for Sister Salmon Fisher. I said, Browning over there in Mount Vernon, go and big up yourself every time. I tell you one more time.

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0: Patrick Reed, Brother Paul Marlon Anderson, Sister Sakisha, hi, MC, Brother Ron, you no good again, Stephen, it no free, me say a party that a few comes in, hey, you think I let me tell, also featuring GAC, Voice of Triumph, me a talking, choo-choo, God no, you want to know, call the number, 917-767-9138, or 347-557-2217, Gospel Explosion, July 11, 2026, Mount Vernon, he's sitting, turn up, he gone, me ready, boom!
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0: Hey, Florida no good again, me mean Florida gone! When, me say, Brother CJ and Sister Ivy and the entire CJ Gospel, our family, will be rolling into town on Saturday, June 13, 2026. For what, excuse me? King Jesus Pentecostal Fellowship, Orlando, Florida. 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When me say, come and experience a night of fine food, warm fellowship and uplifting praise. It turn over, well on, formal attire, royal blue and gold contribution, $80, $40 for children. Guess who are the MC? Dr. Ivy Edwards, who have a sick of music. By CJ Gospel, our CJ himself, I'm going to deliver the CJ. Where's the way to keep the data if you ask me? Legacy Hall. It is going to be at 9404 South Orange Blossom Trail, Suite 5, Orlando, Florida. Be say, I be something. Me say, it's going to turn over. Me say, Saturday, June 13th, 2026. And surprise artist might show up. Oh, for more information, please contact 510-987-6092 or 689-200-2505. Me say it gone!

0: Ventre et Adonais. One more year on them. From the CJ celebrating. 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It's Adonais.
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0: about them there. 1305 East Gun Hill Road in a Bronx. 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
1: So when me, I said, they not no number. Give me a number, make me call them then now.
0: No, of course, they got number. You can call Jerry. He my manager and my friend. 646-234-8856. That's a Jerry. And then if you want to tailoring alteration or posteriness, you know, call Rolly. Yes, 646-538-2734. When we say Razor Express, then bad, then turn up. Your head are going to look decent, then God.
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1: God have mercy, my sister. Hey, whoa. Watch me, boy, colors. 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What a one you're good.
2: God of heaven, New York, everybody, hey. Oh, New York, all white Caribbean jerk fest, July 4, 2026, about turn. 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
1: 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What a celebration! 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

0: Sydney, the Reggae Pastor, and more artists to be added. 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

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Is there anything too hard for the Lord? 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That job is not too hard. That building is not too hard. 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

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God is a good God.

Blessing, good morning, good morning, morning. Good morning time to you, good morning. All to God be the glory, great, great things He has done, He continues to do, making ways out of no way, opening rivers in the desert places of our lives, shepherding us, right? When we walk through the valley of the, of the shadow of death, we certainly will not fear any evil because God is with us. Good morning. Good morning, Pastor Owen Z. Martin here with you. And it is another day in His presence, another day on the wake-up list, another day, right, to say thanks be to God for the victory that He has given to us through our Lord and our Savior, Jesus Christ. He is the very air that we breathe, and I want to thank God for you out there, and hoping that you had a wonderful night, great night in the presence of the Lord. Yeah, man, because God watches over us. He neither slumbers nor sleep. He is my keeper, your keeper, shade on our right hand. And so we bless the Lord as we welcome you. Welcome New York, welcome New Jersey, welcome Connecticut, welcome to you. Yes, it is good, it's amazing. Yes, standing on the promises of God. Good morning Philadelphia, good morning Atlanta. Morning time to you out there in the Carolinas, and you are locked in this morning. What a great blessing. What a great, great blessing. Our God is a good and amazing God. Good morning, Florida. Good morning to you out there in Fort Lauderdale. Good morning in Palm Beach. Good morning all the way up on Fort Myers. Good morning. Good morning to you. And trust your day will be good in Orlando. Good morning. Pleasant, pleasant morning. We're going to be taking a moment to pray. Good morning, Jamaica. Good morning, Trinidad. Tobago, pleasant, pleasant morning. I feel so wonderfully blessed this morning. And coming right back to pray and to believe God right along with you. Yeah, man. God will do great things.

never lose its power. Good morning. I want to say thanks to all my prayer warriors. Thanks for wonderful people who have been praying and joining me in prayer and believe in God for things that seems impossible, right? God is able to do exceedingly, abundantly, above all that we are able to ask or even think. And the scripture tells us that it is according to the power that is at work within us. Ignite the power. Father, we stretch our hands to you this morning. No other help we know. If you should ever withdraw yourself from us, we have nowhere to go, no one to turn to. Oh God, our hearts cries out today, another day that you have granted unto us. Our hearts rejoices. Oh God, our spirit praises your name. This morning, we are grateful for this new day that you have made. And we have also made up our minds that we will rejoice and that we will be glad, O God, in what you have done. Yes, so we have come to your gates with thanksgiving and to your courts with praise. We are thankful. Oh, we bless your name because you are good. Your mercies are everlasting, and your truth endureth throughout every generation. We praise you this morning. Hallelujah. We've come, Lord, determined that one generation will praise your name to another. And we honor you, God, that as we praise you, then your name will be exalted. Your name will be honored. You said if you should be lifted up from this earth, you will draw nigh all men unto you. And so this morning, oh, we stand in your presence, praying for your children, praying, oh God, for everyone this morning under the sound of our voices, everyone in the reach of our voices. We cry unto thee, oh God. Yes, we lift up our souls. Oh, my God. Hallelujah. We trust in you. We thank you for the promise that no one who waits upon you will ever be ashamed. And so here we are this morning in your presence, oh God, not because of any good things that we have done, but by your grace, oh God. Amen. And your grace alone, we have come to your gates. We have come to the place of authority. We have come, oh God, where your voice speaks above every other voices. We have come, oh God, because, amen, it is so sweet to trust you and to depend upon your word. We ask of you today that you will stretch forth your hands, wrap your arms around about your sons, your daughters, O God, our children, grandchildren, great-grandchildren, O God, all the way to the third, the fourth generations. You said the generation of the righteous is blessed. And so this morning we thank you for the blessings that flows, yes, from one generation to another. We seek your face. We lift up the gates. Hallelujah. Amen. For you to come on in, to give access to the power of your Holy Spirit today. Bless us abundantly on the way, O God, to work, and some are heading home. And this morning, we ask for divine covering. We ask that you will grant sweet rest to your children. Together we pray. Together we believe you, O God, who have been our help. In ages past, you continue to be our hope for years to come, a shelter from the storm blast, and our eternal hope. Bless your people today. Bless our children, O God. We continue to pray a divine covering
over them. We continue to watch, O God, and ask that you watch over them and that you bless them abundantly. Father, we are grateful. Bless your children today. Whatever lies ahead of us, we ask that you will be the light, as you promise in your words, that you will go before us and that you will shine your light in our pathways, so we will see clearly.

assembly where we can place our feet. We thank you this morning. In the powerful name of your Son, Jesus Christ, to you be the glory, to you be the honor, and to you, O God, be the praise. We are thankful as we continue to honor you today. Amen and amen.

right back at you this morning. Right back at you, and letting you know that I am live in studio. Good morning, good morning, good morning, good morning to you. You are over in Canada and locked in with me. Say good morning. I was lost without you, yes. Number to catch up with me is 718-374-5999. That's the number in the studio, and you can catch up with me. That's 718-374-5999. 718-374-5999. It is indeed a blessing, you know, expressing my love and our love to our Lord and our Savior Jesus Christ, you know, loving Him so much, too much, yeah, can't go back now, loving Him from the bottom of our hearts and onto the depths of our souls. It's the voice of Adrian Cunningham this morning. Till I obey them. Getting us up and getting out at 20 minutes up to 7 o'clock. Set me free.

running this race, of course. That is a race not, which is not for the swift, neither is this battle for the strong, but those who endure to the end, they shall be saved. Giving ourselves a prayer and seeking the face of the Lord. Love you, Lord. Blinded by your tears because of the difficult situation around about you. Expressing love and appreciation to the Almighty God. Encouraging you to pray when you do not feel like praying, right? Anybody out there? Encouraging you to pray even when you don't feel like praying. I really feel that that's the time to give the Lord all the prayers and turn our attention to Him when we don't feel like we really, really, really want to pray, right? It's a good time to give thanks and to give honor to the Lord, brothers and sisters, ladies and gentlemen. So wherever you are this morning, maybe feeling a little bit dragging, feeling as if you don't know, you're not sure about

to what's going to be around the corner. Like, it's true, you know. Take some time to pray. I want to encourage you on that this morning. It is Thursday, and Thursdays is Thanksgiving Thursdays, right? We take time to give God thanks, and so I am encouraging you this morning, give thanks, man, with a grateful heart. Give God thanks because you are here. Give Him thanks because your family, your children is well, that things are working out. It's slow, but you're making it, right? So even when you do not feel like you want to pray, take a moment this morning, pause, pull over. Yeah, do something. Take a bathroom break and go and say a prayer before you start the morning. Yeah, it's a good way. And take a little time to read the Word of God, right? I mean, sometimes we say a psalm a day will keep the devil away. Read the Word of God consistently. That's what I would encourage you to do. Read the Word of God. You don't have to understand everything, but take some moments and read the Word of God, right? Yeah, sometimes there are lots and lots of people who take the time and they read little things, maybe from TikTok or from something. But I encourage you to go to the Word, right? Yeah, hope you have your Bibles, hope you walked with it to work. You put it away in your bag, it's on your desk, in a drawer, or somewhere there where you can pull out, you know, your Bibles and just read the Word of God. Take a moment and read it, all right? And while you do that, you learn how to manage your time. Yeah, remain faithful to God in difficult seasons, right? And even obeying God when it is uncomfortable. Praying this morning, my friends, on this day, that you will grow from strength to strength, because in every one of us in believers' life, there is discipline, right? Discipline. Discipline is such an important part of our journey with the Lord, and all that we do involves discipline. You know, discipline produces strength, it produces growth, it produces endurance, it produces faithfulness. And so this morning, as we make our way up and out, I want you to be strong. Yeah, man. A disciplined believer becomes spiritually stable. Mm-hmm. You discipline your life, you become spiritually stable. So many unstable. So many this morning. Winds blow, storm comes and blow away. But a disciplined believer becomes spiritually stable. So my prayer is, you know, on today's Thanksgiving Thursday, that you will grow from strength to strength. Isaiah said it, that those who wait up on the Lord shall renew their strength. They shall mount up with wings as eagle. They shall will run and not be weary, and they shall walk and not faint. And we say, teach me, Lord. Teach us how to wait, right, in your presence, because we want to grow from strength to strength. We want to discipline our lives so that our lives will be productive, that you and I will grow from strength to strength. A disciplined believer becomes spiritually stable. A disciplined believer grows. Yeah, man, there is growth. Consistency develops maturity. You and I will never get to that stage of maturity if we are inconsistent in our reading of the Word, our prayer life, my friends, in taking care of ourselves and others, in loving people. If they're is inconsistency there, then we'll find that we struggle, and the place of maturity looks like it is impossible. But when we are consistently seeking the face of the Lord, you know, be that man who dwells in the house of the Lord, who takes time to seek the Lord, then you'll find that there will be, you will develop into in maturity in your Christian life. You will be matured. It is important, my brothers and sisters, today, and I want

to encourage all of us, right? Discipline, endurance. Yes, discipline teaches you to keep going when emotions change. And that happens so very often, you know, when our emotions swing from side to side, it changes as we go on. We have got to learn how to discipline our lives so that we can endure. Those who endure to the end, the same shall be saved, the word of the Lord declares, right? So I encourage you today, keep pressing. The old song said that I'm pressing on the upward way and gaining new heights every day, still praying. As I onward bound, Lord, plant my feet on higher ground. My heart has no desire to stay where doubts arise and fears dismay. Still I pray, yeah, till heaven I've found. Lord, lead me on to higher ground. My friends, takes discipline. It embodies that. So it tells us that when we discipline our lives, it teaches us how to keep going, right? How to keep going, how to keep pressing, even when it seems like the wind is blowing in our faces. I want to encourage you, even when the storms around about us seems to be coming so fiercely at us, brothers and sisters, I encourage you today, to be faithful. Fruitfulness, God can trust disciplined people with greater responsibility. People want to get this position and that position in church, but you know, if there is no fruitfulness, the fruit of the righteous, the wise man said, is a tree of life. Yeah, and he that winneth souls is wise. The fruit of the righteous, fruitfulness. The fruit is attractive. Yeah, that's what comes from within all of us. The fruit, my friend, of the Spirit is attractive. The love, the joy, peace, long-suffering, gentleness, faith, meekness, temperance, all of that, are traits of the Spirit of God within us. Fruitfulness, yeah. God can trust you, disciplined people with greater responsibility. My prayers today, right? Because we can look at others in Scripture. They are those who are examples of a disciplined life. Daniel disciplined himself in prayer and in his devotion to God. Joseph, Yemen, remained disciplined through temptation and suffering. Paul, the apostle, said, I keep my body, I keep under my body, bringing it into subjection. Ladies and gentlemen, we pray today. Yeah, we pray today, one for the other, that we will be strengthened by the power of the Almighty God. A disciplined life, Yemen. Pray when you're tired. Worship when you are discouraged. Obey when it is difficult. Stay faithful when no one is watching you. That's true. Knowing that your disciplined life today can become your deliverance later on, today or tomorrow. It is so good to be walking and sharing along with you this morning, Pastor Owen Z. Martin, Pastor of Life Worship Center, Church of God, Prophecy, Bronx, New York. It is a good morning. Beautiful on the outside. Looks like it's going to be a great day, ladies and gentlemen. And we are going to walk together. I'd love to hear from you out there. My number, 718-374-5999. That's 718-374-5999. Call me up as we race up to the top of the hour this morning.

or I know the thoughts that I have, that I think towards you. Hallelujah. Thoughts of peace and not of evil to give you an expected end.

I feel strength rising this morning. I know that he which hath begun a good work in you will perform it. God is able to do exceeding abundantly. God is able to lift up the fallen, heal the sick, raise the dead.

0: Here's a little declaration for us as we make our way up into the top of the morning, ladies and gentlemen. I will not live bound by my past. I will move forward in faith. I will pursue the purpose of God for my life. By His grace, I will press toward the mark. Pleasant good morning. Good morning.
1: Lennon, good morning. 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
3: 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For tickets and information, contact Minister Davon, Sister Carol, Sister Erica, or Brother CJ and Sister Ivy. 20 years of spreading the word, 20 years of impact, and we're just getting started. 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
5: 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Gospel Assembly Church of Jesus Christ Apostolic present Gospel Explosion 2026 on Saturday, July 11. We're one.

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0: 067-9138 or 347-557-2217. 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Mount Vernon, he's sitting, turn up, he gone, me ready, boom!
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0: Hey, Florida no good again. Me mean Florida gone. When me say brother CJ and sister Ivy and the entire CJ Gospel, our family, will be rolling into town on Saturday, June 13, 2026. For what, excuse me? King Jesus Pentecostal Fellowship, Orlando, Florida. 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Guess who are the MC? Dr. Ivy Edwards, who have a sick of music. By CJ Gospel, our CJ himself, I'm going to deliver the CJ. Where is the way to keep the that if you ask me? Legency Hall. It is going to be at 9404 South Orange Blossom Trail, Suite 5, Orlando, Florida. Be said, I be something. Me say it, I got turn over. Miss Saturday, June 13th, 2026, and surprise artist might show up. Oh, for more information, please contact 510-987-6092 or 689-200-2505. Miss it gone!
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3: Japan, yeah. 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

0: So we spot them there. 1305 East Gunny Road in a Bronx. That's 1305 East Gunny Road in a Bronx. 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
1: So when me I say they not no number, give me a number, make me call them then now.
0: No, of course they got number. You can call Jerry, he my manager and my friend. 646-234-8856. That's a Jerry. And then if you want to tailoring alteration or posteriness, you know, call Rolly. Yes, 646-538-2734. When we say Razor Express, them bad, then turn up. Your head are going to look beast and then gone.
2: Don't. Would I tell you that you don't have the Spirit of God because you don't speak in tongues? No, I wouldn't tell you that. Right? I wouldn't tell you that.
3: But it sounds like all they speak is as if you don't, you know, because you don't speak in tongues.
2: No, if you don't have the Spirit of God, then you really don't belong to God. So all of us are baptized into His Spirit. And all of us that are baptized into His death, we have the Holy Spirit within us. But when you, I think what they were teaching at the church, I'm not sure what they were teaching, but it sounds like they were saying that there is a further manifestation, which is the baptism, right, in the Holy Spirit, and the evidence is speaking in tongues as the Spirit gave utterance, right? So perhaps that's what they were saying. So we in our church, we believe in the evidence, right? In the evidence, okay, which is the baptism in the Holy Spirit. Now, there are times when individuals speak and they are speaking what is an unknown tongue. You speak, and when you are speaking in an unknown tongue, you're talking to God. It's you and God.
3: Right.
2: Mm-hmm. But it is important
3: But back in that time, they weren't just talking to God. Everyone understood what they were saying in their own language.
2: The people were there.
3: Yes.
2: Mm-hmm. Yeah. Heard them speaking.
3: But like now, I noticed that if you're going to be ministered to certain couples,

0: know, individuals all over the world, they have to go and learn the language of wherever they're going.
1: Mm-hmm.
0: And I'm saying,
1: go to school to learn it.
0: Yes, so like you say, have to go to Italy.
1: Mm-hmm. I don't feel that that's really what it is, though. You know, right? When we talk about the baptism of the Holy Spirit today, right? It is indeed a language from God that is given. Yes. And I've seen it. I've been in places where there is a manifestation of the Holy Spirit, someone speaking in tongues, and there are people there from different nations. And somebody who don't speak English or somebody who don't
0: speak understand Spanish, what you're saying.
1: There is an interpretation. So it is important that there is there's an interpretation so that everybody understand what is happening. The person you said was speaking for 20 minutes and so on. What I would have asked for in our church is that they take that person aside, and because you don't want anybody to hold the entire church in hostage.
0: Exactly what you're saying. That's right? What they were teaching too. Mm. They the other week that we should just take them aside quietly.
1: Yes, and wait for the interpretation. Yes. Because the interpretation will come, you know. The interpretation will come. But people have to understand the working of the Spirit, where you wait to hear what God has to say. Sometimes when you go to a church, you see everybody running around and speaking in tongues and everybody doing that and so on. There must be order. Right.
0: Yeah, that's
1: must,
0: what I believe. Yeah, so there I must definitely be order. Believe that. Yeah.
1: And the person who is moderating the service need to be sensitive and to say to the church that the group of people meeting there, let's hear what the Lord has to say to us. Now, if that person who is speaking is going on and on and on and on and on and on, and there is no interpretation, then, you know, you could move right along, ask the person to hold on a while, still waiting for the interpretation, you know. But you cannot and should not have one person going on for 20, 30 minutes, them alone speaking in tongues on and on and on, right?
0: Yeah, because the person was up there, the elder was up there giving the word,
1: mm-hmm.
0: and everything had to be stopped.
1: Mm-hmm.
0: You know,
1: you see,
0: and there was no interpretation.
1: There has to be. There should be an interpretation. And what happens, you know, is that let's say that there are unsaved individuals in the house and everybody is speaking in tongues and the unsaved, they're there, they don't know what in the world is happening. This is why an interpretation is necessary. Right,
0: I really see that way too.
1: It's necessary for somebody to hear what God is saying, instead of having this one individual on the floor going on and on and on and on, right?
0: Yeah.
1: Right.
0: Yeah.
1: So we do believe that the baptism, the immersion in the Holy Spirit is important, even though you are a child of God, like the apostles were, right? Yeah. They were followers of Christ. But then Christ, in Acts chapter 1 and 8, he said to them, you shall receive power after that the Holy Ghost has come upon you, and you shall be witnesses unto me. It is an empowerment for service, boldness, right?
0: Yeah.
1: It manifests the Holy Spirit, manifest himself in so many different ways. In holy living, help you and me to resist temptation,
0: to
1: pray with authority, to discern spiritual things, and to be a witness for Christ, right? So the empowerment on that day, Jesus said, you shall receive power, right?
0: Okay.
1: You shall receive power. So the evidence on that day was the manifestation of the speaking in tongues as the Spirit gave utterance, carried on through the church, right? Where we see this happening today, where people are encouraged to be to experience the Holy Spirit baptism or the Holy Ghost baptism with the evidence of speaking in tongues. But you do have the Spirit of God within you. All of us have the Spirit of God. What we need to do is to seek for further manifestation, which is the baptism of the Holy Spirit.
0: Okay, I got it. Yeah, because I was feeling terrible about, like, I know what I'm feeling, mm-hmm. and then I feel as if this is taken away from me, mm-hmm. you know. That day I was feeling so low, and it came on me the Monday. And when I came in the Tuesday, I had Sister Ivy to pray for me,
1: mm-hmm.
0: because I'm such a cheerful person, and I am feeling that I do not have the spirit of God. You know, I was...
1: You felt discouraged? You felt like, what? What was the feeling?
0: The feeling was like, okay, I'm feeling now at that time, am I in the right place? Am I getting the right teaching? Mm-hmm. You know?
1: Mm-hmm.
0: And I don't want to leave my church because I really, really love my church,
1: mm-hmm.
0: you know? So mm-hmm. I was feeling that, oh my God, what am I going to do if they're saying that?
1: That you don't have the Spirit of God.
0: Mm-hmm. Yes.
1: No, you do have the Spirit of Christ within you. All of us. Again, I'm repeating myself that all of us do. We have the Spirit of God in us. But the experience, the power, the baptism, the endowment with power is what we pray for with the evidence of speaking in tongues. And why do I believe that it is still for today, Sister Jane? It is because, you know, the word tells us that. Acts 2 and verse 39, it said that the promise is unto you and to your children and to all that are afar off. That nails the point that it was not just for that day.
0: Okay.
1: You follow?
0: Okay.
1: Yeah.
0: Okay.
1: Yeah.
0: So then I just have to wait now, get more mature.
1: No, man, just pray. Didn't pray. You know,
0: just
1: pray and tell the Lord, say, ask the Lord, you know, Lord, there's something else for me to experience. I need this, Lord. I need this. Believe you me. You don't have to have a crowd around you. It can happen right there at your bedside. It can happen. I pray it don't happen while you're driving, you know. But I hope that it doesn't happen then. But
0: because I remember when I experienced the Holy Ghost, I was removed. Don't know what happened to me. I was removed out of my seat,
1: mm-hmm.
0: and I went. I was up the halter. And all of a sudden, I saw the church, the church ceiling mm-hmm. was removed, and I saw a blazing fire,
1: mm.
0: and there was like Jesus sitting up on the throne, and
1: wow.
0: it was like golden, and the whole place was blazing.
1: Amazing.
0: I didn't know where I was.
1: Amazing.
0: I don't know how I got up to the altar,
1: mm-hmm.
0: And I just experienced this power at the time,
1: wow.
0: but I still never speak in tongues.
1: Mm. Wow. But you see, I'll tell you, I'll tell you, don't give up and don't give in, you know. Somebody will say that, does everybody have to speak in tongues? It is a promise that I do believe that we should want to have, right?
0: Okay.
1: Yeah,
0: okay.
1: It's not going to just take anybody to heaven, but it's a promise that I really feel that we should want to have and to experience so that in the day of battle, right, it makes us bolder. For me, as a 17-year-old, I was 17 years old when I got the Holy Spirit, when I spoke in tongues, right?
0: Okay.
1: Yeah, I'm still a young man at 17. And I feel that I have been able to walk through life and my journey with Christ in a different way, empowered not just to speak in tongues, but to be the witness, a bold witness for Christ, to share the word. And not to be afraid of sharing my testimony and all that, right? That's my experience over the many years. And so I encourage, folks out there, and you may not understand it, then learn a bit and keep on praying. And no, Sister Jean, because that in itself, what you just told me, is a powerful experience, right?
0: Yeah, it was a powerful. Mm. I mean, And I've never seen anything like that before. After that, you know?
1: When it happened to me first at 17, it appears like I was on this journey, you know, in my prayer, you know, I was away at a youth camp and I felt like I was being carried in a place all by myself. I was on this journey and suddenly I came face to face with this brightness, this glory.
0: Yes.
1: You know, I came face to face with it and, I screamed as a young man. I didn't know what's going on. I screamed.
0: Oh my God.
1: But did I speak in tongues at that point? No. Right?
0: Oh,
1: It wasn't until youth camp was finished and I went back home to our church. What happened is that all of us continued to seek the face of the Lord. So we didn't just give up right there. At that point,
0: I'm not giving up. I'm going forward because, like this morning, you were saying about the fruits and stuff like that. You have to really, you know, just keep moving on and help to save other souls.
1: Mm-hmm.
0: You know, I can't stop because I have a lot of grandkids. I have 8 grandkids and 1 great grand. I need to do what I need to do.
1: Mm-hmm.
0: You know,
1: yeah, you still got to keep on praying your way, you know, because it's an experience for all of us. You know, we come to God with faith, we come with repentance, we come with surrender, we come with a hunger, you know, praying and just obeying God. And the word declares, you know, how much more shall your heavenly Father give you the Holy Spirit to them that ask of him? That's Luke 11 and verse 13. That if your earthly Father knows how to give good gifts and all that, right? When you and I pray, when you and I come in faith and repentance before the Lord, how much more shall your heavenly Father give the Holy Spirit, right? So I want to encourage you to keep on praying. You don't give up. You don't give in. And before you know it, I feel you're going to be calling me and telling me, say, boy, Pastor Martin, you don't know what happened.
0: I got the gift.
1: Right? So don't give up. But that's what I want to tell you. You know, don't give up. And don't give in. You are on your way to greater things with the Lord. That's what I want to tell you.
0: Okay. Thank you so much. Mm-hmm. Thank you so much, Pastor Martin.
1: I appreciate you. And don't
0: and don't
1: leave your church, okay?
0: I'll never leave.
1: No, man. Don't leave your church.
0: I'll never leave my church.
1: Yeah.
0: I mean, even if for what? It's like when I went in first, I was not accustomed to drink from the one cup, and that thing scared me to death, you know. And I keep praying and praying and praying, and I found myself, you know, I said, Jesus did this on the day at the Last Supper, this is what he wants us to do.
1: Mm-hmm.
0: This is just one little thing, you know.
1: Yeah.
0: And look from all the things that he has done for me, what he bear for me. You know, I should be able to do it.
1: Yes.
0: You know? I did it.
1: Mm-hmm.
0: And I wasn't scared anymore, you know, because I'm not drinking from the cup. I will not drink from a cup that so much people drink from. When I was growing up, I can't drink from my sister's cup. We have to clean off everything and wipe it off. I'm scared of germs and the pandemic and everything. Get you all scared. But I actually come to that realization that I can do it. And if I pass that, I don't think there's anything else.
1: Mm-hmm. But I must say to that, you know, that in so many other places that, like what we do, everybody have their own little cup, you know. It's purchased like that. Right, where there's a wafer, which is the bread, and the juice, which is the wine, all of that.
0: Yes.
1: Right? So everybody have their own little cup, and it's because, you know, of hygiene.
0: That's what I believe in, but they said we're not supposed to not say about the hygiene and that, because yeah, man, we have more.
1: We got to be wise, sure. You know. We got to
0: That's
1: be
0: what
1: wise.
0: I'm saying. So that's what I still believe that, you know, we should do that because, you know, Jesus is not like physically here, like he was walking the earth.
1: Mm-hmm.
0: And at that time, you know, he just healed people and stuff, but he believed so much and, and so much knowledge and so much, you know, people that could help us do other things when we're sick and so on. So I'm thinking that, you know, drinking from the one cup, if it was in pandemic at the time, they said they didn't have the church then, they weren't keeping the church. But, you know, sometimes, you know, like we hear Ebola coming back and stuff, you know, anything can happen, you know?
1: Yes.
0: Anything can happen.
1: So we got to be wise. We got to be wise, you know. It's just, that's what it's about. The Lord has given us wisdom, and we need to exercise that that wisdom in all that we do. So it's important, you know. Maybe you could have a sit-down talk with your pastor, your leader, and, you know, share the idea that it might be a better thing to do. Where
0: it was shared, and he talked about it, and he doesn't believe that he's going to follow this. But there's a lot of things that in the Bible that Paul says that he still doesn't really follow it, like what the woman shouldn't do in church and what they should do. You know, there are some things that picked out and some things that follow.
1: So there are some things that you as a female can't do? Like what?
0: Yes, like, you know, the woman must keep quiet in church, stuff like that. And you know, the Bible talk about that, but still it, we don't do that. And the head covering, and we don't, we still, the woman here must be all covered. A lot of church still don't do that. But there are stuff that they will, you know, definitely listen to what Paul says, you know, in certain things, but not things.
1: That's going to be another study one morning, all right? You come one morning and we talk about that other study about what the woman, what the females. I think females, if there was no females showing up, There would be no church.
0: I think that too. Yes. Because when I look around in our church, it's mostly women.
1: Sorry, guys. Yes. But listen, if the females them don't come to church, there's no church. It would be an empty church. Empty place. If they don't turn up at prayer meetings, empty church. Yeah.
0: There'll be nobody to preach.
1: Nobody to pray and all that. So I really, you know, like I say, it's, let's make it another morning teaching about that.
0: Yeah.
1: So maybe another Thursday morning we could just talk about it. You should remind me so we could we could share that, because, you know, my pastor, a female indeed, I grew up, she trained men, and and that is why I am here today. I mean,
0: yeah, because the church that I baptized into Jamaica, she is a woman pastor, but she mostly let the men lead.
1: Yeah, no, we train men, man. She trained men, you know, so you know what happened. Out of our church, we have leaders from serving right now all over the place, because my pastor, female, Pastor Eunice Simmet, she trained men. Right?
0: Okay.
1: Yes.
0: Okay.
1: And the men carry the gospel today. Right?
0: So,
1: but it's going to be it's going to be another morning teaching. Right?
0: Thank you so much. Have a blessed
1: day. You too. God bless you. God bless you. God bless you.
0: Thank you. You too. Okay. Bye-bye.
1: She's amazing, ladies and gentlemen, I tell you. That's Elijah's grandmama.

0: seem like it's that kind of morning, huh? Good morning, guys. Good morning. Good morning, my brother Gudas. Good morning, cousin Donette. Good morning.
1: Come on, you say.
0: Sister Barlar, good morning. Good morning.
1: You got it.
0: Wonderful world and beautiful people.

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1: Hold my hand today.
0: Patrick Reed, Janet Lewis, K.On. 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
1: This is Essia from London. I just wanted to say big up to Pastor Martin. I pray that God gives him long life, good health. He's an amazing person.

pressing our way through this morning. I want to say good morning to you. Good morning. Wow, it is that kind of morning, right? Good morning. Royal Caribbean, good morning. Good morning, Mr. Carl. Good morning. Good morning, Stephanie. Pleasant good morning, Latoya. Good morning. Morning time, Mr. Father Bailey. Hey, good morning going out to Mr. Father Gassi. Locked in. Yeah, man. Turning the world upside down, right side up, over this side.

0: You gotta take.
1: There's a bit of news coming up for all of us, ladies and gentlemen. I think that this is so very, very important, and I want for you to listen attentively as I share this piece of news for all the folks in these United States of America. Very important that you know that this present administration, right, is going to force foreigners in the U.S. to apply for their green card abroad, which means you can't get no green card here. Sooner or later, that is going to be in place. Washington, AP, tells us foreigners in the U.S. who want a green card will need to leave and apply in their home country, the Trump administration announced last Friday, in a surprise change to the long-standing policy that sowed confusion and concern among aid groups, immigration lawyers, and immigrants. Bottom line of the story, ladies and gentlemen, is that you are here. Maybe you have a green card. Maybe you are filing the documents for your green card. Then the administration is saying that you won't be able to stay here and get that green card. You will have to go home to your homeland, wherever your native land may be. You will have to go home for that. And so, just so you know what is going on, ladies and gentlemen, I'm going to get an immigration lawyer to come in maybe next week to talk about it. So you get a clear understanding, because I am not an immigration lawyer or person. I read the news. But that is a turn of event that is going to affect, it's going to impact so many.

Please share that bit of news with your loved ones, wherever they are. Wherever they are, ladies and gentlemen. Check with their immigration attorneys to make sure.

07183745999. That's the number. Come on. Pastor Owen Nezzi. Live in studio. It's a morning show, ladies and gentlemen.

Powerfully changing the tide here on the morning. And preparing all of us for what lies ahead, ladies and gentlemen. What shall we do? Huh?

Pleasant good morning, Mr. Leo Mario. Good morning. Chug It, ladies and gentlemen. Chug It restaurant. Get your smoothies over at Chug It. Fourth Avenue is live, I tell you. Mm-hmm. You can get your best smoothie right there at Chug It. You can also get your tickets for the July 4th All White Caribbean Jerk Fest.

somebody cries, a mother cries, right? A father, yeah, man. They say men don't cry, but men do cry. Not true? Yeah, men, we don't, sometimes don't want to cry for everybody to see us, but, wow, men do cry. Men bawl, holler, you know? So sometimes we do. But I'm grateful this morning, ladies and gentlemen. I'm grateful, grateful, grateful, grateful for you out there, grateful for your family. Over here, we say family, and I'm happy that you're part of the family, right? All our listeners on Z Life Radio platform, I want to say good morning to Uno. Good morning, Life Worship Center, Church of God of Prophecy, Bronx, New York. A pleasant good morning to all of UNO, right? Great church, ladies and gentlemen. Wonderful church. Come on over and check us out. 909 East 233rd Street, Bronx, New York. That's where we are. Sunday mornings, you come check us out. It's going to be an awesome day today. Because you are awesome. Yes.

Beatles with Testimonies this morning. You look back and you see how far you have come, right?

0: Beautiful, and it's going out for you out there today as you take some moments to look back at what the Lord has done in your life. It is especially for you and you and you, and it is for you. I'm not alone, ladies and gentlemen, and that is a testimony enough for where you can go in confidence, and just know that the Lord is with you. My phone lines are opened, you know. Let me share with you what psychology says, right? Psychology says that people who are kind, any kind persons out there, psychology says that people who are kind but have no close friends often spent decades as the one everyone called in a crisis. Is that true? And the loneliness that they carry now isn't about having no one to talk to. It's about having no one who calls back. I don't know if this is true for you. Today, my friends, as we walk and we celebrate, I don't know if they spoke with you and that they could arrive at this, but this is what psychologists say, is that people who are kind but have no close friends, right? They often spend decades as the one who everybody calls in a crisis. That may be true of you. And the loneliness that they feel, that they carry now, isn't about having no one to talk to. It's about having no one who calls back. I am almost certain that there are so many out there this morning who say, yeah, that's true. You know, every bit of a crisis, whether it's family, whether it's workplace, even when you're not scheduled to go to work, then them calling you, you know, because there's a crisis, family crisis, community crisis, they call you. And it's really not the matter. You have no close friends, right? You really don't have, because a lot of people don't want to have and don't like to have close friends, you know. There are people who distance themselves from having close friends. Is that true of you? Yeah. And they say that, here's what they said. They said that let me read it again, that psychologist says that people who are kind but have no close friends often spend decades as the one everybody calls in a crisis. And the loneliness they carry now isn't about having no one to talk to. It's about having no one who calls them back. Yeah, but they call you every chance they get. Good morning. Good morning.
1: Blessing, Pastor Martin. I got to call you on that one.
0: Blessing.
1: Pastor Martin, you hit the nail on the head.
0: Oh, Jesus.
1: They don't call back because they only when they need something and they're in need. They just know, oh, she the stupid one who kind, too kind.
0: Too kind, not true.
1: Too kind to the ungrateful ones, them. We don't care for friend. We don't care.
0: Mm-hmm.
1: For having close people around. We like being alone.
0: Yeah.
1: I'm like that. I'm not mad with nobody. I don't have up nobody. I pray for everyone.
0: So you feel you really feel like you have to help them every time they call you?
1: Well, you know, I'm a family person. And I feel if somebody in a crisis and they need me, I will try for help them out of it. Yes, I will. Oh. And I will even, my family, I heard they said that. I just beg all the time because I call up all the family and wanted donation for help this one, that one. I'm the one who keeping checking that, you know. Yeah. Even the taxes in Jamaica, I got to call up everybody. I got to remember the time.
0: No,
1: call up
0: sir.
1: Everybody. The taxes has to pay.
0: No.
1: You give me this. So them say me always a beg, but me not curious for a good cause.
0: Of course, you know, somebody has to balance the family, not true. Somebody has to be...
1: Yeah. And if they don't, and I can't do it alone, I do it alone, but I have to try, you know?
0: Are you the eldest one? Are you?
1: No.
0: You have some before you?
1: He's almost, to me, look like it's almost 25 of us. So my father's family is the biggest one, mm-hmm. the most kids.
0: Mm-hmm.
1: So everybody always look and say, oh, they are the biggest family.
0: Oh.
1: So when something happens, I go around and I try to get from who I can get, who get donation or whatever, because it's a family crisis.
0: Mm-hmm.
1: You know, who give. You know, if I can't do it alone, I go ahead and do it alone, but I just have to try.
0: How does the older ones feel, though? They feel like you
1: they
0: want to take
1: They don't feel
0: over?
1: No way. I got respect.
0: Okay.
1: No, they trust me and they respect me. They say it, but it's not the older ones saying stuff like that.
0: Mm-hmm.
1: They come together and they give.
0: Okay.
1: Is the younger one.
0: The younger ones don't want to give, not true.
1: No, and the one and two older ones too. I don't care if they hear me, no, I'm serious. When trouble take you,
0: Lord.
1: I just feel it, we gotta step in when we can.
0: Mm-hmm. Mm-hmm.
1: So I try to distance myself too. And just, you know, you stay far and you look in. Make sure everybody okay. Pray for God. Cover them all in blood.
0: Mm-hmm.
1: Strengthen
0: mm-hmm.
1: them.
0: Yeah.
1: And stay by myself.
0: Wow.
1: Doesn't
0: that bother you, though? It doesn't bother you?
1: No, because remember, I believe in God, and I believe that God same is a friend in need and a friend indeed.
0: Mm-hmm.
1: And if he don't leave me, it's good for me. Because I can see that it opened my door wide. Mm-hmm. Like, you know?
0: Yeah.
1: It's like when I do something, I'm not looking back for nothing.
0: Right. You.
1: And I'm not lending it to you either.
0: I'm giving it to you. Yeah, man.
1: Because I don't want to lend you and later on I got to run you down and it costs fuck.
0: Yeah.
1: God, don't forget, money's the root of all evil.
0: Don't lend no friend any money.
1: No family, no friend.
0: No family.
1: Give it to you.
0: Give them. Yeah. If they ask you for $1,000.
1: Pastor Marty, when I was a little girl, right?
0: Uh-huh.
1: And if somebody come and borrow my money, and it gonna cost a fuss.
0: Yeah.
1: When I get it back, I tear it up and throw it away in front of them and leave. And that's it.
0: Mm-hmm.
1: But I'm not going to do
0: that
1: the
0: money,
1: now.
0: You tear up the money?
1: Tear it up and throw it away.
0: Why don't you call me?
1: Because it caused a problem. But no, when I was younger. But
0: when you were younger. Okay,
1: lot,
0: I got that. Yeah, when you were younger.
1: I don't put myself in that situation. I'd rather give it to you more and lend it to you.
0: Yeah, it makes
1: because
0: sense. Make a lot of sense. Make a lot of sense, you know.
1: I like be by myself. Work like when I get older now.
0: Mm-hmm.
1: I love all of my nieces and nephews and whatever. But now that I get older, I got to step in my age group. Go do nothing on yourself. I had my time.
0: Let them go work it out themselves, right?
1: Yes, but then at the same time, you don't want anything happen to them.
0: That's right.
1: You got to stay far and make sure everyone okay, you know, as an older head. But whenever time I call upon my sisters, and my brother, and I say, I need this much, this happen. They all contribute.
0: Ah, beautiful.
1: And give me, because they trust me like that.
0: They trust
1: that.
0: You. Mm-hmm.
1: And I know they love me very much.
0: Yeah, man. Many times I see younger ones who step in, you know, and say, guys, let's do this. And it works for one reason or another, you know.
1: Well, the nieces and the nephew and all of that, I don't know about them, though.
0: Mm-hmm.
1: But I tried to get my kids, too. I said, give me $30. Give me $50. This happened, that happened.
0: Mm-hmm.
1: Sometimes they will.
0: Mm-hmm.
1: But you can't run them down.
0: Yeah.
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2: 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For tickets and information, contact Minister Devon, Sister Carol, Sister Erica, or Brother CJ and Sister Ivy. 20 years of spreading the word, 20 years of impact, and we're just getting started. 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Never quit. 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
3: end. Attention. All right then. 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We're 140 West First Street, Mount Vernon, New York. Admission $40. And guess who? Me, my friend, Stephen Peninsulin will be in town alongside Brother Patrick Reed, Brother Paul Marlon Anderson, Sister Sakisha, MC, Brother Ronya no Buddha then Stephen. It's not free. Me say a $40 fee comes in. Hey, you think I like me a tell? Also featuring GAC, Voice of Triumph. Me a talkie. Choo-choo, God no. You want to know? Call the number 917-767-9138 or 347-557-2217. Gospel Explosion, July 11, 2026. Mount Vernon. Hey, sitting, turn up. It gone. Me ready. 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
3: Hey, Florida no good again. 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By CJ Gospel, our CJ himself, I'm going to deliver the CJ. 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It is going to be at 9404 South Orange Blossom Trail, Suite 5, Orlando, Florida. Be say, I be something. Me say, it's going to turn over. Me say, Saturday, June 13th, 2026. And surprise artist might show up. Oh, for more information, please contact 510-987-6092 or 689-200-2505. Me say it gone!
5: It is here again, once more, Brother CJ celebrates his birthday, July the 26th, 2026, at 7 p.m. sharp. We're at Eastwood Manor,

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3: 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You know none?
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0: say they nah no number. Give me a number, make me call them then now.
1: No, of course they got number. You can call Jerry, he my manager and my friend. 646-234-8856. That's a Jerry. And then if you want to tailoring alteration or posteriness, you know, call Rolly. Yes, 646-538-2734. When we say Razor Express, then bad, then turn up. Your head are going to look decent, then gone.
2: Information on a range of ticketing issues, including FIFA's use of variable pricing or variable pricing models that sent ticket prices soaring for most matches, and redrawn stadium maps that fans say relocated their seats far from the pitch. Now, Sabina Park, the hallowed home of Jamaican cricket, underwent a significant facelift as one of two national projects for Labor Day 2026, observed on Monday under the theme One People, One Purpose, In All Things, Jamaica Wins. While work crews installed new waste collection facilities, replaced damaged guard rails, repaired rusted grills, and applied fresh paint to section of the historic venue, the Jamaica National Heritage Trust, JNHT, carried out cleaning and preservation work on the statue of the legend, or the statue rather, the statue of the cricket legend, George Headley. Well, we have come to the end of our morning news package. I am Cindy Martin. Thanks for staying tuned. The next newscast will be at 12 midday.
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3: 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Tickets are $120 for adults, $60 for children under 12. For tickets and information, contact Minister Davon, Sister Carol, Sister Erica, or Brother CJ and Sister Ivy. 20 years of spreading the word, 20 years of impact, and we're just getting started.

0: 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They stand to the
1: end. Hey! Whoa! Watch me, boy, colors. 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What a one you're good.
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1: This is Essia from London. I just wanted

0: Want to welcome you back. Welcome right back on this first morning radio. Good morning, morning time to you. Good morning, morning time, ladies and gentlemen. Indeed,
1: good morning, Pastor Martin. How are you this morning?
0: Good morning, Mother Masters. How are you? I'm fine. How are you?
1: Outside is so pretty, Pastor Martin.
0: Outside is beautiful.
1: Of course, but the sun out there, you know, I'm not down there.
0: I can't.
1: No, I look outside, me just pull away the curtain.
0: You pull away the curtain. I'm going to have to pull away the curtain too and look outside and see what's going on. What are you planning to do?
1: Good morning to the rest of Brother CD and Sister Ivy part and everybody who listening to me for these few words me have to say.
0: Right.
1: Pastor Martin, why you touch the topic, this subject this morning?
0: What subject did I trouble now?
1: Say some people no got no friend. Pastor Martin, let me tell you, my grandmother said, don't pay dear for high friend. Well, me and one Pastor Martin, me lay down here a while ago and from Saturday. I'm tired, and I said, Lord, have mercy. I to go out of smoke run and again today. And I can't reach out there, you know, me want all my medication. Oh, me no got nobody to call, you know.
0: You don't have
1: nobody
0: friends you could have called. You don't have the friends you could call and say, help me?
1: Let me tell you, yesterday I was in White Plains. And a guy, if you call him, let me say him and my brother. He lived below me in the apartment building. And he said, my daughter called me and said, Jeff wondering what happened to you. You know much time he called me? Because I was in the doctor office and the phone ring and you know everything, you can't talk.
0: Right.
1: And when he come, he said, Jesus, you nearly make me dead.
0: What happened?
1: He come up the phone nearly knock down your door to see for anything. A stranger, you know, to see if anything happened to you.
0: Wow.
1: He said, me couldn't answer the phone. And my daughter from Georgia, me come in on the phone and me see how much time he called me.
0: But it's a good thing, you know. Somebody did a. So who was it? Was it a neighbor who did the check?
1: Yes, him always check on me.
0: Ah, beautiful.
1: Him no hear me walking up here. Me say me no step on a hard. Me no wear shoes in here.
0: Him hear you though. He can hear you. Even though you.
1: Him no hear a sound. Me say you no hear on the radio.
0: That day. That day he didn't hear a sound on that day. So he has to go check.
1: It's not this year. Plenty of time he come knocking me door. He can't say him no hear me. Like two because him and his wife work same place. Two of them go to work and then two of them come back.
0: But that's a good thing, and you know, Mother Masters, that you have neighbors.
1: Good, you know, sir.
0: Yeah, you know, so even though you may not have a
1: more
0: neighbor,
1: than my family.
0: Yeah, even though you may not have a whole heap of friends like that, there are people who really care for you, and that's a plus, you know, for you, because a lot of people, they are so alone, that, you know, nobody come check on them just to find out if anything go wrong, and something could happen where they could be there for days, you know. We had a situation in one of our parishioners at our church, and that's how she passed away, right there in the house, in her room. Monday was the holiday.
1: Listen, you have the key. We got the key. Then when you're coming in the place and come look, see what anything happened to. You have the key, you know.
0: No, man, he has to knock first. He can't just come in like walk.
1: But if
0: him
1: forever, knock. He come in and see if anything
0: happened. He can't barge in like that. I think he's a good person. Who knows that him shouldn't just barge into your house like that. So he'll knock for a while. And if he doesn't hear you, then if 10 minutes passed and he doesn't hear you saying, you know, hello, I am in the bathroom, I can't come out there now, then he could walk away. But him have a key, him cannot just walk into your house like that, Mother Masters.
1: Well, me go tell him to do it.
0: To walk in.
1: Yes, if you not hear me, come in, man.
0: Oh,
1: come in.
0: Jesus.
1: Because anything could happen to me, you know, me could have fallen in the
0: bathroom.
1: Yes, come
0: that's
1: in
0: true.
1: And look, man.
0: So you've got to sign something with him. You've got to tell him, say, listen, you see, if 3 minutes passed and you don't hear me, then you need to come in, right? 3 minutes is not too long, but I think 3 minutes is okay. If a 3 minutes pass and he doesn't hear, you have to tell him that. So then he could, you know, use his key, open the door and come in. But you know what? He's doing the right thing by not just barging into your apartment like that.
1: Look here. Come in, man. Come in. Come in.
0: Okay.
1: No, I'm here. Every move, me tired.
0: Yeah.
1: Every go, me tired.
0: Wow. But you know, Madmasters, it's good to
1: have. Anybody see me going up? Pastor Martin, nobody no know me sickness, you know, and they see me going around. And they see me no lazy, you know.
0: Yeah.
1: Because the doctor asked me if me live alone and me have help. Me tell him, no, me no need none yet.
0: Oh, you don't know.
1: If me live, me need it, me will take it. But me no need, because that will kill me. Because me used to work.
0: Okay.
1: And me love to move around and do things.
0: But wouldn't it be good to get some help now so that, you know, you can...
1: No, sir, I don't want it, no. No.
0: Right.
1: It's from 2:08, I don't work, and at that time a nurse come in here and says, you must get help. 2:08 till now. What happened to me? Gone. What she going to do? Come in here, come sit down, look for me, or give me trouble?
0: Have conversation with you, Mother Masters. That's it, you know.
1: Let me tell you what happened to me. At the pharmacy to pick up the medication, I see one there. And she's asking everybody if you live alone. I say, me live alone. And the woman come in here 3 times and she spend that 3 hours, every 1 hour. You know, I said that. So first of all, me ask her, is it free? She say yes. You know, when me get a bill for $269, so you can stay there. let me one stay here on me, Lord.
0: You're on the Lord. But,
1: yes.
0: But they don't have to stay for so long. 3 hours, how much dollars? 300 and how much dollars?
1: $269.
0: But let them stay.
1: Just talking, no. Because I thought it was something from the medical, someone from the medical insurance.
0: So just ask them to stay for a 30 minutes, you know, 45 minutes the most, and you have a conversation with them. You feel better after they leave. So I guess the rates go by the hours, so you don't want them to stay too long and talk like that.
1: No. It's a 3 hours. The first time, you know, she'd stay a little long time, but the other time, because me take out everything, believe us, somebody want for, you know, when they come, they want for, you know, you find head to toe. No, I don't come for that. That's for us to talk.
0: She just to talk with you. But that's a good thing.
1: Yes.
0: Like you say, like in the summertime, the time warming up now, when if they should come back, then you say, let's go outside and walk a little bit, you know, and you go outside and sit down.
1: Oh, me, she's not coming back in here and they're not getting one penny.
0: I God.
1: Oh. And they can't do nothing. And the office, when they send me the bill, the office is out of Mount Vernon. And me know where it is. I wouldn't even go then do go ring the bell and say why this is. I wouldn't even call on the phone.
0: Lord have mercy. Mother Masters, we love you so very much.
1: Okay? It's so then thief the government. You believe a little something with the whole head I go through? No prayer for the whole. If your whole go back to Jamaica and over you forget, take it out there for you.
0: You know, that's a good morning topic one morning, you know. I'm going to ask a question, you know. You want to grow old in America or you want to go to your homeland, whether it's Jamaica or St. Vincent, St. Kitts, wherever. You know, growing old in America can be scary, don't you?
1: Well, I'm here and it's real scary. And if you go to Jamaica first and believe say you have money, because me have a cousin out there. And the same guy, Thanksgiving, he gave me $50. Me never spend it. When me was going away, he come up here and he say, you know, the spirit said to give you this. And he give me $520. Me carry to Jamaica. And that cousin, family member, when my daddy said give me that whole lip of land, And me and first child, he never have another one till when me have for me first one. And he give it to her. Right? And me ask her for shop for me because me don't know the money them out there. And so me give her the $20. She said, oh, you say you don't have no money.
0: Mm.
1: When you ready to go, she want $2,500 to borrow from him. So where did you get it from?
0: Happy Thursday, Mother Master.
1: Yes, Pastor, please. Not going out. Not do, not dip, not dipping not in something. Then because plenty people out there hurt same like me and the other lady before, you know. Me not borrow from none of them. Me not beg them nothing.
0: All right. What good.
1: Yes, sir.
0: We love God you, Mother Master. What good.
1: All yes, right. Love me, because it's either you love me or hate me. What?
0: God bless you. God bless you.
1: Have a blessed day.
0: All right.

Wow, ladies and gentlemen, 718-374-5999. To be alive. Oh, yeah. Morning, Sister Marcia, Sister Marcia, Sister Marcia Bennett. Good

I really think on a beautiful day like today, Mother Masters needed to go outside and breathe, the walk, and come back again. Hear the birds in the trees sing. Yeah, man. Listen to the birds singing out there, Mother Masters.

0: call you up in a times of crisis. Come on, of course. And I'm counting my blessings. Every family has somebody like that. Every community has somebody like that. Every church has somebody like that.
1: I've got nothing to complain about when God has been so good to me.
0: Loneliness.
1: He has given me health and strength. He has given me the victory.
0: The loneliness you carry, of course, isn't about having no one to talk to. It's about having no one who calls back.

0: taking over the world, I'm telling you. It is a good morning. Pleasant morning. Hey, Donna Radio. Auntie la, Donna in the place, Anita Bada them. You know the song? Good morning, how are you?
1: Donna in the place, Anita Bada them.
0: Yes,
1: only one Donna in the place, Anita Bada
0: them.
1: I wanna meet Mr. Miss. Mr. Mistake Man, you need to meet. And he will spend the money for me. Oh, I meet him.
0: Oh, Mr. Mistake Man, where is he? Where did he spend money?
1: My little man.
0: Morning, Mr. Mistake Man.
1: Him saying we spend at least 10 grand for me. But me don't want him to spend so much. I want him to buy tickets, so me I call him out.
0: Okay, all right.
1: And then I call the show one morning.
0: Mr. Mystic Man, that's a real name, or what's it? That's the other name you give me?
1: You know, I'm giving you.
0: All right, that's cool. That's no problem with that. Mr. Mystic Man,
1: well,
0: good morning.
1: CJ, name him.
0: Mr. Mystic.
1: CJ, the name.
0: How are you, though? Where have you been all week last week and then almost all week?
1: I got
0: this week.
1: Back on Friday.
0: Mm-hmm.
1: And then I got a couple of days, so I was decompressed, you know.
0: Mm-hmm.
1: I was unwinding.
0: Oh, do you mean you got a vacation after being out there?
1: Yeah, I got back on Friday because I leave them there.
0: Oh, all right. Okay, cool.
1: Yeah, I leave them there because they told me unexpected. Mm-hmm. And I have Westport I could not cancel. So they stay a couple more days.
0: I see.
1: While I flow out. So, you see, when you're good at your job, you know, you have opportunities like that, you know?
0: I know. Giving it come back to you, right? That's one way. That's one way of giving it come back to you. Good measure, pressed down, shaken together and running over. Favor. We say favors.
1: Yes.
0: That's cool. That's good.
1: Because I didn't know it was going to rain. I mean, we saw
0: the
1: forecast, but you know, it was so rainy.
0: It was that kind of weekend that you say, you know, you wonder if spring want to go back to January or we should just move on, you know, to June. It was like, oh, miserable. Saturday was like, wow.
1: Yeah, it was. It's a weekend where I would just go at Sister Masters with some flour, put in mackerel, wallop of onion and pepper. And, you know, we just cook and talk and laugh. No miserableness, no grumpy. And we talk about boyfriend back in the days and marriage and where we go wrong.
0: Mm-hmm. Yeah.
1: Let me say good morning to each other.
0: Yes! I think that would help, Sister Masters, you know.
1: But she's a lovely person, you know.
0: Of course, I see her. Yeah. And you know, if people see her walking down the street, they'll never know that that's her, you know.
1: That's her, yeah.
0: Mm-hmm. But she's a wonderful soul. We love
1: she's
0: her.
1: She's the one, you know, and I learned to know how to deal with someone like Sister Masters.
0: Mm-hmm.
1: You know, when she's in that mood, you just talk about back in the days. It will just simmer her down.
0: Mm-hmm.
1: Simmer down, control your temper, simmer down. Let me say good morning to my family. Brother Donald, Brother CJ, sister, everybody, the Percy's. I can't wait to see them next weekend. All right, yes, so we are there, you know, next weekend.
0: Yeah.
1: All right, that's all.
0: Anybody want to find us, that's where we shall be. We
1: blue and white.
0: Yes, man.
1: With a touch of silver.
0: A touch of silver.
1: Or touch of whatever you have.
0: Blue. Any kind of blue? Is it any kind of blue or just...
1: Any type of blue. Once a blue.
0: Once a blue.
1: If you have blue, you have white.
0: Mm-hmm.
1: But it's good to really see if you can come with the color coordinate.
0: It could be more white than blue?
1: Yes.
0: Okay.
1: Yes.
0: Oh. We're looking forward to that. Eastwood Manor is going to be just breaking apart,
1: it's,
0: you know.
1: Once it's blue or white, you could have an all white, a blue tie.
0: Okay, all right. Sound
1: a
0: like
1: blue a... shoes, a white shoe. I want me some mystic man. Like, I mean, I want him for my date right you now.
0: So on next week?
1: Yes, ma'am.
0: Yeah, all right. Mr. Mystic Man, give me a call, please. Does he have my number, you know, you wonder?
1: Yeah, you repeat it, so I think he might have written it down, but he sounds like a good person. You know, I like a man like that, you know.
0: Of course.
1: Because
0: I don't know him.
1: Well, I just like him because of how he speaks.
0: Okay.
1: Proper you know, speaking. He's willing. Proper, yeah, he's proper. Willing. Yeah, he's willing to spend the money.
0: Mm-hmm. Oh.
1: I mean, I like a mean man, you know. No, can't take the mean man. You see me, Pastor Martin, you see if the man willing to spend, and say me I date him, and him don't have it.
0: Mm-hmm.
1: Yeah, man, me work with him, man, because me know when him have it,
0: okay.
1: Then I have to ask him.
0: Mm-hmm.
1: But you see, if you just come in and laugh, been a hand on and it's always none. No, why you not my present?
0: You ever hear the term that in pinchy Kobe?
1: No.
0: You know? Go find out what it means and come back.
1: You know what? Well, you know where I want to ask you?
0: Go ahead. I'm.
1: You're married for what, almost 50 years?
0: 40 years in June. June 28th, that's a month away from today, right? Yeah. 40 years.
1: You're married in summer.
0: Yeah, it was June 28th, man. Yeah, it was a nice, beautiful day in Kingston, Maxwell Avenue.
1: Oh, you're married in Jamaica?
0: Yeah, man. Mm-hmm. Great day.
1: Well, I want to ask you, why the wedding band have to be on the left?
0: Oh, Jesus. I guess that's the hand you lift up. More than the other. Let me see. Right hand over here. So left hand. Let me look it up and I'll tell you. I'll say it before I leave here because there must be a reason.
1: Yes.
0: Oh my God. Where am I now? Ta-da-da. There got to be.
1: Oh, it's curious.
0: Eh? There got to be a reason why it's there. Not sure.
1: Yes. Why it has to be on the left? Well, because marriage not right.
0: Hold on. What is wrong with that? Hold on. Don't go nowhere. Stay right there. Good morning, Brother Donald. Pleasant morning.
2: Good morning, Donna. Good morning, my assistant. Good morning, Dims to Dims. And I just want to let Donna know, I know the mystery man.
1: You know him?
2: So all you have to just come to me and I will lead you to him.
1: No, sir.

0: Not like that. Me want go to him and then him lead me to you, because me already know you.
1: Well, he will see you. I can bring him down. I can bring him and he can walk with you and you will know who he is.
0: No, some want drive. Careful. To walk.
1: Well, just pass by. Anytime you're passing by, call me and let me know. I will go get the mystery man for you, my dear.
0: Okay, my love.
1: It's no joke. He's a very nice guy. I'm telling you right now. The man did have his own business and everything. So he's a cool guy. I'm not telling you through him of a mouth. I for real him a talk good. Him a talk right.
0: Hear it, man. Pastor Martin, you never hear when him talk.
2: Oh, Brother Daniel.
1: No, man. I really him a talk. You know,
0: you sound like a nice
1: thing.
0: Person.
1: Yes, he
2: I'm
1: is.
2: Gonna. He has to call me for me to know whether or not, you know, for me to
0: yes.
2: make that kind of, you know.
0: Connection, right?
2: Mm-hmm. Yeah, yeah.
0: Yeah.
1: Well, Dana, you know me, I go talk up for you. You know, I can't come over the people, them radio. Bye, boss. Bye, boss.
0: Yeah. You sound like a very kind soul, you know.
2: Well, I'll know when he calls me. I'll be able to. You know, I'm a good judge of things, you know, Dana. I could stay right
0: yeah.
2: here in this chair and tell you that, you know, if you ask me, I'll say, and you hear me say, it means that you need to make a second check.
0: That's a because the man willing to spend. Me work with that.
2: All right.
0: Any other faults, me say overlook that. I'm money run things, you know.
2: I don't know. They say the love of it. The love of it. If you love it so much. That's the root of all evil.
0: No, but if you're going there with a pure heart, there's no evil can enter.
2: Okay, all right. Hold on.
0: And I will enter with a pure heart.
2: Hold on. Good morning.
3: Where is Dana? Dana, good morning.
0: Good morning, beautiful.
3: You hearing me?
0: Yes.
3: Me no want no man with nothing. Because first thing I'm going to tell me say money have make me love him. Oh. me take up one day have nothing at all. Oh, so you can't stay there. So me stay. You know why not no friend that me in a VH1 and me never know him married. And he used to come every Saturday when him and his wife are trouble, right and stay in my place where me live. And the place burned down. When the place burned down, he asked me if me take up money off of under the pillow. Me say, me nah nothing to sell you. Oh. I just come and stay, Dana. Nobody knows.
0: I'm going to
3: tell Pastor Martin if you remember my daughter's birthday. I echo out for me. You hear?
0: Yes, sister.
2: I have no words.
0: Pastor Martin, you know, I want no man without money. Too much of them eat me out of food and you get one. You want me some mystic to be my friend. So when me call him and say, hey, he said, no problem, come through now. Yeah.
2: Wow. I hope he calls me, though.
0: I hope he calls, but he sounds like a really kind, genuine person.
2: Okay.
0: And I like that,
2: okay.
0: You know?
2: Mm-hmm.
0: And it's not about what you have. It's just about the purity and be who you are, you know? And have that love when it comes on to the body of Christ, you know? So we welcome him and we're happy to have him.
2: I'm going to have to shout him out more.
0: Yeah, and I need you to shout out Brother Wallace, too.
2: Brother Wallace.
0: I have a feeling I'm going to see him next week.
2: He's
0: a silent listener, but he's at the event then.
2: All righty.
0: And he's at 2:20 seconds.
2: All righty, let me check. Hold on. Ta-da-da-da-da-da. Let me see what's going on here. Good morning.
4: Good morning, Bishop. Just calling to say good morning and let you know I'm listening.
2: Thank you so much, Brother Goodass.
0: Brother Goodass.
4: Hello. Morning, sister. That's not radio.
0: Brother, I mean, Pastor Martin.
2: Yes.
0: You know, when you have an event, if you put up Brother Goody, him truly funny, you know?
2: Yeah, I didn't know that. Now that I know.
0: Yeah, man, he's naturally a funny person. He make you laugh.
2: Now that I know.
0: Yeah, he's naturally funny.
2: Oh, Lord, have mercy.
0: But
2: let me
0: see Brother Goody, and I'm listening.
2: Hold on, Brother Donald. Hold on, Brother Donald.
4: My brother is here. He came up from Georgia. He's in the car with me.
2: Oh, he's here?
4: Yeah. Good morning, Bishop Martin.
2: Good morning, good morning. How are you?
4: I'm doing okay, Bishop.
2: Good to hear you. Good to hear you. It's wonderful hearing you. You are in New York.
4: Yes, sir. Came up last night.
2: You know, that's what I love about New York. You know, people who leave... can't resist. They got to come back. New York City, so nice.
4: Come.
2: They named it twice. Yeah. So people.
4: Yeah, you know where we're coming from now.
2: From way down so. Yeah.
4: No. Down. Mm-hmm.
2: Oh, you're
4: regular
2: going
4: spot.
2: Oh, you got. You went to Uncle
4: Mark. Yeah, man. My Uncle Mark.
2: Uncle Mark. Wow.
4: Yeah.
2: That's
4: he
2: good.
4: Used to go there before me.
2: Oh, yeah? So he taught you. Have you introduced him to the one, to that one?
4: Huh?
2: Have you introduced him to the mushroom?
4: No. Because he wasn't here, so, you know.
2: Oh. I'm going to have to get you a mushroom so you could introduce it to him and see what he thinks about it, right?
4: Yeah.
2: Mm-hmm. I promise that. My fingers are crossed.
4: Right.
2: My toes are crossed. I will certainly get you one of those mushrooms so that he can see that, you know, something competitive.
4: Yeah, make
2: him
4: sample it.
2: Make him sample it. Something competitive to the Uncle Mark thing.
4: Yes.
2: Enjoy your stay. Enjoy yourself here in New York. No. All right.
4: Okay, good.
2: All right, blessings, and say hello to everybody that I know.
4: Yes.
2: All righty, what good.
4: All right.
2: What good.

such an exciting morning, and to God be the glory, of course, ladies and gentlemen. Yeah. Had a conversation with my brother, Minister Davon on yesterday. And the anxiety, ladies and gentlemen, for next Sunday, June 7th.

0: That's what I'm talking about on a Thursday. Good morning, morning. Good morning.
1: Pastor Martin.
0: Right here with you, Sister Donna.
1: Do you ever heard? Because I was on the Morgans on Tuesday, right?
0: On the what?
1: On the Morgan show.
0: Oh.
1: Deacon Morgan and Minister Morgan. I mean, they're all over, you know?
0: I didn't know that. Good morning, Deacon Morgan and Minister Morgan. Good morning. All right.
1: I mean, they're all over. So we did a panic Tuesday, right? So he was interviewing Brother George, right?
0: Yeah.
1: Very, very good interview.
0: You mean Easy
1: then,
0: George?
1: You know,
0: Easy George or Brother? Brother
1: the singer,
0: George.
1: Singer Brother George.
0: Brother. It's not Brother, man. It's Brother. Say Brother.
1: Well, Brother. Pastor Martin. Sure. Brother. Pastor Martin, we can't talk like that.
0: All right, go ahead.
1: Like
0: tell me.
1: Brother,
0: I know.
1: B-R-E-D-D-A. Brother George, right?
0: B-R-E-D-D-A. Brother George. Go ahead.
1: Oh, sorry. I don't let me polish up, my king. New Year. In touch on topic, right? We have up on in topic our morning. And in call some of the pastors, them loan shark.
0: Loan shark. Meaning shark. What? Tell me.
1: All right, for example, he's saying, like, if some of the members not working and they go to the pastors and say, you know, I'm not working, if they can help, some of the pastors, he used some. Well, said, okay, I'll lend you $5, but you have to pay it back with interest. Them said, them, him say, on a name, loan shark. But this is how I intercept now.
0: Who said it though? The pastor? Who said it? Pastor or
1: Brother George?
0: Oh, Brother George said that. Okay.
1: Yeah, he was. Yes. So I call in and I said, he's not saying anything wrong, but this is something that some members and overall the church need to educate people on. Because some members, they think that if they're not working, and whatever period of time they're out of jobs, the church should support them for that period of time. You know, the church can support for a limited time.
0: Okay.
1: Until you get something. So I was saying, not because it said give 10% of your income. If you can give more, it's good to give more.
0: Sure.
1: Because when obstacles like this comes, there will be extra to help you. But you cannot look for the church if you're out of work for 6 months. The church must maintain you for 6 months. And if you don't get that help, you go, you walk out and badmouth the church. So these things need to be educated when it comes on to the church. Why you laugh, Pastor?
0: No, because I mean, I don't know. I don't think there should be anybody out there. You are out of work for 6 months, and you want the church to take care of you.
1: No, me there on Pastor Martin, me there street here, no man.
0: Yeah,
1: there are some people, you know, when they're ready to bant on the church, them beat down the church, you know.
0: Yeah, but you know, we will always have those. This is how I look at it, you know, Donna. We will always have those people who will beat us up. But we need them, you know, so we need them because...
1: Yeah, but the church can't help you for 6 months, Pastor Martin.
0: No, we need them in terms of... We need them. We need them in terms of... it's a fact that they help us to pray a little more when they beat up us, you know, beat us up. So it has been happening for many, many, many years. And it's going to be, you know, keep on happening because the church cannot just take on people's responsibilities like that. And people need to know that when you start to attend a church, it's not so that the church should be taking care of your expenses. There is, there are times for me, I've done it maybe once, twice, where I go up to preach and I call up a few people. You know, last time I called up like 10 people. And I gave them an envelope. I said, go back, pay a bill. You know, go pay a bill. This one, go pay a bill. I randomly just called them. Go pay a bill. Go up here. Pay a bill. And people bawl the morning in church. Just like that, you know. So there are ways.
1: And that's good.
0: There are ways to do the thing, you know. You know, and I didn't take it from the church's expense, you know. That was my own money I gave, you know. Yeah. One, yeah. You have to know how to lead people. It should never be a stress on the church that the church should be giving them. Every month they come, they want to pay their rent, they want to do that and so on. You'll be doing that forever, right? If you have to do that every month. Because some people are going to be relaxed and they wouldn't want to go to work. Why? Because the church is taking care of the expensive. The expensive is not so, should not be so. Okay? But every once in a while, a church can say, hey, you know, squeeze a something into a member hand and say, go pay a bill, man. You know, times are rough.
1: I love that. Mm-hmm. I really do. You know, I come to church and I see that you got your member. He's a member, right? So.
0: Mm-hmm.
1: Yeah, I love that because, you know, it does make a difference.
0: Yeah, man, I've done it. One time, you know, Donna, I asked for, it was January, and I asked for a seed faith offering. Right? So I've been saying it all month. I've been saying it from December and all the way through January. The end of January, people came with their seed faith offering in their envelopes, right? And I said, write your names on it. Make sure everybody put their name on the envelope because, you know, they didn't know what I was going to do. I prayed over it. And when I was finished praying, I said, okay, guys, come back and take up the envelope. It's for you. Go and do something with whatever you gave. Go take this, go and do something with it because it was a sacrifice. So I, you know, you have to know how to lead.
1: Balance the thing.
0: That's the word. How to balance the thing. You know, because times are rough, I know, but it shouldn't be that they are coming and expect the church to take care of them. And if they don't, then they beat up the church, you know. But thank God for we have them among us.
1: Yeah, you know, for me, once it's even a quarter help that you can give to me, I truly appreciate it. Mm-hmm. And you wouldn't get me speak evil. I will always speak of that one goodness that you do for me. And I will extend to better myself so I can come back and let the chain link keep on and I can help somebody else, mm-hmm. you know. That's my thing. And then now, mm-hmm. we've got power under that subject, right?
0: Yeah.
1: And then I say the ushers are the first one to greet people and some of the ushers, them, are very unkind.
0: Mm-hmm.
1: But me tell Deacon Morgan and Minister Morgan, me say somehow we come to our church with demonic spirits too. Because when we meet the usher them, we bring with demonic spirit and a cure them nice to us. We are rude to them. And we have to remember that they're human too.
0: Mm-hmm.
1: And not because we are grown. If they said I'm putting you on the left, mm-hmm. go sit on the left and don't disobey.
0: Right.
1: You know, because they're human too. Hello.
0: That is
1: I want
0: true.
1: To be it over there. But anyway, I'm a little.
0: But you know, I tell you, people, we love people, right? We love people. And people have to understand that sometimes it's not even the visitor that is disobedient, you know. It's the member that the ushers say, please sit over there, we're placing over there. Them quarrel, they don't want to sit over there, so on.
1: Yeah.
0: All kind of thing, you know. So, wow. I think the bottom line is maturity. People need to know. People need to know to be of themselves, conduct themselves in church.
1: Yeah.
0: That's what I think, you know.
1: Yeah. And I'm listening. Thank you.
0: Thank you so much, Donna Radio.

Minister Brown, Benz, good morning. Or his sister Brown Benz, huh? Good morning.

0: Sister Pocketbook, good morning. Morning time. Racing up to the top of the hour, of course, and getting myself ready to run out of studio. As for all the members of the body of Christ. My brother Donald, good morning, morning, morning time.
1: Morning again. I know it's time to go, but I go into a restaurant like a couple months ago, and I was hungry.
0: Yeah.
1: When I walk into the restaurant and see the lady face, my belly full.
0: The lady? Oh, the server or who?
1: Yeah, the server who's serving the food. Just looking at her and my belly full, and I have to walk out.
0: Wait a minute, brother. I mean, she was what? Beautiful? She was unhappy?
1: She's a beautiful lady, but she make up her face like she would just hold you and squeeze you and tell you anything, sir.
0: And you see, that's not good PR, you know. That's not good public relations, you know. And people who serve in restaurants like that, I tell you that they need to know. When patrons walk in, we want to see a pretty nice face, even if not pretty,
1: yes,
0: but a good smile, man. I tell you, I can speak about Stephanie, you know, and LaToya over at the Royal Caribbean.
1: When you go in there,
0: by the time I open the door, Stephanie say, Pastor Martin,
1: yes,
0: and LaToya smiling over the... I mean, they are the number one est people in there, you know?
1: Yes, they are, and I will say yes for them.
0: Mm-hmm.
1: And I can't tell you where, sir, but Lord have mercy, me, God have mercy, and I never go back in that place again.
0: Because you need some food to eat, but by the time you see that face, then you say, no. Wow, belly full same time.
1: I see the time. God bless, walk good, and have a wonderful day. Thank you for that beautiful thing you did today. God bless you and always.
0: God bless you all the time, all the time. God bless you, Brother Donald. And I see the last name in Brother Donald. I see the last name. I had a teacher in school with that last name, you know, Brother Donald. I wonder if it's your sister or your cousin. Got to go, got to go, got to go. All of the hair salons, every one of the barber shops. My Uncle Errol, good morning. Razor Express, good morning. Get your tickets, ladies and gentlemen. Get your tickets. Go on, like Rolly and Jerry, and we say blessings on you. Brother CJ, I hand over the baton to you, Queen Bee, Dr. Ivy, and we say walk good. Happy Thursday to every one of Uno.
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0: Patrick Reed, Brother Paul Marlon Anderson, Sister Sakisha, Ha-hoy, MC, Brother Ron, you no good again, Stephen. It no free, me say a party that if he comes in. Hey, you think I let me tell? Also featuring GAC, Voice of Triumph, me a talk it, choo-choo, God no. You want to know? Call the number 917-767-9138 or 347-557-2217. Gospel Explosion, July 11, 2026. Mount Vernon, he's sitting, turn up, he gone, me ready, boom!
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0: Hey, Florida no good again. Me mean Florida gone. When me say, Brother CJ and Sister Ivy and the entire CJ Gospel, our family, will be rolling into town on Saturday, June 13, 2026. For what, excuse me? King Jesus Pentecostal Fellowship, Orlando, Florida. 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Guess who are the MC? 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By CJ Gospel, our CJ himself, I'm going to deliver the CJ. Where you say, wait a keep, then that if you ask me, Legency Hall. It is going to be at 9404 South Orange Blossom Trail, Suite 5, Orlando, Florida. Be set at be something. Me say it a go turn over. Me say Saturday, June 13th, 2026. And surprise artist might show up. Oh, for more information, please contact 510-987-6092 or 689-200-2505. Me say it gone.

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1: Japan, yeah. You know, see how your head picky like Zachariah's head. One but trim your head, man.
2: Me can't find no good barber about the place in the Bronx which you made. You know, none?
1: Yes, Razor Express. They

0: Bronx. That's 1305 East Gunny Road in the Bronx. Razor Express.
1: So when me I say they not no number, give me a number, make me call them then now.
0: Of course they got number. You can call Jerry, he my manager and my friend. 646-234-8856. That's a Jerry. And then if you want to tailoring alteration or postering, you know, call Rolly. Yes, 646-538-2734. When we say Razor Express, then bad, then turn up. Your head are going to look beast and then God.
2: Thank God is pleased with the work you're doing. It's pleased with your ministry. It's pleased with your wife. It's even pleased with your children. Look under the kind of applause that Malachi and Michael got Sunday night. You understand?
3: So, yes, ma'am.
2: We still know that God is in control, Minister CJ. So I'm 46. He said God is in control. And I moved by Sister Rocha yesterday. I couldn't call him because I was in the hospital doing a procedure yesterday. And I was so tremendously moved Monday by her speech. I listened to that woman and I said, oh my God, God is taking Sister Rocha to another level, you know? Yes. So we just have to stay under that umbrella, stay under the word. When we hear the word, let us work, take the word for ourselves, check out where it's for us, and work the word, Mrs. PJ. We can't just hear the word and we not do what the word I say. Amen? So just stay focused, Minister CJ. Stay at that place. Don't move. No, come down. Just stay there. So, no watch no face. No matter what nobody has said. And what them ask about the ministry, what them do. You just do what God has told you to do. Just follow the leading of the Spirit and the leading of the Spirit of discernment, Minister CJ. Yes, the Spirit of discernment is important. And to be still, I know that God is in control. Amen. You have a lot of souls to win. Now you're doing it. Look at the banquet Sunday night. Amen. And it's going to put people in your pocket to help up your right hand in the ministry. Amen. And I thank God for all the pastors that came out Sunday night. And, you know, with the ministry and all God's beautiful people. In spite of what is going on around in our surrounding, in Jamaica, all over the world, people come out, Minister CJ, and support. And that's what's important, Minister CJ. Amen. And as I hear Sister Rocha tell you,

I'm telling you, man. Thank you. Thank you, Lord. Praise be to God. I just want to say greetings and blessing to each and everyone. And welcome, welcome, welcome to another day. Yes, man. Another day, another day, another. The last Thursday. I can say Thursday because guess what? I'm not recording the program as yet. So it's the last Thursday in the month of May. And we're just giving God thanks for another day, right? Praise be to God. Hallelujah. Thank you, Jesus, because this is the day that the Lord has made, and we will rejoice and be glad in it. I want to big up to Bishop Martin, Lady Martin, Minister Paulette, and the Life Worship Center family. Blessings to you. Yes, man, blessings to each and everyone, all the CJ Gospel family, the silent listeners, the vocal listeners, those that hide and listen, whatever device you are listening by, God bless. Good morning to you. Good morning to 98.1, all our connecting partners, those that are locked in on their Google Play, the smart radio, big up on yourself, all right? Blessing to each and everyone today. Because God has been good to us. So let us pray. Father, in the name of Jesus, I just thank you this morning. I thank you for life. I thank you for taking me to work safe last night. And Father God, you kept me and my co-workers and each and every one through the night. And you took me back home safe. And I'm just grateful. I'm just thankful to God for that. Father God, as I approach your throne of grace and mercy, I ask you to search me, O God, and create in me a clean heart and renew your spirit, a right spirit within me, O God. All the wicked ways that is within me, I pray that you will just remove them, O God, and place in me a heart of love and compassion and forgiveness, O God, towards each other, towards your people. Hallelujah. But Father God, I just want to thank you this morning, oh God. Hallelujah for life. Thank you for life. I'm grateful and I'm thankful to you. Hallelujah. Father God, for my family, oh God, my husband, all my children, grandchildren, great grand, and all the CJ Gospel family, all my co-workers, my neighbors, my friends, even those that are not in agreement with me, even those that don't like me, Father God, I'm grateful and I'm thankful to you for them, because there are times when they keep me, oh God, hallelujah, focused, and they keep me on my knees, and I'm thankful for everything that you have placed in my life, oh God. Father God, for somebody right now that is sick, I pray for your divine healing, because healing is your children's bread, oh God, and by your stripes you said they are healed. Hallelujah. So I'm asking you, dear God, to touch somebody right now from the crown of their head to the sole of their feet. Somebody that's in the hospital, somebody that got a bad diagnosis, oh God. Hallelujah. Somebody that woke up and not feeling well. For somebody right now that even grieving, oh God. Hallelujah. Because of the loss of a loved one. Evangelist Rebecca that is grieving. And for each and every one that is grieving right now, you said weeping may endure for a night, but joy cometh in the morning. I pray right now, Father God, that you will strengthen them in such a time like now, because it is not easy, oh God, when we lose a loved one, because Father God, we miss them. Hallelujah. Thank you, Jesus. But if they are saved, we know that they are at a better place. There's no more pain, no more medication, no more sickness, no more going to the doctor. But as the human, Father God, side of us, we really miss them. So Father God, just strengthen such a person right now. For oh God, for even the kids that are in school, I pray for your divine protection. I pray for your divine covering. Cover them, oh God. Cover the building. Cover the educational department that's in the school, the teachers, the assistant teacher, the para, oh God, each and every one, even those that are in the dietary department, the housekeeping department. Cover every school, every college, every university, every daycare, every business place, those that are traveling, oh God, by public transportation. Cover them, even their own private transportation on the highway and the byway, those that are flying by air. We ask for your divine covering, your divine protection. We ask that you cover every home, oh God. Let your presence be in every home right now. Let your peace, the peace that passeth all understanding, oh God, if there's confusion and there's, oh God, war and there's misunderstanding, we pray that your peace will abide
pride, oh God, hallelujah, and communication and trust and respect in the homes right now, in the mighty name of Jesus. We pray for every parent right now, Father God, that is so worried about their children because they see their kids are on the wrong pathway. But Father God, I pray that you will touch such an individual right now in the mighty name of Jesus, because we know the enemy's agenda is to kill, to steal, and to destroy them. But Father God, I pray that there'll be no more killing, there'll be no more shooting, there'll be no more stabbing, there'll be no more robbing. Hallelujah. I pray that you will breathe, oh God, over the atmosphere. Breathe, oh God, over every life right now, even somebody that's in the drug house, that's stoned out on drug, alcohol, oh God, whatever substance. Oh God, I pray right now in the name of Jesus that you will, oh God, release them from that bandage, oh God, that they're in, from that, hallelujah, the bandage that the enemy have them in, because you come to set the captive free. So free them right now in the mighty name of Jesus. Father God, as I'm about to go forth with this program this morning, oh God, even Poppy Lady's husband, I pray right now that you will visit him right now, oh God, in the rehab that he's at. Touch him right now from the crown of his head to the sole of his feet. I know that you have given him, oh God, the time right now that he can just turn over fully his life to you and look to you for his healing. So I thank you this morning for him. I pray that you'll strengthen Poppy Lady. I know it is not easy. Strengthen the kids. Strengthen the grandchildren, oh God. Because if there's no other time that they need your strength, it is now. If it's no other time that they need to come together as a family, it is now. And not only them alone, each and every family right now that is going through their struggle, that is going through their challenging, because we're living in challenging time. But Father God, you told us in your word that you will never leave us nor forsake us. So God, we're going to rely on you. We're going to depend on you. We're going to need your direction. Lead, guide your people this morning in the mighty name of Jesus. Oh God, I welcome the Holy Spirit to lead and direct me, that whatever I say, whatever I do, oh God, it will be of you. Hallelujah. Thank you, Jesus. Take control of this program right now in the mighty name of Jesus. For an unsaved, for a backslider, that even when they tune in and listen for the first time, or they continue to listen, Father God, it will edify them in some way. They will be blessed. They will be uplifted. Even if they don't turn over, they don't call in, oh God, to say they surrender their life to you. But wherever they are right now, you will need them at their point of needs. And Father God, they will surrender their life to you before it is too late. I thank you, Holy Spirit. I welcome you. Hallelujah. Thank you, Jesus. I welcome your presence, Daddy Jesus. I thank you, oh God, for even this ministry that you have appointed us, hallelujah, as your servant, oh God, to feed your people in whichever way, Daddy Jesus, whether it's in songs or the scripture, and everyone that's a part of this ministry, I thank you, Daddy Jesus, and I praise you for them. I give you glory for them, and I honor, hallelujah, thank you, Jesus, for your people that is doing your work, that people will be saved, life will be saved, people will surrender their life to you. Hallelujah, thank you, Jesus, for one soul even today that give their life to you. You said angels in heaven rejoice when one soul surrender their life to you. So I'm thanking you, Daddy Jesus, even if they don't call in, I'm thanking you for a soul that will surrender their life to you today. I thank you and I praise you. In Jesus' holy, precious name we pray. Amen, amen, and amen. To God be the glory. Great things he has done. Great thing he is still doing. I just want to say blessing and greeting to Brother Goody and Sister Goody. Blessing to you. And also to Sister Margaret Stewart. Blessing to you, Sister Margaret. Sister Jenny, bless. Blessing to you, Sister Jeannie over there in Co-op City. Blessing to you, my short sister. Sister Jean and the comrade. Sister Eunice and the pumpkin man. Praise be to God. Hallelujah. Sister Bernice Brown. Praise God. Hallelujah. And to Sister Colleen Alberca out of Canada. And to each and every one today. Praise be to God. Let us lift up the name of Jesus, because he is worthy. He is worthy to be praised. I thank you for all the listeners. Each and every one that is listening at this time. Praise God. Brother Everett, big up yourself. Mystic Man, big up yourself. Not sure if they're listening anyway, but I'm giving God praise for them. And for all the men that are connected to the CJ Gospel Hour family, blessing to you.
Praise be to God. What a mighty God we serve. What a mighty God we serve. Praise God. So, you know something, I was looking for a song, but this song came up. So, I don't know, I'm going to play it. I'm going to play it because what the world is lacking is love. Yeah, man, the world lacking love, you know, and people are searching for love. But I'm telling you, I'm just praying to God that he will help us, the CJ Gospel family, that we will continue to show love one for another. Even when you don't get it back in return, just continue to show love, all right? Blessing to Sister Donette Thomas. Blessing to you. Blessing, blessing, blessing. So I'm going to call down the Poppy Lady. Poppy Lady, come on down.

0: Blessing.
1: Blessing, Minister Ivy, blessing, Minister CJ, blessing, Bishop Martin and family, blessing to CJ Gospel family, your family, and each and every one that is listening for corners of the earth. I just want to thank God for another day. Thank God for his blessing. I want to thank you, Sister Ivy, for praying for my family. I want to thank each and every one for praying for me.
0: Amen.
1: It's not an easy road, but I'm holding on.
0: Yeah, man.
1: So God gotta hold glory.
0: On. Gotta hold on. We're living in challenging times, and you know, when the pressure of life, you know, come in our path where we can't break, we gotta ask God to keep us strong, you know?
1: Yes.
0: Yeah, because, you know, in this life we are gonna go through, you know, it's challenging time. It doesn't, you know, not because we're a Christian, that doesn't mean that we're not gonna face challenging time. We are gonna face challenge as a Christian, but we have to remember that we're not alone. God is always with us, and he's not gonna give us more than what we can bear. So we have to just ask him to give us the strength that when the challenge when the challenging time come, and when the whatever face us in life, you know, God will just give us the strength that we can, you know, ride out our storm. You
1: Amen.
0: Know what I'm saying? Yeah, because we all go through a storm. Different kind of storm. Different kind of storm. Mm-hmm. Each and everyone is going through a storm right now. And I can tell you, if you're not facing a storm right now, prepare, because one is coming. It is coming. That's a must. So let's ask God that when we face these storms, we got to remember that he is going to anchor. He's in that ship, and he's in control of the ship, man. So we have to just stay rooted and stay grounded in God. Amen.
1: God, amen. To God be the glory this morning. Before I read 2 Corinthians 6 from verse 1 to verse 10, I'm just going to pray God's blessing on his word. Eternal God and most heavenly Father, Lord God, I want to thank you again, God, for another day. I want to thank you for this opportunity. I want to thank you, God, for waking me up in my right mind. I want to thank you for life. I want to thank you for your people. I want to thank you for Minister Ivy and Minister CJ and Bishop Martin and Pastor Tanisha and each and every one, Lord God, that comes on, Father God, to encourage our hearts, Lord Jesus. I just thank you for your people, God, near and far, four corners of the earth this morning, Father God. I thank you, Lord Jesus. I glorify your name. I magnify your name. You are worthy to be praised, oh God. And I just thank you, Lord God. And God, as I'm about to read your words this morning, just bless the words, bless the heart of your people. Touch each and every individual, Lord God, in their own way, Lord Jesus. Lord God, you see everything that is going on around us, Father God. You know everything, Lord, but you just want us to call out to you, Lord God. And this morning, Lord Jesus, I'm crying out to you, Father God, to have mercy upon your people. Have mercy upon me, my God. Oh God, I pray, God, that you may touch me, Lord God, from the crown of my head to the sole of my feet, Lord Jesus. Build a wall, build a fence, protection around us, Father God, each day as we go along. We give you the glory this morning, Lord God, and we give you the praise in Jesus' name. Amen. Praise God. We're going to read 2 Corinthians 6 from verse 1 to 10. It said, "We then, as workers together with him, beseech you also that you receive not the grace of God in vain. For he said, I have heard you in a time accepted, in the day of salvation. I have secured you. Behold, now is the acceptable time. Behold, now is the day of salvation." Hallelujah. "Giving no offense in anything, and that the ministry be not blamed, but in all things approving ourselves as the ministers of God, in much patience, in affliction, in necessity, in distress, in strife, in imprisonment, in turmoil, in labor, in watching, in fasting, by pureness, by knowledge, by long-suffering, by kindness, by the Holy Spirit, by the love unfeigned, by the word of truth, by the power of God, by the armor of righteousness on the right hand and on the left, by honor and dishonor, by evil report and good report, as deceivers and yet true, as unknown and yet well known, as dying and behold we live, as chastened and not killed." Hallelujah, this morning. 10th and not last, he said, "as sorrows yet also rejoicing, as poor yet making many rich, as having nothing and yet possessing all things. To God be the glory." This morning, great things God has done for us this morning. And when you look in this, we can see in this scripture here in Corinthians, It's a day to accept God. It's a day to accept God as our personal Savior. Tomorrow don't promise to us. Next week don't promise to us. Now is the acceptable time for us to accept God. When you look in Corinth, it said it's a powerful call. Mm. Urging believers not to take God's grace for granted. And it's true. Many times we take God's grace for granted.
0: Mm-hmm.
1: But we should not do it, Sister Ivy.
0: Yes.
1: We're living in a world.
0: My God.
1: I'm telling you, we have so much confusion.
0: So much.
1: Salvation is free, Sister Ivy.
0: Yes.
1: Salvation is free. And guess what? Everybody have a choice. We cannot force it.
0: Mm-hmm.
1: But let me tell you something. You can never say, anybody never mention him to me. Because this radio station goes 24 hours a day. So you're here. Whether you want to hear, you're here. Amen. So now is the acceptable time to accept God. He said it challenges us to embrace a life sacrificial service and maintain spiritual purity. That means we have to live clean.
0: Amen.
1: We have to live righteous before God. This is not the time to play church. This is not the time to be looking out in the world and still in church. Now is the time to plant our 2 feet in the house of God.
0: Amen.
1: And realize that God is coming.
0: Yes.
1: And now is the acceptable time to accept God as our personal Savior. Don't wait until it's too late. Don't wait until something happened to you. And then you're going to say, oh, I wish this ever happened to me. I can't talk. I can't walk. I can't go to church. You have time.
0: My God. You have
1: enough time. You have enough. God give you enough time. But you turn your back. It's not good when you hear too late, mercy gone. It's time for us to accept God as our personal Savior, promising that Creator of the universe dwell in and walk among us. Those who are set apart, God walks among us when you are separated, when you are set apart. Because guess what? When we are set apart, we cannot do any and anything.
0: Amen.
1: We cannot say any and anything. We cannot go places that we should not go. You're not going to feel good. So now is the acceptable time to accept God. Amen. It said in verse 2, it said, for he said, I have heard you in a time accepted. In the day of salvation, have I secured you. Behold, now is the acceptable time. Behold, now is the day of salvation. Now is the day of salvation. Christ has made it possible for us to inherit salvation. Amen. He has made it possible. He died on the cross.
0: Amen.
1: That we can have life and have it abundantly. Paul reminds us that salvation is an urgent present reality. Yes, it is urgent. Salvation is urgent because you can go out there and something happens to you and you never get the chance. So now is the acceptable time to accept God as your personal Savior.
0: Amen.
1: God's grace is not a distant future or saving in it for later. Amen. Don't put off God's grace till later or a safety net for later. Accept God now. It's available today. God's mercy and grace is available today. We must let it transform our daily life. And God's word prompts us to share with the world because the world needs God. The people of the world need God.
0: Amen.
1: And we have to live a life that is pleasing to God. We can't do any and anything. God is counting on us, giving no offense in anything. We are to give no occasion for condemning or rejecting the gospel. That the ministry be not blamed, but in all things approving ourselves as the minister. well.
0: Amen.
1: Whether in tribe, whether we are in prison, whether we are going through turmoil. Amen. Hallelujah. In labor, in watching, in fasting, in all of this, the grace of God can keep us. God's grace can keep us. It's about pureness, by knowledge, by long suffering, by kindness, by the Holy Spirit, by the love unfeigned. The Holy Spirit alone can help us to overcome and to experience this grace, as well as our part pertaining to our constant faith in the cross. This cross makes a difference for all of us. The Spirit will not then do what needs to be done. We have to have faith in God. Have faith in His Word. By the Word of truth, the Word of God. By the power of God through the Holy Spirit. By the arm of righteousness on the right hand and on the left. Speak of being completely armed. Hallelujah, this morning. Which pertains to simply faith in the cross of Christ this morning. By the arm of righteousness on the right hand and on the left, speak of being completely armed.

human nature to have one's name slander and cast out as evil. It is not good. And that's why we got to be careful how we talk. We got to be careful how we slander. It is not good. Because you can slander somebody and it's not real. It's just slandering. When we are conscious only of a desire to do good, and that's what we should do when we are a child of God. We should only desire to do good. We are labeled by some as a deceiver, but God knows it is not true. Many of us, they say we are deceivers, but God knows the content of the heart. Man look on the outward appearance, but God himself deals with the heart. Amen. As unknown and yet well known. Despite being truth, some will not know. You might be telling the truth, but some still don't believe. But yet a few will believe. As dying, and behold, we live. We must be willing to face death and willing to place our lives in the hands of the Lord Jesus Christ. Amen. As chastened by the Lord and not kill. The Holy Spirit desire to kill many things in our life. Amen. Which are wrong. And this is the portray of the purging of our souls. Amen. Hallelujah this morning. We may think the purging is going to kill us, but it won't. When God is purging us, it won't kill us. And we got to go through. We got to go through. As sorrows, yet also rejoicing. The evidence of an inner triumph, which put tears to flight by the smile of praise. As poor, yet making rich, irrespective of our financial status. And I speak of lack. We can make many rich with the gospel, spiritually speaking this morning. If one is saved, one has all things. Hallelujah this morning. If one is saved, we have all things this morning. Glory to God this morning. This portion of the scripture called believers to live a life distinct from the values and corruption of the surrounding world. Hallelujah this morning. And when you look, it concludes with a deep comforting promise as we stepped out in faith this morning and received compromise. God Almighty declare, I will make my dwelling among them and walk among them. I will be their God and they will be my people. We are reminded our supreme identity, that the creator of all things is our loving Father, and we are his son and daughter this morning. Let us give God the glory this morning. Let us give God the praise this morning. This is the day the Lord had made. This is the day of salvation. This is the day to give it all to Jesus Christ this morning. Amen. We cannot please man. It doesn't matter what you do, man will never satisfy you. Amen. But give God the glory this morning. Hallelujah. Give God the praise this morning. In spite of all the situation that is around us, my God, give him the glory. God is worthy this morning. May God bless you this morning. And if you are not saved this morning, this is a day to accept God as a personal Savior. This is the day of salvation. Salvation is free. It is by choice. Tomorrow don't promise to you. Tomorrow don't promise to me. We can go there and we never come back in our home. My God, and we can go to bed and we never wake up. So let us make it right. Let us live right and live at the feet of Jesus. May God bless you this morning in Jesus' name. Eternal God and most heavenly Father, I bless you, Lord God. Hallelujah this morning. I lift you up this morning, oh God. Thank you, God, for accepting us, Lord God. Hallelujah, Jesus, this morning. Thank you, God, for reminding us, Lord Jesus, that we are your people this morning. We are your

0: shepherd this morning. We are your sheep this morning, oh God. And you are our shepherd this morning. And we are never alone. We are covered by the blood of Jesus this morning. Cover us under your blood. Cover Minister Ivy throughout this day, Lord God. And let this day always, always be a productive day, God. Cover her from the crown of her head and to the sole of her feet. Minister CJ, anywhere he may be, Lord God, bind us together, Lord, with cords cannot be broken, Lord God. United we stand, my God. Divided we fall. And we want to stand together, Lord Jesus, and to lift up your name, Lord God. We thank you this morning. Bless your people near and far. Each listening ears, God, we give you all the glory and we give you all the praise. In Jesus' name, God bless you, Minister Ivy.
1: God bless you, God bless you, God bless you. Poppy Lady, thank you for the word to remind us that tomorrow is not guaranteed or promised to none of us, man. Praise be to God. Thank you, Poppy Lady, and you just stay strong, all right?
0: Bless you.
1: Bless you, man. I'm telling you, man. I'm telling you, God is good. God is good all the time. And all the time, God is a good word. We just want to thank Poppy Lady and just continue to just keep her in our prayers, her and the family, the kids. It is not easy. It's not easy. It is not easy. But God is able. Amen. God is able. Praise be to God. Let us just continue to look to God from whence cometh our help. Yes, man. He is our helper in troubled times. Praise be to God. So let us just continue to pray for the Haynes family. And let us just continue to pray one for another, especially the Haynes family. Keep the Haynes family in our prayers. Amen. Because for Poppy Lady, you know, as you know, her husband is in the hospital and she still come down and do the work of God. That's telling us that, you know, she put her faith and her trust in God, knowing that she's going to do God's work and God's going to take care of her situation. Amen. Praise be to God. So I just want to greet up each and every one again. I'm just going to go straight into the 23rd Psalms. Praise God. Sister Margaret, blessing to you and to each and every one that is on at this time. Sister Yannick, blessing to you. Sister Yannick, praise be to God. So let me just continue to ask the Lord to give me wisdom, knowledge, and understanding. The Lord is my shepherd, I shall not want. He maketh me to lie down in green pastures. He leadeth me beside the still waters. He restoreth my soul. He leadeth me in the path of righteousness for his name's sake. Yea, do I walk through the valley of the shadow of death, I will fear no evil, for thou art with me. Thy rod and thy staff, they comfort me. Thou preparest a table before me in the presence of my enemy. Thou anointest my head with oil, my cup runneth over. Surely goodness and mercy shall follow Sister Ivy, Brother CJ, CJ Jr., Kiana, Malachi, Pastor Tanisha, Shamay, Shane, Ruth. Praise be to God. Hallelujah. Thank you, Jesus. And all the grandkids. Praise be to God. Hallelujah. Each and every one of the grandkids. There's so many I cannot call their names. Praise be to God. We have Brother Howard Watson. We have Sister Audia down here in Springfield, Massachusetts. We have Pastor Campbell, Joel, Mother Eli, Mother Fuller, Mother Elaine, Missionary Ashley, Sister Aita. Praise be to God. Mother Eli. Did I say Malachi and Michael? I think I did. Malachi and Michael, they get a special blessing. Praise be to God. We have, hallelujah, those that I just call on their family. We have Sister Margaret Stewart and her family. We have Sister Jeannie, praise be to God, and her family also. We have Sister Shereen Robinson and her family, praise be to God. Hallelujah. We have my short sister, Sister Jean and the comrade, Sister Eunice and the pumpkin man, Sister Wright, my tall sister, Sister Yvette, my tall sister, Sister Jeanette Dancer, and the rest of their family, Sister Marcia Bennett and her family, praise God, Sister Donnett, Sister Jackie, the Thomas sisters and their family, Sister Colleen Alberca, out of Canada and her family, Brother Goody, Sister Goody, Sister Claudette Gooda, and the rest of the family, praise be to God. Sister Jenny Bless and her family, praise God. Sister Bala up there in Connecticut and her family. Sister Anita W. and her family also. Praise God. We have Humble Doctor and her family. Praise God. Minister Benz and her family. Praise be to God. Hallelujah. Thank you, Jesus. Sister Yannick, the Bell family. Praise be to God. We have Sister Ingrid out of Queens and her family. Praise be to God. And all the customers over there in Queens. Praise God. We have Sister Rochi, Deacon Brown, and Joshua and the rest of the family. Praise God. We have Sister Debbie Pittman Avenue and her family. Praise God. Sister Marlene, Sister Dorrit, Sister Artens, and the rest of their family. We have the Overcomer Church family, Sister Barbara, Sister Janice, and also Sister Kian and the rest of their family. Praise God. Pastor Heather Jones out of the UK. We have Sister Donna 33 out of Long Island. We have the Ains family. Praise God. We have the Puppy Lady, Brother Ains, Chanel, Amai, Domino. Praise be to God. Hallelujah. And the rest of the Ains family. Praise God. Sister Juliet, Sister Daphne from Gunnell Road. We have Sister Lambert. Praise be to God. And the rest of their family. Sister Carleen from the Bronx home. We have Sister Deborah, Godfrey, Jason, and the rest of the family. Sister Deborah from the Bronx home. We have, praise God, Brother Samson from the Bronx home. We have Sister Betty Milk. We have Miss Grammerton Avenue. I haven't heard from her in a while. And her family, praise God. Try to reach out, but no answer. Praise God. We have Sister Prim and Rose and her family. Annette Pennyfield and her family. Mr. and Mrs. Manchester and the rest of their family. Sister Paulette from the Cayman Island and her families. Praise God. We have Sister Sonia Love, First Lady Andre. Praise be to God. Ryan and the rest of the family. Praise God. Sister Sonia B and her family. Praise be to God. Hallelujah. We have Sister Donna Maria and her family. Also Little Kim and her family. Sister Paulette from Lincoln Avenue at Mount Vernon and her family. Praise be to God. The Brown family. Praise God. Hallelujah. Hallelujah. We have Mr. and Mrs. Tenier. Praise God. And the rest of their family also. Praise God. Knock up out of Brooklyn. I haven't seen her as yet, but blessing to knock up on her family. Praise be to God. Hallelujah. Did I say Humble Doctor? I think I did. Humble Doctor and her family. Sister Cynthia Blank and her family also. Praise God. We have Sister D out of Co-op City and her grandson Justin and the rest of the family. We have Sister E out of Co-op City. We have Sister Ruthie out there in Mount Vernon. Praise God. We have Percy Joy up there in Mount Vernon also. We have the Kingdom Builder family and their family. Praise be to God. We have Miss Mount Vernon and her family. Praise God. We have Sister Sophia, Sister Marcia out of Co-op City and their family also. Praise be to God. The Bronx Boulevard family. Hallelujah. Thank you, Jesus. Sister Rona number one and her family. Praise God. The Kiango lady and her family. Praise God. We have Sister Sasha Vibes. No, we have Sister Sasha, Sister Sanjay, Sister Joan. That's Banquet Joan. And we have Vibes Joan up there in Connecticut and the rest of their family. Praise God. We have Browning out of Mount Vernon, Cedric Avenue, and Willett Avenue. Praise be to God. Browning and praise be to God. Bless up yourself and your family. We have Miss Across the Bridge, Brother Victor out of New Jersey. We have Pocketbook, Angelica, Angelina. We have Sister Patsy, 3rd Avenue, and her family, Snapper and Salmon Fish, and the rest of their family. We have Sister Gloria GM. We have Sister Marcia, 241st, and her family, kids and grandkids. Praise be to God. Hallelujah. Thank you, Jesus. We have Deacon Roach and Sister Roach out of Florida. We have Sister Clark out of Florida. We have Deacon Cliffy and Sister Millie out of Florida also. Praise be to God. Sister Marie Mount Vernon. Sister Ruthie out of Mount Vernon. Chris and Megan out of Mount Vernon. Mr. and Mrs. New Rochelle. Praise be to God. And the rest of their families also. Praise be to God. We have Sister Valerie out of Mount Vernon, Sister Rachel out of Mount Vernon. We have the Comeback Kid out of Mount Vernon. Praise be to God. Hallelujah. Thank you, Jesus. Mr. 222nd Street and his family, Sister Jennifer out of Philly, Sister Loretta out of Poughkeepsie and their family. Praise be to God. Sister Victoria Secret out of Co-op City. We have Sister Flo from the Bronx. Cadella Williams out of Mount Vernon. No, Cadella Williams. We have Mr. Mount Vernon Sydney and his family. Praise be to God. Hallelujah. Thank you, Jesus. All my co-workers down there by Montefiore, Einstein Hospital and your family. Sister Michelle, praise be to God. You and your family also. Sister Michelle, praise be to God. We have Sister Jacqueline out of Jamaica and her family also. Praise be to God. We have Strong Beauty. We have Sister Joan Peterson and her family. We have Sister Percy. We have Sister New Joy and her son Cameron and the rest of the family. Praise be to God. We have Auntie Vi, Marva, Dimples, and also Paris, of course, and the rest of their families. Praise be to God. Hallelujah. Thank you, Jesus. Glory to God. We have, praise God, Mr. Security and his family. Praise be to God. Hallelujah. Thank you, Jesus. We have Sister Norma, the firehouse lady, and her family. Brother Everett and his family. The Mystic Man and his family. Praise God. Sister Marcia, 6th Avenue. We have Sister Sharon out of 5th Avenue. Praise God. Hallelujah. Thank you, Jesus. We also have Sister Stephanie up there by Royal Caribbean and the whole crew up there by Royal Caribbean. Each and everyone from the chef to the workers, each and everyone, man, up there to management. Praise God. We have Sister Carol, the Williams sister. We have Sister Carol, Sister Beverly, Sister Karen, Deanne, Granty, Norman, and the general, of course. Praise be to God and the rest of their family. The Thompson family, Minister Yvonne May Thompson and the kids and grandkids. Praise be to God. Hallelujah. We have the bike man. We have Brother Donald and his family. Praise be to God. We have Bishop Martin, Lady Martin, and the Life Worship Center family. Praise God. We have, praise be to God. Hallelujah. Pastor Needham, Lady Needham, and the rest of the family. Praise be to each and everyone that's connected to the CJ Gospel Hour. Minister Devon, praise be to God. Hallelujah. Pastor John Crooks, Pastor Tensi Dennis, praise God. Pastor Devon, praise be to God. Hallelujah. Thank you, Jesus. Apache Finger and his family, praise be to God. Hallelujah. Thank you, Lord. Praise be to God. We have Brother Richards out of New Jersey and his family also. Praise God. Hallelujah. Sister Sharon and her family. Praise be to God. Hallelujah. All the silent listeners, all the vocal listeners, the police department, the sanitation department, the fire department, the knife man, the gunman, the thief, the rapist. Praise be to God. Hallelujah. Those that have a business place, those that are traveling by public transportation. Praise be to God. My pastor, Pastor Leakin, Pastor Victoria, and all the Victory Church family, Nathaniel. Praise be to God. Hallelujah. Those that are on their Google Play, those that are on Alexia, those that are on 98.1, Minister Patrick Reed. Praise be to God. Hallelujah. And his family also, Sister Donna Robinson and her family. Praise be to God. All those that hide and listen, you and your family also. Praise be to God. All those that are in leadership, praise be to God. Single mom, single dad, married, unmarried, married couple, unmarried couple also. Praise be to God. Each and everyone, all walks of life, the homeless, those that are behind bars, and you and your family, praise be to God. Those that are in the drug house, the alcohol, those wherever you are, praise be to God. We have to keep you in our prayer also. Amen. Praise be to God. Each and everyone, all walks of life today, wherever you are today, I pray that surely goodness and mercy shall follow you all the days of your life, and you shall dwell in the house of the Lord forever and ever and ever. Amen, amen, amen. If I miss anyone out, I apologize, but I pray that surely goodness and mercy will follow you all the days of your life, and you shall dwell in the house of the Lord forever and ever. Amen. Praise be to God. Hallelujah. So God is good all the time, and all the time God is a good God. So make a kind of break on the 23rd Psalms. Now, the Lord is my shepherd. That's a relationship. I shall not want. That supply. He maketh me to lie down in green pastures. That's rest. He leadeth me beside the still waters. That's refreshment. He restoreth my soul. That's healing. He leadeth me in the path of righteousness. That's guidance. For his name's sake, that's purpose. Yea, though I walk through the valley of the shadow of death, that's testing, I will fear no evil. That's protection, for thou art with me. That's faithfulness. Thy rod and thy staff, they comfort me. That's discipline. Thou preparest a table before me in the presence of my enemy. That's hope. Thou anointest my head with oil. My cup runneth No, thou anointest my head with oil. That's consecration. My cup runneth over. That's abundance. Surely goodness and mercy shall follow me all the days of my life. That's a blessing. Hallelujah. Thank you, Jesus. And I will dwell in the house of the Lord. That's security forever and ever and ever. Amen. Praise God. That's eternal. So what I'm really trying to tell is the most valuable. Hallelujah. The most valuable is not what we have in our life, but is who we have in our life. And if we have Jesus Christ as our personal Savior in our life, we're blessed. Amen. We are a blessed set of generation. Praise be to God. Because as the Bible says, seek ye first. So we are to seek Him first, the kingdom of God and all His, not our, all His righteousness. And you see, whatever our hearts desire, He will grant it to us as long as we put God first. Amen. So I just want to say blessing and greetings again to each and everyone. Yes, man, bless upon yourself. And I just want to remind you on the, praise be to God, on the 7th. Yes, on the 7th of this, on the 7th of June, coming up soon. Yes, man, not this coming Sunday, the following Sunday. Yes, man, Minister Devon will be having, praise be to God, I'm celebrating 20 years in ministry, 20 years on radio. Praise be to God. So we're all going to go out and celebrate with the man of God and his wife, Sister Carol. Praise be to God. At the Elegant Eastwood Manor, tickets are $120 for adult and children under 12, $60. Praise God. And also do remember, praise God, on the 13th, yes, we will be heading down to Florida, but we are leaving from, praise be to God, we're leaving from the 11th, I think it's the 11th, yes, praise be to God, we're going to be heading down to Florida, King Jesus Pentecostal Fellowship present, yes, man, the woman department present their first banquet. Praise be to God. Hallelujah. Let me get the flyer of the address. Yes, man. Praise God. God has been good to each and every single one of us. Praise God. Yes, man. It will be their first. I'm telling you, man, banquet. Praise God. And it's going to be held at the Regency Hall. Praise God. 9404. Praise God. South Orange Blossom Trail, Suite 5. Yes, man. In Orlando, Florida. Tickets are $80 for adult and $40 for children. Praise be to God. And the following week, once we come back, we'll be heading back to Eastwood Manor. Praise be to God. Dr. Lilith and Dr. Neville Morgan will be having their annual banquet, and we will be there to support them. Brother CJ and myself have your tickets. Tickets for that is $120 for adult, and praise be to God, for children under 12, it is $60. Praise be to God. And then, praise be to God, hallelujah, the 4th of July, yes, man, the All White Affair. Praise be to God. Hallelujah. Thank you, Jesus. Yes, man. At Bush Park up there in Mount Vernon. Yes, man. You can call up Bishop, praise be to God, Martin. And I'm not sure the price of the tickets, but I will try to get the info on that. All right. But just circle that date on your calendar, the All White Affair on the 4th of July. There's a couple other events coming up. Yes, man, I know. Praise be to God. Hallelujah. The Icon Restaurant will be having an affair also. Praise be to God. I think it's the 20th. I think it's the 20th of, praise be to God, of June. I think it's the 20th of June. Oh my God, I gotta get the info on that also. But you can check out the Icon Restaurant. Yes, man, at 3048 Fenton Avenue. Yeah, man, you can check them out. They have breakfast and lunch and dinner. Yeah, man, all different kind of various menu. Check them out. Yeah, man, you can call them up at 347-843-8320. That's 347-843-8320. That's the Icon Catering. Yes, man. That's at 3048 Fenton Avenue. Praise God. And also check out the Golden Ring Restaurant. Yes, man. At 4342 White Plains Road. Yeah, man. Any kind of food you want, man. Right now, the breakfast ready. Yeah, man. Just go on over there because me and me not tenant to them food are happen. Yeah, man. When you talk about manners, discipline, and good behavior and great customer service, yeah, man. Check out Anne Marie, Sister Velma. Yes, man. I'm telling you, man. Sister Jai. Trust me. They know how to treat people. So check them out. 4342 White Plains Road. And also do remember to circle July the 11th. Yes, man. July the 11th. Praise God. Hallelujah. Thank you, Jesus. Sister Yvette will be having a concert down there by the Praise Be to God. Hallelujah. You know, so when you advertise so much things, it's like... Everything, the Gospel Assembly Church, right down here on First Street. Yeah, man, I think it's 140 or 144 First Street. If Sister Donna Marie is listening, if you could type in the address in the chat room for me or anyone from the Gospel Assembly Church, just type in the address that I can announce the address. Don't remember the address, praise be to God. Hallelujah. Oh, yes, it's 140 West First Street in Mount Vernon. Yes, man. 140 West 1st Street in Mount Vernon. They will be having a concert. And also, do remember, Elder Fergie will be having the Parchment of Fear down there by Bishop Baker's Church. Yes, man. And also, circle the 26th of July. Brother CJ will be having his annual birthday celebration at the Elegant Eastwood Manor. Brother CJ, myself, have your tickets. Yes, we do have a special going on until the ending of this month. You can pick up your tickets for $100. Praise God. After the ending of this month, it goes right back up to $120. All right? Praise be to God. To God be the glory. Hallelujah. Thank you, Jesus. And also, praise God. Also, do remember, praise God, on the 9th of August, Pastor Tanisha will be having her first banquet. Yes, man. And it's going to be nice. So, Brother CJ, myself, have your tickets. So, we're all going to go out and support Pastor Tanisha, our daughter. She's a part of the ministry. Yeah, man, you can catch her, the voice that makes a difference. Yes, man. Praise be to God. You can catch her right here on the CJ Gospel Network. Yeah, man. Praise God. Hallelujah. And just circle the 1st of November. Just keep that on your calendar. I'm not advertising it yet, but I want you to just circle that date on your calendar. Praise God. The 1st of November, where I'll be having my annual banquet also. All right. Praise God. I'm telling you. So I guess those are the announcement for now. But just remember to keep the most recent ones that's coming up, which would be Minister Devon on that's week after next Sunday. On the 7th of June, yes, man, is 20th. Praise be to God. Hallelujah. Anniversary service. Yes, been 20 years in ministry, a decade now. Yes, man. So we're going to go out and celebrate with the man and the woman of God. All right. Praise be to God. And just remember, you know, the upcoming dates, like on the 11th of July. Praise God. Hallelujah. And yes, man, Gospel Assembly Church will be having a concert. And also, Elder Fergie, praise be to God. Hallelujah. The 4th, yes, man, the All White Affair, right? You could call up Pastor Martin. I am going to get the price for the tickets for you that I can announce that. But just circle those dates on your calendar, all right? Praise be to God. Hallelujah. And I think there's some, they're on the 21st. Of June, I think there'll be Bishop Martin will be having a fish fry, praise be to God, at Seymour Avenue. But I will, as I said, I will get those info. Yes, man, I will get those information, that I will have the correct address and the price and all of that. But just circle those dates on your calendar, all right? So guess what? Una can't say nana we go. Can't say it, people of God, we cannot say we don't have anywhere to go. Because there's so many places that we can just go out and enjoy ourselves, man. Candice, I work. I work and I enjoy the fruit of your labor. No, man, you have to dress up nice or put on your nice casual clothes and go to the fish fry or go to the, praise be to God, the events that's coming up, the banquet and the anniversary service. It's just awesome. And I'm giving God praise. I am giving God praise. So I'm going to get back into the music. I'm going to get back into the music.

really show it in your action, man. When you show it in your action how much you really appreciate someone, how much you love them, and a lip service, they can see it in your action, man. They can feel the love. And as I said, if you want to be lovely, if you want to feel love, you gotta make yourself lovely. If you want to be love, you have to make yourself lovely, right? And if you want to have friends, just make yourself friendly, na man. Because when you have the love of God in you, I'm doing okay, Sister Donna Robinson. Thank you for asking. Long time I haven't seen you. How are you doing? I wonder if Sister Jacqueline down here in Jamaica have the thing locks, huh? I wonder if there's anyone out here in Radio Land that is locked in with me at this time.

0: I'm feeling the vibes, man. I know, I feel loved. I wonder if anyone out there feels Sister Ivy love. I said, let me see if I have anyone out there that is locked in at this time. Let me see. 718-715-4668. Let me see if anybody lock in. Let me see if anybody, let me see if I'm me alone, I listen to the thing. Talk to me, Carla.
1: Mrs. Minister.
0: How you doing, Sister Gloria?
1: You're never alone.
0: You sure?
1: Thank you for praying for me.
0: Yeah, man.
1: Thank Poppy Lady and all the gospel family. Blessings and love. Okay?
0: All right. You sure say me not alone? Because if me feel like me alone, you know?
1: No, you're not alone.
0: Me feel lonely. Me not in
1: Browning, Browning soon call you and tell you what's on the menu.
0: No, Browning, I turn our car meal. Browning says, me not a time for Sister Ivy, you know. Me a turn my car meal.
1: Okay, listen, man. Although she... turn the car meal. She have it in her ear.
0: Yeah, she turns.
1: And she have the four radio turn up in her apartment.
0: Well, me not think
1: I mean,
0: so.
1: If you dry foot, I listen.
0: No. Dry foot, now listen.
1: The
0: dry foot,
1: the
0: I say.
1: Soon call you. You soon get the roll call. Everybody soon come in. They're listening.
0: Dry foot,
1: all
0: say.
1: Right?
0: Dry foot, I say. Ivy, you're lucky. Me, I got lotion my foot now with some hair deitement.
1: Minister CJ called her one morning, called her neighbor. She said, oh, you know, so she just wash a plate with come call.
0: All right. Let me grab another call. All right. Bless it. Please hold, Carla. Talk to me, Carla.
2: Good morning, Sister Gloria.
0: Sister, dry foot. Dry foot, you mess
2: Sister
0: up.
2: Ivy,
0: dry foot, you mess up the thing,
2: anytime
0: man.
2: Anytime you're talking those things, as long as we're not out, anytime we go out, I must something let me come out here. Sister Ivy, you're telling us a million morning, noon, and night.
0: All right.
2: And you know, put me in at the Mount Vernon calling.
0: Oh! All right, dry foot. Surely goodness and mercy shall follow dry foot all the days
2: yes,
0: of our life.
2: Thank you for that.
0: Yeah,
2: thank
0: man.
2: You.
0: Me have to go put you in a Mount Vernon crew, dry foot.
2: Yeah, me tell you, say, just put now my joy.
0: All right.
2: All the joy that me a call. You see how much joy. Me should
0: all
2: be
0: right.
2: Joyful this morning, you know. But me not joyful too much, you know.
0: All right. So guess what? So, Anama Joy, a.k.a. Dry Foot.
2: Would you wish my daughter, Trudy Martin, her birthday today?
0: Hold on. Shall I listen?
2: Yes, probably she listening.
0: No, yeah, for sure, so she'll listen.
2: She'll listen, somebody will tell her.
0: Yeah? What's your name?
2: Trudy Martin.
0: Trudy Martin, happy birthday.
2: Angela Martin, one of them.
0: She named
2: Angela Martin.
0: So, two Angela Martin we have in the place. Wow.
2: She's
0: all
2: in
0: right.
2: Florida.
0: She's in Florida. All
2: right,
0: so.
2: Right, where Sissy me, where Sister Clark live.
0: Tell her if you call me. Yeah. Tell her if you call me.

0: Let me play one song for her.
1: She not going to call her. She a deal with witness.
0: So she not listen then?
1: She not going to call her because
0: she not
1: worship them family. She said we worship birthday. But it's a birthday. If we know
0: no,
1: how you come here.
0: All right. Well, hold on then. Hold on. Tell her, say me now wish her happy birthday. Me just want to give her some love. How that sound? Let me see if she will call.
1: No. She work at night and probably she must be asleep.
0: Dry foot.
1: Or something.
0: Dry foot. Then how you tell me?
1: Try call her.
0: Dry foot. How you tell me if wish your daughter happy birthday and she no want, she not go celebrate it, she not go call me, so she go know
1: some. Me for work her all the while and Merry Christmas and all those. Me for work her all the while.
0: Well, tell her, say, me now wish her happy birthday. Me just want to give her some love today. How that sound?
1: All right.
0: Big up yourself, Dryfoot. AKA.
1: Okay, love you more.
0: Love you more. I'm telling you, man. Sister Marcia Bennett, blessing to you. Sister Jeannie, blessing to you. Excess love. I'm telling you, man. Blessing. Talk to me.
2: Yes, my sister. Blessing.
0: Wagwan.
2: Thank God for wake up this morning.
0: Amen. Hold on a second. Hold on. Don't hang up. Please hold caller. Please hold. Don't hang up, you know. Don't hang up because guess what? Me want to talk to no more now. No want to talk to me. Talk to me, caller. Yeah, man.
2: Yes,
0: what I say?
2: Sister, big up the blessing up yourself.
0: All right. Bless up yourself too. All right. There's a deep sea.
2: You think nobody not listening?
0: I said to you, know, Daisy. I see him thing. Me I say, them a listen. All right, so let me go grab another call. Here, Sister D.
2: I don't drive foot. I say, you know, be buy up in the mall one and kill me. Me no business. You know, big me up in the mall one and kill what me know. So me big up.
0: All right, Sister Daisy Deep Sea. Me go put you in the Mount Vernon crew. Blessing. Talk to me, Nakala.

0: Jesus promised never to leave you.
1: Fine, go and sing now.
0: Sister Ivy, you are not alone, dog.
1: Well, Andy, knock up. Are you dead? No, man, knock up. Me a send the girl studio. Knock up. Me know say me not go waste my money. Knock up. Knock up. Hold on, eh. Knock up. Me a say, come here, say to myself, say, oh, I sing so sweet. Knock up. Knock up. No, me know say me money not go waste. Knock up. Me go invest in you. Knock up. Me have go invest in you. Knock up. Me did say, boy, me no invest in some rum and raisin ice cream. But no, man, me have go invest in your talent.
0: Oh gosh.
1: Knock up, you're not gonna waste my money.
0: No, me not go waste it.
1: You're not gonna waste my money, knock up. So knock up, what go on?
0: Why go on? The vibe sound good?
1: Eh? Yeah man, the vibe sound good, man. Me not tell and shoot. Yeah happen.
0: Oh yeah?
1: Yeah man, yeah happen, man.
0: Oh boy. Alright, blessing to Radio Land, to each and everyone. Peace and love.
1: So me can ask you a question?
0: Yeah.
1: You eating a rum and raisin ice cream last night?
0: You could just ask them.
1: Knock up later. Knock up later. When me go ask you for, eh?
0: What?
1: Why did I even ask you?
0: You know,
1: knock up, knock up. Knock up.
0: You should
1: answer.
0: I was resisting it, but I couldn't mind.
1: Knock up later.
0: All right, bye. Oh, God.
1: Lord of mercy. Why did I even ask knock up? I'm telling you.

0: atmosphere. A little time to look around. I don't see my daughter check in yet, but me know say she not listen anyway. But I thank all the listeners that checked in. Sister Michelle, are you still locked in? Big up yourself, Sister Michelle. I wonder which Michelle is this, sir? Blessing, blessing.
1: Blessing, Sister Ivy. Blessing, what? Sister Gloria. Of course.
0: Browning, yeah, listen.
1: Of course. Me everything.
0: Browning.
1: How could you doubt me? I'm telling my on Google. Didn't Sister Gloria. You make Sister Gloria no more?
0: Me I tell her. Browning.
1: Yeah?
0: Browning, me hungry. What y'all cook today? We
1: just
0: cook.
1: Boiled some green banana.
0: Eh.
1: I'm going to make some cream of wheat porridge this morning.
0: Wow. Eh. Yeah.
1: So I'm going to eat the green banana with some cabbage and bully beef.
0: Wow. Text me some.
1: I'm Pierre.
0: Text me some. Text me some browning. Text it to me. I'm going to cut your tight text.
1: I'd love to do it. Don't you know I'm a giver?
0: I know.
1: So don't you ever doubt me. You know?
0: Yeah, man.
1: Because I'm here locked at all times, day and night.
0: I know that.
1: Even last night I was listening to you.
0: Wow.
1: And then Brother Ivy, come on. Brother CJ, come on.
0: No, man, Brother Ivy, man. You can't call him Brother Ivy.
1: All right, Brother Ivy, come on.
0: As
1: long as when I say, call him like a girl.
0: And in your name now, Bigfoot. A Bigfoot, my name, you know.
1: No, man, me not call you a Bigfoot. I like the duck.
0: You like the duck? All right, so.
1: Yeah.
0: All right.
1: Keep it positive and say positive.
0: No, me like the foot name. Cause me, but my foot big for you.
1: That
0: I love it. I love it. We wear it now.
1: The duck. You don't want to name the duck.
0: All right. Yes, the duck.
1: Hop there.
0: All right. I'm Bishop Martin near me. Our Bishop Martin call me again. Our Bishop Martin call me again. Queen B. Queen B. Queen B. Queen B.
1: Well, that's good. Yeah, that's it too. That's it.
0: Yeah, man. Queen B.
1: Sister Dry Foot. I'm telling you, daughter, happy birthday.
0: Yeah.
1: I'm thank God that she lived to see many, many, many more.
0: Happy birthday, strong.
1: Of us is not here today, but she's standing on top of our grave.
0: Amen.
1: Happy birthday. And I wish you lived to see many, many, many more for the rest of your life.
0: All right.
1: Full
0: dry it, yeah.
1: Sister Dryfoot, daughter. Mrs. Campbell, what's your name? Campbell, right? Pastor Campbell. Yeah, Mrs. Campbell.
0: Hey.
1: This is from Mount Vernon Browning, our back broad.
0: Awa.
1: Positive thing for your girl.
0: Awa. All right.
1: Okay, Sister Ivy.
0: Bless up yourself.
1: Queen B.
0: Yes, man.
1: Yeah,
0: see him so it go.
1: Fly along.
0: Blessing, blessing, Browning, blessing.
1: I'm counting your luck.
0: Amen, amen, yes, amen. Yes. I tell you. I tell you, man. We want somebody to show love today now. A husband tell his wife that he loves her. And the wife tell her husband that she loves him. Tell the kids them say you love them. Today I love dear. Take a little time. Today is love day. Little time. Sister Ivy, I give every

0: talk to me, talk to me. Hold on a second. Don't hold. Don't hang up. Don't hang up. Please hold, caller. Please hold. Please hold. Yeah, talk to me, caller. Talk to me.
1: Doc.
0: Yeah, what go on? Hold on a second, Eddie. Don't hang up. Don't hang up. Talk to me, Carla.
1: Is Martin is her last name. Martin.
0: Oh, Martin. Martin.
1: Remember Carla
0: right.
1: Martin.
0: All right. But she not listen anyway. Martin. She not listen. You call her? You call her?
1: Me no call her yet.
0: Call her.
1: Call her now then.
0: Go on, go call her. Tell her, say somebody want to give her some love today, all right?
1: All right.
0: Yeah, man. Blessing. Yeah. Talk to me now, D.
2: Yeah, Doc.
0: What you say?
2: Blessings.
0: Blessings.
2: But nah, lie, your knock up sound good. Me never know.
0: Achoo, man. Me never know.

0: see a Sheila.
1: She sound really good, man. Yeah, I know she have that nice voice.
0: Me not tell you, say me not go waste my money, man.
1: Yeah, she sound really good, man.
0: Yeah, man, me not go waste my money at all. Me go invest
1: well,
0: in her.
1: I just called to say I love brother CJ.
0: Mm-hmm.
1: I love you.
0: Mm-hmm.
1: Should I say you first?
0: Yes, you should have said me first. I'm just kidding.
1: I love brother CJ. I love you.
0: Mm-hmm.
1: I love Poppy Lady. Flo from him. May I get in trouble? I will love brother Goody and sister Goody and his brother.
0: Mm-hmm.
1: Yeah. I'm mm-hmm. love Dry Foot. Not know when he miserable though. And my love Mr. Mystic, you know, Carleen.
0: But I mean I know him. Mr. Mystic, yeah, if you listen, call me. Come
1: yeah,
0: me.
1: Yeah, for Carleen, man.
0: Yeah. Mystic, man. Oh, yeah, there.
1: We
0: yeah.
1: love everybody. We love everybody.
0: Yeah. So I love you today, you know.
1: Yeah, so I love everybody.
0: So I want somebody.
1: I love mother. I love mother. I love Browning for your food. But I love her too.
0: Yeah, yeah, I love dear today. Someone want somebody call in and just say, you know, something. I just want everyone to know that I love them. And if you wanna maybe well, like if you have like a husband,
1: my CJ, that's our family.
0: And maybe you know you want to send a special love to your husband or send a special love to your wife. But today I love dear. We are dealing with love today. Cause I that lucky in the world.
1: Husband.
0: Eh?
1: Okay, if it's a husband.
0: Then I can't send right then I can't tell Radrick it's or Ian say you love them.
1: No, I'm not love them right now. And I love Sister Percy and Brother Percy.
0: Mm.
1: We don't love none of them. Two of them are problems. Not right now.
0: Yeah? Where then do you?
1: Two of them are problems. We never see two men give problems here.
0: Then you not give problem yeah. too? You not give problem too?
1: No, Doc.
0: Really? No. All right. Good up, Dana.
1: No, we not give problem. But two men give the same type of problem. We don't know if we do them right now.
0: Hold on a second, yeah. Dana. Don't hang up. Blessing.
2: Blessing. You.

0: I love you, Sister Ivy. This is Sister Barbara Overcomer.
1: All right, Sister Barbara. Me can't invest my money in Ayoto. Blessing. Blessing.
0: Bless you, Sister Ivy.
1: All right, bless up yourself.
0: Ivy. Love you, Donna.
1: Donna, God.
0: You can give Mr. Mystic a break. You talk to him this morning already. Just give him a little break now.
1: Well, Anne, who talk to him?
0: Donna.
1: Donna, talk to Mr. Mystic this morning.
0: Yes.
1: Which part?
0: I heard.
1: Yeah? Maybe she want. I must say, but she not talk to him? Pam Bishop Martin program?
0: Yes, ma'am.
1: How we answer?
0: I'm always locking out, Sister Ivy. You don't hear me, but I'm always locked.
1: I think me missed the part there. Why she make Mr. Mystic there? me just imagine when he come off my phone, he must say I run up and down now.
0: Man, I was up early. Go to the park and did 5 laps around the park. Went to walk to the supermarket, buy my stuff, make my green juice, and I was listening all along. And I heard my sister down. I heard
1: her. No, me say. When Mr. Mystic
0: Martin laugh his way off the chair.
1: I said, when Mr. Mystic come off of the phone with Donna, Donna made his day. Donna make him year. Donna make him day. Donna make him month.
0: Boy,
1: in the CR yet, you know. Just talking to her make his day.
0: I know. Donna make a lot of people day. She make you laugh. She, you know, she start your day, you know, happy. Mm-hmm. Yeah, she make you laugh. You don't have to laugh when you hear Donna.
1: Well, I know. When Donna company program, when Donna say, can I ask you a question? Me not tell you. Me have to buckle up.
0: Talking right there and cross
1: me have to buckle up because me don't know what's coming next.
0: Have your cup of coffee or your cup of green juice or your cup of tea. And just listen. Once she's going to ask a question, it's going to be very interesting.
1: Yeah. Okay.
0: I can't tell anybody that.
1: Okay. Some of the time she make me sink my foot in a ground.
0: I know
1: what she are coming with, sir.
0: That's good though, Sister Ivy. That's how we're supposed to live. We're not supposed to cuss and fight and quarrel.
1: Amen.
0: You know?
1: Amen. Yeah,
0: we're supposed to be sharing.
1: So, Sister Barbara.
0: Real with each other. Yes, sis.
1: So, may I ask you a question? You love Sister Ivy?
0: I love you so much. You know that.
1: Yeah.
0: I love you all. I love Brother CJ. I love Sister Masters. I love everyone. Yes, Poppy Lady. I just love the CJ Gospel Hour family.
1: Well,
0: you have no idea.
1: Sister Barbara, tell me one thing that you love about me. Tell me.
0: I love how you're real. I love how you're straightforward. Uh-huh. I like how you're, you know, you're just real. You're not on one side. You're not jockey on one side. Yeah, you're just being yourself. You're just being natural, naturally real. You love the Lord. You love people. And I just love, you're not a jockey on one side. You split the difference.
1: Me love that one. Me not jockey on one side. Me split the difference. Me not care if me and you. Let me tell you something. Sister Barbara, me and you could have best a friend. And if somebody come to me and say, boy, Sister Ivy, you know, say Sister Barbara, XYZ. I'm a call you. I'm a say, Sister Barbara, you did XYZ. And you say, yes, Sister Ivy. But me, I'll tell you the reason why. Me, I go say, me, I go listen to the reason now. But
0: yeah.
1: me, I go say, Sister Barbara, you know, say, me love you and everything. But Sister Barbara, you should not go there, so.
0: That's it.
1: You shouldn't
0: That's
1: go there, so, Sister Barbara.
0: That's
1: you shouldn't go
0: to.
1: There, so.
0: Yeah, no. Tell it like it is. Speak the truth. If you,
1: that's it. Because
0: if you are serving the Lord, you're supposed to be like that. You're supposed to be like Him. You're supposed to be truthful. And even if your best friend, don't afraid to tell her, look here, you know, something if I like what you do or what you say yesterday or when you call in this morning, you said something that wasn't right, that wasn't supposed to say on the air. So next time, you have to be real.
1: Right. And let me tell you something, Sister Barbara. If me see you all
0: and
1: here.
0: That's why Donna love you guys so much.
1: But well, Anna.
0: That's
1: well,
0: why we love you.
1: Yeah, but well, Anna, you see, if me really see you do something wrong, right? And oh, here, say you do something wrong and me approach you and you admit it to me and me not tell you, say you was wrong, I would not be a friend to you.
0: Sister Ivy, let me tell you something. I'm going to tell you something. I have a friend in Jamaica from where we're going to school. And she migrated here. And I don't remember what it was. But one day, she said to me that she made up on bus. She see me on bus and me no call to her. She know say me see her because when me come on the bus, she was sitting on the bus already, and I came and I sit right behind her. When time I miss you, Sister Ivy, I think I you know like a January, February where you wrap up.
1: Yeah.
0: And that time I used to take the bus to work in my morning. And she said, me know you see me, you can't say you not see me because you take the bus and all the way. Remember me, I take the bus like a Burger King and here's our Baychester. And she said, so me come on the bus, me on the bus and me sit there. And she said, she turned to the man beside her and build a conversation with the man because she want me to hear her voice. And she said, all the way, me I do like, me not see her, I'm not hear her. And then she said, she get off the bus. Sister Ivy, until today, and that is years ago, and until today, I never see that girl. And you know, so she said, when I come off of the bus, me all I call my sister of Florida and tell her, I say, you can't imagine Barbara come on the bus and see me and call to me. No. So I said to her, you're on the bus and you have a come off. And you feel something and say, why you never turn on and joke me in my forehead? Me say, yeah. You turn on and joke me in my forehead because if I didn't me come see you, and you not call to me, me a joke you in your forehead.
1: I mean,
0: and kill her dead, me see her, or me she said, me know her voice, I'm supposed to hear her. Me and mind my own business. I never see her until today, me still a wonder. Because I remember the morning, but I cannot say I saw her. People in a then quote and wrap up a guy work. I never saw her. And she swear that I saw her and didn't want to call to her.
1: And
0: you can imagine?
1: Yeah, and you know something, Sister Barbara, that's the reason why I always say, I always love to give people the benefit of the doubt. Because a lot of times,
0: yeah.
1: a lot of times, you know, I'm approached with situation like that where somebody said to me, say, Sister Ivy, can you imagine? I'm going to use you as an example. Can you imagine me see Sister Barbara in a palm tree and she go on like, she no see me? So me say, okay.
0: Thank you.
1: Well, honestly, me say, okay, you saw Sister Barbara in a palm tree. You saw her, right? And the person say yes. And you claim say she not see you. Well, I know you claim say she not see you. So why didn't you approach her then?
0: Thank you.
1: You should have approached her.
0: You know that you can be staring at somebody, but you're not looking at her.
1: I always say that.
0: Is somewhere else.
1: I always say that. A lot of times we have a tendency to always say something. You judge people and say, yes, them did see me because they looked right in my eyeball. I said,
0: yes.
1: You never know. Maybe that person, mine is so far away. They're staring at you, but they're not looking at you. Their mind is that's so right. Far. So
0: somewhere
1: I always
0: else,
1: tell
0: yeah.
1: people,
0: yeah.
1: If you see somebody and you think that the person saw you and give your eyeball to eyeball, give your eye contact. Give your eye.
0: Me might be sitting on the bus and my mind, they're the way Jamaica for me picking them.
1: Yeah, and
0: never see this young lady. And she said, she snow, and she take the phone and she call her sister. Ring my phone then. Take your phone and ring my phone. You understand? You call your sister all the way in Florida. To say you see me on bus and me see and I do like me not see you.
1: And you see,
0: that
1: you
0: was so
1: see,
0: funny.
1: And it's not, yeah. That's not even funny because you see, she's telling all these people that you did not see and the person who she was supposed to approach, up till now she hasn't approached the person. So
0: thank you very much. And you know what happened, Sister Ivy? You know, it never bothered me.
1: Yeah.
0: It never bothered me, but it's enough for your blood pressure. Because if she makes answer, me never see me see her and me don't call to her.
1: Wow.
0: And I'm asking her, why wouldn't I call to you if I saw you?
1: So let me ask
0: it's
1: you
0: not
1: a
0: like
1: question.
0: We have anything. Why wouldn't I say Marjorie or you know?
1: So let
0: or
1: me
0: Mary or Jennifer. Why wouldn't I say morning Mary, morning Paul, morning Jennifer? I would.
1: So let me ask you a question.
0: Anything.
1: So let me ask you a question, Sister Barbara. Do you have her number?
0: No, man, we talk after that. We talk. She
1: okay.
0: Come church with me.
1: Okay, okay. So I never buys between it then. All right.
0: From
1: okay.
0: But
1: okay.
0: She was upset that I saw her. I didn't call to her, and
1: no.
0: I don't know.
1: Don't, no,
0: I don't know why
1: she was not.
0: To me because not like we have anything.
1: Listen,
0: she
1: listen.
0: Feel like, I think I come on the bus, and I see her. I should call to her. Not
1: listen,
0: she should call to me.
1: Sister Barbara.
0: So that's what it was.
1: She was upset because she assumed that you saw her, which you did not.
0: That's it. Right.
1: She had that assumption that you saw her, but you did not.
0: Yeah. Early in the morning on the 60 bus. You know them days when the 60 bus is so packed. When it have a white thing, they pack, you can't even get seat.
1: Right. So I'm just
0: a seat, you run go sit down, you know?
1: Yeah.
0: And she
1: yeah.
0: Pray to God say I saw her.
1: Right.
0: And take out your phone and call your sister all the way in Florida.
1: Yeah.
0: And I was right there just behind you.
1: Wow.
0: So we have to know how to live. We have to be real. We have to try to live the life that Christ wants us to live.
1: Amen. Amen.
0: But yeah, I love your sister.
1: I love you too, Sister B. All right? Big up yourself, all right?
0: The Lord bless you, my sister.
1: Man. Blessing, man. Blessing, bye, blessing. Bye. I'm telling you, Donna Radio, why you hang up? Donna Radio, call me back, man. Come on, you me, I want myself and you to just wall of vibes today, man. Donna! I tell him and I say it's love day today, yeah. So just call someone and tell them that you love them, all right? Some people don't even know.

I tell a man, why you want me say nobody can call in until somebody say they love them? I want one.

0: Blessing, talk to me. Talk to me, Nakala. Blessing. No, no, I'll go on with that person on the phone. Blessing.
1: Talk to me. Mr. Ivy, you want the number now?
0: Which number?
1: Her number.
0: No, she have to call me. Me now call her. She have to call me. Yeah.
1: She get her. She said she just have to go to do her. Go cut her.
0: No, she have to call me, man. Yeah. Tell her if you call me.
1: All right. Me call her, man.
0: All right. Dry foot no easy. For you, man, go run me off my phone. Dry foot you not easy. His praise. For you, man, go run me. Blessing, talk to me, Carla.
1: Listen, my sister, you know I love you. Love you from the day we meet you. I love you and Dana.
0: Achoo.
1: I love Brother CJ too. And Sister Ivy, somebody ever love you yet? Love you till them not like you?
0: Eh? Really?
1: Hey, I know this dumb guy, Sister Ivy. When me tell you, say love me till him begs with me, no, Sister Ivy.
0: Yeah, maybe.
1: And when him see me, Sister Ivy, me not buy where myself.
0: You're not playing tune, man. That's why I not like you.
1: I'm not playing tune. Sister Ivy, when him see me, mad in him go on the other side of the street, you know. And some more that Mr. when you see me, they will look for me.
0: So love turned to hate. Boy, I want terrible love. That's still enough.
1: So you know, when you see me again now, when you see me now, it won't mean harm. And I told myself if you forgive him. And you see me
0: now,
1: love me.
0: Why are you so nice?
1: Love with me till the man mad with me.
0: Wow.
1: I never say, I look for somebody and I say, can somebody love somebody like that? And then say yes. Love you till them all, I want to kill you.
0: Wow.
1: Because Mr. Ivy, the man, so in love with number two, and I play him new him tune.
0: So play him song, man.
1: When you see me, pull on the other side of the street, you know, and he says, I'm going to hold him no longer, you know. It's me one day, man, and he just open him arms and show me and hug up himself. And say, just want to hug me.
0: Wow.
1: Sister Ivy, let me tell you, man, people can love you crazy.
0: Yeah, for real.
1: Yes, for real. Trust me. And me prove it with that, Sister Ivy. I prove that love.
0: Wow.
1: So the man loves it when me not playing tune, man. When the man see me, the man on the other side of the street. He couldn't hold it no longer now. When he see me, now you want to hug me and talk to me. Sister Ivy, bless me.
0: Blessing. I tell you.
1: Can't play for dummy tune.
0: Aye. Big up yourself, sister. Big up yourself, Daisy Deep Sea, all right?
1: All right,
0: love you more. All right,
1: I love you.
0: I want to go on with the phone. I want to go on. His praise shall come. Somebody can love you till that love turn to hate. Oh, mighty gosh! Come on, somebody bless the Lord.

0: Wow, so Sister Jeannie, that happened to you too, huh? At your mom's funeral, wow. So I'm just asking people. I'm just throwing this out there in Radio Land, man. Just in case you may see someone on the street or wherever, and don't assume that the person see you, because we don't know the mind frame of people or what they're going through. If you think that the person saw you and didn't call to you, approach them. Nobody go call up XYZ and say, you know, say me just see Sister Ivy a while ago and she go on like she don't see me. No, approach me, because I'm approachable. Talk to me, Carla.
1: Sister Ivy, this is my Vernon Browning again. You know, I'm a

0: governor not very much, because we are come from far.
1: No, we are come from far. Far, yes. Browning.
0: We come from far. Mm. And you know that me love you and brother CJ, and me love Malika CJ Gasper, our family, near
1: Amen.
0: And far.
1: Amen.
0: And I listen to each and every one of them.
1: Yes.
0: You know?
1: Yes.
0: And I have enough love for all of them, each and every one of them.
1: Amen.
0: But sister Queen B,
1: yeah,
0: just
1: man.
0: Go and fly where I listen to continue lock. Enough love to each and everyone.
1: Aye. Big up yourself, Browning, and keep yes. it locked. Yeah. All right. I'm telling you. Sister Marcia Bennett, say, I love you, Sister Ivy, from my heart. I love you too, Sister Marcia, from my heart too. Yes, sir. You know, so some of the time some people say, it's just like, you know, a young lady was telling me that, you know, she was saying to her husband, you know, so you never tell me, say, you love me yet. And he am now. All right. Me love you. Nah. Me no want to love them. Me I tell you true. Talk to me, Carla.
2: Minister Ivy.
1: Yeah.
2: You know that I love you.
1: Really? How much? How much you love me? Tell me.
2: With an open arm. I'm going to give you an instance. We used to rent a room from somebody back home, in my home in Jamaica.
1: Right.
2: And the man never talked to me. Mm. Man, a big man, a wolf, you know, I'll call the children father, give him work. Mm. And he never talked to me. And when me and the children father party, he called me. Mm. He said, me? He said, yes. And he tell me, he said, I'm jealous over. And then them father, that's why he never talked to me. So it can happen. He never talked to me. And when both of us separated, because we were living together, he called me and I tell me, say, I'm jealous over and then them dad.
1: All right.
2: Why he never talked to me.
1: Wow. So you know what that means, though? You know what that means, Sister Gloria?
2: I know.
1: No, I'm telling you, I'm going to give you my opinion what that mean. You know what that mean?
2: Yes, sir.
1: It mean one then pick the father out of you, yes.
2: Yeah, I know. No. So, what? Like Sister Daisy Deep Sea say, it can't happen. He might not talk to me. I'm frightened when Mr. McCall, when Joe got about him, you know, I left him.
1: Oh.
2: And he called me and tell me, said that. He was jealous. So
1: are you walk out upon him, Sister Gloria? Are you walk out left
2: me?
1: Him? Hey, are you walk out left him?
2: I mean, if you run left him, man jealous and foolish like what?
1: Eh?
2: Maybe I wouldn't know you today. Yes, if you talk too bad, he say.
1: Wow.
2: I say
1: jealous.
2: Daughter, he say she go carry me, go give me. The man couldn't control in jealousy. Me if you run and hide and in the know.
1: I say jealous. In jealous till him fool.
2: He fool with it, can't control it. We have to run once after they leave him, Minister Ivy. I run and he don't know, have no idea. So me have a friend at Arborview. Me have to go catch on a friend and catch with one next friend and take me part of the money or me a bill bed. Lord of mercy.
1: Sister Gloria.
2: Yes, ma'am.
1: You're sure, saying that you give man something for jealous about? You're sure?
2: Well, I am younger than him.
1: You're
2: and
1: sure?
2: I don't know. He never grew with a mother raising him. So, and I could help myself.
1: Hmm.
2: I mean, reading on so more because, I mean, me had a baby. So, mama and dad spent a little money. And I think overall, younger than him and things like that, he never raised the mother. But it was uncontrollable.
1: Mm.
2: It was uncontrollable. So me run and he don't know where me there.
1: So him search for you?
2: Yeah, one day we was going to King Street, you know, me and Debbie.
1: Mm.
2: And he parked the van and jump out it with the place the people let me know. But that time I reported by every police day. If he didn't touch me, he would never touch ground. Because he can't control it and me couldn't deal with it.
1: Mm.
2: So They run left him and me hide for a period and my friend tell me what kind of van he might drive. And you know, we get over it. We talk afterward. I went to his funeral, you know.
1: Okay, that's good.
2: Because he's a family person. If I said I need something, I am going to get it first. He's a family person, an extended family, but we couldn't manage the jealousy with him.
1: Okay, I hear you.
2: We just couldn't manage it. We have to run, leave it.
1: Okay.
2: So, but the man said that's why he... All right, minister.
1: All right, then. Blessing here. All right then, sister. Yes, girl. Pick up yourself. Bye-bye. I'm telling you. Yeah, man, as I say, it's love day today. It is a love day today. Call somebody and tell them how much you love them. If you don't mean it, don't say it. You don't have to call me, you know. Call the individual. You can't even call me. Call the person and tell them how much you appreciate and how much you love them, man. Blessing.
3: Blessing. I love you so much, and you know that I loved you.
1: This sound like Cousin Ermine.
3: Yes.
1: I know Cousin Ermine.
3: I love my cousin CJ. I love my cousin's young one's name.
1: Hold on a second. Please hold caller. Please hold. Yeah, Cousin Ermine. Talk to me, man.
3: And I also love every one of the CJ Gospel family.
1: Amen. Amen.
3: Because God put them in our life. He put you and Minister.
1: He put me in, and Courtney. Courtney.
3: We always say culture, you know. You know, he put you and my cousin. Oh my God, that was a blessing from heaven.
1: Cousin Ermine, I remember, you know, Radioland, let me tell you something. You see, Cousin Ermine, I remember when Brother CJ was going to engage me, I see Cousin Ermine come at the house and then say, we are going to party. So I said to myself, oh, Cousin Ermine, no, sir. Something not feel right. Something not feel right. But I went along with it. And every minute, Cousin Ermine, I say, Ivy, hurry up now, man. Hurry up now, Ivy. And me, I say, Ermine, hurry me up, so. And I tell you, that night, oh my God.
3: Uncle Sweat wash you because I'm writing at the party session. It happened.
1: Me say, Courtney.
3: At the party session, it called Sweat and Wash, and you were so mad at
1: me. Oh,
3: what's the secret?
1: I
3: couldn't let the puss out of the bag. What's wrong with you?
1: Yeah, that was something, man. But you know, to God be the glory.
3: I know that was the best thing. He said, "Don't say nothing." You know, say nothing. Just come, man. Come, we got the party, man. But she have a big surprise in her life.
1: Yeah, man. That was really, and it was my birthday too. Remember, it was my birthday party.
3: It was your birthday, yeah. And it was. I think you did have on a blue dress.
1: No. I had on a half white dress. You forget? It was a half white skirt on top.
3: Yeah. The dress code.
1: Right. It was white.
3: Yeah. The dress code. Mm-hmm. Yeah. Oh my God. It's so long I forgot the color. You know, I've seen that blue dress with the halter back in.
1: That was at Anne's funeral, Anne wedding.
3: Yes.
1: Right. That was at Anne wedding.
3: Front of me. Yeah. I couldn't remember. No, it just come up. The blue dress with the halter back.
1: Right. Yes. That was at Anne's wedding. Yeah. Oh, man.
3: Yeah, we have some good time, man. And God make you for him, you know that.
1: Amen. Amen to that.
3: God make you for him. Amen. I remember what you tell me, man. I tell read a lot, but you remember what you tell me. You must say you must remember.
1: Well, you have to go remind me because there was so much thing. Off ear. Oh my gosh. Well, I'll say that, Cousin Ermine. Please hold caller. Just hold on, caller.
3: Oh
1: yeah, man.
3: God.
1: You're going to have to call me on my cell and remind me about that one, Cousin Ermine.
3: They have to call you by yourself. Oh my God.
1: Okay. All right. Okay. So, yeah, man. Bless up yourself. All right, Cousin Ermine.
3: Bless up, man.
1: Bless up. Talk to me, Carla. Talk to me, Nakala. Caller. Hola? Oh, man. Carla not answer. The Carla not answer. But Carla, you not pick up on yourself, all right? I say it's a love day today. Just call someone and tell them how much you love them.

0: Please all, caller. Please all. Talk to me, caller. Talk to me. Yeah, talk to me. Hold on a second. For some reason, hold on.
1: Okay.
0: Talk. Talk, let me hear.
1: Can you hear me now?
0: No, sir.
1: Oh, my goodness.
0: I don't know what's going on. Hold on a second. I don't know what I'm going with the phone. I tell him, man, I don't know what I'm going. I was getting a call out of from Canada. And for some reason, it didn't go through. So let me try to call back the individual. I tell him, man, let me try to call back this caller and see what. See if he got you. Let me see. Talk to me, Carla. How are you going? Why not answer? I don't know why I'm going with the call. Talk to me, Carla.
2: Can you hear me now, Sister Ivy?
0: Yeah, go ahead.
2: Hello, Sister Ivy. It's a long, long time. You haven't heard my voice. I'm just calling to tell you I love you.
0: Yeah, man. I love you too, Sister Alberca.
2: Love you.
0: Yeah, man.
2: Am I on the radio?
0: Yeah, you're live on the radio. Yeah.
2: Okay, and I love Sister Donna Marie and I, Sister Donna Radio and everybody. I love everybody, Sister Ivy.
0: Amen.
2: Sometimes I love people so much I cry. Because I have it so much in my heart, you know?
0: Right.
2: You know, I just love people.
0: Amen.
2: I have no, nothing named hate within me. Love you all, Sister Ivy.
0: I love you
2: okay?
0: too. Love you too, Sister Alberta.
2: And you have a blessed day.
0: All right, I will do. Thank you, Sister Alberta.
2: Okay.
0: Thank you for touching
2: love
0: base.
2: Love you.
0: Love you too.
2: Okay then.
0: All right. Blessing. I'm telling you, man. That's the voice of Sister Alberta out of Canada. Yeah, man, and she's expressing her love, man. She's expressing her love. So, you know, the lines are open. You can call and you can tell someone that you love them, man. Because I love dear today, you know. Yeah, man, I love dear today. And yeah, some people, let me tell you something, man. Nobody never tell them, say them love them yet. But guess what? Sister Ivy from the CJ Gospel Hour is telling you that I love you. All right? I'm telling you that I love you.
3: His praise shall
0: and I know you love me too.
3: Amen.

0: Axel, bless the Lord, oh my soul. Talk to me.
1: This is Dryfoot daughter.
0: Oh, how you doing?
1: I'm doing good.
0: Great, great. You know what? I'm so happy that you called.
1: Yeah?
0: Yeah, because I just want you to know that I love you. I don't know you.
1: I love you.
0: I don't know you, but I love you.
1: I love everyone.
0: Amen. Everyone. Amen. But this special love is coming from Sister Ivy. I know that you love everyone, but I want you to remember that Sister Ivy from the CJ Gospel Hour says she loves you dearly.
1: And thank you, and I appreciate it.
0: Amen.
1: And the same thing to you also.
0: All right. Thank you. And what is your name again?
1: Well, my family name is Angie.
0: Oh, your family name, you're Angie?
1: My mom called me Angie.
0: Okay, Angie. So
1: if you call me Angie, you know me. But if you don't call me Angie, then and you call me by my government name, then I know you don't know me.
0: Okay, so guess what? Me, I call you by the name where Mama Gio. Angie, Sister Ivy, love you. All right? So big up yourself, Angie. And, you know, God is love, man. I just want to know that. I appreciate you and I love you. All right, Angie?
1: Thank you.
0: You're welcome. So how is Florida? How is the weather down there today? It's hot?
1: Hot.
0: Oh my. Wow.
1: Yep.
0: We'll be coming down there about the next week or next 2 weeks from now. We'll be going to Orlando, Florida.
1: Oh, my mom told me that you guys are gonna be down this way here.
0: Yeah, are you living in Orlando?
1: No, I live in Kissimmee.
0: You live in Kissimmee?
1: Yes, that's right where Animal Kingdom.
0: That's where I come, man. That's where I come, now. Yeah, I'm coming to a place called, let me tell you the name of the place that we'll be at. I'm coming to a place called, don't hang up. Let me tell you exactly where we are coming. I'm coming to a place down there called the Regency Hall. That's at 9404 South Orange Blossom Trail Suite. You know where that is?
1: Yep.
0: Well, guess what? We'll be hosting a banquet there. You don't want to come along? You don't want to come to the banquet? Eh? You don't want to come at the banquet?
1: If I'm available.
0: All right. If you're available.
1: When you live in Florida, people think that you're on vacation and you could do things.
0: I understand.
1: Make some money down here.
0: I understand. But what I want you to do, Angie, I want you to take my number, take my cell number, and I'm going to send you the flyer. And just in case you're not doing anything and you're available, you can just stop in. I would love to meet you.
1: Yeah, I'm driving right now. So.
0: All right. So what I'm going to do. I have my phone. I'm gonna let you get your permission that I can snap your number. How'd that sound?
1: Oh, that's great.
0: All right, so I'm snapping your number. All right, so I'm gonna send you the flyer.
1: Sure.
0: I got. Is your number 718 number?
1: Nope, it's a Florida number. 813.
0: Oh, okay, I got it. I see it. All right, no problem. So Angie, I'm going to send you the flyer. And just in case you're not doing anything, we would love to have you. All right?
1: Sure.
0: All right. So you have a blessed day now and stay safe, okay?
1: Thank you, and just remember.
0: Much love
1: to you, the way you guys treat my mom.
0: Praise God.
1: We appreciate it.
0: Amen.
1: We appreciate it.
0: She tell us that we call her Dryfoot.
1: Yep.
0: Why are you so? Hey, Angie.
1: Yes.
0: I want you to say right. Listen keenly what I'm saying. Me want you to say, "Are you so nice?" Say it, no man. You know, no, you.
1: Are you so nice?
0: Ah, you're a good sport. You're a good sport, Angie. You're a good sport. All right, Angie. Okay. Yeah, man, take care. And if nobody don't tell you throughout the whole day today, just remember that Sister Ivy told you that she love you. All righty,
1: thank you.
0: All right, big up yourself, Angie, and keep it locked. All right, my love, blessing and love. All right, I'm telling you, that's the voice of Dryfoot daughter Angie. Big up yourself, Angie.

Yes, his only name. Sister Cecile Powell out of Jamaica. Big up yourself. As I said, today is a love day. Call somebody and tell them how much you love them, man. I'm getting all these love on my phone.

0: You see, because I didn't know what love was growing up, I didn't get a love of a mother or a father, because I didn't grow with my parents. But God placed his love in me. I'm telling you. Yes, man, I tell you.
1: I will bless the Lord.
0: I'm telling you, man. I, I, I,

And I remember Brother Everett said something to me, man. Brother Everett said, Sister Ivy, you're blessed, man. You're a blessed woman, man. And I believe that. To God we praise. To God we praise. To God we praise. God love never, never.

Sister Michelle says she loves me. Love, love, love. So Sister Michelle, you're gonna identify yourself. Are you gonna identify yourself, Michelle, Sister Michelle?

0: remember now. Big up yourself, Sister Michelle. Talk to me, Carla.
1: Good afternoon to you, Minister Ivy. How are you?
0: Is who this? Sister Benz?
1: Minister Benz, same one.
0: Minister Benz, you know, so we not call him the thing they pan away. You know, say a blessing.
1: Oh, blessings, blessings.
0: Welcome to you, Minister Benz.
1: Sorry, blessings. My apologies.
0: Blessings to Minister Benz, when we see you, you know, mega whoop you, whoop you.
1: Minister, do me homework more than that once.
0: So wagwan, Minister Benz, talk to me.
1: Blessings to your young husband by the CJ, blessings to your children, blessings to the CJ Gospel Movement family, each and every one here and far. My pastor, Pastor Bennett, First Lady Bennett, to Bishop Martin, I was listening this morning.
0: Yeah, man.
1: Minister Ivy,
0: yeah.
1: Let me tell you something. You see, when soldier in town, me can't go nowhere.
0: Hold on a second.
1: Came up Friday.
0: Yeah, hold on a second, Minister Benz. Please, all caller, do not hang up, caller. No, hang up. No. Yeah, talk to me now, Minister Benz.
1: Yes, so they came up with the kids on Friday, so yeah. You don't know what they're to stand.
0: Yeah.
1: Chatting, you know, me not go down regular, so when they come up, me have to pay them attention, you know.
0: Right.
1: It's funny, you know, Minister Ivy.
0: Right.
1: He says, you know, pay them attention, Minister Ivy, and when you get told them, I go say, sure, but mommy never pay me no attention.
0: Yes, that's true.
1: So me sitting with the kids there, mommy, not see them for a long time, but they don't know if it will make up.
0: Right.
1: But to tell you something, Mr. Ivy, this is from the first time when I used to listen to you and Brother CJ on the radio.
0: Yeah.
1: I did not know who was Sister Ivy.
0: Mm-hmm.
1: And the first time when Rich Rosie
0: Take
1: me to Nakisaki.
0: Yeah.
1: That night with Upton Lewis, Minister Upton Lewis.
0: Yeah.
1: And I was in the crowd looking for this person named Sister Ivy.
0: Yeah.
1: And I saw, Rosie said to me, said, see Sister Ivy there, and I saw you in that black and white polka dot dress. You remember?
0: I remember. Yes, I remember.
1: That black and white polka dot dress give you away, Rosie said, see Ivy. And I came over and I said, Sister Ivy, how are you? This is at the time I was what? Using Evangelist Benz and Missionary Benz that time.
0: Right.
1: And I introduced myself to you.
0: Yeah.
1: I didn't really know Brother CJ because Brother CJ could not buy it.
0: Right.
1: And let me tell you something, Sister Ivy. You say, if I don't love you, I am not going to fake it.
0: Right.
1: I am telling you the truth, especially when you hurt me, I will forgive you, mm-hmm. but I'm not going to fake it and say, I love you mm-hmm. when I know I don't.
0: Right.
1: So I just want to tell you today, Sister Ivy, Minister Ivy, I love you and Brother CJ and your kids there. That time when your son small and he come to Unity with Love at 7:12, he is too. Do you remember that?
0: Yeah, I remember. Yeah.
1: And I lay my hands on your son and pray for your son, Sister Ivy.
0: Yeah.
1: Because he was about to run away from the prayer, I said, come on, we're going to pray for you. And I lay my hands and pray for your son, Sister Ivy. And from that woman of God, I love you.
0: Amen. Praise God.
1: I love you, Sister Ivy.
0: Trust me.
1: I don't fear because I'm the original Benz. I don't fear, Sister Ivy. And I say it again, if I don't love you, I will not stay on the phone and say I love you when I know I don't, even though God is love.
0: Yeah.
1: But sometimes, Sister Ida, some people hurt you to the core.
0: Yeah.
1: You just have to forgive them and the SPFR.
0: Yeah, I understand.
1: Donna Radio is my pocketbook. I love Donna because me and I go at it, but we make it up back and I have a deep connection for Donna Radio.
0: Yeah.
1: Deep connection, Sister Ida. I'm telling you the truth. Because if she see me going wrong, Sister Ida, she call me, she say, Minister, no, that's not right. I say, okay, my diva. Okay, thank you.
0: Yes, man.
1: I was going to the store for my client, and I hear you said something to Ivy. I hear the lady calling, and the lady said her husband was so jealous, Sister Ivy. I get a thump in my eye for the same jealousy one night. I was laughing when I hear the lady say, so, you know.
0: Wow.
1: When you used to sell the dirty girl and the bleach, Sister Ivy, this is a youth in a while. You used to sell the bleach buckle them in Guy River and go pick up the bleach buckle them.
0: Mm-hmm.
1: And you used to go on there to buy the bleach buckle them, Fanny. Nuff, you know. And the man to me, I come in the bleach buckle them and say, where are come from so late? Me say, you know, Sister, bleach buckle me, go buy. She don't sell me bleach tomorrow, me dirty girl. Sister Ivy, one thump in my eye, Sister Ivy.
0: Wow, you see Peeny Wally?
1: I said, I'm going to talk about this red demon.
0: Who for dread? Fiend dread?
1: Ask Sister Ivy, ask somebody dread them me drag out all room. Sister Ivy, see the top when they get in my eye.
0: So, you mean a dread?
1: Sister Benz
0: a false dread that. Dread not like cool. Man not like ladies, man. I want to that man.
1: No, man. No, Sister Ivy, have a lot of rasta man love me too, man.
0: Really? Oh, my God.
1: not the real rasta man, them.
0: If you call them.
1: Some of them, Sister Ivy, love me too, man.
0: If you call them.
1: Me see one name.
0: No wonder you drug out in dread.
1: Sister Ivy, say me drag them out because my mother lives outside. I'm sure me used to live in a Sister Ivy. Me drag them out here, Sister Ivy. And me throw them in the streets. I won't go for my mother, yeah.
0: So well,
1: me say, don't look me in my eyes in no jealousy.
0: That means say it ain't just well on by a little tread then for you drag them out. A false dread, man. That's why false. That's why my false dread. Yeah, false bubble dread.
1: Come talk me now, my eye, cause you're jealous. I just drag out to dread them and run go from my eye. I said, don't lick me now, my eye again.
0: Sister Ben, miss, sorry, you never did know me. You know me then, though? Well, I did, Sister Dread, Sister Ben, you know, let me tell you what I would do if me did know you. And that the man they thump you down your eye. You know what Ivy will I do? Me not run with you.
1: Sister Ivy, and it was a one day after my birthday thing. I never forget it on my birthday. It was 11 at the man, 12 after my birthday. Oh. And I mean, I got drugs to go sell me dirty girls soap and me bleach. Man, come tell me, say, when you come from me bleach back, me say, you tell me. And I come talk me, and I have a job out here. Say, Sister Ivy, I run.
0: So, Sister Ben, your eye swell up the next day?
1: Eh?
0: Your eye did swell up the next day?
1: What is it, Sister Ivy?
0: No, I said if your eyes were swollen the next day.
1: Yes, Ivy. Yes, Sister Ivy.
0: Oh, what a wicked man.
1: Till it black and blue.
0: What a wicked man. That false what? Dread.
1: I never go back to my yard till about 3 weeks time.
0: You're lucky. You're
1: in my yard.
0: And a long time. That you should have shake him out for all 6 months.
1: Because of the kids, then, Sister Ivy, you have to go back.
0: So Sister Benz, him did send for you come here?
1: Yes, Sister Ivy, to God. Right. Sorry, he'll see one.
0: All right, Sister Benz, let me take you back. He went off our street.
1: Ivy,
0: let me take you back. He went off our street. Miss Sarah said, thump you in your eye, but at least he do some good. He help you come here. You see, because he means so jealous. Sister Benz, him did pass away.
1: No, man, he's still living.
0: Sister, hold on there, Sister Benz.
1: No.
0: Hold on.
1: I have three kids that born at Mattis Lane. Their father died.
0: Okay.
1: So when their father died, then I'm married to this man here.
0: Hold on there, Sister Benz. Sister Benz, you never know who I listen. Dread, be sorry, you're not false dread.
1: I'm giving credit.
0: Yes, I'm giving some kind of credit. Yo, Dread, me take you back, yeah. You're not false dread. You're good, dread. Can you do some good?
1: Yeah, you're not Sister Ivy. In grandson, go look for you where the and grandson had a little sister.
0: Mm.
1: So when the grandson had a little sister, now him, oh my God, your girlfriend, pretty man. Yeah, the little girl. I'm not his girlfriend. I'm your granddaughter.
0: Oh my!
1: I'm not his girlfriend. I'm your granddaughter.
0: Mighty gosh!
1: She's my fiance. She that maybe some things are the big boy, girl.
0: Girlfriend.
1: Said, no.
0: I'm your girlfriend.
1: I'm your granddaughter.
0: Oh, my gosh.
1: Oh, God. That's why I say good friend, kids, wrap grandfather and grandmother wrap up with their grandkids, you know, because when they grow up outside, they don't know them.
0: Yeah, that's why it's good for you to know the family, you know. Yeah, yes. Man, it's good when you have family reunion and get to know your family, and because me know family, we're married to family already, and I never know so them are family. Oh, I heard
1: about it, Sister Ivy. Auntie, cousin, married to cousin, married to auntie. I heard about it, Sister Ivy, and did not know they are far.
0: Did not
1: far
0: know
1: family.
0: That they were related, yes. So it good when you
1: far,
0: I can't tell people nowadays, well, if we not plan to get married, try to check out
1: church,
0: the family tree. Yes, try to check out the family tree and see if we're not related. Because why me I tell you.
1: Yes, Sister Ivy. But you know, brother, see there's something coming up, Sister Ivy, so you don't know, you know?
0: Yeah, man, we don't know, man. Yeah, man. Same.
1: Blessings to the CJ Gospel Movement family. Sister Poppin' Lady, Sister Clark, I love them two ladies because them always tell me, say, such and such and such and such.
0: Yeah,
1: I love
0: that.
1: Love every one of my CJ Gospel Movement family.
0: Mm-hmm.
1: Sister Ivy, God bless you.
0: Bless you, Sister Benz, all right? Bless you, Evangelist, I'm telling you. Minister Benz? Oh gosh, she gone. I said she gone. Beth, you apologize to the dread. Dread, yeah, good dread, yeah. Can you imagine the dread a listener? You hear that, but the man of false dread. Oh, you're in a big trouble, Sister Ivy.

Yes, Sister Michelle, I remember now. Thanks for the reminder, Sister Michelle. Pick up yourself, all right? And you see, because me know say God love never change. You see, because me know say God love never change. You see, because me know. Thank you, Sister Cecile Powell, out of Jamaica. Sister Gwendolyn Joseph. Sister Donna Robinson. All my CJ Gospel family. Watch your man. Me not worry. Sister Jacet Foster. Big up yourself, my sister. Today's love day, Sister Foster. Why? I just want you to know, Sister Jacet, that Sister Ivy love you, man.

And you know, say a long time, you know, Sister Jazz said, you know. Yes, yeah, man, a long time, you know, Sister Jazz said, man. We used to sing on concerts together, man. Yeah, man, I love day, Sister Jazz said.

Just want Blacky Mother for know Sister Ivy, love her, man. Blacky Mother, I love you today. Just call in and tell someone that you love them, man. Or you can either type it in or you can call in. And the number to call in to reach the studio is 718-715-4668. Or you could type in the chat room. Just send a shout out to someone to let them know how much you love and appreciate them, all right?

0: Blessing, blessing.
1: Blessings, Queen Bee.
0: Wagwan. Boy, you're the right person called. Swan of love. Call love day today.
1: Praise God. I just want to say I love my first lady, my mom.
0: Mm-hmm.
1: And I appreciate her.
0: Amen.
1: And I love your sister Ivy.
0: The other love, the Bolani. I just want to say I love my first lady, my mom. And I appreciate her. And I hear you now. I love you too, see. You, it come like your it gear good on.
1: Yes, me that's a good on to our next gear.
0: It gear good on. It gear supposed you supposed to your mother wanna in a first, me supposed to in a second. So you supposed to say, I love you, sis. I'm just kidding, sister love. You know we always love best with you.
1: And I love my CJ Gospel family.
0: Amen. Amen.
1: And I have some sisters that they are so special.
0: Oy, oy. Well, on a second, sister love. Please, oh caller, do not hang up. Do not hang up. Yes, sister love. And we love you. We love you more, sister love. We love you
1: praise
0: more.
1: Praise God.
0: Man.
1: Praise God. All keep right? up the good work. Praise and I love God. That song.
0: All right.
1: From, wine and come again.
0: From the top, sister love. From the top. All right. God bless you too. Blessing, blessing. Talk to me, Carla.
2: Blessing, blessing, my big sister.
0: Wagwan.
2: I have to love God first.
0: Amen.
2: God him first love me.
0: Yes.
2: I have to love all the CJ Gospel family. Everyone at the radio station, them we don't love, we are nothing.
0: Amen, amen.
2: Love conquer everything.
0: Everything.
2: And we not talk about not just love from the tips of your tongue. But talk love from deep within. When you hear something happen to somebody or then kind of hospital, you have that
0: in compassion.
2: Your heart, you just feel that way.
0: Yes.
2: Oh God, sister, brother, so and so. Father, help them. Help him. Help her. Even the one that we don't know.
0: Yep. I remember, you know, Blackie Mother, I remember, it's like, I'm sitting here and I remember the first time you called the program, it was a Sunday evening. You remember?
2: Amen.
0: Yeah, man, it was a Sunday evening, man, and, you know, me a whole of vibes for the program and you call. But there was something about your voice, Blackie Mother. There was something about your voice. Your voice just never sound vibesy. It sound like
2: Piana,
0: you're not,
2: Piana.
0: Yeah, man. It sound like you're not struggling. I mean, say, are you okay? And you say, no, you're in pain. And I think I asked you where you're at, and you tell me that you were laying on the bed or something like that, Blackie Mother.
2: Yeah, I was laying on the bed.
0: Yeah, man.
2: And I said, if I can't get up, I'm gonna tell her, say, I don't know because I do a massive surgery.
0: Right.
2: On the left side, so I will take time and get up.
0: Yeah. I may say, get up out of there, try your best, man, get up, man. And I never forget that Sunday, man. It's just like, when you made that call, it's just like, it kind of made me kind of shift the program a bit. Because it's like, I know there was something wrong with you, but I could not pinpoint what it was. But I know, just hearing you for the first time and just hearing your voice, I know there was something. It's just like, I was pulling from you, man. Whatever you were going through is just like I was pulling from you, man. I was pulling everything that you were going through. I was just drained from whatever you were going through.
2: I'm gonna say, from that night, and you say, I must come off of the bed, and you wait till me come off, and you say, come off, and you say, yeah. And you say, I must stand up. I must stand up there. And you say, several times, I am healed in the mighty name of Jesus.
0: Wow.
2: I am healed by the blood of Jesus. I'm assuming I know when my can't come out of the bed good enough. I have to take a couple seconds well. I'm in a know when my dad my two near the bed front. He said, God is good from that day. Let me tell some people, man. If you don't talk, people will always think you is nobody. But when you have a life testimony to share to somebody,
0: amen,
2: what God has done for you,
0: amen,
2: because Sister Ivy, I know you do it.
0: A God
2: do it through you,
0: amen.
2: I tell you, sir, when me get up and climb up back, me say me, not the morning me get up. I say, God, I don't know nothing about you, I don't know you, I'm a God. This is a true woman from the throne room of God, man. Because look how me is and look here now, me can't go into the bathroom. God, Sister Ivy, I never hold a shower from I do the surgery.
0: Wow.
2: Because all them wrap me and bandage me up, bandage me up, bandage me up. I couldn't hold a shower. I got the appointment the morning, it was my time for going back to take off all the tape and whatsoever. I come home back and I hold a shower.
0: Praise God.
2: And I said, God, this woman, when I come at the
0: the event,
2: fire breakfast,
0: right.
2: And I said to Arlene, I said, Sister Arlene, who are Sister Ivy? And I who are Brother CJ? And she said, see them there over there, son. I said, the one who I select, she said, yeah, the man. And the lady was standing up saying, I said, God, I said, sit down there, I just start cry again. I said, God, you used a lady there to heal me.
0: Praise God.
2: To heal me. And from that, hey, my eye full of water right now. From that night, my sister, and you pray for me, I never be the same again.
0: Praise God. To God we praise,
2: man. I never be the same again. Every week, me gonna, all right. I love myself enough to come out the fish right now. I love myself. I'm a piece of allergy. Take me.
0: Mm-hmm.
2: I couldn't come. I said, gosh. I mean, I tell you, Sister Ivy, from you pray for me, I'm moving, going to my appointment. Them, let me tell you, it's wonder. It's God, when them take off the plaster after the surgery what them do with me, at 10 and a half hour surgery, you know, look at it, you know. And when they take off the plaster, them tell me, chef, the doctor, word from Jacoby, surgeon, doctor. I have a call another doctor. I said, come look at this, come look at this. Not even a week, surgeon. Look how it fall up. It just wrap up. No water, no blood, nothing.
0: To God we praise, man.
2: Something, nothing good. God, thanks. Every day I have to tell him, thanks.
0: God is good.
2: God is good to me and everyone. Everybody, everybody face of this earth, God is good to them because I know who we are going to tell.
0: Amen. Amen.
2: Before no foot touch the ground, I know we are telling thanks.
0: Thanks.
2: Thank you, Jesus, for praise all what God. You have done, what you have been through, what from before me born.
0: Yes.
2: So I have a lot to give God for. Thanks, Sister Ivy.
0: Amen.
2: You know, me hear, Salmon Fish with Ann Lickwell?
0: Salmon Fish? No, Salmon Fish wasn't on.
2: A Benz?
0: Yeah, man. Man. Evangelist Benz, man. Yeah, man. Benz.
2: Right.
0: Yes.
2: I'm coming. I see me here at the band.
0: Yeah.
2: The man Tom.
0: Yeah, man. I'm Benz, man. Yeah.
2: I'm starting to laugh. And I saw my aunt and then I see her send it. The link come to me.
0: Right.
2: I said, look at it now. Go on and she send the link. That's what I'm saying. Yesterday I was listening, you know, but sure, I prayed. Everybody, them did a prayer. The pastor was praying and so
0: yes.
2: We just continue to go and listen and so. Yeah.

0: Amen.
1: But Sister Ivan, let me tell you something. God is good.
0: All the time. All the time.
1: I'm going to tell some people, oh, the radio land, God. No, but you are praying. Everybody, them did a prayer. The pastor,
0: yes.
1: Them was praying. And so,
0: yes.
1: We just continue going and listen and so.
0: Amen.
1: But Sister Ivan, let me tell you something. God is good.
0: All the time. All the
1: I'm going to tell some people, oh, the radio land, God is good. If you know they want to see me,

0: One. Love the TJ gospel family. I'm loving and loving and loving and loving. I can't call no name.
1: I'm telling you.
0: But I love all of you.
1: Praise God. Praise God. I'm telling you, man. I'm telling you. I'm telling you. I'm telling you. I say it's all about the love day. Yeah, man. Just tell, call somebody. You don't have to call the radio, you know. But just pick up your phone and just call somebody and give them that reassurance how much you love them, all right? Because it's love day today on the CJ Gospel Hour with your host, Sister Ivy.

0: them out one more time from the top, because guess what? It's going to be nice. And let me tell you something. In life, this life that we're living in, we're going to go through all kind of obstacles, all kind of trials and tribulation. But guess what? If God is for us, who can be against us? And when God is on your side, I'm telling you, man, that's the most important thing to know, that God is on your side. So guess what? It's going to be nice, man. Well, it's going to be nice, man.
1: It's going to be nice.
0: Miss say.
1: It's going to be nice. Whatever's in store.
0: As I said, today is love day. Just call someone up and tell them how much you love and appreciate them, all right? You don't have to call me. Just make a phone call right now. Maybe someone you haven't spoken to in a long time. Or maybe someone that's upset with you. Just call them and tell them you love them. Give them that reassurance today, because today is love day.

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Your life may be upside down right now. Your life may be in a turmoil right now. Things may not seem bright right now. Everywhere you turn, the door seems to be closing in your face. But I'm just here to tell you, be of good courage.

0: Blessing.
1: Sister Ivy.
0: Talk to me.
1: You know how I get the name Benz?
0: Tell me now.
1: You don't know?
0: No, tell me now. Tell me. The bow leg?
1: I was a security guard. Because I start at 8 hours, 16 hours till I become the fire guard. So, I used to work at Livingston Tower, River Park Tower, all those bad places. I used to work at one building, a third up. So, you have this guy and a guy. When he was the supervisor and I was the acting supervisor. So when I am at my post, Sister Ivy, he always come over to my post and we're talking and that's after me and my ex husband divorce. And Sister Ivy said, well, you know, Sky, we have a pair day on Friday. We have a brown velvet pantsuit, you know. Sister Ivy, it has the string at the waist and it has the zip at the front. They said, we never get the pair, Sister Ivy, we need to wear that pantsuit there. And the man come over, the man look at me and the man say, did you know that you're a Benz? Why do you think I am a Benz? He said, I love how you walk. You walk like a pigeon.
0: You walk like a pigeon?
1: Yes.
0: What, Sister Benz?
1: You walk like a pigeon. I wish you could not hear me now. You walk like a pigeon. That's why you are a Benz. You are looking so beautiful.
0: Wow.
1: I said, oh, yes. And Sister Abby Benz stick on to me until now.
0: So, Sister Benz, me just imagine all the, your leg, them bone, no. Me just imagine back in the days there.
1: No, girl, Jesus have mercy. Whoa. Don't even talk.
0: Whoa.
1: Don't even talk, Sister Ivy. I didn't know some of my work like Sister Ivy, she have broad hips and she push out the left foot before the right foot. And me have a son walk same way, Sister Ivy. When him I walk, people don't know him by his foot.
0: Wow. Wow.
1: I saw me get the name Ben. Egan Brewster give me that name.
0: Wow.
1: Nice guy and he's off Indian guy and this guy. That man did love me. Oh my God. But into a while? Yeah, too much baby mother.
0: Oh my. How much you have?
1: I can't count.
0: Oh my.
1: Off Indian guy and his mother. Guy and his mother have lost baby mother.
0: Yeah?
1: Yes. One day I was into the gym at Fort Avenue. And actually, a lady was in there, and I listened to her accent. I said, where are you from, Guyana? She said, yes. And we did talking. You know, said, I was a friend with a Guyanese man before.
0: Well, me not hear what you say, Benz. I only hear when you said, she said, she was...
1: What? I was telling her that I was dating a Guyanese man.
0: Right.
1: And the lady said, did you know that they are cheaters?
0: Oh, that's what she said? They are cheaters?
1: Yeah, she is from Guyana. She said it. She said they are cheaters and they lie. They lie. You didn't know that? They lie and they are cheaters. And I find it out, Sister Ivy.
0: Yeah.
1: And we broke up. I was with him for 9 years.
0: You want him? Where? In Jamaica?
1: Sister Ivy, there's no Guyanese in Jamaica. Up here, Sister Ivy.
0: Up
1: and
0: here?
1: I left him because I asked him to marry to me and he would not marry to me because he had too much baby mother and I left him.
0: But Sister Benz, how much baby mother you have?
1: Sister Ivy, you can't even count.
0: And you don't want to marry to a man like that?
1: That's what I said, Sister Ivy, when you hear about it, I walk out. That's how I walk out of the relationship.
0: No, sir. You have too much iron and fire.
1: No. The other day, I saw him the other day, and I said, how are you? I was shaking. He said, no, I don't want to shake, and I want to hug you because I remember the friendship where we're coming from.
0: So Guyanese man, while?
1: That's what the woman say, I'm a see to choose.
0: Hey, if you not listen, I want to from Guyana, I know how you see so. Let me clear myself. Let me clear myself. Okay, I figured that enough. I figured it was a yeah. I figured it was a ball leg.
1: Right, me get the name Ben.
0: So
1: I mean, you're gonna grow up in a Sister Ivy. At that time, I didn't name Benz.
0: You just imagine. But you still name Benz anyway.
1: You still name Benz because the name still there.
0: Yeah, man, you still name Benz. And sister Benz, when me did there in Jamaica, nothing ain't going for me because the doctor ain't tell me say me live far from my kitchen. Nothing, sister Benz. Sister Benz, me sorry, me didn't know you because if me didn't know you, at least me like me be tired upon the Benz. What one of them?
1: My God, that's Jesus that bring us so far, you sister Ivy.
0: I'm telling you, man. I'm telling you.
1: Can sit back and remember where we
0: are. I remember. Oh my God.
1: And look where we are now.
0: God is good.
1: Enjoy ourselves, you know, because a lot of us go to a lot of battle,
0: yes.
1: Man.
0: Yes. Achoo, man. Achoo. That's how we behave ourselves.
1: Look at turmoil, sister Ivy, and I still going through it, sister Ivy, and I not make that bad on me.
0: Bad on you.
1: I enjoy myself.
0: Amen. Amen. Amen. Praise God.
1: We serve God, and we know God, so we say, sister Ivy.
0: Yep.
1: And we know what God can do, sister Ivy. You don't make no.
0: Hold on a second. Please hold, caller. Please hold. Do not hang up, caller. Do not hang up. Yes, sister Benz, I'm telling you, man.
1: Yeah.
0: God has been good.
1: Blessings to sister Rochi, man. Love your
0: man.
1: Sister Rochi.
0: All right.
1: Big love up. Your sister Rochi. Blessings, sister Ivy.
0: Bless up yourself. Bless up yourself, Benzy Box. I'm telling you, man. I'm telling you. Talk to me, caller.
2: Sister Ivy, greetings.
0: Greetings.
2: Hello?
0: Yeah, greetings, man. Greetings, Mr. Meal. What are you going?
2: Sister Ivy.
0: Yeah.
2: I'm going to ask a question. Why is it that most of the, a lot of these women, they know that the man now leave no head for them. And still, them there with the man. Why?
0: Them know that the man now leave no egg for them.
2: They now leave no egg for them. Right?
0: Yeah. Break down the layer egg for me. Let me hear where you come from. Break it down a little more.
2: No. What I'm saying, most of the women them, a lot of women, know say, the man now lay no egg for them. And still, they still stick with the man. Why?
0: Yeah, but what I'm asking you, when you say lay egg, if you can break down the definition for me of lay egg, what do you mean? They know say
2: that,
0: the man...
2: That means you not get nothing out of the man.
0: Right?
2: She not get... The man not provide nothing like that.
0: Nothing. Why,
2: all income with a walking stick.
0: Well, some people love a walking stick.
2: No, but...
0: Then we give up a walking stick for anything.
2: What the walking stick do for you? He not do nothing for you, sister.
0: Well, he do something for them, sir.
2: Huh?
0: He do something for them.
2: No, sister Ivy. Me and this lady have a conversation last night. And she have two kids with the man. The man now do nothing for her. She said when she look on him, she blink a lot. Right?
0: How she blink? Something wrong with her eye?
2: No. Man, come on. If you have your man and when you look on him, you have to blink a lot. That means something wrong. Right?
0: Why?
2: You follow what I'm saying?
0: Hey, yeah, go on, me, I hear you. She blink a lot when she look for him. Wow.
2: I mean, they not put the man in a scale and weigh the man. You understand what I'm saying?
0: But them say...
2: Listen, nowadays, you know, when you go on the dating thing, you have to put the person in a scale and weigh them, you know?
0: Yeah, that's for real.
2: You have to make sure say them weigh 16 ounces, you know? If them weigh 8 or 5 or something, don't even bother think about it.
0: Why? Mr. Samuel, how all the things are going out there?
2: Hey, listen to me. A lot of the women, them, lot. You have some nice woman out there, you know? You have a lot of good woman out there, you know?
0: Yeah, for real.
2: Yes, man. They say you have a lot of good woman out there. But most of them make the wrong decision.
0: Wow.
2: Eh?
0: Wow.
2: Why is that? Is it desperation or what?
0: But some of them, they're afraid of being alone.
2: Eh?
0: Some afraid of being alone, something that them can't change the individual. But I can't tell you one thing. You cannot change somebody who's not ready to be changed. You know that, right?
2: Listen to me. this is some things that go on there. This is some things that go on out, you know, I see. And some of these women, they know. They know. They know, say the man don't want them, you know.
0: Yeah, that's true.
2: Yes, man, they know, say the man don't want them.
0: That's true.
2: And they would have jumped off of the George Washington Bridge for him.
0: Wow.
2: Eh?
0: I think they say love is blind. No, Saigo? Saigo?
2: Love.
0: Love.
2: What do you mean love is blind?
0: Them love a person. So they can't see. Them not see straight.
2: When you see.
0: Love make you do. Let me tell you something. Love make you do a lot of different things, you know.
2: No. You see, they love, but they are not in love. Love and in love are two different things.
0: That's true. But.
2: Yeah.
0: But is people being in love nowadays?
2: Hey, say if people being in love?
0: Mm-hmm.
2: Of course.
0: Yeah?
2: Yes.
0: I mean.
2: Love and in love are two different something, man.
0: Mm.
2: You know? When you're in love, it's a different story.
0: Mm-hmm.
2: But anyway, we just have two of that out here.
0: Right.
2: So. We will touch me, Sister Ivy.
0: All right, then, big up yourself, Miss Amil.
2: Yes, ma'am.
0: All right. Brian, good to have you on. Brian, good to see you in the chat room, man. And to the, I don't know what's going on nowadays, especially in the dating. True conversation. Especially in the dating thing we are going. Because, boy, I mean, I know. For real, I know this lady, man. And she says she used to take Uber. Go to work every day. But she have a boyfriend and a youth no work. And she decide to buy one car. Say, you know something? The money where she use take the Uber, she might as well invest it in her car for herself. Remember, you know, the guy who am now work, you know? So all him have to do, she leave work. She work in the night. She works 7 to 7. That's it. So she leave work. So by the time she done do her, she leave work around after 8 a morning time. And she still have to take Uber. Cause a guy now get up out of the bed for come carry her. For come pick her up from work. I like me now. Me invest in one driving school. Yep. Me go teach myself to drive. For real. Yep, I'm going to take my time. I leave early and take my time. Take every back road. Yes, since I'm afraid to drive on the highway because me not have that experience yet. Me take all of the back road and come and work and drive my... Me? Oh my gosh, me can't believe her. She appear insurance and she appear car note. And plus, she still have to take Uber. Cry me, I tell her, me not know. I don't know. Oh, I don't know what... Jesus. I don't know. What is that? Look. And she still have him a driving car and a she appear the insurance and a she appear car note. Where the car lady? She lick her head, not you?

0: Blessing.
1: Blessing, sister. How you doing?
0: I'm doing all right. Who is this?
1: Jacqueline.
0: Jamaica. From Jamaica?
1: Yes. Yes.
0: Wagwan, sister Jackie. Wagwan, sister Jacqueline. You good?
1: Yes, me there. You know, sir, I me just not too long tuning from my family. Busy, I'm coming out late.
0: Yeah.
1: Because, yes, so, my empire, my go market, my empire, so me coming kind of late.
0: You go market, you say? We say, you say, you go
1: market. Yes, my empire.
0: Okay.
1: So,
0: you couldn't buy me one mango?
1: Mango?
0: Yeah.
1: Me see two fluxy one, yes, but then no.
0: You see two fluxy one. That means if it fluxy.
1: Love your nose.
0: Yeah, that means if it fluxy. That means if it fluxy, not tan good.
1: Yeah, me say East Indian, but I'm different to ask the price because I couldn't walk it, so me never bother.
0: So how much for one mango now at Jamaica? Like say I want East Indian mango.
1: From about 200, depends on the size, from about, if you have a small size, it's 200 up.
0: Wow.
1: The bigger size, I feel like 300, 400, yeah. Depends on the size.
0: Wow.
1: Yeah. But the regular, them now are like, you get, like the black mangoes, you get, let's say, like, $200 a bag for like half dozen.
0: No, $200.
1: Yes,
0: I tell you the truth. May I tell you the truth?
1: Yes.
0: No, may I tell you the truth? Me never like black mango from Jamaica. Me not like the mango there.
1: Oh, God, man. Me? You see, I have a mango.
0: Yeah.
1: I mean that.
0: Yeah? Wow.
1: I just love mango.
0: Wow.
1: If me a pass my yard with mango tree, me a mango, me a call the people, them and me a ask mango.
0: Yeah? Wow.
1: Yes.
0: Mm. Sister Jackie, you have any kids?
1: I have a son and a daughter and two granddaughters.
0: Okay.
1: But they live in Kingston. They don't live in Kingston.
0: Oh, they live in Kingston.
1: Yes.
0: Okay.
1: I'm originally from Kingston, you know.
0: Oh, we're in Kingston.
1: We're in Kingston.
0: Yeah. Walton Park Road. Okay. You know, say one time, yeah. I say, Sister Jackie, me come a Georgie girl shoe store. Leave Spanish Town, you know. One Christmas, and say me I come buy one shoes. Because my father did send me a couple pounds from England and me come off of the bus, you know. And when me come off of the bus, one lady come up to me and she asked me, where am I going? So I tell her, me I look for Georgie Girl shoe store.
1: Oh, I'm in modern days, you know, Georgie Girl.
0: Yeah, so well I know, Sister Jacqueline. So a lady said to me, me I look for Georgie Girl shoe store. And she said to me, I know where it is. So she asked me for the money. Right? She asked me for the money, you know, Sister Jackie. Mm-hmm. I take out the money out of my shoes and gear. And the lady said to me, stay right here so I soon come back. And Sister Jackie. No, man, she come back, you know. She come back first. She go buy me one Cadbury chocolate. She go buy me one chocolate and Kiai Kongi me. And she said to me, say, me fi stay right. I think how much money me did get at the time? I think I did about $40 at the time, then at the 80s, in the 70s. Whole lot of money that, you know?
1: Whole lot of money, man.
0: Yeah, man.
1: Whole lot of money that.
0: And guess what she do? Sister Jacqueline. She give me the chocolate and tell me, say, she soon come back. This about 1978. Yeah, about 1970, either 1977 or 1978. And Sister Jackie, I'll know you, man, I come back.
1: Oh, my God.
0: That time, me a young girl, me about 16. And you, man, rob me money. But me never forget her because she have one knife cut in her face. Yeah, man, she have one cut from her ears. She have one cut from her ears to her mouth corner.
1: You know where they call them cut them?
0: Telephone cut. Telephone cut. And well, I know Sister Jackie. And one day, me follow somebody go down a Woolworth. And me see her. And me say, oh my gosh. And me a look pon her, you know. And she a look pon me. And me a wonder to myself if she recognize me. Because, so, me come pon the radio one day. Me, you know, I was talking about the story on the radio. So, this man, Carleen. So, Brother Courage, may God rest his soul. So, Brother Courage say, so me say, you know, so me did afraid her when me see her. So, Brother Courage say, no, Sister Ivy, I know she of afraid her. I the one we caught her. I be right. Yes, of course. Because if she not bad one, she wouldn't get the knife cut in her face. I chew him attack. Exactly. I the one we cut her and if afraid her.
1: Because somebody deal that they cut their knife.
0: Yeah, you know what did I run? Let me tell you what did I run Jamaica them time there. Acid and then telephone cut there.
1: Yeah, man. Acid and telephone.
0: And telephone cut. Yeah, man.
1: Acid. They either burn you up and then give a telephone.
0: And then give a telephone cut. Yeah, man. A true man. But
1: yeah, man.
0: But me, I tell you, said the woman ruined me holiday, Sister Jacqueline. She ruined me holiday.
1: Can just imagine.
0: And then guess what happened again? What make it worse? Me never have no bus fare to go back home. Me have to ask the conductor for beg. Me have to beg him a ride.
1: Oh my God!
0: A ball. But me know say me yai water in the pan. But I hope, I pray to God before she.
1: She could have a long time,
0: if she's still alive. I pray she repent. Because I know she's not me alone, she rob. I worry about other people, she rob.
1: Yeah. So where did that happen?
0: It happened right off of Afra Tree, the man with Georgie Girls store, the man.
1: Oh.
0: Yeah, man, halfway tree. I wish about Georgie Girl. I said before you reach Crossroad. You remember that Georgie? Yeah, man, they used to have a
1: Georgie Girl, but me not remember exactly
0: where it is. Yeah, man, me used to take the Penoverland bus, God here, man. In a Kingston.
1: And then time that a transit van around and quarter million and all.
0: Yeah, man, you man rob me my money, Sister Jackie. Can you believe her? See, a little pick me and rob them.
1: Time, you know, just leave work and I had $300. Then tell me $300 is no. And I was working at school and I went downtown and was buying something. I went to that school, I had a bag at the time, bag of books. So the bag of books. And it was a blue bag and I had it over my shoulder. I had a red purse in there. And me got ear oil out at the store when I had the ear oil. Some players and I took out the money now, going at the bag now, okay. Took out the money to pay to the people then too. Lo and behold, no purse after you have to cut it out in the bag.
0: Oh my God, then cut out your pocketbook.
1: It was a thing, but I cut the bag and take all the purse out of the bag and disappear. So I had not even a dollar left.
0: Oh my God!
1: I have to walk up the road and somebody else helped me to go back home.
0: At least you get somebody to help you out with fear. Me have a big yeah. Ride. Wow. May I tell you?
1: So from that, I careful of why I walk down a tone.
0: Yes.
1: A long time, once in a blue moon, I go down to and I'm going down to the hospital. me not really go down there, go really shopping. Because just buy me a bag of finish.
0: Right. But everything good with you, though?
1: Yes, I agree. You know what I look at? I look at the positive side, you know, because people outside would not have nowhere to live.
0: Sure.
1: And at least not so much to live here that night.
0: Amen.
1: And yeah, people, you have people are dead to hungry, and to have them, you know, really are dead to hungry.
0: Right.
1: You have people out there suffer. So, me not come to.
0: Amen. In the Bible said everything we are to give thanks. And I realize that a lot of us, we do more complaining than giving God thanks. Not true?
1: So true.
0: Yeah, man, we complain over everything. We complain over the job. Lord, me can't take this a job here. Me can't this. Me can't that. Everything instead of giving thanks.
1: You can never have a job. You will not complain about the job. You will not complain about your home.
0: Amen.

0: Diary Book or something. But like those I will ask them, I will still have complaints. If it's too hot,
1: it's too hot. If it's a rain, you if said the Lord be can't bother with the rain. Oh my gosh. God can't please we. My gosh, he can't please we. Oh my gosh. We need figure ball out.
0: My God.
1: Oh my gosh. We need to stop ball out.
0: We are ungrateful, man.
1: Very. Very, very, very. Yeah, man. So you did right. So you did check out the thing for me. So how much feet, sister? How much feet?
0: 18, mama. 18.
1: 18 what?
0: 18,000.
1: 18,000. That's in Jamaican.
0: Yes, ma'am.
1: So that so me have to go find out how much that is in a US.
0: Okay.
1: No, I'll find that out. I'll find out how much 18,000 Jamaican is in US dollar. Now worry yourself, man. We are gonna work out something for you.
0: But it's
1: just
0: in the night.
1: Huh?
0: It's so I just think of the conversation. I'm glad for your friendship, man.
1: Amen. No worry yourself, man.
0: And hopefully I'll get to see you when you come at Jamaica.
1: I didn't hear your sister Jacqueline. What did you say?
0: Say when you come to Jamaica,
1: yes.
0: I want to meet you,
1: yeah, man.
0: And your husband.
1: Sister Jack, yeah man, definitely man. I'll let you know when I'm coming down. Sister Jacqueline, what size TV is that?
0: I'm a 32.
1: No, man. No. Sister Jacqueline, no. Me want you go check out a bigger size TV than that. No, that too little bit. that one that kind of too small. Me want you have a nice size TV, man. Me check out the 18,000 in a US, and it's like a 100 and something US dollar. No, man, why you have a little bigger size TV than that, man? Maybe 48.
0: A 48, you know?
1: Yeah, man. Go check out a 48.
0: All right.
1: Check out a 48 for me. All right.
0: Yes, mama.
1: All right. Yeah, man. All right. No worry yourself, man. No worry yourself. Just keep it locked. All right, Sister Jacqueline.
0: Yes, mama.
1: Yeah, man. No, man. No bother with the liquid. No, man. Me no want you have that liquid TV, there, man. Me no want TV if y'all. Me no want TV if y'all look for you. Me want you if y'all look for the TV. All right.
0: All right,
1: my love. Yeah, man. So go check out that price then, and then you report back to me again. All right.
0: Alright, mama. Later, I'll do that.
1: Alright, big up yourself, Sister Jacqueline. Big up yourself, alright?
0: Big up yourself, bless up.
1: Alright, bless up, man. Bless up. I'm telling you, man. I'm telling you. Watch your man. I'm telling you.
2: Ignore what you're feeling.
1: Yes, Sister Benz, me check out that now. I think that TV, the kind of too small. Nobody now really buy 32. That coming like one little iPad, not you?

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God, me no want a 13, me no want a 32-inch TV in my house. That too small.

0: tell you, man, as me said today, I love thee, I love where I deal with, I love where I deal with.
1: Hey, hear me good now. I want it for people to give up on me, you know.
0: Wally!

0: I tell you, man, I tell you, I say music.
1: Yeah, man, I call it.
0: I say music.
1: I have instant connection to my father every day.
0: Hey. Yeah, man, you see?
1: My God.
0: You see the stone with the builder refuse?
1: Never be.
0: You see, because we have an instant connection to the father?
1: So you should
0: watch your man.
1: Never.

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1: Blessing, my sister. 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Testimony, a testimony, man. A real tune, big tune.
0: Big tune, big man. Tune,
1: you know?
0: Big tune, man.
1: Because, you know, sometimes people block you over and then they put you down and then expect you to turn out. You know, you expect to see you dead and buried. And God just shame them.
0: Hey, sister. Amen. Hey, sister Jackie.
1: Sister. No, you ain't fixed this. You're dead and buried. And God just shame them. Turn.
0: Hey, sister.
1: Amen.
0: Amen.

0: tell you something, man. Me face some struggle growing up. At one point in my life, Sister Jacqueline, me was even suicidal. Me didn't want to take my life. Because I said, boy, me might as well don't even live in this world. Yeah. But God had a purpose. God, you see, you can't kill purpose.
1: Pull you up, man.
0: Me a pull you up, man.
1: You should pray to yourself now. I request it to you again, man.
0: All right, me go. Which one? The stone or the bill I refuse?
1: Pray to yourself again, Mama.
0: All right, me go play for myself again. Me go play for myself again, Sister Jackie. Me go play for myself again.
1: Yes,
0: all right.
1: Mama,
0: special request from you. Special request from you, all right?
1: That is it.
0: Special request from Sister Jackie. Big up yourself.
1: Later.
0: Big up yourself.
1: Yes,

0: quit the man.
1: All right.
0: Yeah, rock with the man. God bless up yourself.
1: Bless up yourself, Sister Jacqueline. I'm telling you, man. I'm telling you.
0: All right.
1: All right. I tell her, and Sister Jacqueline, I call from Jamaica, you know. And what's up? She a call, pardon, you know. Sister Jacqueline, I call straight. Let me ask that question. How on earth? Oh, America, I go buy one 32-inch TV put in their house. I mean, you might as well buy one little iPad, not you? No, man. Sister Jackie, you not have no 32-inch, my sister. A big time TV me want you have. You see, cause me, I'm not gonna buy a 32-inch put in my house. No, I'm not gonna buy. It's too small. It's too not even in my kids' room. And that's why I always tell people, when you give anybody nothing, give them the best. Give them the best. I'm telling you. And you know, say somebody call me, you know, and somebody donate something towards the TV. You see how God is good? Me now call a person name. A person send me a $50 and say, Sister Ivy, boy, me I tell a man, when me hear the size TV, man, me have to say, boy, Sister Ivy, me I help you buy the lady the one TV. And the person bless me with, a person send a $50 come pa me zell and say me fi put it towards the TV. Boy, me I tell her, sister, big up yourself all the time. Big up yourself all the time, because Sister Jacqueline will get our 42 or 46-inch TV.
2: Hey, hear me good.

She tell me 18,000 Jamaican. I may ask Google, how much is 18,000 Jamaican in the US? Me know say I couldn't want big TV that for 100, for less, for under $130. Nah. Not in my book, Sister Jacqueline. That no sit pretty in my book at all. Me want you have one nice size TV where you can look pon it and say, yes, I made this.

0: I said big up to Brother Goody and Sister Goody.
1: My Facebook Messenger. Sometimes my
2: full of the tune. Full of
0: one more time from the top. Do you have connection? Are you connected to the Father? I'm telling you, man. I'm telling you. God is good all the time, and all the time God is a good God. Can you imagine, man? Sister Jacqueline, I call all the way from Jamaica, you know. All the way from Jamaica. And a WhatsApp she using, you know. His sister called straight. Straight. Oh, my God. You're a blessing, Sister Jacqueline. You're a blessing, man. Trust me. You're a blessing.
3: Yeah, man. I Calvin, I do it, you know.

0: Jesus. Blessing, blessing.
1: Blessings to you, my dear sister Ivy.
0: How are you doing?
1: I'm doing well.
0: Oh, you're so-and-so.
1: Yeah. How?
0: I'm blessings to you, my dear sister. I say, how you doing? I'm doing well. No, man. God wake you up this morning, you're right and your sound mind.
1: I'm doing just fine listening to you.
0: Yeah?
1: I don't know what you're reading from the voice. You just want to pick up who is calling.
0: Yeah, right. You know me like a book, don't you? You know me. You know me now. You know me like a book.
1: Of course I know you well.
0: Oh, wow.
1: How are you today?
0: I'm doing all right. How are you?
1: You're sounding so great. I'm enjoying you.
0: Amen. You enjoy me? Boy.
1: Yeah, I love you too.
0: You do? Wow. Mm-hmm. I love you more. Hello?
1: I'm here.
0: I try to catch on the vice, you know.
1: I know.
0: Oh, my. The voice sounds familiar, though.
1: God is good. God is
0: good. Oh, no, no, no. Miss Tenier? Oh, my.
1: It takes you a little minute. I thought we were so close.
0: Oh, my. You, look, man. You dashed me away. You threw me under the bus. Didn't your husband tell you that I saw him the other night?
1: He told me, man, I was waiting for your call. I said, let me wait more.
0: But you know something, Sister Angela, I always shout you out when I come on.
1: But sometimes we don't hear it. But I know you always do. Anyway,
0: I always
1: even
0: call
1: when,
0: you.
1: Even when we're not listening.
0: Yeah, I always call you.
1: I know you always do.
0: Yeah, call you. Especially.
1: But look how close we are. I'm downstairs, you're upstairs, and we can't see each other.
0: I know.
1: But you're still in my prayers. Still love you. We're so busy.
0: I know.
1: This is what Americans give us.
0: Yes.
1: This is not good.
0: Yet so close, but yet so far. Can you imagine?
1: Far away, yeah.
0: Wow, mm-hmm. Wow. Because I'm listening to me say, no, man, that voice your sound. That voice your sound.
1: But as you start talking,
0: I say, oh, that's Angela, you know. That's Sister Angela.
1: You're good.
0: Yeah, man, I tell you, when it comes on to voices, once I hear the voice more than once, yeah, man, I catch on very easily. But
1: my voice is not so easily to disguise, yeah. But I don't know. I just got you in the first few minutes.
0: Yes, you did. Okay. You did. But then I said, I want to talk more, you know. That we want to talk more, you know.
1: Yeah. All right, Sister Ivy.
0: So how are you?
1: You know, we're sisters for life.
0: Amen. Amen to that.
1: Love you. Even though when you don't see me or hear me, I still think about you. You're in my prayers. You're in my thoughts.
0: Praise God. Praise God.
1: So don't abandon me.
0: No, I won't. I'm going to surprise you one of these days downstairs. I'm gonna just pop in and say, "It's Angela here." No, as a matter of fact, I'm just gonna just look around for you, and then me just pop up behind you and say, "Angela."
1: Right, exactly.
0: Yeah, but it's good to hear
1: that
0: you.
1: Is good. So we're having a wonderful morning with you, listening to you.
0: Amen.
1: Not we. Steve's sleeping anyway.
0: Oh, he's sleeping
1: this morning.
0: Right.
1: So he's there resting, but I was listening to you. I said, you know what? Let me give you a buzz.
0: Oh, I really appreciate this call. I really, really do. Trust me.
1: Of course you appreciate I really do.
0: Because I haven't heard from you in a minute. And today's
1: Thursday. So you worked last night.
0: Yes. Yes.
1: Boy, I don't know. You are like an energizer buddy.
0: Oh, boy. Yeah. I'm telling you. And I'm working tonight.
1: I know.
0: Yeah.
1: And tomorrow night.
0: Yeah, man.
1: I know you're scared here.
0: I know.
1: All right, Desai, we love you. I'm going to get ready for work.
0: All right, then. Love you more.
1: So
0: all right?
1: If I don't see you, we'll talk soon.
0: All right, then, Sister Angela, love you more. Okay, and then big up Steve for me, all right?
1: I will.
0: All right.
1: Care.
0: Tell him, Sister Ivy, send love because today is love day. Which yeah, I always right. love you guys, love, but love. Extra love is going out
1: love
0: today.
1: All over. That's what the world needs.
0: Amen.
1: You know?
0: Amen. Amen.
1: More love. More love. And my God.
0: I'm telling
1: it's
0: you.
1: It's sad, but we still have to keep going.
0: Yes.
1: And loving. Even
0: there you
1: though
0: go.
1: We don't receive it. Sometimes we just continue giving it.
0: That's okay, because some of the times you see, Sister Angela, the person that you show love to is not the person that give you back. The person that you help,
1: right.
0: That's not the person who, you know, who you, when at times when you need help, that's not
1: needs
0: the person
1: it.
0: That's going to help
1: mm-hmm.
0: you back. Some of the time it's a total stranger. You have never come in contact with them before.
1: So
0: and it's
1: right.
0: that total
1: You're
0: stranger
1: so right.
0: reach out
1: mm-hmm.
0: to you and help you. So, you know, a lot of times I always try to tell people, if you help someone along the way, don't expect for that person
1: don't
0: to give you
1: for
0: back
1: it
0: right.
1: in return from
0: them.
1: That
0: exactly.
1: direct person, you know?
0: Yes.
1: That's how life is.
0: Yeah, but as long
1: and
0: as
1: sometimes I met this lady
0: yeah.
1: and everybody saw me and this lady said, "Oh, this is your sister." I'm like, "Okay. This is my sister." Not biological sister.
0: Right.
1: But this is my spiritual sister. We look alike.
0: Yeah.
1: You know, even at work, she works upstairs. I work downstairs, just
0: right.
1: like you.
0: Right.
1: And they would came up to me and say, "Guess what? I saw your sister downstairs. I
0: wow.
1: thought it was you."
0: Wow.
1: I'm going to tell you, ooh, next time.
0: Okay, no problem.
1: When
0: no
1: I
0: problem.
1: See you.
0: Yes.
1: Because I'm sure you know her.
0: Oh, right. I'm telling you.
1: All right. Take care.
0: You too, Sister Angela.
1: And what time are you coming off the year?
0: Three.
1: Three? Okay.
0: Yes. So you can
1: all right.
0: you can tune in on your way to work.
1: All right.
0: All right.
1: Stay
0: love
1: blessed.
0: You to my sister and love you. All right,
1: bye.
0: Sister Angela.
1: Take care. Love
0: yeah, man.
1: You.
0: All right. Bye. I'm telling you, man. I'm telling
2: yeah,
0: you.
2: Yeah, man. Calvin, I do it, you know.

0: Blessing, blessing.
1: Blessing, blessing, Sister Ivy. I just want, I just want you to say, if when you leave,
0: yeah,
1: I want you to go with the blessing behind you and always beside you, around you, and everything. I want you to go with the guidance and protection, and the blood of God cover you, the blood of Jesus cover you, keep you, strengthen you, and just may God just continue to pour more love in you. And just bless up yourself for the day.
0: I receive it, Sister Jacqueline. I really receive it. Thanks a lot, man. And the same to you, okay? And remember if you check out that thing there for me, yeah?
1: Yes, Mama. I just want to know that I just love you. Just continue with what you're doing. You're not going to lose that car. You're not going to lose.
0: Praise God.
1: So bless up yourself.
0: Yes,
1: bless
0: man. Receive, receive, receive. All right, and you and you'll catch me tomorrow too. All right.
1: All right.
0: Loving, yes, man. Love you too, man. I'm telling you, Sister Anne, bless up yourself, Sister Jacqueline. Bless up yourself, Sister Anne Maria. Where you been there? Good to see you on. Good to see you on. I said, bless up to Saint Anne's, all the way down there in JA. I tell you, blessing, blessing, blessing, blessing.
2: Blessing and love, Minister Ivy.
0: Yes, ma'am.
2: Wonderful program. Thank you very much.
0: Praise God.
2: And enjoy the rest of the evening with you and your family. And blessing to all the CJ God for All Family Movement. God bless you. Keep up the good work.
0: Praise God. Praise God. Thank you, my tall sister. God bless you too, man. God bless you too. I'm telling you.

0: Blessing.
1: Blessing, Sister Ivy.
0: Wagwan dry foot.
1: I could have called you one of my doctor to you. You're glad me get she, but me couldn't get the other one. No, she work at the end.
0: That's all right.
1: And you want me tell you, me leave and go for my church.
0: Yes.
1: Line, because we have service on 12. I must tell the sister where moderate the service today, and I loved it. You hear what she said to me every day? I loved it.
0: Wow.
1: Oh, you yeah. Like that?
0: Wow.
1: So I turn to her and I said to her, what you call today? Don't you call the seniors there?
0: All right. Okay.
1: All right. I'm done. Love everybody.
0: You see?
1: Everybody.
0: Wow.
1: Yeah. When you see in the Bible, Jesus ever say, I like you?
0: Mm-hmm.
1: He say, I love.
0: Yes, so what
1: are they? He say, my children.
0: Mm-hmm.
1: Yes.
0: Today or Thursday? Are every day a Thursday?
1: Right. You see it? All right. God you
0: know,
1: bless you.
0: Yes, we know that every day.
1: In all that you do, Sister Ivy, in all that we do, you know, God, I look down, you know.
0: Mm-hmm.
1: And I hope we're not doing it in vain.
0: Amen.
1: All right.
0: Amen.
1: And you people,
0: today is love day, but yeah, but I know every day people show love, so we want to just put today, we just said today is a love day, so you reach out to somebody, yes, and tell them that you love them.
1: Yes.
0: Somebody, but you know something?
1: Birthday, you know, today my daughter's birthday, I mean, this is what she ever said to you, is her birthday, you know.
0: No, that's okay. I know she wasn't going to mention it.
1: Yeah.
0: Yeah, but you know,
1: she was driving, you know, yeah.
0: Yeah, but she come with her vibes, and I love that. You know, yeah, she come with her vibes.
1: Yes.
0: Yeah, man. And you know something? Anytime you try to put something out there, there's always going to be somebody to try to halt it and put a damper on it. So I saw a thing set up. You know, that's okay.
1: That's okay.
0: There you go. That's okay. Right. That's okay.
1: Okay.
0: All right.
1: All right.
0: Yeah, bless up yourself. Yeah, man.

0: Blessing,
1: doctor.
0: Yeah, man.
1: And I'm Minister CJ and CJ Gasparra Family Movement. Not because I have to call. I thank you, Lord, for your blessing on me. And if I begun to count the many blessings God has been stored upon me, it would take years and days. So all I can say, thank you, Lord, for your blessing on me, even my liver. About 20 years now, you know, and my liver is doing so fine.
0: Amen.
1: So I have all right to give God thanks. Anyway, although the acid reflux has killed the stomach, it can't kill the mouth.
0: All right. There you go.
1: So just keep me in your prayer. I hope to see you soon, my
0: darling.
1: I'm
0: telling you.
1: To hold you in my arms.
0: You want to hold me in your arms? Sister Clark.
1: Of course.
0: Sister Clark, me too big.
1: Well, you have to go get smaller when you're in New York.
0: I'm telling you, man. I'm telling you. Yeah, man.
1: I want to hug you and your loving husband.
0: I'm telling you.
1: Oh, my God. You're the one of a kind.
0: Wow.
1: Well, yeah, me tell her, me love you, so tell. Like me, I tell Jackie, me say, how much years now I'm with these people, and I never find any fault with you guys.
0: My gosh, God is good, man. God
1: and when
0: good.
1: People don't know what I'm going back door, me say, me call, when me live in New York, me call, me not no money to come to my bank yet. Come. But I still remember kindness.
0: Amen.
1: You know, some
0: Amen.
1: People don't remember kindness, but I always remember what people do for me.
0: Yes, man, so true.
1: Also, Poppy Lady, big up yourself. Every time you see New York, you run come.
0: I'm telling you.
1: All right, cover. God, all cover us under the blood. Me
0: Amen.
1: Down,
0: all right, Sister Club, bless up yourself, all right?
1: All right.
0: Yeah, man, I'm telling you. Praise God. As we come to the end of our broadcast, I just want to thank each and everyone that tuned in, that participated in the program. Sister Jacqueline all the way down there in Jamaica. I'm telling you, man, Sister Jacqueline all the way down there. Hold on a second.

Yes, man. So guess what, man? Niceness to go continue. Niceness to go continue. Cause pasta need them to take a piece of the pie. Yeah, man, as I was saying, I just want to thank each and everyone that tuned in, man, you know, and that, you know, participated in the program. And as you know, today was Love Day. You know, still have some few more hours left before the day ends. So you can still call someone and let them know how much you appreciate them and how much you love them, all right? And I just want to thank all my CJ Gospel family. Thank everyone that was in the chat room, everyone that was on Facebook, you know, those that were on their Google Play 98.1, whatever device you are listening by, all the callers that call in and participated and just show their love and appreciation. God bless you all, man, and, you know, may God continue to bless you, keep you and cover you, and praise God. Sister Jacqueline all the way down there in Jamaica, and she not call upon WhatsApp, she called straight, and she called numerous times. God bless you, Sister Jacqueline. Yeah, man, just keep being the individual you are. And as I always tell people, man, just keep being you. Yeah, man, try not to be nobody else. Nothing beat when you be yourself. Yeah, man, when you be yourself, people can relate to that. Yeah, man, and that's me. What you see is what you get. Because I don't know no other way than to just be myself, to just be upfront, be honest. Yes, man. Some of the time people say, I don't even know why I say some of the things that I say. But, you know, honesty is the best policy. You know, you got to remember where you're coming from, the struggle that you've been through, all the challenges that you face in life. And that's me. I'm not afraid to tell people that at the age of 15, I couldn't read. Couldn't read. But I praise be to God. Yeah, man. I went to Jesus College. Yeah, man. University. I feel university, me go. Yeah, man. And, you know, for the good people that God has placed in my life that helped me along the pathway also, God bless you guys. And I thank you. Praise be to God. You know, especially my daughter, Tanisha. Oh, my. I'm telling you. God bless her. You know, my daughter, Kiana. You know, even Malachi and Michael. Oh, gosh. They helped me a lot, too. Praise God. But I'm just giving God thanks for each and everyone that God has placed in our life in the ministry. Praise be to God. And just remember the upcoming events that we have coming up, you know, to continue to keep them in your prayers, that, you know, people will just pour out from the east, west, north, and the south. Amen. So God bless you. Love you. Do remember that Facebook will be going away. Praise be to God. Yes, man, Facebook will be going away, but keep it locked right here on the CJ Gospel Network. Yeah, man, and Pastor Needham is coming up next. What that means is niceness that will continue. Yeah, man. And as I always say, life is about hellos and goodbyes. So make sure your hellos be good one. Because pretty soon it is time to say goodbye. Let us not tear down, but let us build up. Let us not discourage, but let us encourage each other. And if we ain't got nothing good to say about anyone, let us zip it. God bless you. Love you. Ta-ta, ta-ta, ta-ta. I'm telling you, man. I'm telling you what a mighty God. What a mighty God we serve. But keep it locked, because Pastor Needham is coming up next. Yeah, man, Pastor Needham will come up next. May I tell you, yeah, man, the man himself, the Bronx Pentecostal Church is coming up next. I'm telling you, man, I'm telling you. So you're going to hear music. Holy pa niceness. I don't know what Ella Needham is coming with. But me know say him a come with something good. The Lion of Judah shall break every chain. The Lion of Judah. Oh gosh, Elder, that's everybody. Holy pan niceness. I don't know what Elder Needham is coming with. But me know say him a come with something good. The Lion of Judah shall break every chain. The Lion of Judah. Oh gosh, Elder, that's everybody know that's Elder song. Shall break every chain. The Lion of Judah.

Shall break every chain and give you a victory again and again. Yes, yes, Ella Needham coming up next.

Hallelujah. Glory be to God. Hallelujah. Want to thank him for this opportunity. Oh, bless God. He is God all by himself. Praise the name of Jesus. I just want to continue to exalt him. I just want to continue to give him all the glory. Praise the name of Jesus. I am so grateful that he woke me up this morning. And when I check, I was in my right mind, and I'm grateful. I'm thankful. Oh, bless God. It could have been otherwise minded, but I'm so grateful. I'm so thankful. So I give him all the accolades this afternoon because it is due unto him. Somebody shout hallelujah. Glory be to God. Glory be to God. One more time. One more time from the top. One more time from the top. Praise the name of Jesus. Praise the name of Jesus. Hallelujah. Glory be to God. One more time. One more time. The message is in the music. Want to say bless up to the doctor, of course. Lady Ivy, bless you, girl.

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Good afternoon to you, girl. Good to see you.

Praise God, praise God, hallelujah. What a mighty God, what a great God, hallelujah. I just want to thank him, I just want to thank him. Had it not been for the Lord on our side, my God, you tell me where we would have been, praise God, hallelujah. I know it wouldn't be great, I know it wouldn't be good, so I just want to thank him, praise the name of Jesus, hallelujah. And so we just want to breathe a word, hallelujah, glory be to God of prayer, praise the name of Jesus, hallelujah. Because when we pray, hallelujah, glory be to God, we are communicating with the supreme God, hallelujah, of this earth, hallelujah, and the heavens. Yes, indeed, praise the name of Jesus. Father God, we thank you, we honor you, we give you praise, we give you glory. We thank you, Lord Jesus, knowing that you woke us up this morning in our right mind. We thank you, Lord Jesus, it could have been otherwise minded. We thank you for your grace. We thank you for your mercies. We thank you for your saving grace. Hallelujah. Glory be to God. We thank you that you went on Calvary's cross and you paid the ultimate price. Praise God. We know, Lord Jesus, that there was a debt that was owed. Oh, God Almighty. And there was none found worthy. None had it in their possessions. But God, you looked beyond our faults and you saw our needs. Mighty God, and you stepped right on time in, oh, glory be to God, the situation. And you, oh, God, died on Calvary's cross. You shed your precious blood. Hallelujah. You purchased our liberty. Ah, God, the word of God says you came that we might have life and have it more abundantly. And so we are grateful to you, Lord Jesus. We are thankful. And so, Lord Jesus, we come to a point in our lives that we look and we examine all that you have done for us. Hallelujah, glory be to God. And so we pray, hallelujah, glory be to God. And we ask that you take full control of our lives. And so, Lord Jesus, we thank you. Oh God, that you had it written. Oh, glory be to God. We are thankful that you had it. Oh, glory be to God, that we be saved. And so, Lord Jesus, we went somewhere, my God, hallelujah, not even knowing the plan of God on our lives. And so, Lord Jesus, somebody say, I went to church one night and my heart wasn't right, but something got a hold. And so I'm so thankful of the Holy Ghost. I'm so thankful, oh, glory be to God, that I have answered to the Macedonia call positively. Mighty God, I pray in the name of Jesus, hallelujah, that you will continue to keep your son, continue to keep those that you have called. And so, Lord Jesus, you save one out of a city. My God, my Savior. Lord Jesus, we thank you. I am so grateful that you save me out of my family. Oh, bless God. Hallelujah. And so, Lord Jesus, I pray, God, that you make me to be a oracle of God. Hallelujah. Glory be to God. Ready to be used by you. Lord God, I pray in the name of Jesus that in return, hallelujah, glory be to God, I will minister to my family. I will minister to my friends. Oh, glory be to God. I will win the lost at any cost. And so, Lord God, we just want to ask of you to continue to breathe upon us, continue to lead us into all truth, because we are nothing without you. And so, Lord God, we ask that you continue to empower us, oh God, with your Holy Ghost. We ask that, God, you continue to keep us in the hollow of your palm. Continue to preserve us, mighty God, in the name of Jesus. And we call it done in Jesus' name. In Jesus' name. To God be the glory. Great things he has done. Great things he has done. And so I just want to read, hallelujah, from Ephesians chapter 1. Amen. Praise the name of Jesus. Hallelujah. Glory be to God. I'm just going to be reading a few verses from Ephesians chapter 1. Praise the name of Jesus. Glory be to God. And the word of God says, Paul, an apostle of Jesus Christ, by the will of God, to the saints which are at Ephesus, and to the faithful in Christ Jesus. Grace be to you and peace from, praise the name of Jesus, God our Father, and from the Lord Jesus Christ. Blessed be the God and Father of our Lord Jesus Christ, who had blessed us with all spiritual blessings in heavenly places in Christ.
according as he had chosen us in him before the foundation of the world, that we should be holy and without blame before him in love, having predestinated us unto the adoption of children by Jesus Christ to himself, according to the good pleasure of his will, to the praise of the glory of his grace, wherein he had made us accepted in the beloved, in whom we have redemption through his blood, the forgiveness of sins according to the riches of his grace, wherein he had abundant towards us in all wisdom and prudence, having made known unto us the mystery of his will according to his good pleasure, which he had purpose in himself, that in the dispensation of the fullness of times he might gather together in one all things in Christ, praise God, both which are in heaven and which are on earth, even in him, in whom also we have obtained an inheritance, being predestinated according to the purpose of him who worked all things after the counsel of his own will. 12 and final, that we should be to the praise of his glory. Amen. Praise God. I read that again. That we should be to the praise of his glory, who first trusted in Christ. Oh, bless the name of Jesus. Hallelujah. Glory be to God. I am so grateful. I am so thankful. Praise the name of Jesus. Glory be to God. And so we're living in a time, amen, praise God, when everybody is saved. Praise God. Everybody is a Christian. Praise the name of Jesus. Whosoever you talk to, they will tell you that they serve God. Praise the name of Jesus. But this particular text, amen, praise God, hallelujah, is highlighting, praise the name of Jesus, glory be to God, some things that we have to do, amen, praise God, so as to be a child of God. Praise the name of Jesus, glory be to God. But as the program goes along the way, amen, praise God, we're going to be talking about some stuff. Amen, praise the name of Jesus, glory be to God, hallelujah, thank you Jesus. And so, amen, praise God, we know that there is a God, amen, praise God, and he ought to be worshipped, amen, praise God. There is a God and there's an order, amen, praise God, that we follow after the order of God, but not of man. Praise the name of Jesus. Glory be to God. Hallelujah. And so I just want to continue to just glorify him. I want to continue to lift him up. Oh, bless God. Hallelujah. He's God all by himself. Oh, bless the name of Jesus. Glory be to God. Hallelujah. Glory to God. Glory to God. And so I just want to continue, amen, praise God, for this segment. Amen, praise the name of Jesus. We want to just worship God. Hallelujah. Glory be to God. Because, you know, the Lord has created us for himself. Yes. Amen. Praise the name of Jesus. That we should worship him in spirit and in truth. Oh, bless the name of Jesus. Hallelujah. Glory be to God. Praise the name of Jesus.

Let me say good afternoon to Sister Jenny Bless. And to the whole household, Sister Jenny Bless. Amen. Praise God. Driver, good afternoon to you. Lord of mercy. I'm depending on you, Lord. Have mercy, Jesus.

Oh, bless God. Hallelujah. It's a good thing when we can acknowledge, amen, praise God, that without Him, we're nothing. Praise the name of Jesus. We have to reach that point, hallelujah, of our life. Amen, praise God. We have to reach that point on our journey that we can say, true of a fact, we're nothing without Him. Praise God. If we can't reach there, if we can't reach there, so, you know, it's going to be a little problematic, you know what I mean? Praise God, because we're not going to be able to really repent. Yes, indeed. Praise the name of Jesus. Hallelujah. Glory be to God. Because, you know, some of us, we just feel like all is well. Amen. Praise God. And we've been doing good all these years. Amen. Praise the name of Jesus. Glory be to God. Hallelujah. But I heard the Bible says that in sin did our mothers, in sin did our mothers conceive us. Yes, indeed. And so that is why we really need to understand, praise God, that we were born and we were shaped in sin. Amen, praise God. And so we need to be delivered. Yes, indeed, we need to be delivered. We need to be saved. Yes, indeed. Praise the name of Jesus. Glory be to God. Hallelujah. And so the Bible tells us that man, you must be born again. And that's in St. John chapter 3. Amen. Praise God. Man, you must be born again. Yes, indeed. Praise the name of Jesus. And if we can come to that acknowledgement, if we can come to that understanding, then we will be able to start out somewhere. Yes, indeed. Praise the name of Jesus. Glory be to God. And so now, as I was saying earlier, amen, praise God, everybody is a believer, everybody saved, amen, praise God. But there's a difference, there is a difference, amen, praise God, between the saved and the unsaved. Yes, there are different lifestyles, there are different way of operating. Yes, indeed, praise God, because when you are saved, amen, praise God, hallelujah, glory be to God, you act differently from when you are not saved. Yes, indeed, praise the name of Jesus, glory to God. And so I am going to rest my case, amen, a little bit, amen, praise the name of Jesus. But before I do so, amen, praise God, I heard a story some time ago, amen, from one of my colleagues, amen, praise God. And so he was somewhere ministering the word of God, telling people that they need to repent and they need to receive the gift of the Holy Ghost and they need to be saved, they need to get baptized and so on and so on and so on. Amen, praise God. And he was just just exalting King Jesus, and he was telling the way that he came. Amen, praise God. Man was destined to die without an hope, and he was giving them some pointers. Amen, praise God, that the Lord loves us so much that he gave his life for us. Amen, praise God. And so we have to love, amen, praise God, each and every one of our brethren, yes, man, our brothers and our sisters. We have to love them just the same. Amen, praise God, hallelujah, glory be to God. When I say just the same, we have to love them genuinely. Yeah, amen, praise God. We might not, and I tell you this, it doesn't need anybody to die for anybody anymore, because Jesus covers that. Jesus died and everything. He said while he was on the cross, it is finished. In other words, salvation was completed, so nobody else need to die. So I don't want you to go around thinking that, you know, we have to love. And so sometimes people think that we are hypocrites. Why? Because we say that, you know, we have to love like Christ loves us. Amen. And give our lives for the church. But somebody, Christ already gave his life for the church. So you don't need a second person to give their life to they give their life for the church. But what we need to do now is just live, amen, praise God, and love as Christ demonstrated how we should live and how we should love. Amen, praise God, hallelujah. So the thing about it was that while he was there ministering, amen, praise God, and I think he said he took a little break, amen, praise God, and a Muslim came up to him, amen, praise God, and say, I heard you talking about Jesus, and if we accept Jesus, you know, he'll give us peace, and, you know, and we'll be able to
you know, enter into heavenly realms, and so on and so on. Amen, praise God. So he said yes, and so the Muslim decides that he wants to accept Jesus as his personal savior, praise God. And so he took him in a room, amen, praise God, spoke to him, you know, and tell him, you know, the do's and don'ts. Yes, indeed, as we usually have to do, we have to tell people about when you decide to become a Christian, you know, the things, yeah, man, you have to be edified, yeah, amen, praise God, hallelujah. Not that any of us or anybody is perfect, but we have to literally let you know what you're getting involved in, amen, praise God, and so on and so on, amen, praise God. And so he prayed with him, praise God, and he said he's ready, amen, praise God, and so he wants to, you know, surrender is all, praise God. So he said he surrendered all, amen, praise God. And he said, well, now I can say that I have Allah and I have Jesus. Praise the name of Jesus. Glory be to God. Hallelujah. And so the man of God was telling him that it's not so. Praise the name of Jesus. Glory to God. Because there are some people thought more or less that salvation is something that you go inside the stores and you take from the shelves and so on, whatever you want to take. Amen. Praise God. And so some people liken salvation as like that. And it's not so. It's not so. It's not so. Amen. Praise God. And so the Bible tells us, amen, praise God, that any man accept Christ, you are a new creature. All things are past, and behold, all things becomes new. Amen, praise God. And so you have to give up the old. Yes, give up the old and accept the new. Amen, praise God. And so the Bible continues by saying, places I used to go, I go no more. And things I used to do, I do no more. Amen, praise God. I am now a new creature. Yes, new creature. Eh? Bless the name of Jesus. Glory be to God. Hallelujah. And so I remember when the Lord was selecting his disciples. Amen, praise God. He told them as he was going through the selection process, he said to them that they ought to deny themselves, pick up their crosses, and follow him. Praise God. And so it's all about him. Praise the name of Jesus. Hallelujah. In the book of St. Matthew chapter 8, amen, praise God. I remember the scripture, amen, briefly. I want to say this briefly, that according to that, in reference to that very text, amen, praise God, St. Matthew chapter 8, amen, praise God, hallelujah, glory be to God. You know, the Lord told the men that they are to follow him, praise the name of Jesus. And one man was concerned. He said he just got married, and so he wants to go back and get some things, you know, prepared, and so on and so on. And one man was saying, you know, he had somebody in his family died, so he wants to go back and do the burial and then follow Jesus. But folks need to understand, praise the name of Jesus, hallelujah. It is very important that we understand that we put nothing before the Lord, nothing. Amen, praise God. Whatever it is, you have to give it up. Amen, praise God, hallelujah. Whatever faith you used to believe in before, when you accept Jesus as your personal savior, you have to give up everything, yes, and start anew. Amen, praise God. And so the Bible tells me that Jesus instructed the gentleman that he should allow or let the dead bury the dead. Praise the name of Jesus. And so there are some people who take it out of context because they don't understand what the word of God was saying. Amen. Praise God. It's not that the literal dead man can bury the next dead man. Praise the name of Jesus. But what the Lord was saying, there's an urgency. And I want you to prioritize all of this. Amen. Praise God. Drop everything. Praise the name of Jesus. Hallelujah. And come and follow me. Praise the name of Jesus. I am first. Oh, bless God. Hallelujah. Glory be to God. And so folks need to understand, when you decide that you are going to be a child of God, you confess your sins. Amen. Praise God. You step out of the hole. Yeah. Amen. Praise God. Hallelujah.
Because any man accept Christ, you are a new creature. All things are past, and behold, all things becomes new. Not some things, no, but all. And so you have to give up your past. Give up everything. Give up what you used to do. Amen? Praise God. To God be the glory. Great things he has done. We're coming up to commercial. Praise the name of Jesus. Hallelujah. Glory to God. But I want you to process that which I have declared. Amen. Praise the name of Jesus. Turn it over. Look on it. You know, examine it. Amen. Praise God. Hallelujah. And we can talk. Yes. Praise the name of Jesus. To God be the glory. Great things he has done. We go back to the turntable, of course. Praise the name of Jesus.

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4: 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All right then. Gospel Assembly Church of Jesus Christ Apostolic present Gospel Explosion 2026 on Saturday, July 11. We're 140 West First Street, Mount Vernon, New York. Admission $40. And guess who? Me, my friend, Stephen Peninsulin will be in town alongside Brother Patrick Reed, Brother Paul Marlon Anderson, Sister Sakisha, MC, Brother Ronya, no good again, Steve. It's not free. Me say a $40 fee comes in. Hey, you think I let me tell? Also featuring GAC Voice of Triumph. Me a talkie choo choo. God no. You want to know? Call the number 917-767-9138 or 347-557-2217. Gospel Explosion July 11, 2026. Mount Vernon. He's sitting, turn up. He gone. Me ready. Boom.
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4: Hey, Florida no good again. 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By CJ Gospel, our CJ himself, I'm going to deliver the CJ. Where you say, wait, I keep the that if you ask me, Legency Hall. It is going to be at 9404 South Orange Blossom Trail, Suite 5, Orlando, Florida. Me say, I be something. Me say, it got turnover. Me say, Saturday, June 13th, 2026, and surprise artists might show up. Oh, for more information, please contact 510-987-6092 or 689-200-2505. Me say it gone!
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0: 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One more year for them. 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

0: about them there. 1305 East Gun Hill Road in a Bronx. 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
1: So when me I say they not no number, give me a number, make me call them then now.
0: No, of course they got number. You can call Jerry, he my manager and my friend. 646-234-8856. That's a Jerry. And then if you want to tailoring alteration or posteriness, you know, call Rolly. Yes, 646-538-2734. When we say Razor Express, then bad, then turn up. Your head are going to look distant, then gone.
2: Whatever, have a meet with your side order. Praise be to God. That's we're going to be supporting the Golden Ring Restaurant. Amen. So I'm looking to see everyone come out and support me. Yes, man, you're very welcome. Blessing to you, Jimmy.

only in the Lord Jesus you can receive a rest. 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And the rest that we're talking about is not to go sleep. Only Jesus Christ gives that rest. There are times when your heart, oh, glory be to God.

Yes, indeed. Sometimes it seems as if there's no way out, you know. Have you ever been there? Your back is against the wall and it's like you don't see how you're going to get out of this. Sometimes situations, sometimes people are so much carried away in their daily life that sometimes deficit, sometimes, you know, death, you name it, will occur. And I tell you this, you just reach the point where you are ready to throw in the towels. But I'm here to tell somebody that with Jesus, hallelujah, he can give you a new beginning. Yes, indeed, praise the name of Jesus. If you surrender your life to him, praise the name of Jesus, hallelujah, he can change your whole entire life. Yes, that's what he's capable of doing. He's God all by himself. Yes, indeed. Praise the name of Jesus. Glory be to God. And so we want to go to a text in Ephesians chapter 2. Yes, we want to go to Ephesians chapter 2. Amen. Praise God. And Ephesians chapter 2 says, amen. Praise God. Because, folks, you remember what I was saying? Amen. Praise God. That there is a difference when you are saved from when you are not. Amen. Praise the name of Jesus. Glory be to God. There are unsaved people and there are saved people. Praise the name of Jesus. Glory be to God. Hallelujah. And so when you are saved, amen, praise God, hallelujah, you operate differently. Yeah. Amen. Praise God. Hallelujah. Glory be to God. And so the Bible tells us in us, that we must be obedient, yes? In other words, to our parents. In other words, the Bible says that we must obey our parents, yeah? Amen, praise God. Obey your mother and your father that your days may be longer on this earth. And so when you disobey your parents, and I'm talking about your earthly parents, all right? These are things that will happen. You'll find yourself exit this world before time. Yes? Amen. Praise God. Some people call it an unscheduled death. Yeah? And so on. Amen. Praise God. Because there are people still feels like you can't die before your appointed time. Amen. Praise the name of Jesus. But who knows your appointed time to die? Who knows it? Nobody knows when you're going to die. Amen. Praise God. Hallelujah. But I can tell you, praise God. Hallelujah. From Bible stories, amen, praise God, from Bible writings, that there are people that death will come to them before their time. Yes, yes, death will come before its time. And God knows it. Yeah, amen, praise God. When you look on the story with King Hezekiah, praise the name of Jesus, the Bible says, amen, praise God, that Hezekiah, you shall surely die. Amen. Praise the name of Jesus. Hallelujah. And it's because of the disobedience. Yeah. Amen. Praise God. And the life that King Hezekiah was living. Praise the name of Jesus. Glory to God. And so because Hezekiah answered to the Macedonia call. Amen. Praise God. Because Hezekiah was positive to the voice of the prophet. Amen, praise God. Because God sent the prophet, hallelujah, glory be to God, to declare this unto King Hezekiah and told King Hezekiah that you should get your house in order because you surely is going to die. Yes? Amen, praise God. Put your house in order. Amen, praise the name of Jesus. And what Hezekiah did, amen, praise God. Hezekiah, hallelujah, got into the mood of repentance. Yes, amen, praise God. He repented. He was sorrowful for the things that he has done. Amen, praise God, hallelujah. And so when you now decides that you are going to repent, you know, you are sorry for the sinful acts that you have done. Yes, praise God. You are now turning now. Yes, because when you repent, you know, is that your turn. Yeah, amen, praise God. And there are some folks don't want to turn. Amen, praise God. They are so stubborn. They don't want to turn. But we have to turn. Amen, praise God. We must turn. Amen, praise God. If we accept Christ any at all,
in the days of our living. Praise God. Because when you die, you can't accept him. You know, you have to do it once you're alive. Praise the name of Jesus. Only when you are alive, you can accept him. Praise God. When you die, there's absolutely nothing that can be done. The Bible says, it is appointed unto man once to die. But after death, there's appointment with death. Every one of us has an appointment with death. But after death, there is simply nothing that can be done. If you die, if you're dead, if you're deceased, nobody can do anything for you in terms of where you go. Amen. Praise God. At the end of all of this. Yeah. Praise the name of Jesus. Because there is a hell and there's a heaven. Praise the name of Jesus. And depend on how you leave this earth. Depends on how you exit this world. It will dictate where you will end up. Yeah. Amen. Praise God. Hallelujah. And so we have to make sure. Amen. Praise God. We leave this earth. Praise God, the right and proper way. Yeah? Amen. Praise God, according to the word of God. Amen. And so now we have to now be obedient. And it is clear that it is said that we must honor our mother and our father. Honor in this context means to obey. Yeah? Obey your father and your mother, that your days may be longer on this earth. And so when you have accepted Christ, when you have accepted Christ and you are serving God, amen, praise God, you got to understand, folks, you got to understand, amen, praise the name of Jesus, glory be to God, that you are now a new creature, praise the name of Jesus, you are now babe in Christ, yeah? So you have to be obedient to the word, you have to be obedient to the word. So when you become a Christian, yes, amen, praise God, you have to obey those that are set above you. You have to obey those that are set above you. In other words, you have to obey your leader. You have to obey your pastor. And so it's not to dictate. But if your pastor tell you that there are some things that you can't do or should not do, are some places that you should not go, you have to obey the man of God. You have to obey the woman of God. Yeah? Amen. Praise God. Hallelujah. And so obedience is better than sacrifice. All right? And so we have to understand that we have to obey, hallelujah, our mother and our father. That is physical. All right? Amen. Praise God. That is earthly. All right? Amen. Praise God. When it comes to your spiritual leaders, when it comes to your spiritual father and mother, when you are saved, and you see, when you are saved, amen, praise God, you are transformed, praise God. And so that is why the Bible says, any man accept Christ, you are a new creature. In other words, you are not the same as you used to be. And that is why you won't operate the way you used to operate, praise God. Because when we were out there in the world, we were very much disobedient. We don't obey nobody. You understand? Amen. Praise the name of Jesus. But now that we are saved, we are a brand new creature, then we have to operate differently. We can't operate the way we used to. All right? Praise God. And so the Bible spoke about transform. Yes? With the renewing of your mind. Transform. We cannot conform to the things of this world, but we have to be transformed. In other words, we can follow. When you decide to serve God, when you decide to be a Christian, you cannot do and continue to do the things that you used to do. Because when you were out there in the world, amen, praise God, hallelujah, you used to be a disobedient child, praise God, and you do what you want to do, praise the name of Jesus. But know that you are now transformed, praise God, hallelujah. You are now changed from that life to this life, praise God. You have to now start to operate differently. You have to start to walk differently. Oh, bless God, hallelujah. And so the mind has been changed, yeah. And so the scripture talk about the renewing of your mind, yeah. Amen, praise God. So you can't be in the same mind when you become a Christian as you were a non-Christian. No, sir.
total difference. And so there's a massive change. And so even sometimes we look back, yeah, we look back, amen, in our past, and we say, my God. And sometimes I hear people say, look like me, Tony Idiot, praise the name of Jesus, because some things that I am now allowing, yeah, amen, praise God. Because look, when you were out there in the world, you know, if a guy tests it, you know, if a guy tests you, you go defend it, you go defend it, right? Amen, praise God. Know that we are Christians. You know, we no do all of that. Amen, praise God. We no get involved in a road rage and all them things. We no get involved in certain kind of family argument and them thing there, and you know, fuss and fight. And no, when we were out there, yes, we defend it. And if you touch a button, hell and powder house, it'll go happen. But when we are now Christians, we operate differently, folks. We're not fighters, we're lovers. Yeah, amen, praise God. So it is a total difference. So the way you are acting now, when God convict you, when, because when you are saved, you know, it's not something, as I said earlier, salvation is not something that you go in the supermarket and take some things off the shelves. That is not salvation. Salvation is when God changes your life, when God convicts you, and you're a total, because hear me, a non-Christian can't play a Christian's, cannot do a Christian's duty, you know. No matter how nice you think you are, you cannot. Amen. And that's why the scripture said two can't walk without they are in agreement. And so no matter how nice the unsaved is, no matter how nice or polished the unsaved is, the unsaved and the Christian cannot see eye to eye. And anytime you find Christians and non-Christians are seen eye to eye, and them are in agreement with everything, something wrong with that, you know. Something need to be revised. Something need to be viewed, because something is wrong. Because light and darkness don't really correspond. Because hear me now, if you wait until tonight approximately 9 o'clock when it's dark, all right, and you flip the switch on in your bedroom, all right, it's going to be light all over the place. Now, if you flip the switch off, then it's going to be darkness. So you're not going to find light and darkness collaborating. You will never find that. Yeah? And so whenever time, and I sometimes, you know, you see things happening and it look as if. But a Christian and an unsaved person cannot collaborate their effort and come out with a good result. It not going to happen. It cannot happen. The Bible says we must come out from among them, be separate. All right. And so you can, and the separate folks is not that you're going to take away yourself from them, because unsaved people, and they are good unsaved people and bad unsaved people. They are good Christian and bad Christians. All right? Amen? And so we have to bear all of these things in mind. But I want us to go to the text, because we got to go to the Bible. Yeah? Amen. Praise God. All right. Ephesians chapter 2. Hear what it say. Hear what Ephesians chapter 2 say. Praise God. Hallelujah. Glory be to God. And you had he quickened. God quickened. Who were dead in trespasses and sin. All right. So you were dead, and the unsaved is dead of the things of God. And that is why Nicodemus could not understand when Jesus was telling him that, man, you must be born again. Nicodemus couldn't understand, because Nicodemus was disconnected with God. Yeah, amen, praise God. And so the unbeliever, praise the name of Jesus, it doesn't matter what office you might assume, praise God, because it is telling me, and this is clear cut enough, folks, that there are some people that are in the church of the living God that is not saved. Yes, man, because look at Nicodemus. Nicodemus wasn't a regular person. Nicodemus, as far as I'm concerned, was a minister. He was a reverend.
Praise God. Hallelujah. But the Lord came to him speaking heavenly language. Yeah? Praise the name of Jesus. And he could not understand what the Lord was saying. The Lord was saying, man, you must be born again. And if the Lord Jesus said that to Needham, that means that Needham need to humble himself and go really check, because something is drastically wrong. In other words, if the Lord come to me now and say, Needham, you must be born again, it simply mean that I wasn't saved all these years me in a church. So me need to go deal with it right now. Amen, praise God. Because remember, you know, Jesus is the all-knowing. Yeah? He's the all-knowing. There's nothing that he doesn't know. You can't hide nothing from him, you know. Remember, he reads the heart. And he reads the mind. He knows. And so the Christian need to understand, whatever you are thinking, the Lord knows what you're thinking. And so God now will now equip the woman of God and the man of God, yeah, with the same spirit, yeah. And so now God now give us what you call discerning spirit. Amen, praise God. It's not us, you know, but it is God. And so sometimes, you know, we take the glory on our heads, yeah? And we say, and me, do this. And we need to stop it, because I tell you something, there are many people that is going to miss out on the day of the Lord, because, hear me now, there are some of us, you know, many of us who witness to people and they surrender their life to the Lord and they give their life to the Lord. So many of us tire with people at the altar and God fill them with the Holy Ghost. Now, what we are saying now and what we're telling people now is that if it wasn't for me, and me lay hand upon all them feeling, you know, and so them a deal with me now. If it wasn't for me, God wouldn't feel them. Stop it. Stop it. That's garbage. All right. God just use you as an element. All right. Amen. Praise God. As a conduit. But don't take the glory on yourself, because you don't have nothing to do with it. Needham, you don't have nothing to do with the Holy Ghost. All right. Amen. Praise God. God bless somebody while you lay hands on the person. Don't take the credit, because it's not about your Needham. Oh no, you do it. You don't have nothing to do with it. Period. Full stop. All right? Amen? Praise God. So, when you are dead, yeah? Praise God. So, the Bible is talking about then, and it's also talking about now. All right? And so, it is in the then now, amen, praise God, the sinful period of your life, amen, praise God, when the word of God says, and you had he quickened. All right, quickened in this context mean to make alive. All right, amen, praise God. So while we were sinners, we were dead, amen, praise God, to everything of God. We were not physically dead, you know, but spiritually dead. And so that is why the unsaved cannot understand the things of God. You cannot understand. And I don't want anybody to go there with me, because I'm telling you how it is. The unsaved man cannot understand the things of God. And that is why, you know, the Bible said that God uses the foolish thing to confound the wise. The foolish things to confound the wise. All right? Because the world, you know, them go to school and they are educated. Christians are educated too. Amen, praise God. And so sometimes you're talking to the unsaved. You have to put your things together, because them no fool. You understand? And I would not tell anybody to be arrogant towards the unsaved. We do it sometimes and it happens, but those are people too, you know, and they went to school just like you and I. And so they are persons that they are up there, yes, and some of them, you know, we have sinners, amen, praise God, that has their bachelors, they have their doctorate, and so on and so on. So when we talk to these people, amen, praise God, we have to know what we're talking about, right? Amen? Praise the name of Jesus. So when you were a sinner, you were dead. And so the Bible says that Jesus makes you alive. Yeah? Praise God. Hallelujah. Praise the name of Jesus. Wherein, in time past, he walked according to the course of this world. You hear that? No, this is talking about when you were out there in the world. Yeah? Amen. Praise God. Hallelujah. Glory be to God.
Hallelujah. The word of God says again, amen, praise God, wherein, amen, in time past, he walked according to the course of this world, praise God, according to the prince of the power of the air, the spirit that now worketh in the children of disobedient. That's what you used to have. But now you are saved now, and so you are different. Amen. Praise God. God is with you. God is leading you. Praise the name of Jesus. When God speaks, you understand. Praise the name of Jesus. Hallelujah. Nicodemus didn't understand what God was saying to him, because Jesus told Nicodemus, man, you must be born again. And Nicodemus was like, how can this be? How can this be? Can I go to my mother's womb a second time? You know, and the Lord was saying to him, that is not what I'm talking about. And so this is the problem with the saved and the unsaved. The unsaved don't understand certain things of the church of the living God. So when I tell an unsaved person that I have to be obedient to my pastor, to my leader, the unsaved man don't understand these things. Amen. Praise God. I have to be obedient to the scripture. Say, no, if the spirit of your leader rise up against you, the man get upset with you and start to bonfire. The Bible say you must humble yourself. You must hold your seat in Zion. Yeah. Amen. Praise God. It never say you must lash out back to him. And so we have to respect those that are held or that are beyond us, are above us. We have to learn to respect them, just like our parents. Now, you have children, you know, on this earth who don't respect their father and their mothers, you know, things that they say. Because sometimes you hear where some children tell them parents, me say no, sir, that can't be. But is it a fact? Yes, it is a fact. Because children disobey their parents. Oh, you have it a lot of time. People, your parents right now. I was talking to a lady the other day, and what she told me was one of her sister, all right, one of her sister, grab her mother one time when they were kids, yes? And she said this happened while they were teenagers. And Pitney grabbed her mother, you know, and shake the mother, you know. You know, when you hold your pitney and shake your pitney, when your pitney do all that stuff, and you hold them by them two arms and shake them. So she shake her mother. Now, how dare you? Yeah? And so children do that, all right? And children disrespect their parents, you know. Nowadays, you find all some parents, them and them daughter, them and them son, they sit down and them smoke cigarette together. Them drink alcohol together. You know, there's no line drawn, no respect. You know what I mean? I personally don't believe my children must address me as Michael. No, man. Me no your friend. I am your daddy. Me name parent. You know, address me like that. You address me as daddy. Yeah, man. Amen. Praise God. But we find nowadays where families have broken the trait and they have broken the order. And so they now say, oh boy, we have to live in harmony and we have to live good. So you find Pitney call parents by their first name. You understand? It shouldn't be, folks. I always tell my kids while they were growing up, I said, look here now. Me name daddy and Huno is children. All right? Amen. In other words, I tell them we are parents and children. You children are not my, I am not your best friend, and you guys are not my best friend, all right? So when you're not talking to a best friend, you're not talking to a bessie, like you're not talking to a bessie, but when I talk to daddy, a different kettle of fish, a different business, no pass on a nest, no sir, amen? And so we have to understand the order, amen? Praise God. And so when you become a child of God, you will operate differently. Sometimes you hear some unsaved people, like they are saying some things as if, well then, you know, they are at no given time going to be doing some things that they heard Christians doing. No, you got to understand, folks, amen, praise God, you are not saved now, so you can talk what you want to talk. But when you become a child of God, you have to be obedient unto
your parents in Christ. So you can't just come up and decide where you, because when you were growing up, you know, when I was growing up as a little boy, you think I could just tell my daddy, say, me I go Donkey Carnival, or I am going to the Christmas parade? No. Me have to ask permission. Hello? Praise the name of Jesus. And so you can't live with your parents and now dictate where you go and where you want to go. No, on a side go. So with your parents in Christ, you have to have respect. All right. You can't just take up yourself and go where you want to go and come in as you please. Yeah. Pull door any time a morning and come in. Bust door any hours a night and go about your business. No, man. There is a, what you call, a order here. Huh? Amen. Praise God. And so when we become Christians, we have to be reminded that we have to, hallelujah, glory be to God, shed some stuff. In other words, we have to deny ourselves. Yeah, man. We have to deny ourselves of some things. Amen. Praise God. And so it's all about living a Christ-like life. Amen. Praise God. The next verse continue by saying, among whom also we all had our conversation in time past in the lusts of our flesh, fulfilling desires of the flesh and of the mind, and were by nature the children of wrath, even as others. So we were children of disobedience before we accept Christ. Now you can't come over yourself. You cannot be a child of God and still have the same dirty attitude. No, man, you have to give up that. That got to go. Amen. Praise God. Because remember, the scripture says you are now a new creature. Yes, all things are past, and behold, all things becomes new. Now, this thing is not something where you follow somebody to do. I want somebody to catch this. Because when God convicts you, when the conviction of God is on you, you're a total different person. And persons are going to see it. Yeah, they're going to say, my God, Michael, Lord Jesus, you know, say, I see so much changes in you. Yeah, you're not what you used to be. And that's how it is, folks. That's how it is. Amen. Praise the name of Jesus. So being a Christian is not to follow. Amen. Praise God. If you think, say, you just follow Pastor Needham or follow Sister Needham and just do what they do and dress like them and you become a Christian, you have something coming. It's not so. It's not so. When you have salvation, you have salvation. Yeah. And salvation is not to follow. Salvation is not to go in the supermarket or in the shop and take something off the shelves. No, man. Salvation is when God has transformed your life. You are a brand new person. So you start to operate differently. You know how many people are here in church? There's a sister, you know. Right now, I tell her, this sister in our church, she used to take the plane like taxi. Yeah, man, take the plane like taxi. She we all fly in at Jamaica like one Friday evening. Figure a sunsplash and them other places. Because she was a ghetto girl, you know. And let me tell you something. She tell you, and she will tell you any day. And sometimes me hear she say, it's a boy, you know, people say me turn idiot now, you know, because some things were me allow, you know. People all diss me, you know. Because one time, you know, as your queen, me draw me knife, you know. As your queen, me defend it, yeah. But no, she not doing all of that because she's transformed. She's a brand new person. And I met one of her cousin, you know, and the cousin is a superintendent of police. And the cousin tell me, say, boy, pastor, me no know where you do, you know, but me no know how for me cousin become a Christian because me know her very well. And she's one person you couldn't control. Yeah, you couldn't control her and tell her what you want her to do. She do what she want to do. And that same sister there right now, I tell her something, she will tell you. Amen, praise God. And any day you talk to her, she will let you know that, look here, you see me personally, I don't know about anybody else, but I have a church that I attend and this man is my pastor. And look here, if church is going on, if church is in session,
if there's a church meeting going on, I am not going no other place because I don't have the right to go to any place. She's very obedient. You understand? Yes, man, she's obedient. And she knows very well, you know, that if the church door is open, right, once the church door is open, even if she had planned to go somewhere else, all right, and she's one person, she will come to me and say, Pastor, you know, can I go here? Can I go there? And I said, yes, you can. When we finish service here, you know, you can go before. Amen. And she's very obedient, you know what I mean? And she's going places. She's growing in God. I mean, God has been elevating her so much that I'm so proud of her, because she is a humble sister and she wants to go places, and God is going to take her to places. But as Christians and child of God, we can't just do, we can't go according to our egos, yeah, and just do what pleases us, yeah. Amen. Praise God. But we have to do what pleases God. Amen. Praise the name of Jesus. Hallelujah. Glory be to God. And so the scripture continues. Amen. Praise God. Hallelujah. Glory be to God. By saying, but God, who is rich in mercy, for his grace, love, his great love, wherewith he loved us, even when ye were dead in sins, had quickened us together with Christ. By grace ye are saved. Yeah? Amen. Praise God. Hallelujah. And so he came on his own. Yeah? And his own receive him not. Yeah? Amen. Praise God. And so God did not overlook the unsaved. Yeah? The Bible said that he reigns on the just and on the unjust. That's the type of God we serve. Amen. Praise God. And though, even though we were dead in trespasses and sin, hallelujah, glory be to God, God died for us. Yeah, amen. Praise God. Hallelujah. He died for the sinners. He died for the saved. Yes, he died for mankind. He gave his life for us so that we can have life and have it more abundantly. Yes, amen. Praise God. To God be the glory. Great things he has done. And so we need to continue to love Jesus. Continue to take him at his words. Praise the name of Jesus. Hallelujah. Glory be to God. The Bible says, and had raised us up together and made us sit together in heavenly places in Christ Jesus. And so, because he died for us, you see, folks. Amen. Praise God. Because he shed his blood on Calvary's cross, he gave us free access to his throne. So we can go there. No, amen, praise God. Everybody, even the atheists, we have people now that are saved. We have the very Jews, amen, praise God, the chosen people. Because sometime and some ages ago, the Jews thought more or less that they didn't need to be baptized and they never needed to be filled with the Holy Ghost. So what they were saying is that they were God's chosen people. And so it is not so. It's not so. And they are getting the revelation now, because even the very Jews that was God's chosen people, praise God, they have to repent of their sins today and they have to be baptized and they have to receive the gift of the Holy Ghost just to be qualified to go to heaven. Amen. So none of us is exempt, folks. None of us is exempt. Amen. Praise God. So all of us must be born again. All of us must experience the rebirth. Amen. Praise God. All right. Amen. Praise God. Let me go back to the turntable. Let me go back to the turntable. Praise Jesus. Hallelujah. Glory be to God. Glory be to God. Praise Jesus. What a mighty

0: again.
1: Seven minutes approaching the 5 o'clock hour. All right, folks, I'm going to take a break. Got to go pick up the wife, all right? You know, as the Bible says, if a man fails to take care of his family, he's worse than an infidel. What is an infidel? A unbeliever.
2: Thorns in my way.
1: My God.
2: Some days are so cloudy.
1: So I'm going to go do my duty.
2: No sun in the sky.
1: Picking up the wife, all right? 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Yes, indeed.
2: I know we'll believe.
1: My goodness.

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0: 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Never
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3: 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We're one.

0: Rashid Reed, Brother Paul Marlon Anderson, Sister Sakisha, Ha-hoy, MC, Brother Ron, you're no good again, Stephen, it no free, me say a party that I feel comes in, hey, you think I let me tell, also featuring GAC, Voice of Triumph, me a talking, choo-choo, God no, you want to know, call the number, 917-767-9138, or 347-557-2217, Gospel Explosion, July 11, 2026, Mount Vernon, he's sitting, turn up, he gone, me ready, boom!
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0: Hey, Florida no good again, me mean Florida gone! When, me say, Brother CJ and Sister Ivy and the entire CJ Gospel, our family, will be rolling into town on Saturday, June 13, 2026. For what, excuse me? 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Guess who are the MC? 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By CJ Gospel, our CJ himself, I'm going to deliver the CJ. Where is the way to keep the that if you ask me? Legency Hall. It is going to be at 9404 South Orange Blossom Trail, Suite 5, Orlando, Florida. Be said, I be something. Me say it, I got turn over. Me say, Saturday, June 13th, 2026. And surprise artist might show up. Oh, for more information, please contact 510-987-6092 or 689-200-2505. Me say it gone.

0: It's agonize. One more year on them. From the CJ celebrating. 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It's agonize.
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3: 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All right then. 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Admission $40. And guess who? Me friend, Stephen Peninsulin will be in town alongside Brother Patrick Reed, Brother Paul Marlon Anderson, Sister Sakisha, MC Brother Ronya no Buddha again, Stephen. It's not free. Me say a $40 fee comes in. Hey, you think I let me tell? Also featuring GAC Voice of Triumph. Me a talkie choo choo. God no. You want to know? Call the number 917-767-9138 or 347-557-2217. Gospel Explosion July 11, 2026. Mount Vernon. He's sitting, turn up. He gone. Me ready. Boom.
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3: Hey, Florida no good again. Me mean Florida gone. When me say Brother CJ and Sister Ivy and the entire CJ Gospel, our family, will be rolling into town on Saturday, June 13, 2026. 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I'm going to deliver the CJ. Where is the way to keep the that to be asked me? Legency Hall. It is going to be at 9404 South Orange Blossom Trail, Suite 5, Orlando, Florida. Be said, be something. Me say it, I got turnover. Me say Saturday, June 13th, 2026. And surprise artist might show up. Oh, for more information, please contact 510-987-6092 or 689-200-2505. Me say it gone.
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0: 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From the CJ celebrating, make sure to come on tonight. 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

0: spot them there. 1305 East Gunny Road in a Bronx. That's 1305 East Gunny Road in a Bronx. 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
1: So when me I say they nah no number, give me a number, make me call them then now.
0: No, of course they got number. You can call Jerry, he my manager and my friend. 646-234-8856. That's a Jerry. And then if you want to tailoring alteration or posteriness, you know, call Rolly. Yes, 646-538-2734. When we say Razor Express, then bad, then turn up. Your head are going to look decent, then gone.
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4: 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All right then. 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We're 140 West 1st Street, Mount Vernon, New York. Admission $40. And guess who? Me, my friend, Stephen Peninsulin will be in town alongside Brother Patrick Reed, Brother Paul Marlon Anderson, Sister Sakisha, MC, Brother Ron, you're no good again, Steve. Even it not free. Me say a $40 fee comes in. Hey, you think I let me tell? Also featuring GAC Voice of Triumph. Me a talking choo choo. God no. You want to know? Call the number 917-767-9138 or 347-557-2217. Gospel Explosion July 11, 2026. Mount Vernon. He's sitting turn up. He gone. Me ready. Boom.
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4: Hey, Florida no good again. Me mean Florida gone. When me say Brother CJ and Sister Ivy and the entire CJ Gospel our family will be rolling into town on Saturday, June 13, 2026. 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Women's Department present their first annual banquet. 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By CJ Gospel, our CJ himself, I'm going to deliver the CJ. Where you say, wait a keep, then that if you ask me, Legency Hall. It is going to be at 9404 South Orange Blossom Trail, Suite 5, Orlando, Florida. Me say, I'll be something. Me say, it's going to turn over. Me say, Saturday, June 13th, 2026, and surprise artist might show up. Oh, for more information, please contact 510-987-6092 or 689-200-2505. Me say, it gone!
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0: 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Uh-huh, it's our hot. It's our nice. One more year for them. Brother CJ celebrating. Make sure to come on tonight. It's our nice.
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5: Japan, yeah. 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You know, none? 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

0: about them there. 1305 East Gunny Road in a Bronx. That's 1305 East Gunny Road in a Bronx. 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
1: So when me I say they not no number, give me a number, make me call them then now.
0: No, of course they got number. You can call Jerry, he my manager and my friend. 646-234-8856. That's a Jerry. And then if you want to tailoring alteration or poster in this, you know, call Rolly. Yes, 646-538-2734. When we say Razor Express, then bad, then turn up. Your head are going to look decent, then gone.

I tell you, God has been good. God is good all the time. He is an awesome God. Wipe all your tears. Better is coming your way, yeah?

Minutes approaching the top of the hour, 8 o'clock on this Thursday afternoon. It is the 28th day of May 2026.

0: Yes, that we went up to 74 degrees this afternoon. 74 degrees. My God.
1: Let us stand upon the road.
0: We had a gust blowing at 12 miles an hour, of course. 12 miles an hour. We also had some light rain during the course of this Thursday afternoon, I tell you. There are some places that got some sprinkling here and there. Yes, indeed.

0: Oasis, Calypso, Rose to the World. Come on, clap your hands and give God glory.
1: We are standing on the solid rock of Christ.
0: I got 26 minutes remaining, so we are going swinging, all right?
1: Where I stand.
0: Sister Donna Marie, good afternoon to you, girl.
1: He's my helping hand. He to go.
0: Sister Jenny Bless.
1: In time of
0: Sister Donna to Dottie Thomas.
1: Me.
0: Good afternoon.

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So I want you to come with me, all right?

0: What we're saying, wherever you are, you can give God glory wherever you are.
1: Are we being people on?
0: He's omnipresent.
1: Let me go.
0: He's here, there, and every place. Come on, let's give him the glory. Let's give him all the praise.

Look at yourself. You have done a full tour this day. You started working this morning. The Lord has kept you. And you're now finito. And you're heading home. Come on, give God praise. Give Him the glory. He gave you the strength. Somebody said, when I think of the goodness of Jesus and all that He has done for me, I said, my soul cries out, thank God for saving me.

Praise Him for His goodness. Praise Him for His mighty acts. Praise Him because He woke you up this morning. And He has kept you through this day, right? Come on, give Him praise. All right, we're going to go back to Calypso Rose. I did.

0: The Bible says that this poor man cried, and the Lord heard him.
1: Call him
0: today we can say for a fact that we're not poor.

0: The Bible says that the Lord gave us the power of life and of death in the tongue. In the day. Speak riches over your life.
1: Never be ashamed.
0: Come on.

0: All right, I want to say to my Facebook family, ta-ta. Getting ready to exit the building.
1: Whenever you need a friend.
0: It was really a pleasure to have you on board.
1: Whenever

Well. Praise the name of Jesus. Glory be to God. We have come to the end of this program. Praise the name of Jesus. And I must say it was really a pleasure. Amen. Praise God to be here. I want to say greetings to Radio Land. Amen. Praise the name of Jesus. Surely the Lord is good. Surely the Lord is good. And so we just want to continue to live for Him. We just want to continue to be examples. Yes. And so God is good. God is great. Hallelujah. Glory be to God. And so I just want to do my closing prayer and I'll be out of the way. Amen. Praise God. Hallelujah. God is good. God is good. God is good. Eternal God, Jesus, the name that is above every name. Father, we thank you this day for all that you have been doing in our lives. We thank you for keeping us, guiding us, protecting us from all harms and dangers. We thank you, Lord Jesus, for healing our bodies. We thank you, Lord Jesus, hallelujah, for the things that you have been doing. Hallelujah, glory be to God, in our lives. Father, we give you praise. We give you honor. We thank you for our families. We thank you, Lord Jesus, for all that you have been doing. We thank you, we honor you, and we call it so in Jesus' name. Amen. Praise God. And I just want to say, on behalf of the Bronx Pentecostal Tabernacle, my wife, Evangelist Needham, hallelujah, glory be to God. All the ministering servants, oh, bless God. Hallelujah. Thank you, Jesus. All the members, yes, indeed. Praise the name of Jesus. Glory be to God. My co-anchor, Sister Donna Marie, praise the name of Jesus. The outdoor correspondent, amen, praise God. Sister Anita W., oh, bless the name of Jesus.

the international correspondent. Amen. Praise God. Hallelujah. Glory be to God. Sister Colleen Alberger. Praise the name of Jesus. Glory be to God. Hallelujah. And so the also the announcer. Amen. Praise the name of Jesus. Glory be to God. Sister Janet, my tall sister. Oh, bless the name of Jesus. Glory be to God. The new addition, the audio, of course. Amen. Praise God. Hallelujah. Glory be to God. The campaign manager, of course. Yes, indeed. The radio. Amen. Praise God. Hallelujah. The new urologist. Yes, that's AKA. Amen. Praise God. Sister from afar. Amen. Praise the name of Jesus. Glory be to God. Hallelujah. And last but not least, the head of security, Sister Sonia Love. Amen. Praise God. And we just want to thank God. Amen. Praise God that he still keeps us and he still guides us. Amen. Praise God. And so we come to another point where we say ta-ta, bye-bye. Amen. Praise the name of Jesus. Glory be to God. And so we'll see you another time. Amen. Praise the name of Jesus. Same place. Yes, yes, yes, yes. God is good. God is good. God is great. Amen. Praise God. And we just want to continue to be examples of what he wants us to be. Yes, indeed. Praise the name of Jesus. And so we just want to continue to exalt him. Oh, bless the name of Jesus. Hallelujah. Glory be to God. He's great and greatly to be praised. Hallelujah. Glory be to God. From the rising of the sun unto the going down of the same, he's worthy. Yes, indeed. Praise the name of Jesus. Hallelujah. Glory be to God. And so I just want to say at this time, ta-ta, bye-bye. Amen. Praise the name of Jesus. And we'll see you another time, same place. God bless you. Walk good. Yes, man. Hallelujah. Continue to drive good, walk good. Hallelujah. Glory be to God. And if you don't have anything good about to say about your fellow brothers and sisters, God just keep your peace. All right. Yes, man. Bless the name of Jesus. So we ask you to drive good, walk good, and speak good. Yes, man. If you don't have anything good to say about your brothers and your sisters, say nothing. Just keep your peace. All right. God bless you. God bless you. So we see you another time. All right. Oh, bless the Lord Jesus.

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Based on where you want to live, what kind of property you want to own, single family or multi,